0: the other stations, they try to be like us. 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

put your hands and just worship him. 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
1: Amen. Well, last night I started out of Ephesians chapter 2 sharing about the balance between grace and faith. And last night we just basically focused on that these are two separate things that need to be combined to be able to see the power of God released in your life. And the body of Christ as a whole is divided between those who emphasize the grace of God alone at the exclusion of the truth of faith, or those who emphasize faith alone at the exclusion of grace. And both of those are wrong if you take them independent of each other. Ephesians 2:8 says, "For by grace are you saved through faith." It's the combination of grace and faith together that releases the power of God. Grace or faith taken by themselves at the exclusion of the other one is actually disastrous. It'll destroy you. And so last night what I did was talk about people who have emphasized that everything is just up to God, the grace of God, to the exclusion of the fact that we have a part to play in what God does. And I talked specifically last night about the extreme sovereignty of God teaching, where people blame God for every single thing that happens to us. And I believe, in my opinion, that that is the worst doctrine in the body of Christ today, because it just renders people passive. If God is controlling everything, what's the point in us seeking God, praying, studying the Word, doing anything? Because after all, que sera, sera, whatever will be, will be. It's just up to God. And that's where a large segment of the body of Christ is. And that keeps us from taking our authority. A scripture I used last night is James 4:7, where it says, "Submit yourselves therefore unto God, resist the devil, and he will flee from you." You have to recognize some things are from God, some things are from the devil. Satan is not God's messenger boy. Satan is not on a leash and God only lets him go so far. You are the one that allows Satan to come in. The Bible says it in 1 Peter chapter 5, I believe verse 7, that your adversary, the devil, as a roaring lion, goes about seeking whom he may devour. He cannot devour everybody. He can't do things to us without our consent and cooperation. And one of the things that just turns the devil loose in your life is this attitude that, well, it couldn't have happened if it wasn't God's will. So therefore, you can't really fight. Again, I refer to James 4:7, resist the devil. The word resist means to actively fight against. You cannot actively fight against something if you think God has ordained it or permitted it. God is not the one that permits these things. So I think that that is an abuse. That's an extreme. And there are so many more scriptures that I wanted to use last night. I never got around to them. But real quickly, let me just, if you would go back and study, like when the Israelites came out of the land of Egypt, there are many, many, many instances where the Lord made it clear that He wanted them to enter directly into the promised land and receive the promises that He had for them. But because of their disobedience and their unbelief, they spent 40 years in the wilderness that was not God's will. That wasn't God's plan for them. That was their disobedience that was being punished. God didn't will that. And it says over in Psalms chapter 78, verse 41, that in their heart they turned back unto Egypt and tempted God, and they limited the Holy One of Israel. Again, there's many people that just can't even conceive this. There's nothing that we can do to limit God. God is not forcing His will upon us individually or collectively as a nation and as a group of people. You have to cooperate with God to see God's will come to pass in your life. Amen. A scripture goes right along with this, Deuteronomy chapter 7, verses 15 through 18. I won't quote the whole thing, but it talks about how that they would have absolute victory. Nobody would stand before them. The Lord would deliver all of their enemies into their hands, promise them perfect victory. And then in verse 18 it says, "But if you say in your heart, these nations are more than I, then how can I," talking about God was saying, "how can I dispossess them?" He had just promised them absolute victory. Nobody will stand before you. You'll win every battle. Everything's going to work. But if you say this, if you get into unbelief, how can I dispossess them? God cannot bring deliverance in your life if you yield through unbelief and fear and doubt that stops the power of God from operating. Well, now that's an important, important truth. And those who emphasize the extreme sovereignty of God, that God controls everything, what I've just said to them is terrible. They hate me for preaching this. I've been branded a cult and all kinds of things because I preach that God's will doesn't just automatically come to pass. You have to choose God's will. I think that that is obvious if you are a student of the Word. Look over in 1 Corinthians chapter 15, and let me start with this verse. This is the Apostle Paul speaking. 1 Corinthians chapter 15. And in verse 9, the Apostle Paul says, "For I am the least of the apostles, that am not meet to be called an apostle, because I persecuted the church of God." That's a strong statement by a man who wrote half of the New Testament, saw people raised from the dead. He was a powerful man of God, and yet he knew that what he was wasn't because of who he was in the natural. It was because of the grace and the mercy of God. So he says, "I'm the least. I'm not even fit to be called an apostle because of the things that I did." But in verse 10, he says, "But by the grace of God, I am what I am." He gave all of the credit to God, and he says, "It's the grace, it's the unmerited favor and ability of God that was given to me that made me who I am." So he says, "But by the grace of God, I am what I am, and His grace, which was bestowed upon me, was not in vain." You know, there's a number of times Paul said over in Galatians chapter 2, he says that if you are trying to be justified by the works of the law, then Christ profits you nothing. Your faith is vain, and you make void the grace of God. Now see, again, grace is what God does for us independent of us. It has nothing to do with your performance. By grace, God has already provided forgiveness of sins, healing, deliverance, joy, peace. Everything that God is and has already been accomplished by grace. But grace alone does not transform you unless there is the response of faith on our part. And this is what the Apostle Paul is saying. He says, "This grace that was bestowed upon me was not in vain, but I labored more abundantly than they all, yet not I, but the grace of God which was with me." Right here in one verse is put together grace and faith. God by grace extended a call to Paul. He was on his way to murder Christians in Damascus. And yet God appeared to him in a blinding flash of light and gave him an opportunity to respond. That was grace. Paul didn't deserve that. And when the Lord spoke to him, he says, "Paul, it's hard for you to kick against the pricks." You know what that's talking about? The Lord had already been convicting him. The Lord had been pricking his heart. There's a number of places in Scripture where it says that these people were pricked in their hearts. That's talking about the conviction of the Holy Spirit. God had been convicting the Apostle Paul ever since he saw Stephen stoned to death, and he's the one that everybody laid their coats down at his feet, and he kept the garments of the people as he saw Stephen stoned to death. And as Stephen was dying, he knelt down and he said, "Father, forgive them. Or lay not this sin to their charge," is what he said. And he saw the Lord. He saw the heavens open up, and he saw the Lord. Saul saw all of that. And God had been pricking his heart, and God appeared to him, and he says, "It's hard for you to kick against the pricks." And God extended grace towards the man who was killing his own people. Man, that's the grace of God. But you know what? If Paul hadn't have responded and labored more abundantly than they all, then we might have read the report about how that Saul got converted, but he wouldn't have ever become Paul. He wouldn't have been the apostle that wrote half of the New Testament and did all of these great miracles. It takes a response on our part for God's grace and the things that He's provided freely for us to be able to work. You know, we're in a battle. It just amazes me, the people that don't understand this. They're looking for just physical, natural reasons why everything happened. But I tell you, we are in a spiritual battle. And Satan is doing everything he can to stop you. You look at things and just see in the natural realm and wonder about why this. And that's the reason that I think that people get so in despair when they see the political process go differently than what they want, is because that's where their hope is. That's where their faith is. It's not in a Savior. It's not in God. They are looking to physical, natural things as their salvation. But I tell you, there is a spiritual battle going on. And when you cooperate with God and seek God with your whole heart, good things happen. When you don't seek God and when you are over here operating in the carnal realm, bad things happen because Satan is going about seeking whom he may devour, and it takes your consent and cooperation for Satan to do anything in your life. Not many people believe that, but that's true, regardless whether you believe it or not. It's what the Scripture says. We aren't fighting flesh and blood. It's not a physical battle. It's a spiritual battle. There are spiritual things going on, and so you have to cooperate. You have to resist. You have to fight the unbelief and the discouragement and the negativism of this world to be able to see what God wants to do in your life come to pass. God has a perfect plan for every one of you. God hasn't made a single one of you for defeat or failure. He has a perfect plan for every one of you. But only some people will see God's perfect plan come to pass in their life. Not because God just created some of you to be duds. Not because God wants some of you to be failure. Not because there's only a few people that God really loves. No, the grace of God is the same towards every person, but not everybody labors abundantly to see what God's purpose and plan for their life is. See, this is what I was referring to earlier when I said that some people have had God speak a word to them, and yet here they are a year, 2 years, 3 years later, still not doing what God told them. I just can't compute that. I don't even want to compute that. I don't even want to get to where I can figure out how people live that way.
0: That's all the time we have for today, but be sure and tune in again as Andrew continues to teach on the balance between grace and faith. 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
1: You know, Charis Bible College is a supernatural thing that God has raised up today. I really believe that. I'm the one that probably is closer to this than anybody else, and I can just tell you that this was not my idea. This was a God idea that He implanted in me. At one time, I actually was against Bible college until God showed me a brand new way of doing it. And we have seen thousands of people's lives change as they come through our Charis Bible College system. We not only have the school in Colorado, but we have over 67 schools now scattered throughout the United States and around the world. We have distance learning, online learning, many ways that you can take advantage. So please check it out and come and consider being a part of Charis Bible College.

0: 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We have a big day ahead of us.
1: 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Yahoo!
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0: suffer. 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
0: Mother, mama, too much, you, you only bought you. 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

0: All right, on to Mother Ladies, I say good morning to you now for Inside This Morning for today, when it happens to be the 15th day, Monday, the 15th day for the month of June, 2026. Based on the way things the position, once again, I say good morning to you. And the song where you feel currently like this, dance to talk to where say empty chairs. Not be passe, you go party, you or you they do events, say people not come, the chairs they empty. No. Now, share when a big say people sit down, put but we not get effect. That be the reason, that be the meaning of empty chair. Because my brother, so many things they play now for inside Nigeria and for this world now, and based on the waiting state position, we believe so we say the attention towards to solve that thing and not reach the volume of the thing when they say yes they happen. So people when they say sit down for all those kind of positions, currently you call them empty chair.
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0: All right, now without balling any time, this again, what would they call the Spell Money Breakfast Show? But the Spell Money Breakfast Show, no go fit start with Tata our Ginger Sege. And our Ginger Sege like this, now no go fit start with Tata our Ginger Word. So, my brother, hope you don't prepare your Ginger Word, because as you call me, you go give me your Ginger Word before you hail who you want to hail. But on to matter like this, that's the song where you just hear finish just on an empty share when BCS Bonaboy carry Mick Jagger for inside body. Mini say share with Percy Sidan put a powerful seat when Percy Sidan put, but the seats not get effect. And then they reflect on the people who in BCS they close out to them, and they also the people with the front of him, many say that chair not get power because you they abuse the power. So before then, you hear matter when they get to do with a triumphant when they say yes, Olamide carry Bilashmuda put for inside body, and then my brother, in order for you to triumphant or in order for you to win, because triumphant mean win the game too, it means success. Say in order for you to succeed, my brother, you must keep your head up. And this will now bring us to our Ginger Word for today, because our Ginger Word for today is me. You keep your face always towards the sun, you see, and the shadows go far behind you. Keep your face towards the sun, and the shadows go far behind you, just like driving now, or as you walk out for road now. So you see person will be say yes, it's your front, and the person you always look as you walk out towards the person, your pace they increase. Before you know, you go past the person, and when you don't pass the person will go behind you. And so you just be for inside the matter, because for this life, try as the setback day, temptations day. But my brother, if you look towards the thing will make you come outside, the thing will make you they live life, you go find that say those trials, those temptations and the barriers, all of them will fall behind you. That's why you see, say, no matter how it be, if the sun shine, it depends on where the sun from. They come, their shadow, they always they fall for your back. You understand? But it hard to see, say, the sun come from your back or the moon shine from your back, your shadow, they your front. It depends on where you they work out, they go. So, my brother, with this, I say good morning to you now for Inside This Morning. All right, call me for 07055-129-881, or you call me for 07055-727-881. Your face to call and also send a WhatsApp message to 0902-672-2592. Good morning, my neighbor.
2: Good morning, Randy Mike.
0: I greet you, Randy Mike, not Mike.
2: Randy Mike, God bless.
0: I greet you, especially, sir.
2: This is a biscuit from Opa.
0: Hey! Welcome to the
2: show. Where blue, you see the nest of power.
0: Sorry?
2: Where we blue,
0: yeah,
2: you see the nest of power.
0: So sorry, Elvis, we need to use that word, yeah, for radio. Okay.
2: Let me wake my people up this morning. I celebrate my family, celebrate my wife, celebrate my children. Thank God for making us to see another beautiful day like this.
0: Let me tell you.
2: I celebrate you, Rabbi Michael, for God in your life. I celebrate my pastor, Augusta Agbolao, and Joseph Trinity Church of God, part two. I celebrate all my members. I celebrate all my men. This is our main convention. May God give us strength to do it. This is a main thing we have to bless us this morning.
0: All right. Thank you, Evis. Call me for 07055-129-881 or you come in for 0705572781. Yeah, you first call and also send a WhatsApp message to 0902-672-2592. Good morning, my neighbor.
2: Good morning, my neighbor. God, Andy.
0: Oga Federa from Edo Wina, I greet you specially. Father of Wina, Emaridon, Santos, Emaridon, and Papoye, Emaridon. Same to you, sir.
2: God bless you.
0: Amen, and you too.
2: Yeah, I want to celebrate Baba God this morning for making me see another great day. I say, Baba God, you do well.
0: Yes, sir.
2: I celebrate my loving wife, my loving daughter, Omoye Emaridon, Winners Emaridon, my granddaughter, and the entire people of my community in the Dwemina community. I say, God, continue to bless them. I celebrate my double chief of Bomo, God bless you, sir. And may God, that's a lucky dance band, settle from Sapley Road. I celebrate my real honey, the energy of Ogwa, the energy when I used to the Pratt, the household energy so far. I say, Zeki, the energy of Ogwa. God continue to bless you and the entire people of Ogwa community. I celebrate Obina from Kobahi. Mommy is good from Agboro. Mama GT from Ikwen. I celebrate Mama Happiness for Agboro.
0: Lucky way.
2: God continue to bless you. My best wife, I never know you. I want to know you, madam. I celebrate other colors, which I cannot remember this morning because of time. God continue to bless Super 88.1 and the entire people of Ogwa community in Benin City. God bless you, sir. Thank you.
0: All right, Oga Federa, I say thank you and I greet you this morning. For inside matter like this, now, so I would like to say twala to the one and only Honorable Lady Omorode Osifo, special advisor to the executive governor of Edo State, Chief Senator Monde Okpebolo, on a political women and mobilization. And at the same time, too, Honorable Eugene Otubo, SA on a political matters to the executive governor of Edo State, Senator Monde Okpebolo. I give her this one. And Chief Ogoyafe do M. Eribo, the Ebalegbo of Ewebo. I greet you specially. The CEO of Eribo Ventures, I greet you specially too. I still wake you up with this one. Good morning, my neighbor. Oh, so sorry. Do where to call back? 0705-529-881 or you call me for 0705-527-881. You fist the call and also send a WhatsApp message to 0902-672-2592. Our ginger word, if you just join us, it also will make you keep your face towards the sun and the shadows go fall behind you. So, my brother, if you look forward, if you look front, where you they go, you focus on where you they go because some things will always come for the road when they go distract you because of those things that they call distraction. All those trouble, they call it distraction. But if you look where you they go, my brother, surely you go reach your destination. Good morning, my neighbor.
3: Good morning, my neighbor.
0: I greet you specially.
3: On the mic.
0: Lucky dance band. I will shock you later.
3: Baba God, we still wake up this morning. Actually, I will thank you for you to be there for us. Because it's not easy. Like, now, we did our bedroom now. We did from here the top. So, thank you. May God bless you.
0: Amen.
3: And the management of Super FM. My DJ word today is that character where you get. You look at whether or not witty people they complain about, whether or not good or bad. Because many people they complain about your character, you have to change. Because when people complain about a person, let me tell you, see the kind of character we produce to people. And you deny, you know, see, you look at normal. Why you not change? For people, they run from you. Thank you. That was my teacher word.
0: All right.
3: I want to celebrate my country people, my people, my beautiful wife, my children, that work out worldwide. Kindness, also you. S.A. Love, I celebrate you. Chaperipi worldwide. I celebrate you. May God bless you and your family. I celebrate Federa from the Don Winner. Obina from Ibubayi, I celebrate you. Oga Omo Eri from Iyapen, Dr. Omo Eri from Iyapen, I celebrate you, sir. I celebrate Mama Happiness, Mama Victor. Honorable Sir from Uri, I celebrate you. May God bless you. I celebrate Osa from Zabayo, Amupa from Iwarue. I celebrate you. DYDS, I celebrate you. Omo Ojo, the popular one. I celebrate you, Pati Gonoga. I celebrate you. Prince from Dunguna, Prince of Lagos. I celebrate you. Osa from Igusa, JJ. I celebrate you now. The one I don't feel remember, Eka Dolora, I celebrate you. I celebrate the callers and the listeners, everybody, use our network, use Kobo to block our enemy. May God bless you, lucky dance band of Benin.
0: Lucky dance band, I greet you specially. I say good morning to you. Take off. Well, if you just join us, now the Gingers again, now we're there for Inside the Super Morning Breakfast Show for your One Family, One Radio Station, Super 88.1 FM. For today, it happens to be Monday, the number 15 day for the month of June 2026. And our Ginger will talk to Westmere, keep your face always towards the sun. You see, and the shadow, the shadows go far behind you. And based on the way things stand, you know, say time, not day to say no time. And I'd like to say toilet to the one and only Edda Waka Worldwide. Sir Pipiripi of the old world, S.A. Love, Kindlens Osayewu, Mama Victor,

0: And we understand that Amad Diallo, when the BCS come from bench, then he score that goal against Ecuador. So this one a good one for Africa. But so far, so good. For the three results in the BC yesterday for Inside the Football, we understand now, say Africa don't get the three results. They get two losses, one draw, and at the same time, two, one win. And based on the waiting state position, too, he confirms, say, Africa, now only three goals that don't score for Inside the World Cup. Oh, my God. What happened this? What happened this? Good morning, my neighbor.
1: Good morning, my neighbor.
0: I greet you specially. I bet turn down the volume of your radio.
1: Randy, I just let you say door open.
0: Now, me greet you, pass.
1: Hello.
0: Ogano,
1: happy
0: sir.
1: New week.
0: Same to you, sir.
1: I bet clap for Cote d'Ivoire for us this morning for making us happy. My ginger word say, may you not climb ladder, then you push out your way. You don't know what thing will make you say, if you get what you want to collect for down, you don't go see the ladder climb, go down again, because you don't want to come meet you. Maybe my ginger word. Now I wish my people up this morning. I wish Mr. Obina from Ikobayi, Pedra from Idunwina, Lost Dance Band, Tapeterete Worldwide, Eda Waka Worldwide, Jennifer from Uniben, UYDS, everybody, just wake them up with a round of applause. Thank you.
0: All right, call me for 07055-129-881. 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For Inside at 5:50, we'll go bowling enter Inside the Morning Nugget. And now we'll go take us to 5:55, where we'll go BCS, we'll go run enter Inside the Rhapsody of a Reality. And that one will take us to 6 o'clock, where we'll go meet Pastor Chris, when he'll give us a message, when the BCS will bless our soul for Inside the Matter. Good morning, my neighbor. Hello?
1: Hello, morning, sir.
0: I greet you specially.
1: Yes, my friend.
0: Welcome.
1: My name is Enes.
0: Enes, welcome to the show, sir.
1: Come before we go.
0: Welcome.
1: I wake up, I go home, I'm specialist.
0: Okay.
1: Is going in the good streets, and especially Ego. I saw the end of the year, it's there. I also want to look at my children, Kamisa, and Ella, the very cool worker. I also want to look at you.
0: Mm-hmm.
1: I know everybody, and I'm going to write down, I head down, and also EBS, and Aboki and Englishman. And we go to all of them. Thank you, sir.
0: Thank you. All right, call me now for Inside 07055-129-881, or you call me for 07055-727-881. You face the call and also send a WhatsApp message to 0902-672-2592. On to a matter like this, now, so Claire will say, our ginger will talk to us, say, keep your face towards the sun. So always keep your face towards the sun. He say, and the shadows go fall behind you. And based on the way things take position, you know what I mean? Say, no matter which you stand, everybody gets their own trial equal to them. Their challenges when they're very equal to them. Good morning, my neighbor.
2: Hello, Randy Michael. Good morning.
0: I greet you specially, sir.
2: This is the first one, your first time caller.
0: Hey!
2: My ginger word for this morning is day for Benin. Now, we born in Nufa, KK Nuri Diaz.

0: thanks and praise for any way where you be. Hello?
1: I didn't hear you. Go on.
0: I want to let me log all our bad leaders. Let me log them.
1: Trust me.
0: Log them away.
1: Trust me.
0: And make the youth trumpet wake all the well-meaning Nigerians. Are you to run like
1: a good
0: win of Edo State?
1: Maybe it's a land again. Thank you.
0: Anything you put your hand, it will always come for you.
1: Amen. Everything I put my hand, go work. Hey, go open the amen. Thank you. All right, don't forget the line is now. So call me for 07055-129-881 or you're coming for 07055-727-881. You can still call and also send a WhatsApp message to 0902-672-2592. Our ginger word, like you talk, it's you always keep your face towards the sun. You say, and the shadow will fall behind you. Good morning, my neighbor.
2: Okay, Rabbi, I come back again.
1: Oh, yeah,
2: you're already good. I say you're already good.
1: Amen.
2: God to bless you.
1: Amen.
2: But the only thing when I say, I'm supposed to do for you and I don't do one. I'll say, well, I will do one for you. And I will give you woman for my family because you are good to me, good to people if I do it. I will give you woman for my family. God will bless you this morning.
1: Amen.
2: I go for me. Now, me give you a good name of this land. Another chief, you see, they come before the end of the year. You prepare me to celebrate our way. God bless you. Please, for me, join in our community. I celebrate you. Thank you.
1: Thank you. Good morning, my neighbor.
3: That old man over Vibrandi.
1: Good morning,
3: Nigerian. How are you, Randy Micah?
1: Good morning, one of Super FM.
3: Good morning.
1: Good morning.
3: I beg a lot of applause from that God. Randy.
1: Obi.
3: You know what you're going to do for me?
1: No.
3: Help me full of South Africa, boy. South Africa. My ginger word is Africa. I beg more than this semifinal. At least Cote d'Ivoire don't start yesterday. Congratulations. So I beg my people. Everybody that listened to my voice this morning, the caller, the listener, I beg celebrate everybody with a trumpet. All back up
1: there. That will be one name. Call me for 07055-129-881 or you call me for 07055-727-881. 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

0: 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Call me now, because time, not day, for Inside the Matter now. We want to matter like this now, so clear, so we'll say our ginger word for today talks, we'll say, keep your face, always keep your face towards the sun, you say, and the shadows go far behind you. And my brother, this one a big encouragement now for you to understand now, say, well, no matter how smooth your journey day, no matter how sweet your journey day, there's always something when they by the side when you say, want to obstruct your journey. And you look at that to say, for even as a aeroplane day now, say, hold up, not day for aeroplane, for airplane, we find out to say, where airplane they move like this now, so you still get some kind of places. So, you know, obviously, yes, the pilots they avoid. Imagine now, so those ones now, the same thing as port O. You they drive your motor, port O, they the road. My brother, what you go do? You not go turn back, you go avoid the portal. Even if you must pass the portal, you go avoid that one kind, you go pass them. Now, waiting this our ginger word, they tell you. Good morning, my neighbor.
1: Roger.
0: Zeze, the money voice, yeah.
1: Good morning.
0: Good morning. What's up now?
1: I feel.
0: Hmm.
1: I don't know.
0: We thank God.
1: I
0: did tell you.
1: I'm going to help you on behalf of this month.
0: Yes,
1: sir. Yeah, my thank
0: God
1: for making us a sit and wait for this month. Now, by His grace, not by our power. I wake up my mom and my nephew, my sister, every listener has collapsed the super. First of all, I want to especially celebrate my baby me. When they celebrate her birthday.
0: You're waiting?
1: My baby niece.
0: Okay.
1: She turned 5 today. She didn't have her
0: birthday. We can give her what's her best.
1: I'm going to take off time. Wake everybody up with a round of applause. Thanks for everyone that's here.
0: I greet you too. All right, at the ball in any time inside the WhatsApp. This also was a good morning around the mine car. He say, my ginger word, he say, live and let's live. He say, help me send a good morning, a shout out to my dear wife, Ivie Ochoria Imigye, my son, Ochoria Jr., my parents, Mr. Cosmos Ebosele, Honorable Marcos Onobum, my siblings, members of Living Stone Revival Ministry, all members of Edo State House of Assembly, my boss for the office, Mrs. Paula Isokene Olotu, Pastor Edwin Aigbogun, my elder sister, Engineer Ruth Sarumeri, say landlady of America, is a fans of a super FM sports group. And to all my friends, too numerous, way too plenty, too boku to call their name. He said, I beg, help me wake them up with a better cool water. This one will come from another person, but Pastor Ochoria Omige from Benin City. And the book will probably enter inside the good book. For inside the good book, you understand to say our ginger word talk say, may you keep your head, always keep your face towards the sun. Always keep your face towards the sun. Is it because your shadow, the shadows go far behind you? And for inside the good book, we take out from inside the Galatians 6 and 9. It say, make we not be weary, make we not become weary in doing good. For it say, for the proper time, we go reap the harvest if we do good and if we not give up. Then for inside the Philippians 4:13, it say, I go fit do all things through him when they give me strength. Philippians 4:13. Say, I go fit do all things. You go fit do all things through Baba God when they do it, they give you strength. So straight up, poke ball in the entire inside matter when you get to do it, money no get. Because like this, despite the challenges, despite the up and down, my brother, despite their any hard doings, despite their I don't care attitude, my brother, not give up, because you must make them.

0: All right, on somebody like this. Now, so this one clear. So, despite that, you want to be say yes, Kubansa Sukwote Kari, Kimadi for inside body, and at the same time, Magneto too for inside the matter when the matter currently. And on somebody like this, now, so clear. So, we'll say by this, with the ball in enter inside the Money Nugget now, because Money Nugget now, this again, we were designed to encourage those speaking language for inside your one family warrior station, Super 88.1 FM.
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0: on top of the ladies, so don't pull it inside this again with the common, you know, get money, you know, get now. That's again when PCS was designed to encourage Edo speaking language. So I go talk the proverb for Pidgin, then you go call me, you go use your language for Edo state to talk the proverb, then you go tell me the meaning of the proverb for Pidgin. And on top matter like this, too, I still get one slot for non Edo speaking tribe, meaning say tribe outside Edo state, but depending on the or based on Ufe's call. So the proverb, make we run enter inside. It talks away, say, stone when they throw for sky go always fall on top the head of the person when he tramp. It says stone when the person throw go up, it go always fall on the head of the person when he tramp. Stone when you throw go up go always fall on your head. So call me for 07055129881 or you call me for 07055727881. You fist call 0902-672-2592. Good morning, my neighbor. Good morning, my neighbor. Let's work. Let's work. I want to start now, nah, B. Let's work. Good morning, my neighbor. Hello. Good morning, my neighbor.
2: Good morning, my neighbor.
0: I greet you specially, sir.
2: My name is Wilfred from Ujida.
0: Welcome to the show, sir. Which language do you represent?
2: Nigeria.
0: Oh yeah, now drop him as the heart.
2: So basically truth to my head, nine this thing go see for good.
0: Right, thank you. Or you're coming for 07055-727-881. Good morning, my neighbor.
3: Good morning, my neighbor.
0: Mama Happiness, I greet you.
3: I greet you, brother. I represent Benin.
0: Okay.
3: Well, I don't feel well. Meaning, if you point one finger to another person, you demand the finger they come for you.
0: Thank you. Oh, so sorry. Do well to call back 07055-129881 or you call it for 07055-727-881. You face the call and also send the WhatsApp, WhatsApp message. So sorry. Good morning, my neighbor.
4: Good morning.
0: I greet you specially. Your name and where you coming from?
4: My name is Moses. I call from Orelu.
0: Oh, yeah, now which language you represent?
4: They represent you from Benue State.
0: We are drop a mass the heart.
4: Okay. When I you are in the by taking away.
0: So meaning?
4: Hello?
0: The meaning for Pidgin English.
4: Hello?
0: I said tell me the meaning of the proverb for Pidgin English. What did the proverb mean?
4: It means a person who throws stone. Like on top of your head, now the stone will still land.
0: But you interpret the proverb or you translate them for Pidgin. You know that will not be the meaning. Now the same word when I talk, now you see talk too. All right, coming for 07055-129881 or you coming for 07055-727-881. But I would still like to use this media that is not to say toilet to Honorable Lady Omorode Osifo, Special Advisor on Women Mobilization to the Executive Governor of Edo State, and Honorable Eugene Otubo, SA, to the Governor of Edo State, the Executive Governor of Edo State Senator Monday Okpebolo on political matters. Last caller, good morning, my neighbor.
5: Good morning, my neighbor.
0: I greet you specially, Oga Fedra.
5: And Oga Fedra from Iduro in our community.
0: Oh, yeah, now.
5: I represent Ishaland.
0: Oh, yeah, drop a mass the hearts.
5: Enoke Bo Unwegui. who walk away. Now you will know that one means say somebody will pull her for top is worse. Now you will talk what you see for them, not be able to tell the whole world, so you see what you see for top is now.
0: Okay, that Pedro, one, we need to use that that word for radio.
5: Okay.
0: All right, thank you. On to my light is now smoke bubbling enter inside matter because a rhapsody of reality nine sure pass. The proof after two I say person will throw stone go up, nine head the stone go four put. I want to apologize, say so sorry, I'm not fit take your call because of a time. Wait till this one means say if you do evil, say evil always the return to the person when they say yes, it do am. So if you do bad thing, it will still return back to you. You know, that time it will take, it will still return back to you. So my brother, more will learn to do the positive. Based on where things stand, Rhapsody of Reality, Nigel Pass.
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Today is June 15th. Pastor saying to us, the flesh has been crucified. Our opening scripture comes from the book of Galatians chapter 5 verse 24. And they that are Christ have crucified the flesh with the affections and lusts. There exists a common misconception among many that the flesh must continually be crucified or subdued through repeated struggle and effort. But the scripture presents a different reality. The Christian has already crucified the flesh. The complete Jewish Bible renders our opening scripture beautifully. It says, moreover, those who belong to the Messiah, Yeshua, have put their old nature to death on the stake, along with its passions and desires. This is not a process, but an accomplished reality. Your old nature is dead. Therefore, if any man be in Christ, he is a new creature. All things are passed away. Behold, all things are become new. 2 Corinthians chapter 5, verse 17. The reason many still struggle with the flesh is simple. They attempt to achieve what has already been accomplished, applying effort where understanding is required. The more they strive, the more they become subject to the very thing they're trying to overcome. That's not how it works. Live in the Word. Accept what the Word says about you. Even the works of the flesh listed in Galatians chapter 5 verses 19 to 21 are not attributed to demons but to the flesh itself, indicating that the issue is not external but internal. Understand that this doesn't place the Christian in a position of disadvantage, because the solution is not found in suppression but in substitution. Walk in the Spirit, and you shall not fulfill the lust of the flesh. Galatians chapter 5 verse 16. The emphasis is not eliminating the works of the flesh, but on living in the Spirit and by the Spirit, walking in the light and reality of God's Word. As you walk in the Spirit, the life of the Spirit is manifested in you and through you, and the influence of the flesh is displaced. It helps to understand why the Bible says, sin shall not have dominion over you. Romans chapter 6 verse 14. Please say this prayer with me. Dear Father, thank you for the substitutionary work of Christ that has translated me from death to life, sin to righteousness, and from darkness to light. I walk in the Spirit and live in the reality of my new nature, manifesting the life of righteousness and dominion. Today and always. In Jesus' name, amen. For further study, please read Galatians chapter 5, verses 16 and 24 of the New International Version, and Romans chapter 8, verses 12 to 13. For the one-year Bible reading plan, please read Acts chapter 5, verses 12 to 42, and 2 Chronicles chapters 23 to 25. For the two-year Bible reading plan, please read 2 Corinthians chapter 4, verses 1 to 6, and Isaiah chapter 1.

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1: One thing is certain. If you stick to the word, you will come back with a testimony. What God wants to give you in your life is not a healing. What God wants to give you in your life is not a job. What God wants to give you in your life is not money. What God wants to give you is the word of God in your spirit. It'll make you what it talks about. And you are shining. And you are shining by the power of the Holy Ghost. You are shining by the power of the Holy Ghost. You are shining and nothing can stop you. It is your season. It is your time. Nothing can hinder you. This is your time. This is your

0: It's Rapathon! Oh!
1: This is the continuation of May Rapathon with Pastor Chris.
2: Everything your soul ever longed for, you'd see in Jesus. I've thought about it many times. We're just going to be looking at you. We wouldn't even be able to giggle, you know, like look at one another and just, we'd just be looking at you. But full of joy. But we'll be so glad that we served him. All I'm sure would want to know while we're looking at him would be about his satisfaction. He just want to know he was satisfied with what you did. I think he will be, because the Bible says, then shall every man have praise of God. Every one of us will be praised. Some may be praised more than others, but every one of us will be so glad. So glad. The things you didn't even remember, he'll remember for your good. Not to write down marks against you. No, he doesn't write any bad things about you. You say, really? Absolutely. Because the blood of Jesus Christ, his son, cleanseth us from all sin. The Bible says he's faithful and just to forgive us and to cleanse us from all unrighteousness. So while you're here every day, if there's any unrighteousness in your life, it is cleansed by the blood of Jesus Christ. Cleansed. You're continually purified in Christ. Nothing wrong in your life ever stays. Never stays in God's presence. Never. Never. Never. So not a single thing that you did wrong is going to count in the presence of God. It was all taken care of before he came. All taken care of. But all the good stuff, every good thing you said about him, every good thing you did for him, and in his name, every such is in his book of remembrance. All errors washed in the blood. All mistakes washed in the blood. All sins washed in the blood. All unrighteousness washed in the blood. But every good thing that you did is before him. And he will show it to everybody how wonderful you were. And all the saints, oh boy, think about it. An endless day. So it's not like when it starts, like anybody's going to look at the time like, oh, it might not get to my turn today because there's still a lot of people. No. It's eternity. And we're listening to everybody's adventures, everybody's amazing works, all the things you did that were so amazing. And nobody even knew some of them. And now, all the saints in all generations are there watching. Watching. When Reverend Tom is called out. And he stands there. And then all the souls that he connected with the kingdom, all the souls that he inspired, all the things he said and did, all of us are watching. And Papa Abraham is there, Isaac, the apostles are there, All the saints of the various generations of the church, they're all there watching. Some people we never heard of on earth. Now they're called and we're all turning our necks like, wow. And then he comes out, he's going to the runway, stands before all of us, robed with his linen clothes of righteousness. And then his amazing works are read to all of us. Think about the applause. Roaring applause of the saints and then of angels. The celebration. What a day. You have to look forward to that day. Look forward to that day. It's coming. It's coming. That's the reason we're going to heaven. We're not going to live in heaven. No. We go to heaven for this amazing party. It's called a marriage supper of the Lamb. And these wonderful things will happen. Then on earth, in the world, 7 years will pass by. Think about a party that's going on for 7 years. You think of that. What kind of a party is that? 7 years pass on earth while we're still partying. It's going to be amazing. Tell someone it's going to be amazing. It's going to be amazing. I'm looking forward to that. Hallelujah. Glory be to God. Hallelujah. Let me read you another article that's really beautiful. And this one you'll be getting in June. What month are you now? Okay, so let me give you some things about your June article. So this is beautiful. Understanding true righteousness. Oh. So I read. The opening scripture is Romans chapter 3, verse 21. But now the righteousness of God without the law is manifested. And it's important that you read this from the NIV. The NIV and several other translations, actually. Can you put it on the screen? Romans chapter 3, verse 21. I want you to notice, you know, the King James translation uses the definite article, the righteousness of God without the law. But the definite article is not in the original. What it says is what the NIV actually captures. But now, a righteousness from God, apart from law, has been made known. Because there are different kinds of righteousness. But there's one that comes without law. A righteousness from God, apart from law. How could there be a righteousness without law? How do you determine it? Something has to qualify you for that. But then he tells us, yeah, a righteousness from God without law is manifested. Now, the article opens with this. It says, righteousness is a word many use without a proper understanding of what it means. The world can't define righteousness. It must be understood from God's perspective. How can a man who isn't righteous describe righteousness? It's impossible to define what you've never known or experienced. For many, righteousness is reduced to moral uprightness, often an exaggerated view of personal conduct. Some consider themselves righteous in their work, others in their families or communities. But these are human attempts to define something divine.
3: We trust that you are blessed by the message you just listened to. We invite you to make Jesus the Lord of your life by saying this prayer. O Lord God, I believe with all my heart in Jesus Christ, Son of the living God. I believe he died for me, and God raised him from the dead. I believe he's alive today. I confess with my mouth that Jesus Christ is the Lord of my life from this day. Through him and in his name, I have eternal life. I am born again. Thank you, Lord, for saving my soul. I am now a child of God. Hallelujah.
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2: 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He's witty, entertaining, and downright hilarious. Ladies and gentlemen, join me as I make welcome the one, the only, Amster Bryant.

0: Good morning and welcome to News Trend. On our top story this morning is one that has left many Nigerians talking. The Katsina State Government has confirmed the death of retired Major General Rabi Abubakar while he was being held captive by bandits. In a statement issued by the Commissioner for Internal Security and Home Affairs, Nasir Mauzu, the government described the incident as a tragic loss to Katsina State and the nation. Now, according to the statement, the retired military officer died in natural death from complications arising from diabetes and hypertension while in captivity. The government also stated that despite concerted efforts by security agencies and the state government to secure his release, those efforts did not succeed before his death. But as condolences continue to pour in, another dimension has emerged. One of the late general's son, Isiaka Rabe, has publicly disagreed with the explanation given by the state government regarding the cause of death. Speaking in an interview with Dush Wele, he stated that, to the best of the family's knowledge, his father had no history of diabetes or hypertension. He said some people who watched the last video released by the kidnappers believe the retired general may have suffered a snake bite while in captivity. He also noted that others have suggested the conditions under which he was being held may have contributed to a heart attack. However, Isiaka stressed that only God truly knows what caused his father's death. He described the late general as a deeply religious, humble, and peace-loving man who lived a simple life and died a hero. Now, beyond the disagreement over what may have caused his death, many Nigerians are likely to focus on another question. Here was a retired major general, a man who once served at one of the highest levels of Nigeria's military establishment, yet he still found himself in the hands of bandits. What does this tell us about the state of the security in the country? Does this tragedy raise fresh concerns about the safety of ordinary citizens? And when there are conflicting accounts about how a victim died, should authorities provide more details to the public? Now, those are some of the questions many of us, many Nigerians, may be asking this morning. What are your thoughts on this developing story? And you are welcome to News Trend. The phone lines are open 07055129881 or 07055727881 or 09026722592. Hello, good morning.
1: Hello.
0: Yes, good morning. Ultima de Great.
1: Good morning, sir.
0: Yeah,
1: good to you. Thank God today is Monday and today is for market day. When you see, I don't really understand. How can a government, the state government, come out and tell the whole world, Nigeria and the whole world, that somebody had died in the hand of a bandit, that is a natural death. Just imagine, how come they are deceiving themselves, not Nigeria? Somebody had died in the hands of the kidnappers, hand of bandits, they are telling the whole world that the man died in a natural death. Even if the man is have something that worried him before, or sickness, at least if he is free, he can go for a medical check, he can carry to hospital, but in that kind of place, in the bush, that they are telling the whole world that's the way that they are not ready to fight this bandit. They are not ready at all. I thank God for the son of that man that come out fully and disagree with the government. And me, as Ultimate the Great, and I know some Nigerians with disagree with the Katsina State government for making that statement. They should really write it back. It's a very, very worrisome.
0: All right.
1: What is happening? What is happening, Randy?
0: Huh? I'm coming not where to No, Randy.
1: Please. They are not afraid to us. They are not sure to fight this bandit. That's my own this morning. Thank you. Nice day.
0: Thank you so much, Ultima the Great. Now, in case you missed the actual developing story, I'm going to go through it one more time so you understand, get to understand what we are talking about. Katsina State Government has confirmed the death of retired Major General Rabi Abubakar, who died while in custody of bandits, describing the incident as a tragic loss to the state and the nation. The announcement was contained in a statement issued on Saturday by the Commissioner for Internal Security and Home Affairs, Nasir Mauzu, and made available to journalists. The government said The retired military officer died from complications arising from diabetes and hypertension while in captivity. Now, according to the statement, several efforts were made by the state government and security agencies to secure his release, but the attempts were unsuccessful. The statement read, "The Katsina state government, with a heavy heart and deep sense of loss, wishes to inform the general public of the tragic passing of retired Major General Rabi Abubakar. It is with profound sadness that we confirm the general's death while in the bandits' captivity. Despite the relentless and concerted efforts by the state government and various security agencies to secure his safe release, the situation ended in this tragedy. The deceased retired general died a natural death from complications of diabetes and hypertension." Now, according to the developing story, one of the sons of the late Major General Rabi Abubakar, retired Isiaka Rabi, has rejected claims attributed to the Katsina state government that his father died from complications of diabetes and hypertension, insisting the retired general had no history of either condition. Now, in an interview with Doshwale on Sunday, Isiaka described reports attributing his father's death to diabetes as inaccurate. He noted that some people, citing the last video released by the kidnappers, believe the general may have died from a snake bite. He, however, stressed that only God knows the actual cause of his father's death. In his words, he says, I truly don't believe it was diabetes in our view. It was a heart attack. If you look at it, his legs were restrained. Moreover, some people said that he was walking and he didn't die. So God knows, since only God is the knower, he said. Now, while praying for the repose of his father's soul, Isiaka described him as a deeply religious, peace-loving man who lived a simple life. He added that the late general died a hero. When asked how the family received his father's remains, Isiaka said he had no information on the circumstances surrounding the recovery of the body. So, if you have anything to say concerning this report, you can call in. Remember, you can as well send us a WhatsApp message to the WhatsApp line 09026722592. Keep it simple, keep it straight to the point, and drop your opinion in just 1 minute. Hello, good morning.
2: Good morning.
0: Yes, good morning, sir. Please, your name or where you're calling from?
2: Eddie King from Iano.
0: Hello?
2: Hello, Eddie King from Iano.
0: Okay, you're welcome. Please go ahead.
2: Good morning.
0: Good morning again.
2: What you, the presenter, now, what do you think in the face of Nigerian security? The whole Major General retired, died in the hands of banks. And they equally have the cost to surrender the body to the citizens of Katsina. Nobody was affiliated for it. My brother, where are we? Are they not trading with our faith? Like Optimal Degree does say that these people are not ready to fight the bank. They are not ready to fight them. In the process of handing over the body of the Major General, the bandits could not get created. My brother, what do you think? Have a nice day.
0: Thank you so much. Hello, good morning.
3: Hello, good morning.
0: Yes, good morning, Mr. Obioma. You're welcome.
3: Yeah. You see, how on earth that a retired Major General has no security as anything attached to him? The ordinary bandits will just kidnap me like people, just like person like me. That's to show you that something is wrong somewhere. The body has been recovered easily, but his life was not rescued when he was alive. You can see that my quotable quote that every government is run by liars. All of a sudden, they came out with a indictment of natural death, of complications coming from diabetes and hypertension. And the son now told the whole world that his father has no history of all this illness. Then who do we believe? Whether he is sick or not, it's too appalling that a Major General retired was just kidnapped with his wife for many days now, weeks, and government cannot even rescue him. Then, if ordinary people like us, then we are not safe. Even yesterday here, somebody was kidnapped in Benin here, a woman with her family, and that is not friendly. So you see now, it's crippling into every nook and corner of Nigeria. So everybody has to place with it. Thank you, and God bless.
0: Thank you so much, Mr. Obioma. Hello, good morning.
4: Hello, good morning.
0: Yes, good morning. Please, your name or where you're calling from?
4: Chris from Benin.
0: Mr. Chris,
4: it's very sad. We are part of ourselves in a very sad situation. To the Ugandan government, this government, in all aspects, they are not ready to help the Nigerian to protect. Now, who does the autopsy? Even when this was announced on Saturday, I even said with my friend, who does the autopsy? That they're now telling us is that of diabetes and hypertension. Who did the autopsy? I don't know how this could lie. But then, even you yourself, you might be got to, even if it's a child of a school children, who does the autopsy?

0: of that of an individual. I have always emphasized, civilized people cannot accept what we accept today in our country. When we say we are smart, we are intelligent, like I always say, just matchmaking, because I cannot understand how civilized and intelligent people will sit down where their fellow human beings are being killed. No one knows when will be his or her turn. This is to tell you how bad our country has become. Only yesterday, did you know what happened to a woman and some members of her family? Where is the country you said you have what? You have a government. But for the look of things, it's operational. You know how to survive on your own. In a good and in an organized nation, leadership cannot go to sleep when citizens are under attack. That is one of the things I learned from there, democracy. The Nigerian democracy is the one that says, you know how to survive on your own. Whatever happens to you, don't disturb us. When leaders are coming, I have told you people, you must come together, stop them from using their money, because that's what they do in the U.S. And that's why I keep on generalizing that Nigerians don't know the meaning of democracy. They will do that when they get there. They don't care what happens to us. Have you not imagined? Or have you not seen situation? Anything you put your money, you're always interested in the survival of that thing.
1: Okay.
0: The same thing happens to politics. As long as these people are sponsoring themselves, they don't bother. Can't you see? Anybody who assisted them, if anything happens to them, they run around. A country where you can have the whole major general retired, killed, and somebody will still be telling us that, oh, Nigeria is a good country. I don't blame you people. Too much carbohydrates in the human brain cannot make somebody to reason very well. Very unfortunate. Right. Good morning and good.
1: Thank you so much, Mr. USA. Hello, good morning.
2: Yeah, hello, good morning.
1: Yes, please, your name and where you're calling from.
2: Yeah, this is Dr. Osage, but you call him a global community.
1: Ah, Dr. Osage, you're welcome. Please go ahead.
2: It's very alarming. Because when we are saying this thing that this issue of security is currently creeping to our various homes, one person or two persons say that let us not see one or two things. The major general, the general was kidnapped and died in the process. I think the uppermost issue now is that whether the man was having complication or not having complication, that should not be the issue. You know, it should not be the issue. Rather, the man died. So that will tell you the, how Nigerian government sometimes the cook, I don't know, the cook comes a kind of story. The man has died, and the man was, Nigerian government has failed to be able to rescue him. He has died in the process. Whether he died of complication, he died of snake bite or not, I think that is not relevant. Then it saw also came out that such things were falsified. Then talking about the autopsy, where did the autopsy? I think there are foul play there. So like what we keep on saying that they should wake up to their responsibility. I think as I speak now, the NCD will have that a woman was also kidnapped at a vegetable market. Tomorrow now they will come back and say that those things are falsified. The earlier the better our government face up, wake up to their responsibility, the better for us. If not properly check and checkmate, I think the time is coming. Just like what we have been saying, nobody is safe. If the general can be kidnapped like a foul, then what about the civilian? So let the federal government do this, but it's so pathetic and so painful that rather for them to be pursuing the right something, they are busy chasing 2027 that they never know what will happen by next week, whether one head will be dead, or rather they are busy playing politics with everything. Our children are in the bush, or young people are in the bush for almost a month now. You can see the people that was kidnapped that day, the man and the wife, and not to mention it, less than 2 days they were rescued. So what is the game? What is happening? I'm a little contribution of this money. Let us do the needful so that Nigeria will be better sizing for us. We are not talking about investment now. Nobody's coming to come and invest in Nigeria. It's this kind of thing that's happening. Thank you. That's my contribution.
1: Thank you so much, sir. I appreciate you. I have a message here, a couple of messages, rather, on WhatsApp. It says, greetings from Shoemaking Directorate. When in captivity, whether or not there is trace of sickness and a late major general. Captivity in kidnappers then trauma alone, is it not enough to cause untimely death? Nigeria, where are we going? Thank you so much, Shoe Directorate. Thank you so much for that one. I have another here saying good morning to everybody in the studio. I'm Louis Texton from Ceramic in Uthesi. General Abe buried after bandits released his body. I don't understand, though. He died in captivity, and the Katsina State government said he died a natural death. Even if he died of diabetes, being in the hands of kidnappers alone,

0: alone is enough to kill him. The bandits released his corpse for burial, which means there is a constant communication with the bandits, and they are in close proximity. Who is deceiving who in this country? I would love it if the army invaded the forest to rescue their boss, even if the terrorists threatened to kill the general. Now the general is gone and the bandits are still alive. It's looking like our government is handling this kidnapping issue with kid's glove. Thank you so much. I have another here. Let's see. Yes, I have another here. It says, greetings to you and everyone. The death of Major General in the hand of bandits is an evidence of failure or poor performance against the federal government of Nigeria, and especially the Nigerian military, and the army in particular. They disgracefully failed to prove their care for their own. Okay. For good reasons, I probably might not continue on that comment. All right, moving up to the next comment. It says, yeah, bandits are... Okay. Katsina State Government Diko Umarada has said that bandits operating in the state are brothers and should not be completely written off if they are willing to abandon violence and embrace peace. Now, according to the governor, the door of repentance and reintegration into the society remains open for those who genuinely surrender their weapons and renounce criminal activities. He stressed that while security operations against violent groups will continue, the government is also ready to support peaceful solutions that can help restore stability in affected communities. Which further explanation do you need? Hence, if the people cannot be protected, where is the government? And if the citizens cannot be rescued, where is the country? Edgar Olocki. Thank you so much, Mr. Edgar Olocki. I have another here saying, good morning, presenter. Will serving security agency learn and tackle every agent and house that are selling drugs? Every vehicle that are conveying bullets and guns in our highways? If Nigerians do not kill corruption, corruption will kill Nigeria, Mr. Uwa. Thank you so much. 07055-129-881 or 07055-727-881 or 09026-722592. Hello, good morning. Hello. Call us back. Hello, good morning. Hello, good morning.
1: Good morning.
0: Yes, good morning, sir. Please, your name and where you're calling from.
1: My name is Prince Vincent from Ekama Road.
0: Yeah, you're welcome, Prince Vincent. Please go ahead.
1: It is disheartening that the government that tends to want to be a pro people will say that the man who was captured, tied in the bush, stayed for 40-something days, and came back dead, died a natural death. How do you explain that? What do they understand by the meaning of natural? Imagine a situation where somebody is tied, the torture, the inside a bush. How do you explain that? And then they came, they delivered the body to you, and you willingly took it without any intent on tracing wherever they came from. How do you explain that? That is agreeing with them that whatever it is, like a government that is less powerful than the bandit. That is what we're experiencing. And it's so disheartening, really. It's so disheartening that you can probably say that he died of a natural death. How old do you explain naturalness? Indeed, it is sad. Have a great day.
0: Thank you so much, sir. Hello, good morning.
2: Hello, morning.
0: Yes, your name and where you're calling from?
2: What's the name of the word for? You never need to separate the people by the country. Maybe they kill all these bandits.
0: Hello, good morning.
2: Hello?
0: Yes, good morning.
2: Good morning.
0: Please turn down the volume of your radio set.
2: I've done that. Yeah. Kevin, good morning.
0: Yeah, it's Emster, sir.
2: Okay, sir. I'm not.
0: Yeah, no problem. Your name again and where you're calling from?
2: Look, I hope I'm calling from Ndiloko.
0: All right, you're welcome, sir. Please go ahead.
2: The handwriting. Everyone can see the handwriting that government have made their declaration that the man died a natural death. To me, it means that it's the government that was responsible for the kidnap of the Major General.
0: Please, for good reasons, I will encourage we stick to our opinions, but not to bring insinuative or, you know, say words which cannot be authenticated. All right? Please, I plead with you. Let's stick with giving our opinions and what are the better solutions at which you can use, the government can use in terms of handling this current situation the country finds itself in. But to make unfounded, actual, statement which cannot be substantiated, please, I will end that call. Thank you very much. Hello, good morning.
3: Good morning, my brother. I mean, Mama Happiness, hello, people.
0: Mama Happiness, you're welcome. Good morning. Where are they calling us from this morning?
3: For Lucky, where they call you.
0: Okay, ma. Welcome.
3: The way I want to oppose now, these people will do this evil act now. Tomorrow, now, our leader, they will say they don't repent. Eh? They will say they don't repent. They will release him. I pray, 2027, the leader that will hear the voice of, only the voice of the Lord, my God will be for. He will send another Moses to us. Amen. To rescue Nigeria.
0: Amen. Thank you. Thank you so much, ma. Hello, good morning.
4: Good morning.
0: Yes, sir. Please, your name and where you're calling from.
4: Sonny is my name from Airport Road.
0: Mr. Sonny, you're welcome.
4: Thank you very much.
0: Yes, sir.
4: I think the issue which is not about whether he died of diabetes, hypertension, and all that. I'm sure some of us who have received query from our job, we know the reaction. Not to talk about the torture that you can get from those evil people. The only thing that concerns me now is the fact that I'm not happy with the military. I have the experience where a most junior officer was attacked and from Barra the 10th battalion. So I think that for such army general, there is no way an army general will not have an escort. But how many will he be able to do with the escort that is given to you after retirement? So I think that it's a wake-up call to our nation at the local level, at the state level, at the federal level, that we must take everything serious. For example, there is already an agreement in Israel that even when you remove your battery, they can still track your phone. I think we need to look for help. Good morning.
0: Thank you so much, sir. Hello, good morning.
5: Good morning. Hello, good morning.
0: Yes, good morning, sir. Please, your name and where you're calling from.
5: Yeah, it's Dr. Sanjay Kwaja. I have a call back.
0: All right, thank you so much.
5: Well, I want to say, it is, sorry to use the word, I think it is a slap on the ministry. For a general, a retired general to be kidnapped. If it's America, if you be around in a new country, even in Africa here, yeah, can never happen. So a whole general that served the nation, they could not come into action to rescue that man. And he's gone. So what will happen if it'll be you and I, those are bloody civilians. Huh. So, but when it comes to a situation whereby they want to exercise their muzzle in people who are going to the peaceful demonstration, and you see they're exercising their muzzle and picking innocent civilians on the road. Huh. That's why I keep on telling them they parade themselves around town. Whereas in the bush, they ought to have been in the bush, who caught the bush, so that this criminality, these bandits are out of the place. But they clustered themselves in town using their so-called weapon or kubuku to be civilian. Imagine a general died like a goat. So painful, so pathetic. And I sympathize with the bereaved family.
0: All right. Thank you so much, sir. Hello, good morning.
6: Hello, I'm sir. Good morning.
0: Yeah, good morning. Please, your name and where you're calling from.
6: My name is Dave. I say, wait till I'll be there. Let the voice go back. Let the...
0: Hello, good morning.
7: Good morning, my brother.
0: Yes, sir. Please, your name and where you're calling from.
7: Thank you for doing in our community.
0: Ogafredo, you're welcome.
7: You are blessed.
0: Yes, sir.
7: And my brother, let me just say my own mind. It is a big blow to Nigeria Army.
0: Oh.
7: It is a big blow to Nigeria. If they can do that one to Major General, what of me when the Jews ordinary lady worker? How, my brother, if they pay me? May Nigeria come out to, may they come out, this one not the only to protest. I told that the government is in there with the question that what did they happen to Nigeria? Where are we going to? I'm sorry.
0: All right, thank you so much. It's quite a really, really sad situation. There's no way you can paint it that it doesn't even look sad. And sad for me is even an understatement. But again, we do deeply, deeply pray the government the government swings into action concerning this whole situation, because it is really, really getting out of hand. And the earlier things are being handled, the better. Security is not something you... security is something you have to be proactive about. And it's high time our government takes the bull by the horn and handle everything concerning the security situations in the country at large, not just in Edo State, but in the country at large, because it's becoming so alarming how very confident some kidnappers and so-called bandits are getting and, you know, carrying on with their daily whatever. It's becoming too alarming and really, really scary. But again, we do pray that government swings into action as they should and handle this and make it something of the past. Again, it's been News Trend right here on your One Family One radio station, Super 88.1 FM. Stay glued to your radio set. What comes up next is the news update by 7. MS to the T and Mr. Bryant is my name. I'm leaving in the hands of David Guetta featuring Usher with Without You.

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4: Afternoon.
5: Where are you going to?
4: Where I did? Now your place I be they come now. You know they don't say why I see you.
5: 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Ah, baby, how are you?
6: I'm different.
4: Which school do your children attend? They go school. My children, all of them they go school, but they be like picking when they go school. If they talk, people will say, who they teach them? Me don't tire, don't change from one school or the other.
5: You haven't heard of Ascension schools?
4: Ascension. Yes, now. Get the place there.
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0: Despite all the hustle, he go pay. One day, he go still soft. 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If they shoot us down, we still
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Governor Bebelo orders swift action over airport and on-road abduction. Edo police to clamp down on unregistered vehicles and others. And on the foreign scene, US-Iran reached deal to end military operations. And in sports, Shaibu congratulate Edo Queens on NWFL title victory. We'll bring the details of this and more after this short break. Edo State Governor Monday Obebulo has condemned the abduction of a woman at the vegetable market along Airport Road, Benin City. He described the incident as unacceptable and a threat to public safety. The governor directed the Commissioner of Police, Monday Abonika, to launch an immediate investigation aimed at rescuing the victim and apprehending those responsible for the attack. Obebulo warned that his administration would not tolerate any act capable of disrupting peace and security in the state, assuring residents of that efforts were ongoing to tackle criminal activities. The Edo State Government has warned drug traffickers to stay away from the state. The coordinator, Office of the First Lady Edesili Anani, at the destruction of seized drugs by the National Law Drugs Enforcement Agency in Benin City, described the fight against drugs as a critical part of efforts to tackle criminality. She revealed that the state government is making plans to establish a murder rehabilitation center to support people recovering from drug use disorders. Anani also assured residents that the government would continue to support measures aimed at making Edo safer.

The Edo State Police Command has announced plans to intensify efforts against vehicles operating with covered, altered, defaced, unregistered or missing number plates across the state. The command said the exercise follows a directive by the Inspector General of Police, Tunji Disu, aimed at strengthening security and preventing criminals from concealing vehicle identities. In a statement by the command spokesperson, ASP Eno Ikwedem, the Commissioner of Police, Monday Abunika, has directed commanders and divisional police officers to identify and apprehend offenders. The police assured residents that the operation is intended to enhance public safety and not inconvenience law-abiding citizens.

0: The chairman of Oredo Local Government Council, Honorable Gabriel Idusari, has taken his re-election campaign to several wards in the council and the council area as political activities intensify ahead of July 11 polls. The campaign train, led by prominent leaders of the All Progressives Congress, APC, in Oredo, including former Senator Matthew Uwagide, General Charles Areawe, Honorable Bello Osage, and Comrade Tony Kabaka Adun, toured four wards within the council area. Addressing party faithful and supporters during the campaign, Idusari highlighted achievements recorded within his 9 months in office.
1: What they want to see is performance. We've been doing it before. We are going to do even more. We are going to ensure that every of our roads are maintained and constructed. We want a conducive teaching environment for our students. We want to also upgrade them, to also ensure that the teachers are well paid, the teachers are well trained. At the same time, we are looking at the situation whereby our environment is also clean.
0: Speaking on behalf of APC leaders in Oredo, General Araware and Senator Uhoride described Idusari's performance as impressive.
2: We know the product we are presenting in Engineer Gabriel Idusari and the Vice Chairman. They have been tested. For the past 9 months, they have worked. So we need to get men and women, the voting class, to trust him. They are the people we need.
3: When I see a good thing, I can identify. And then I owe God and I owe humanity that chance of support for him and his vice, so that the people can benefit.
0: The campaign is expected to continue in other wards of the local government next week.

0: The Edo State Public Property Protection Committee has moved to address concerns over a burrow pit at Amade Street in Ekose community, Unwo, the local government area. The committee's assessment revealed that the area in dispute was part of an existing burrow pit excavated several years ago during road construction. Speaking with Super FM's Brenda Izu, the chairman of the committee, Eugene Okolese, advised residents not to erect additional buildings around the excavation site.
1: There's an existing borrow pit that has been there for quite some time. And with that, there's nobody that can even fill up this borrow pit. So I just want to advise the community that it's a borrow pit and it can be used as a retention pond. They should push disease from building more houses on this thing because it's going to collapse. I live here that we quickly reach out to Erosion Control MT to discuss with him and give him a brief on this borrow pit that is here.
0: An elder in the community, Clifford Ososefin, assured the committee that residents would support efforts to prevent further caving in around the borough pit.
2: It's a welcome development. It was arrived from the time when this road was being constructed. So that was when this borough pit was being dug. So the sand they took here was the sand they used to fill this road. It's not even only this place. If you go way further, you can see there are more pits around this place. So there's no way the street can just creep through. It's not possible.
0: The committee revealed plans to engage the Edo State Flood, Erosion and Watershed Management Agency on measures to secure the area. Meanwhile, a building in a Okwere community, Unwo, the local government area, has been identified as being at risk due to activities around the borrow pit operated by Vantiers Limited. The Edo State Public Property Protection Committee observed this after a second assessment. The chairman of the committee, Eugene Okolese, said the affected property was clearly endangered and directed the company to discuss relocation options with the owners of the building.
1: This is our second time, and like it's part of our on-the-spot assessment, and because they were saying that the houses are not endangered, but from what we have seen, this one is even more than endangered, because what is left for the house is cracking already. If they decide to come and live in that house, the family of the person will wake up one morning and meet themselves buried inside the borrow pit. So we have told the owner of the borrow pit to go and look, search for the owner of the house. What we are out here for, as government officials, is to protect the life and property of the citizens of Edo State.
0: He also ordered that the borrow pit remain closed pending the outcome of investigations.

0: Parents have been urged to take deliberate steps to instill positive values in their children, with emphasis on the role of the family in shaping responsible and peaceful citizens. A conflict prevention advocate, Bridget Osabiovo-Osakwe, said the socialization process begins at home, stressing that both parents must speak with one voice in guiding and disciplining their children.
1: The socialization process starts from the home. The socialization is not complete with only what mommy says. Mommy says that. But the daddy is saying different things. We must not lose that. And that is very good to involving them in raising children and eradicating violence in the community.
0: She noted that children learn from the behavior of their parents, urging fathers and mothers to be mindful of how they treat one another in the presence of their children, as such actions can influence them positively or negatively.
1: The bringing up your young girls, don't forget, the boys too, should also be socialized. So you know that this girl has humans, you have humans. Friend of your children, you want to know the fact you are learning, ask your friends that you know, and then train the men around you too.
0: Osaibovo Osakwe also cautioned against teaching children divisive attitudes, calling instead for their promotion of responsibility, respect, and accountability as key values for building peaceful and united communities. This is the News at 7 on 88.1 Super FM. More stories after this short break.

public service announcement. Construction of culvert at box culvert at kilometer 6.3 Benin Auchi Expressway. This is to inform all road users and the general public of scheduled construction works along the Benin Auchi Expressway, specifically at kilometer 6.3. The project is scheduled to commence on June 8, 2026 and is expected to be completed by July 18, 2026. Please be advised that there will be a partial closure of the roadway throughout the construction period. Only one lane will be open at any given time as works will be carried out in phases. Consequently, each lane will be closed for approximately half of the total project duration. Motorists traveling from Ramat towards areas beyond pipeline are advised to take an alternative route via Ramat Park to Abo Road and then connect through the flyover interchange to rejoin the Benin Auchi Expressway. We sincerely regret any inconvenience this may cause and appreciate your understanding and cooperation. Road users are kindly urged to drive cautiously, adhere to traffic management instructions, and plan their journeys accordingly.

You're still on to the news at 7 on 88.1 Super FM. More stories, now the rest of the news. On the foreign scene, the United States and Iran have announced a deal aimed at ending military operations that followed months of escalating hostilities in the Middle East. The agreement is expected to be formally signed in Switzerland on Friday. Pakistan's Prime Minister Shehbaz Sharif said the deal would halt military actions on all fronts, including in Lebanon, while Iranian officials confirmed that an agreement had been finalized. U.S. President Donald Trump welcomed the development, saying oil exports would resume once the agreement takes effect. And in sports news, the Director General of the National Institute for Sports, Comrade Philip Shaibu, has congratulated Edo Queens on winning the Nigeria Women Football League title and securing qualification for continental competition. Shaibu described the achievement as a reward for the dedication, hard work and determination of the players, coaching crew and management throughout the season. He said the club's success highlights the growing strength of women's football in Nigeria. Shaibu also commended the Edo State Government for its support for sports and expressed confidence that the Edo Queens would make Nigeria proud in continental stage. And that concludes the news. But before we go, a recap of our top stories. You heard Edo State Governor Monday Obebolo has condemned the abduction of a woman at the vegetable market along Airport Road, Benin City. You also heard the Edo State Police Command has announced plans to intensify efforts against vehicles operating with covered, altered, defaced, unregistered or missing plate numbers across the state. You also heard the United States and Iran have announced a deal aimed at ending military operations that followed months of escalating hostilities in the Middle East. And finally, on sports, you heard the Director General of the National Institute for Sports, Comrade Philip Shaibu, has congratulated Edo Queens on winning the Nigerian Women Football League title. Super FM News at 7 was edited by Esther Wulabi. I am Marvelous Bryant Isimuche. Remember, security is our collective responsibility. Be sure to play your part. Thank you for listening and good morning.

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1: How far be it? 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I've been using it for a while now. You're just zigzagging me. 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

0: Official DDB being featured on that one, which of course feels yes, all night long. 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Next up, of course, is the sports news and the breakfast sports. 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

0: Oh, yes, a beautiful morning it is to you. It's time, of course, for the Breakfast Sports. Let's start first off with the NWFL. Edo Queens have been crowned champions. Champions, champions, champions. The champion sound definitely is in effect on the Edo Queens. They've been crowned champions of the 2025-2026 Nigeria's Women Football League, NWFL Premiership, following a determined goalless draw against Bayelsa Queens in the final match day of the Super 6 playoffs at the Adokiye Amesemaka Stadium on Sunday. Bayelsa Queens entered the decisive fixture needing an outright victory to secure the title, while Edo Queens required only a draw. The Benin-based side executed their game plan with discipline in a tightly contested encounter that saw both teams create chances but ultimately cancel each other. The full-time NWFL Premiership Super 6, Bayelsa Queens and Edo Queens entered 0-0, a tense title that deciding battle that ended goalless, but it is enough for the Edo Queens to complete their job, and secure the NWFL Premiership title. Edo Queens are the champions, and the Premiership player of the season is Oluwakemi Adebuyi of Robo Queens, and the forward has been named the 2025-2026 NWFL Premiership player of the season after a remarkable stint. And a major congratulations to us. Still under the NWFL, goalkeeper of the season, Fatima Oloko of the Abia Angels. Fatima Oloko has been named the 2025-2026 NWFL Premiership Goalkeeper of the Season after an outstanding campaign for Abia Angels. And for the season, players of the season are Biasofon Uwa for the Rivers Angels, Atume Doso of Edo Queens, a well-deserved shared honor for the two outstanding forwards with 13 goals each. Now, the NWFL Premiership Fair Play Award, Rivers Angels have been awarded the Fair Play Award for the 2025-2026 NWFL Premiership Super 6 season, recognizing their exemplary conduct on the and off the pitch. Congratulations to Rivers Angels. Edo Queens ended won this with 10 points, and Bayelsa Queens had 8 points. Nasarawa Amazons had 8 points. Abia Angels had 6 points. Robo Queens had 4 points, and Rivers Angels had 3 points. And before I move to the World Cup update, of course, I have with me Randy Micah. Randy Micah, good morning to you.
1: Yeah, good morning, Mr.
0: The NWFL season ended, and Edo Queens crowned the champions. What do you say about that?
1: Well, I'll say big congratulations to Edo Queens. Massive achievement by Edo Queens, and at the same time, too, congratulations to the chairman of the Edo State Sports Commission, the person of Honorable Amadi Desmond Nabulele. Because it really gave enough

0: and the assistant coach and the rest of the backroom staff, they do all they need to do. So, so far so good now. Win against to win the league, most especially when you play against a team like a Bayelsa Queens, now very very big statement to tell you. So we'll say tell you the kind of contribution and input to NBCS you put. Bayelsa Queens now need to win that game in order for them not to win the league. Why Edo Queens just need draw. So you find out that say you not just they play against Bayelsa Queens, but you play against a team when the BCS wants to take what you get from you. And that make the game very, very difficult. So right now, look forward now to see the kind of investment when the BCS go come into Edo Queens in terms of players coming in and players going out, and also improving the welfare and the package of the players for Edo Queens, because this time around now they see themselves as a Nigeria representative going into the Waffle B Zone qualifiers before they go run enter inside the CAF Women Champions League. So you need to prepare the team now. You're not going to wait, say, okay, me, they don't run enter first, me, they don't, that time, one reach time, when you go start to the prepare now. You start your preparation from now towards that direction so that you know, will become a strange thing or problem to you when you get to that stage.
1: Now, moving on to the World Cup update. Yesterday, Haiti, Scotland. Scotland won that 1-0. Australia, Turkey. Australia, 2-0. Although I had my eyes on Turkey on that game, but, you know, that is football. A game of 90 minutes, and sometimes it could be 120 minutes, but right now it's just 90 minutes. Now, the major blockbuster yesterday was the one between Germany and Curacao. Germany won that game by 7-1. You ask yourself a question: is this the World Cup or is this an actual playoff? Germany won that goals that game by 7-1. And looking at the scorers of those goals is another thing again. A big shout out in Mecha. In Mecha, scored the first goal. Skotterberg scored the second goal. Havertz scored the third goal. Musiala scored the fourth goal. Brown scored the fifth goal. Udnav scored the sixth goal. And Havertz scored the seventh goal. Wow, it's good to have Havertz still on the score sheet. That's a good one. And still concerning the games that happened yesterday, we do understand that Netherlands and Japan, it ended 2-2. All right, Netherlands and Japan ended 2-2. Ivory Coast, the first African team to have their first win in the World Cup. They won Ecuador yesterday by 1-0. The goal scored by Manchester United, sensational forward. I'm trying to get his name. Yeah, Diallo. All right, Diallo. He scored that goal yesterday, giving Ivory Coast their first 3 points. The game between Sweden and Tunisia. It's really, really good to see what Isak is up to right now. Isak in that game was electrifyingly on point. In fact, he was everywhere in that game, and he really did show the fact of why he was once a player that was being bought, but with $150 million. And you can see that worth in the way he played yesterday. The first goal for Sweden was scored by Ayari. The second goal scored by Isak. It was given an assist by Gyökeres. The third goal scored by Gyökeres, given assist by Isak. Nice combination there. The fourth goal scored by Svanberg, given assist by Isak again. And the fifth goal scored by Ayari. A wonderful, wonderful 5-1 win Sweden yesterday. Talk about good football that was being played. More games will be played today, much later today, starting for 5 p.m. Spain versus Cape Verde will be played today. Belgium versus Egypt will happen also today. And much later, by 11, will be Saudi Arabia versus Uruguay. So a couple of games will be played today. So we look forward to those wonderful games that will be played today. Now, before we bring back Randy Micah, I would like to go straight to the transfer news, because something crazy happened yesterday. In fact, nobody did see this coming, and it was not in the news at all. You know, naturally, when you hear about transfer updates, you expect that there will be a whole lot of traffic. Fabrizio will probably drop something. If it's not Fabrizio dropping something, if it's David Ernstein, somebody is saying something about something. But yesterday, it was a different ball game. All right? I don't know what Chelsea are doing. I don't know what Chelsea's plans are. But yesterday, they

0: let's go one of their most, one of their best defenders. All right, Real Madrid have agreed a deal worth up to 51.8 million euros to sign Chelsea defender Marc Cucurella after the World Cup. The 27-year-old is currently with Spain at the tournament and in United States, Canada and Mexico, but a deal worth 47.5 million euros with a further 4.3 in add-ons has been struck between all parties for a permanent transfer. Now, since President Florentino Perez was re-elected and appointed Jose Mourinho as manager, Real Madrid are understood to also be targeting Manchester City midfielder Bernardo Silva and Inter Milan fullback Dessa Dumfries, while France defender Ibrahima Konate Konate is set to join after leaving Liverpool. Cucurella, who joined Chelsea for $63 million from Brighton in 2022, was understood to have been keen to return to Spain, having come through Barcelona's academy. He had been linked with Atletico Madrid and a move back to Barcelona. A really, really, really big one right there for Cucurella. A sad one for Chelsea. A couple of Chelsea fans will say, why are you saying it's a sad one? It is indeed a sad one. All right, because I don't know how you let go one of your best defenders, especially now you have a new coach who would need all this sort of wonderful electrifying defenders to make things happen. So, Randy, what do you think about this? Real Madrid letting Cucurella go just right now, where they should be rebuilding, where they should be in that rebuilding process, and this young man could be just that major effect he needs in that defense.
1: The thing is, you know, the whole back who want to come out, because most times it causes damage. The person will play with in mind. Cucurella had already talked for a very long time, even right from the appointment of Leon Rossini, and say he wants to leave Chelsea because of the sacking of Enzo Maresca. Cucurella, Enzo Fernandez, they talk, they make all those noises. So Chelsea, you know, they understand the reason why they get to catch the cash out now for him, because £51 million don't be play. And if you check out how many years remain for Cucurella contract now, then something will be say yes, have a big profit to Chelsea. And you go talk of the quality, say yes, the quality they come out. But Chelsea now and Alonso now say yes, you know the quality of Cucurella. And at the same time too, you see the importance of a player when he might not be settled too. So for him to let him go, and also the board now to accept that money and let Cucurella go down until you see what say Chelsea really gets a plan, a backup plan. But if that backup plan now go hit the ground running as soon as possible, then that's something we'll never know. And Cucurella on the own part too, who say go succeed for Real Madrid, we never know too, because we don't see players really on the high for Premier League when they go Spain. They're not fit play.
0: You have a point there, but again, let's see what happens. It's Jose Mourinho. He has a way of bringing out the best in players, especially even when you don't expect them to be doing too good. But again, let's see what happens. Still talking about the transfer window, in the transfer part of things, Manchester United have secured an additional 108 million euros through a refinancing deal as the club prepares for a busy summer. Now, the refinancing has extended the repayment deadline on debt linked to Glazer takeover until 2031. Though annual interest payments are set to increase, United have also set aside an additional 93 million for general corporate purposes and could use the funds to support transfer activity with Ederson and Matheus Fernandes among their targets. All right, and that's from Manchester side of things. Moving on to AC Milan, Ruben Amorim is closing in on becoming the new head coach of AC Milan. The Portuguese manager has reportedly made it clear that he wants the job and is prepared to accept all contractual conditions discussed with the club. Amorim is currently the leading candidate ahead of other options, with Milan pushing forward in their search for a new manager following the departure of Massimiliano Allegri. All right, and still on transfer news, Enzo Fernandes, just like you said, who you did mention, Randy, that he's one of those players that we've been mentioning, talking about Real Madrid. Well, he is still talking about Real Madrid because, according to the news, he is keen to join Real Madrid and is pushing for a move away from Chelsea. The Argentina international is eager to link up with Marc Cucurella in Madrid, while Chelsea remain relaxed about the situation. Chelsea are demanding 120 million euros for Fernandes. Meanwhile, Real Madrid are still assessing the midfield profile they want, with Marcus Fernandes and Rodri also under consideration. Good news. Now, another good news, the North London kind of thing is as if it's going to be a major North London fight for the Moroccan, for the signature of the Moroccan, Ayoub Boadi, who had a tremendous game yesterday against Brazil. Although that game ended in a draw, but this young man played a major role in that game. Now, Tottenham Hotspurs are interested in Leo midfielder Ayoub Boadi after his impressive performances for Morocco. The 18-year-old caught attention with a standout display in Morocco's 1-1 draw against Brazil at the World Cup. Now, Boadi is valued at around 43 million euros, though his price could rise significantly if he continues to perform at a high level during the tournament. Again, this is going to be a major, major fight between Tottenham and Arsenal, but I don't see Tottenham actually winning that conversation, all right? But let's see what happens. Anything is possible when it comes to football. So that's what I can give you right now in the news. I think I have a couple of things I can still talk about concerning... Chelsea are assessing Sporting CP defender Maxi Araújo as a potential replacement for Marco Cucurella. The Uruguay international has emerged as a leading candidate should Cucurella leave Stamford Bridge, which is already happening amid links with return to Spain. Araújo has an 80 million euros release clause, although reports suggest a fee between 35 million and 50 million could be enough to secure his signature this summer. Also, there are reports that Arsenal are also after the same defender, Maxi Araújo, who knows who will get that signature. We will find out seriously soon, though. Soon, though. We do understand that Barcelona are monitoring closely what is going on with Junior Cupri, the Bournemouth forward. The 19-year-old remains highly rated by the club's sporting department, with Barcelona impressed by his performances and keeping close watch on his situation. Now, Bournemouth have informed interested clubs they will consider offers between 100 million euros, while Arsenal and PSG are also interested in Cupri. Barcelona could accelerate their pursuit if a deal for Alvarez proves too difficult. The phone lines are open, 07055-129-881 or 07055-727-881 or 09026-722592. Now, while we wait on your calls, Randy, what do you think? The transfer market is looking so good. Now, which of the English teams do you think will be having a good time in the transfer window, even as much as the World Cup is still on?
1: Good time, there's nothing like good time for inside transfer market, because if he spend good money and get players, we know if he perform. So for now, I know if he point out anything for now, it all depends on waiting they do at the end of the transfer market. Now, then we will say, okay, this one do good business and this one do bad business.
0: Okay, if you say so. Moving on to NBA and the NBA Finals, a big congratulations to the New York Knicks. You know, New York Knicks have not been champions for 53 years. 53, and it ended this season.
1: Oh, that's for sure.
0: Whatever works for you. 53 years. They've been without a championship for 53 years, and this season, it came to an end. So the wait is over for their third NBA championship with a 94-90 win over San Antonio Spurs. A wonderful game that was. But I'll come back and give you more about that game. Hello. Good morning.
2: Good morning.
0: Yes, sir. Please, your name and where you're calling from.
2: From Internet.
0: Your name again, sorry, please.
2: Okay.
0: Okay, you're welcome. Please go ahead.
2: Regarding the news surrounding that 18-year-old boy in Morocco, I don't think it's good enough to at least join that particular man with just one game. I understand, he played a part in regarding the match between Morocco and Brazil, but you cannot judge him with just one game.
0: We are not judging him with just one game. There has been eyes on him while he was in Lille, and he has been doing well in Lille even before he came against Brazil yesterday.
2: Okay.
0: So the game against Brazil yesterday only solidified what people did know.
2: Okay.
0: Yeah.
2: It's okay. It's fine. I thought Sam and Arsenal, I believe it definitely Arsenal will at least carry the day, you know, regarding the champion for now.
0: Probably. Anything is possible.
2: And concerning Chelsea, this Cruella leaving Chelsea to Real Madrid. I say it's definitely cash though.
0: Do you think it's a good thing Chelsea letting Cucurella go?
2: You see, there's something about if a player wants to leave a club to another club, just let him go. Because if you're trying to keep him against his side, definitely he's not going to play without his mind.
0: Okay, that's true.
2: Letting Cucurella go into Real Madrid, I believe Chelsea have their own plan, definitely. He might go there and succeed. Okay. I hope so. I pray for him to succeed, but you never can tell. If it's football, anything can happen. But at least Chelsea are struggling working on that ground to get the better players at their replacement. Thank you very much.
0: Thank you so much. I appreciate you. Hello, good morning.
3: Hello?
0: Yes, good morning.
3: Good morning.
0: Yes,
3: I'm sorry.
0: You're welcome, Osas.
3: Mourinho, where you go, man? The second journey, 19 more go far. Mourinho, they go soccer for Madrid. He not get what he wanted for Madrid. All those players, why just they buy? Not that they buy. He not get what he wanted for Madrid. Thank you.
0: Okay, thank you very much. Thank you. That was quite straight to the point. Randy, what do you think? Mourinho in Madrid, or what he's doing right now is not worth it, according to the caller.
1: Well, I in view of that, and it all depends on the club winning safe to the support. Because that one gets a lot to do with when you talk of a club or a coach saying not go do anything with the player. And the way they talk now too, you see, tell you see, well, see, this guy now currently is not be Real Madrid fan. But you don't need to be Real Madrid fan to say something positive or negative. You know, just the way you feel. When we not talk first, because we expect Mourinho say, or we feel say Mourinho not go do anything with Benfica. By the end of the day, use Benfica to go unbeaten, despite you knowing the league.
0: Okay, all right, you have a point there. Hello, good morning.
4: Yeah, M3,
0: Esther. How far? Your name and where you're calling from?
4: Mumbai. Randy, my car. The same day, master.
1: How far, Mumbai?
4: Yes, sir.
1: Good morning.
4: That guy talked that thing about Mourinho. Clearly, I just saw because if you ask me, my eye first blew. When I see that breaking news, Real Madrid, I was shocked because no Chelsea fan saw that coming. But Randy went spot on your analysis. You know, you talk about Real, I don't think he goes things will run away. And if you look at his age, and basically, because say, okay, they did nice last, you say, okay, the guy might leave. And if you watch Alonso, I personally feel he loves his left wing back, like he likes you to wing back safely, which for me, Guerrero is not a proper wing back. They can't make things easier, and the money is still big. At least you still have something to write him about. So, definitely, all parties happy, but most Chelsea fans, they are not happy with this. But they are not really serious now. And that's like, promo the time. I was for the World Cup, and a very nice one. At least Africa don't get one victory.
0: Yes.
4: So, we hope to see the CI 160. Thank you, guys.
0: Thank you so much, Moon Boy. Now, before we actually round up things, going through the NBA right now, like I said, New York Knicks ended a 53-year wait for their third NBA championship with a 94-90 win over San Antonio Spurs. In fact, let me just make you understand. They were how many points down? They were 12 points behind, and it was just 15 minutes to the end of the game. 12 points behind, and it was just 15 minutes to the end of the game. How that happened, how San Antonio Spurs, who has one of the tallest actual defenders in the actual championship, how they allowed that happen, how they allowed that slip up their finger, I don't know. But, you know, New York Knicks had it on, and it was a win for them. And the Knicks clinched the best of seven series, 4-1, recovering from a double-figure deficit in all four victories to lift the trophy for the first time since 1973. Now, the Knicks, who overturned a 29-point deficit in Game 4 to record the biggest comeback win in the finals history, trailed by 16 points in the second quarter and then 10 points early in the fourth at First Bank Center. Now, Jalen Brunson, who was unanimously named most valuable player in the finals, orchestrated their recovery with 45 points, including 15 in the final quarter. Now, I have no words It's everything I dreamed of, according to him, he told ESPN. Or it's why I came to the New York Knicks. Whenever someone counted us out, we found our way to come back and do something about it. Whatever you put in front of us, we are going to find a way. Every time we step on this court, every time, Brunson's Hall was a final franchise record, beating Willis Reed's 38 in 1970, and he is only the fourth player in history to score at least 45 points in the title win. All right, that's all we can take. But before I go, let me read this news, this actual message. It says, good morning, and champions of England. The World Cup just started yesterday. More large scores to come. MC Gun sent. Probably more large scores to come. But let's see what happens. It's football, and we look forward to it. At least it's one thing that's definitely making everybody smile right now. MS to the T and the AR, MS to Brand is my name. Randy Micah has been with me right here in the morning. Stay glued to your radio set. We have more wonderful content coming in. Go nowhere.
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1: 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Chief host, His Excellency, Senator Monde Okpebholo, Executive Governor of Edo State. Host, Apostle Sule Faraday Azehume, Special Advisor on Religious Matters, Chaplain Government House, Ministry, Pastor Emmanuel Ibiwoye, Apostle Favor Mopawong, Pastor Obi Okeke, Bishop Ehijelo Nwanya, 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

0: All right, on to matter like this, it's close to us the time, not to send the time, because if you check your time now, 9 minutes, 9 double, I leave it now for Inside the Super Morning Breakfast Show for today, when it happens to be Monday, the number 15 day for the month of June, 2026. Still your one family, one radio station, Super 88.1 FM. Round the mic, and my name, and once again, I say good morning to you now for Inside this morning. The song where you feel like this now, so now, Two Baba, in short, so far, 2 day, Baba carry so to so for inside the body now for the song title Oya Come Make We Go. Currently, like this now, so because we really, really need to go and see what it happen for other countries, how they do their own. Because matter in this year is there for grand now for inside how now Siam. We really, really need to really go learn them well for other countries, how they do their own. We get to Ogbonge matter now for inside how now Siam, and the two matter now we talk like this now, so because currently we understand now, talk so we say the chairman of the Economic and the Financial Crime Commission EFCC, Ola Oluyo. Olukoyode don't raise alarm over the rising cost of election for Nigeria, on to say some governorship aspirants that they spend between 20 and 30 billion naira to win election. And the other one, when BCS is still for inside my grant to for inside how now Siam. I'm talking BCS industry operators them. And don't talk say the price of petrol, which is a premium motor spirit, popularly known as a petrol like this, so it go drop, it go fit drop to the, as low as 900 naira per liter in the coming days if the peace deal between the US and the Iran say if it materialize. So my brother, this are the matter that went with the talk for Inside Auna Siam. So, how you, Siam?
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0: All right, without bowling into the battle like this now, so call me for 07055-129-881, or you call me for 07055-727-881. The executive, the chairman of the Economic and the Financial Crime Commission, Chemo, what they call Ola Olukayode, it don't raise alarm. And they make us understand, he talk this one now for inside one matter when he highly inaugurate. Inaugural high-level guest speakers series now being organized by Center for Peace and Strategic Studies for Inside University of Ilorin, where the team now they risk and mobilizing critical stakeholders for peaceful and credible 2027 election for Nigeria. And it cost him one to say this kind of a big money when they say yes that they spend when they make that they involve for inside election. He said they put a pressure on the electoral officials them to divert a public fund after they don't enter inside office in order to recover their campaign expenses. And he described this trend as a major threat to democracy, to democratic governance for inside Nigeria. So how you see this statement now when you say yes, this man they make, and what do you feel? So what do you do to take curtail this particular thing? So call me for 07055-129-881, or you call me for 07055-727-881. You fist the call and also send the WhatsApp message to 0902-672-2592, or you run enter inside our socials for Facebook, drop your comment there, because you remember too, we still get another topic for inside the matter now too, because industry operators, the toxic will say if the peace deal between United States of America and Iran say materialize, they say go fee make fuel price drop as low as 900 per liter. How you see this matter? Hello, good morning. Hello. All right, the way to call back. Hello, good morning.
2: Hello.
0: Hello, good morning.
2: Good morning, sir.
0: Ultimately great, I greet you specially.
2: Good morning, I'm doing great, my brother. Mm. Thank God for your family.
0: Amen, Andres.
2: UCC, Israeland, on the money I'm going on that is into generation. Even the primary, just the money primary, go take the record. Billions of Naira for only primary, they never talk about the main election this year. Only primary, they are going to spend almost how many billion to secure tickets. Never talk about the re-election. But I see they blame my fellow Nigerians that are collecting this money from politicians and the polling booth. You see another day now, people are already collecting money from party A, party B, and go and say, I conscience tomorrow, you start complaining. You start complaining. Bible says, You see the devil and his property. So but people will go and cry this morning. Within that monk cannot even lead them. Kind of reach out to know their complaints. Don't do that. It's not a shameful thing to Nigeria that collect more from this position in the polling booth. Very, very sad. You know they're watching, huh? And then they spend more. That's why politics in Nigeria is so expensive. How can we tell you tonight to come out to come to our country? Where you see that kind of money to come and buy pay for tickets, even the country for the election? That is the problem we face in Nigeria. Then the other one is said about
0: fuel plans.
2: Now what do we do for? But this war. Now we make and the trouble also. As of today now in the Libya, they see the other 70 or even something like that. As I was saying to you. Nigeria just take on the robots. They take on the politicians. Then because of war in the Middle East, that the fuel is skyrocketing. Africa cost income. What you have here, you have the crude, you have the refinery. I don't blame them because they know they buy the fuel. Or the government, they know they buy.
0: Thank you, Otimani Grace.
2: Now I'm willing to tell they buy. That's why they use us like this. Thank you, my brother.
0: Thank you. Hello, good morning. Hello. Oh, Freeman, I greet you.
3: I greet you this morning.
0: Welcome to the show.
3: Randy, this World Cup, they suit for Belen. Now, the PG side, I don't know, I call the match, I was around. they use that PG, they not come. But the guy with the floor for that PG, he just be like you.
0: He not be like me. The guy not be like me. If he be wifey guy, but not be like me. I don't listen to him.
3: Okay, listen, sir. The way the guy did the point, I like that.
0: All right, so yeah, Matawe de Gran.
3: Randy, what do you think for them is we think of what's the way he said was of Nigeria? They're not letting us go. As they come down, they're not letting

0: down, so I don't know where they will stop. But if they just say they stop before TC come back. So for me, though, this our election policy is too expensive. It's too expensive. You don't think that now you're saying it. It's not too expensive. People collect funds for a governorship. They don't have to collect funds. They don't have to be.
1: So who they responsible for this our expensive
0: now
1: election?
0: Now the party people. People are very good destiny to get power. So if they don't own me, that money they don't spend, they won't get some by me. So the money that they say, you are you they say you is the leader of tomorrow. Where are you transporting money to buy from? Where will I go to start? So this thing is too expensive. And then I know that the way that they do their policies here, you know, you have to come out the shot. Now no one shot. You don't say, now the way democracy come, now this success is this. So this other party, they collect 100 million for funds. This one, I will still make you still collect funds before they will come bring a billion. So they want to do their one or two. Money they will be share for people. So sometimes, if you have to know how to do this matter, where? It will be like this, you have to play around the circle.
1: So what do you feel say EFCC is supposed to do for this matter, or go feed do for this matter?
0: What do you expect? As they don't come up to this matter now. See, they don't notice the money that they put for grant so much. So maybe they just came to this matter now because they will ask any government, they don't really want to call me. Any other time, they want to call me. They will know the kind of big way they do. The kind of first way they do. Before they go even allow it. Because first of all, if you go call them, you know, they put money to their phone. So let me go for that phone everywhere. One or two, three people will bring money to sponsor first. At the end of the day, if the governor will come be like governor, the governor will come be like Broadway, just like a Port Harcourt. So we don't want all these things again. If I say we stop this, the EFCC needs to help me. To make that they check all the people when they come, all the government after all, will come, know that they check them, know their place of work, know the place of money, that they come, their income, know that they get, before they go allow them to take home. And the party, they will need to see two cards of the party. If these people, they make money, if I say they stop.
1: All right, thank you, Freeman. On to matter like this, if you just join us now, how now say our position put now for inside the Spiley Morning Breakfast show, and on to say we get two matter for the grand. And the first one, Nana EFCC Chair Mo, the person of Ola Olukayede, talks away, say, don't raise alarm, say, the money when the business politicians they spend to make sure say they win election, say it be

0: now tomorrow, they agree now tomorrow. Well, to my own version, then they use that language, say a courage here, maybe during the electoral period, maybe they carry gun, and normal gun they carry. Because it's just the people that our Nigeria use, they have been used and dumped and dumped and dumped over and over. They only compare their own contemporary use for that country. They are not doing election with the ghostly ballot box. So that one, there's nothing on it. They are just to come talk one to say, yes, it's the one big noise. They're talking about the issue of the first crisis, the first something. But for this platform, I hope talking at that time. I think you're honorable. Try to condemn you. We're saying that what has happened that made the price of fuel in Nigeria to skyrocket. What the honorable said was that it's only the global war because the war that is happening over there. That was your conclusion and solution. But right now, the war over there has subsided. And even other countries, their price has come down drastically. Nigeria will say in a constant. So you can see what is happening that we are just, we are killing ourselves. When you park a car and you are not owned, the car does not leave one place. That's where Nigeria is. It's so pitiable that we are seeing this kind of, situation where God has endowed this country with natural resources, human resources. We are facing this kind of predicament. How can somebody put that billion to buy for? Where would I get the money from? Where will you get the money from? So it is structured and certified that is meant for a particular class of persons. And that's where governance comes in. Somebody that will sponsor, people put money to sponsor. By the time you call me, you can't do anything. You will not be elected to that. That's what is happening. So there, if you want to do the mutual, let them start with their cabal and pick them. Not you and I. That is my summation of this morning, sir.
1: All right, thank you. Coming for 07055-129-881, or you're coming for 07055-727-881. Your fisty call and also send a WhatsApp message to 0902-672-2592. 0902-672-2592. So coming out for Inside the Matter, or you run into Inside our socials for Facebook, drop your comment for there. Hello, good morning. Hello.
2: Hello, good morning.
1: Yeah, good morning. Your name and where are you coming from?
2: I'm Paul. I'm calling from Adolo.
1: Okay, welcome to the shows.
2: My opinion for the matter right now. The political system for Nigeria, get as it be.
1: Okay.
2: Now the party people, that be the problem. The normal Nigeria will not get what we want. Not.
1: Why you say you don't get anything when you want to? The normal Nigerians.
2: Because once they don't decide, now what they will stand for. Even if we as a Nigeria, whether we vote to who will win, they don't have the party. Don't already decide. The number one thing they need to do, they need to cut the money where they pay just to buy from. Just look at the money where they buy from just for chairmanship. How much more governorship or president? 100 billion. Don't be small money. So they need to cut this money down. In fact, election should be free, sir. So you all sign the right person in.
1: Okay. All right, thank you. All right, thank you. So coming for 07055-129-881, or you're coming for 07055-727-881. Now, who you feel say they're responsible for our election to be very, very expensive like this, and waiting we need to do in order to bring it into normal? Because like this now, so if you twin BC not get money enough, you contest election. Hello, good morning. Hello,
3: hello, good morning.
1: Good morning, Madam Okechukwu.
3: I greet you, I your family.
1: We thank God and yours.
3: Fine, thank you. Where, like, okay,
1: That guy got your face by 3.
3: Okay, thank you, sir.
1: Welcome, ma.
3: Ogar and Demaka.
1: Nah?
3: I don't hear your story. I don't hear everything where you from. Just as that's okay, so. Who are these ESCC people? Ogar and Demaka. All the people when ESCC don't stop food, how many people they persecute for inside? How many people, all the people, when they don't prove, how many people, you know, say they want, if they serve one chop for inside the money, where alleged, now when I say with alleged, when they don't see say money don't take grant, they'll come bring one kind word come out, so that the after they don't deliberate on the word, they'll

0: fund, they get their own. All these politicians now, when they enter, when they buy, use big money, they buy funds. What if they want to enter? What if they talk, say they want to? Which one they don't do? Then they make an answer me, which one? They will say economy, they will say this one, they will say good health, they will say good road. Which one they don't do for inside? Even if they say they start, and which one they don't complete? Then the matter, they don't put us inside. You know that, son? It'd be like when adults want to eat small pikin biscuit. He go, rerera, he go, carry and go up, he go, carry and go down. After a while, he go say, come, make a happy loser now. He go, loser now, he go, collect the biscuit. Now, then they do with us. Now, if they just they do with them, you don't get what they want to do. And you don't get. And that money when they go, okay, that money when they collect before person can't do election, can't buy from. If that money they inside government force, what did they take and they do? So see the way they remove. All the money when they don't gather, what did they take and they do? Now, the market, they ask you because now you make them. What did they do? What did they use the money to do? Where they say now war, yes. The thing don't come down. Yes, we see them. They collect for more. They collect for more. They collect. Which one we don't collect from them? Answer me, Orandimaka. God bless you.
1: Thank you, Madam Okechukwu. So call me for 07055-129881 or you call me for 07055-727-881. Hello.
2: Hello. Good morning.
1: Good morning.
2: I'm calling from over here. My name is Michael Omoigi.
1: Welcome to the show, sir.
2: Thank you very much. The issue of our politicians is very, very, very worse. By this trend, we have metamorphosed into a very, very dangerous level in the history of our political journey, where politicians think that they can do anything and go scot-free. The governor has been given enough power, and by that reason, they seem to be abusing the power. Nobody can hold them back. And this is very dangerous for our democracy. It seems as if those who are practicing this democracy, they are not mature enough. They don't seem to understand the battle that was fought before these democratic governors came to being or came into being. It's like we are now having undemocratic element in the system who don't understand what democracy is all about. That's the predicament that we are facing in this country. And it will be difficult for us to have a Messiah. Okay. Even when the Messiah is available, they will not allow that Messiah to step into the position.
1: Okay.
2: So you can see the predicament of this nation where we are.
1: So what about this matter now when they say yes, industry operators, they talk so well, say like this, they say the price of fuel go fee drop as low as 900 naira for the coming days based on the peace deal between United States of America and Iran, because that one will come make the Iran open the streets of Hormuz. But the funny part of it now, so not be only we. Then, if at all, say that they will our fuel from the come, not be only we that they supply fuel from that particular region, but why our own they always the skyrocket?
2: Yes, the government is used to use rhetoric to deceive the masses. That's what we have seen over the years. They tell you so that you will not feel the pain too much, but most of the promises are never actualized. That's the irony of Nigeria's situation. And it's quite sad that we are having leaders who are not having feeling for the masses. Now, okay, take, for instance, gas. What happened to gas? Do we still import gas? Well, the price is skyrocketing. You always find rhetorics to capture it that it's one thing or the other. So let's hold on to their promises. Probably it will come to pass. But the masses, they are already aware that their hope is in God, not in government, because government has failed us severally. And we are only praying that God will have mercy on this nation and give us those who can really, really have mercy on the people and rule in the way that succor will return to the masses. That's my tip there.
1: All right, thank you.
2: Thank you so much.
1: Yeah, 07055-129881. Or you're coming for 07055-727-881. And another question again, too. As at the time when the BCS, this price of fuel now take go up now. We not see war between Iran and the United States of America. We only just come and say subsidy gone. And since that day, with subsidy gone, that is why 90 price gone up. Hello, good morning.
3: Hello, good morning.
1: Good morning.
3: First caller.
1: Oh.
3: My name is Sonora.
1: Welcome.
3: Thank you very much. I've been enjoying your discussion each time I'm driving.
1: Thank you.
3: I just want to say that for the money they are using to collect from, our leaders know what they are doing. They will always tell us that the youth are the leaders of law, and they know that the youth cannot get that kind of money. That's why they are doing what they are doing. They want to actually use the youth for their dirty jobs. And then the old men that have been in government, they want to retire in government. We just pray that God will help us in this country, because this country, we are in a shit. We are in a mess. I'm sorry to use the word. It is a difficult situation we are in. Who can you call up such amount of money to collect only from? It will be a do or die thing for the person to win. Because when you cut out such money, you will keep people to win. You will do anything to win. So you can recoup your money back. I just pray that we won't survive this situation we are in Nigeria. I just want to appreciate you guys for what you are doing, because I know you people are still facing what way the ordinary masses are facing. But you stick your life to do all this every day for us. The common people to hear what is happening. Because sometimes some people, because of life, they don't even know what is happening in the country.
1: Yep.
3: This person will come and say, will give us like 24 hours, 24/7. We never say anything. They just keep promising us because they know, they see that Nigerians are gullible. Whatever they tell us, we'll believe. And we'll go and do whatever their dirty job they ask us to do. I just pity the life we are in.
1: All right.
3: I want to appreciate you. Thank you so much.
1: Thank you. All right, don't matter like this now. So if you just join us now, how now see now with it. And the time now 33 minutes, 9 double that leave 8 now for inside today will be Monday, the number 15 day for the month of June 2025. So plenty questions there to ask, but how we who go answer those questions them? The questions are still live on the hands of our government and also the EFCC too, because right now, the Ogana too, the Shemu, is still making us understand too. So we'll say the EFCC, the commission, still they committed to tackling a vote by electoral offenses. And still talks, we'll say they just make some arrests and a conviction already for the inside the country when it involves politicians, electoral officials, and the citizens. So these are the things on the BCS they play and currently.

0: guests. Hello, good morning.
1: Hello.
0: Hello.
1: Good morning.
0: Good morning.
1: Michael Omoigi calling again from Ikoba here.
0: Okay, welcome.
1: Yeah, thank you. Though I called earlier, but I want to comment on this last discussion.
0: Mm.
1: Of course, we might have every reason to blame the EFCC.
0: Yeah.
1: For not hold these people accountable. But when you take a thorough look at the way this nation is, you will see that it is not even easy to arrest this ugly trend. Because these same people that empower this EFCC to function, they are the one doing the evil. So it is not easy for this EFCC to even call them to order, because they are the one who appoint them. For instance, we know that before 2015, the scale of corruption is quite lower than what we are seeing today.
0: Mm.
1: We see that in those days, 100, maybe 1,000 they will give for people to vote. But now we hear 20,000, 10,000, and so on and so forth. These are the same people that promise that they will eradicate corruption.
0: Mm-hmm.
1: Now they have perpetrated the higher corruption. How can? It's like a predicament. So EFCC cannot be able to bring the situation to under control because they lack the powers. Number one, they lack the manpower. They cannot cover the whole polling booth in the country. And more so, the citizens too that they want to fight for, many are not prepared because of filthy locker. They want what they will get immediately.
0: Mm.
1: They don't care the suffer of the next 4 years. So I don't know how we are going to be able to extricate ourselves from this malady. It's going to be very, very tough. But nevertheless, the hope is not lost. Maybe constant enlightenment will help us. Constant enlightenment will help us to know our right and left. And through that, maybe we will begin to resist some of this goodbye.
0: Okay.
1: So thank you. God bless you.
0: Thank you too. All right, call me for 07055-129-881. Or you call me for 07055-727-881. Your fisty call and also send a WhatsApp message to 0902-672-2592. Or you run Enter Insider Socials for Facebook. Drop your comment for there. For Insider Facebook, this one comes from a peaceful savior. He say, why this country be like this, God? So they ask God question. So my brother, as a reflection of what we do, and be the country where we see like this now. So call me for 07055-129-881, or you call me for 07055-727-881. 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Based on matter when they grant now for inside our Siam. That just two ogbonge matters, 9 days for grand now for inside the hour. Siam, one, okay, I'll take this call. Hello?
2: Good morning, my brother.
0: Hello?
2: Hello, good morning.
0: Good morning, your name and where you coming from?
2: Okay, this is my name.
0: Okay.
2: I want to tell you, since 1969,
0: yep.
2: Corruption has been on the ground. EFCC cannot tackle it. People that put the EFCC, they are the people that are doing it. What are they talking about? Why are they deceiving the country? Since 1979, they have prepared, they want to do road, they want to do that, they want to. Have they ever done anything? Is there anything to show that there is at least a democracy in this country?
0: Hmm. There's democracy.
2: I'm going to 70 now by 8. Mm-hmm. I've not seen anything good on this road. Or in the little water to drink in this country. Can you get it? My brother, may we leave all these things. May God fight for us. Nobody can fight for us. I'm sorry to say this.
0: All right, thank you. Also, matter when we see for grand now for inside how now Siam, the chemo of the Economic and the Financial Crime Commission, EFCC, they call it Ola Olukoyede, don't raise alarm over the spending of aspirant political aspirant now. When we say yes, the contest election. They say the kind of money when the BCS

0: that is Spain to take get a victory to take win election, say it will be a big problem to our democratic governance. Is it because imagine a governorship aspirant now they spend up to 20 to 30 billion naira, and say when this person enter now, he go first turn out to divert funds them to take make sure say yes, he recover that place when he for commot the money. If now another person I sponsor him, that one will tell you the kind of contract when the business yes, he go give those people to compensate them now, because currently now we see so many projects in BCS they go on around the state and they also for inside the country. We find out say well, see most of the materials when BCS they use for those projects, they most especially construction of road, you know, really they make sense. Maybe 2 weeks or 2 months, a month after they construct the road, you'll find out say pothole on the day, and as much more for you know, it don't turn a ditch for that particular place. And at the same time too, we still get matter for ground BCS industrial operators talks where say the price for fuel if it fall to 900 naira for the coming weeks if America and Iran sign their peace deal. So the reason why they talk like this that so say that Iran go fit open the street of Hormuz, where we say yes, the people now go fit they carry one or two things. They call Africa and other parts of the world. It be like two gates. So Iran now they control that place. So Iran now block and based on say that they use them as a way or a means of a defense now against the fight against Israel and the United States of America. Because currently, if there's you see, if you starve a man from food, the man go hungry, Abby. So that now waiting the Iranians they do now. We make sure say yes, they block that particular place now. So they want to stop the world and force the world now to come into their aid now to make sure say yes, they join the voices to stop this particular war, because not be only then go suffer. So that now something when they say yes, they play now for inside matter. So how you see all this matter now? So call me for 07055 129881, or you call me for 07055 727881. You fist call and also send a WhatsApp message to 0902 672 2592. Hello, good morning. Hello, good morning. Sorry?
1: Hello?
0: Hello, your name and where you coming from? Ah, so sorry, do want to call back. Oh, 07055 129881, or you run enter inside our socials and do justice, drop your comment for there. The EFCC chairman, because of the stand, say, well, see, kind of money they spend when they don't enter office. Instead of them to use money for meaningful project infrastructures for the state or the country, you find out, say, they're going to divert the money in order for them to make gains or recover. Good morning. Oh, so sorry. Do well to call back. You sound more like robots, so do well to call back. So call for 07055 129881. Hello, good morning. Hello. Network, behave yourself. So according to him, he still want to say impunity for inside the electoral process. He say go fit undermine democracy and national stability, and because he talks about say there must be a sacred cow to enforce the laws. See, according to him, he said the commission said they plan now to deploy drones and other technical technological tools to make sure say, yes, they improve election monitoring for the 2027 election. Hello, good morning.
2: Hello, good morning.
0: Good morning. Your name and where are you coming from?
2: Yes, my name is Mr. Musa. Thank you. I'm calling you from Ekechi.
0: Welcome.
2: Yes. You see, this issue is a national issue, and it's a national embarrassment. Our politicians are deceiving us, and we, the masses, the poor masses, we are deceiving ourselves. We are the one acting as a political house. We are the one acting as a snake. We are the one acting for all the evil. And we go back home and lie down and be thinking of this government are bad. So the youth must sit up and do the needful.
0: Okay.
2: So that we can curtail all this insecurity, all this life from position. Then issue of the

0: what do you call it, issue of this
1: the fuel price,
0: vote buying, EFCC cannot do anything, as the other one of the caller said. They put them there. After putting them there, they tell them what to do. They collect instruction from those at the top. So there is nothing can be done. It's only prayer and the masses come up and challenge them. Then, thirdly, the issue of prayer of the chief. This is this contract signed from by Iran and US.
1: Yep.
0: We are not in the chief and Nigeria. Even if they sign it, what do we have? We have not got a final. You have other small qualifiers in the country. They cannot sell crude for them in order to refine well and get. They just say we are using 1.something million barrel a day in Nigeria, which is just lying. They are not deceiving people. They are storing those wells inside their fuel dome. Today they say fuel don't go back to 900 naira and so on and so forth. They cannot automatically carry it down. They will say all price. Let them all buy. Let them sell it. And that is 1,000 muscles that are selling.
1: Yeah.
0: Before that one will finish. And if the go up, there is a crisis somewhere, immediately they will take up. So even we are not deceiving ourselves. We are just wicked as in Nigeria. I don't know why we are just wicked. Whether the thing is inside our DNA, inside of wickedness and lack of understanding. We always want ourselves. Look at where the country is going. It's already everywhere crash. Everywhere insecurity. We are even afraid. We will lie down in our house and sleep. So it's only God will help us, and let's help ourselves. Let's call a space a space. So that's all that I have to say, my brother.
1: All right.
0: Thank you very much. I appreciate you guys.
1: All right, thank you. Call me for inside matter now, because like this time, not this. So the few minutes when they remain, make we see if we still squeeze in one or two calls go inside the matter now, because currently now, how you see our election? Because now, it is very, very expensive. Now, credible people when they say yes, they see themselves fit to rule the country, not fit by form, because now the form buying first, now go first qualify you, if at all, you go get anything. Hello, good morning.
2: Yeah, good morning.
1: I greet you specially, sir. Your name and where you coming from?
2: Okay, my name is Oshobuli.
1: Welcome to the show, sir.
2: I come for GRE.
1: Welcome.
2: Very nice discussion that is going on here. I have listened to some persons saying that our problem is politicians. Our problem is politicians. I laugh. Our problem is encompassing all of us.
1: Okay.
2: Why
1: you say so?
2: For instance, the issue of election. All of us talking, when it comes to election time now, we will be the one to say, I will collect whatever a politician will give to me. That if I collect, what I see now is what I will benefit. You will collect that thing. You will go back and say, oh, they have collected their money. The politician, who are they giving this money? Is it not the electorate?
1: Mm-hmm.
2: Second, the ESCC issue. ESCC cannot hold anybody. Come to ESCC office in here and see when they catch somebody for wrongdoing. You will see everybody, family members, friends, and all that. We gather there trying to see how they will pay. Remember, this same ESCC official, they are human beings. Thank God that they try to be transparent in their dealings to an extent. They are human beings that can easily be coerced to whatever. We have seen what they will say, oh, so ESCC chairman, he did this, he did this. Our problem is within us, whether civil servant, a public servant, or even we. That call ourselves the masses. The problem is all there. What happened to fuel now? Fuel is increased. No filling station in Nigeria can still depend on outside the fuel. They all depend on Dangote fuel that is produced in Nigeria. Yes, they are using that fuel. What's it called? Is it Ipman? the body that feed they are even more powerful than the government. They are the ones causing all this problem. They will increase, they will put prices to how they want it. And by the time you said, no, it shouldn't be like that, they will say they will down tools. No tanker will lose again. And so on. All those problems, the president alone cannot solve it. We, on our own, have to also contribute our quota to save all the situation. Look at what happened in the vegetable market yesterday. I just think of Fulani. Fulani used a hero to come and kidnap people inside the city center like this. Broad daylight.
1: All right, thank you.
2: So, our problem is within us. We have this mindset to change our mind from bad to good. If we like, we pray for money tonight. God has already given us the enablement. It is we that will use our brain to do the correct thing.
1: Thank you. On to matter like this now, so because of time, I want to apologize. I know if you go beyond like this, I want to see and go come your way again on Thursday for Inside the Super Early Morning Breakfast Show. And I pray we get more robust matter when we say yes, we'll go talk about. So EFCC, the government, and every other person, all stakeholders, political parties, majorly, because now they cause all these things. So if they're not inflated with the price, to just buy form, to pick up form, all these things for need to happen. So make una see the positive and do the needful. You they become an electoral officer now, or you see they enter the contest to enter electoral position, public position now, in order for you to become a rich man, or you want to serve the people, the masses. Which of them you they do? On to matter like this, Randy Mike and my name, and like I talked earlier, I want to see I go come your way again on Thursday for Inside the Super Early Morning Breakfast Show for your One Family One Radio Station, Super 88.1 FM. On to matter. Not go anywhere, just position yourself.
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0: A beautiful morning it is to you. Good morning, Benin City. Good morning, Edo State. Good morning, Nigeria. Good morning, world. You're welcome to another wonderful time on your One Family One radio station, Super 88.1 FM. It is, of course, time for What the Honorable Has to Say. I have the head of the News and Current Affairs Department in our beautiful station, Super 88.1 FM, Mr. Israel Adebi, here with us. Good morning, sir.
1: Well, thank you very much, Mr. Good morning. How are you doing today?
0: I'm very good.
1: All right. And also to mention, to as many people out there listening to us, both on terrestrial radio and also online this morning, very good morning to you. Thank you for joining us this morning.
0: Yeah, he is not alone. It's more of a tag team this morning, although the Honorable is not on seat this morning. But we have Mr. Kenneth Okumbo with us. Good morning, sir.
2: Good morning.
0: It's good to have you. It's good to have you, sir.
2: Thank you.
0: How's the report? The report from last week, how did it go?
2: Fine.
0: Wonderful. It's good to have you again.
2: Thank you.
0: A couple of things that have been circulating on social media, and I believe that's one of the things you will be hitting on this morning, sir.
1: Yeah, well, not necessarily taking a cue from social media, because as much as possible, we advocate that those who work professionally as journalists have their eyes on the ground, have their ears on the ground, and follow up. Social media can provide a point of to you, but you must verify.
0: Research.
1: That's what makes you a professional. Otherwise, you run to town with things that are not accurate, which is part of the tendency of social media. Not to condemn social media anyway, but as professional, you follow through. And so, one of the things that have been trending in town and conversation that have been happening started, I think, yesterday. I saw a couple of them, and then we'll follow up with a report as to what happened. When the extra length that social media will not do, to also ensure that those who are stakeholders also comment and then give their thoughts about it. It was a kidnapping, or as the ASP Equedem, who is a PPRO, Edo State Police Command, will say it's not kidnapping. She said it's grammatically, that's right. There's adoption and kidnapping. Mm. Okay, it's adoption when somebody has been taken forcefully, but no ransom has been demanded. Okay. So you say it's adoption. Until someone says, hey, we are negotiating, come and pay so to have this person back. At that moment, a conversation of ransom starts. It becomes kidnapping. And so that's just a thin line of difference. It can metamorphose from adoption into kidnapping. But regardless of what it is, either it's an adoption or it's kidnapping, it's criminality.
0: Yes.
1: And I think that's a word that sums it up. That a level of criminality played out on the airport road, vegetable market precisely, broad daylight. It was not a night, broad daylight, in the heart of the city yesterday. And a family was targeted. Eventually, it was the woman that was whisked away. The man happened to escape. I don't know if the children also escaped or what eventually happened. But we know confirmation from the police is that, yes, the woman was whisked away yesterday. And it brings back the conversation about security. I listened to your news trend this morning. It was part of what you looked at, security concerns across the country and what governments are doing about it. And I use the word governments deliberately because oftentimes there's a fixation that what is the federal government doing about it? I try as much as possible to come from the school of thought that says security is every government's responsibility, from the local government to the state government.

0: government and also to the federal government. And we cannot pass the buck. We cannot pass the responsibility. We cannot start asking the people to take responsibility for their own security. Yes, people have a role to play. And that's, I think, on this platform, we have emphasized from time to time, say something.
1: Yes.
0: You know a suspicious movement in your community, report relevant authority. These are the basic things individuals in the community can do. Individuals in the community can do. What is the responsibility of government? Constitutionally, as is granted, the first responsibility of government, it says, is security, and followed by the welfare of the people. Government cannot fail on all fronts.
1: Yeah.
0: It's disheartening that on one front, government cannot provide security. On the other front, the welfare of the people are not guaranteed. We add that government can do more. We don't subscribe to the school of thought that says government is doing nothing. It's doing something. Whatever they are doing, the answer is no. And it's evidence. Because the only way you can know that is that we are not paying attention to security is when you have insecurity. And it's not a one-off instance. It's a constant complaint across the country. So it suggests to you that this is something we've been fighting almost 20 years now. And I'm speaking about banditry terrorism from the time of Jonathan. It's not something that started now. It's something that has built up over time. And it seems successive administration has not found an answer to it at the federal level. Then bring it back to the state level, for God's sake. Most times we isolate the responsibilities of the governor. And I understand why we often isolate it. Because when we speak, we say the governors are the chiefs of their state. Rightly so. Unfortunately, the constitutional setup of our security architecture places the control of states' security agencies exclusively in the hands of the federal government. And that's why most time when we point fingers, we point at the federal government, because there's a little level of command the governor can assert over the state structure, over security structure in a state. And that is where people have continually said, we have a poor security architecture across the country and we need state policing. The argument is that the governors should not be just on paper, their chief security officers of their state. But when it comes to actually policing their state,
1: yes,
0: or providing some level of security, they can do nothing. Oftentimes you hear complaint of, I've spoken to the commissioner and nothing has been done. I've called the 4th Brigade, which is the instance with Edo State, and nothing has been done. We want an harmonious system, a collective system, a system that takes into cognizance the role of the governor to assert that security. We don't want him to be a dog that can bark but can't bite. So if you say he's the chief security officer of his state, let him be able to assert himself in that state and control the instrument of security in that state, which is talking about police and other organizations that are supposed to cater to the need of security. Often in a lot of conversation, it was just a few days ago, at the rally of the APC for the flag up of the LG election, where the governor was speaking about kidnapping,
1: yeah,
0: as it's happening across the country. And some said, he even said they should kidnap him. I said, well, I didn't hear him say so. But some said he alluded to that. But whether he said so or he didn't say so, it's just a bottom line. The responsibility, the buck stops on his table when it comes to the state. We need to do more. We know this government has done some things. There have been legislative backing. There have been demolition of houses used for kidnapping activities, courties, activities. But beyond that, I have advocated, let's have investment in technology. That has been constant cry I've been making on this platform. Because and it's rightfully so. Because when you look back at what happened at Airport Road, I saw a video trending online, which was from a CCTV camera from a distance. And that shows you, if we can have strategic placement of CCTV cameras, technology across the city center, we can have a full grasp of what is happening. The kind of vehicles that are being used, the kind of individuals, even when their faces are not known. So we need to scale up investment. Every governor get what they call security votes. What is the level of utilization of these votes? We need to start asking the right question and scrutinize them properly. Because this is where we expect that the governors will live up. Do you know what I always say? If there is security at the community level, there will be security at the local government level. If there is security at the local government level, all local governments, there will be security in the state. If there is security...

0: security in the state. There will be security across the country. So there is a synergy among these people I've outlined this morning. Every community has a responsibility, every local government, every state, and the federal government. But we can't pass the buck to the people.
1: Uh-uh.
0: You can't say Nigeria is going to protect yourself. Uh-uh. I'm not going to go out there with my bare hands to fight against some criminal element. That's where the state comes in, and the state must act. The time to act is now. Kenneth.
2: Yes, I want to agree with what you said, sir. Because if you look at what is happening in Benin City now, it appears the governments have been overwhelmed with these security challenges. It's everywhere in the state. Just last week, somebody was also kidnapped at Ewutubu, the principal of his school, you know. Up to now, nothing has been said about it. So, and it was in daylight, too, in the morning, at about 11 a.m. So, the security situation in those states is getting worse. And now, year in year, they're going to get security vote, and these commissioners, the DPO, they are involved in the position of the state. But what do we get? No result. Now, they are talking about the creation of a state police. So, but I think if that escape through, it might help in a way because they understand their community. But thank God that the governor has employed 1,000
3: forest guard,
2: you know, to that they will kill into the system. But I believe if they are well armed, you know, it can help as well because they understand the terrain, they understand the community. But beyond that, they need to be equipped, like rightly said. It's not enough to employ 1,000 forest guard. If they are well trained and equipped, that's number one. Will they be given necessary tools to fight? Now, there are issues in corporate. They tell you we have no functional vehicle. We have no that. How do you police the situation or the state or the local government as it were? I have seen issues with corporate police. Say something is happening. They say we have no vehicle or no fuel. There was about 3 weeks ago in Ogida. A house was being burgled in the night. And somebody called to me and said, please, can you help us? Then I called a division. You know what he said? He said they have no operational vehicle. And it's a challenge. Okay, if the police can say so, what do you expect me to do as an individual? Will I go there and give them my car? It's a challenge. So please, let us look at it holistically. Government should actually sit down and look at these things. Make provisions, you know, for logistics as well, then technology, like my little artist said. If we do that, we'll go along with all these security challenges.
0: And I haven't said that also is to bring back this conversation. I've always also advocated that there should be a level of oversight from the legislative arm of government. You are the ones that approve the budget all the time. You are the one that know what goes to security, what goes to other sector of the economy. Is it judiciously used? The question should start from the legislative arm. If 2026 budget has been passed for those states, what level of implementation has been done? That oversight function should not be surrendered because that's the only way you can hold the executive arm of government led by the governor accountable to the people of the state. And when you say you hold accountable, it's not you and I that will go face the governor. Those people that were elected in the House of Assembly are the representative of the people. So when they said government of the people, it's not all of us that will march to the government, governor's house or to government house. It's not all of us that will be saddled with that responsibility. But we entrust leadership in the hands of people. So if we have so done that, it is not the responsibility of those who we have surrendered our oversight function to do the right thing. Do oversight of the executive arm of government and do it every time. Question how they use the money that has been allotted to them. When you don't question it, the people don't know. If the state government says, I've done X, Y, Z, you and I cannot walk up to the governor and say, okay, come and provide justification. But the member of House of Assembly can do that. They can interrogate what has been allotted to security and see if it was effectively used. So that synergy should exist. It's not enough for the governors to speak. It's also a corresponding effect when the House of Assemblies in the respective states ask them those questions on behalf of the people.
1: On behalf of the people. And we do understand that the governor himself is also trying his best to make sure the structure is being put the right way. Just like you said, a week ago, in an actual campaign, he made a couple of statements, and those statements that were made only drives another question: what are the actions being put in place to make sure that it is not just talk? It is not just talk.
0: You know what we say? We say talk is cheap.
1: Talk is cheap.
0: Talk is cheap.
1: Yes.
0: And then when you say what are the actual things put on ground for us to know that this thing is being done? Now the way you can know is through the House of Assembly, and that's why I talk about that synergy. Yes, the government can come out and make a lot of claim. But the person to sit and interrogate that is the House of Assembly. The House of Assembly must come on board and say, hey, you say you have spent X, Y, Z on social project when it comes to security. Can you bring it forward? Can we look at the figures? Does it tally?
1: So, in other words, they are at the moment not asking the questions they should ask.
0: That is the point. When we say there are security spending across the country, from the national, even to the state, the lawmakers are the people. When you say government, the lawmakers are the people because they are the representative of the people. Mm. You and I will not sit at that House of Assembly in Ring Road.
1: Yes.
0: It's the lawmakers that are representing you, your various constituencies, that will sit there. And they are the ones that should ask those questions. What have you expended the state patrimony, the allocations that come, the IGR, what have you spent it on? So when you ask those questions, you can give the feedback to your constituency.
1: Okay.
0: So that's why I think we also have gaps. Yes, the executive arm of government is so powerful, we entrust a lot to it.
1: Yes.
0: But when we want to do our job, it also comes from that oversight, to ask them the question. Ask the right question.
1: The right question.
0: Let us know. Because if we just keep on going like this, we just come with the assumption that the state has spent a lot on security. But what's the definition of the lot? How do you quantify a lot? What is the X and Y figure that's been expended on security? I think we need a lot of scaling up, and we are not doing it at the moment.
1: You mentioned the part on technology, investing in technology. I believe that investment in technology will go a long way in aiding the security.
0: Emsa, we'll continue with this conversation, but I just learned the Oredo local government chairman is in our premise.
1: Okay.
0: And there have been a lot of questions people want to ask.
1: Okay.
0: So we'll give him some 5 minutes. At least people in Benin City, Oredo local government, can interface with him and ask him questions.
1: Right.
0: It's political season for the local government, no doubt about it. But beyond the politics, the question is, what was the level of performance? We're just talking about security, for example, now. And most of the time, the fixation, I said, is on the federal and the state.
1: Yes.
0: But at the local government level, there should be a level of security. What happened at a vegetable market yesterday happened in which local government? Oredo local government.
1: Yes.
0: So there is a level of synergy between every tiers of government.
1: So what exactly are they doing?
0: Exactly the question. Every level of government must be involved. A lot of conversation lately is, what's community doing?
1: Mm.
0: Community should do something. Mm. Someone sent me a post, I think from one eastern state yesterday, that somebody was kidnapped and youth in the
1: and
0: area
1: the youth
0: came
1: area,
0: together,
1: yeah, I think
0: went
1: into
0: the forest.
1: Also, yes.
0: Exactly. So people are asking communities to do. The community is doing it. What are the chance to run? People want people to give account. If you have been elected in one capacity, how much in that regard? Those are the vital questions to take. Emsa, we'll go to the phone lines, take a couple of calls, and then when we come back, I will be speaking with representative of Oredo local government.
1: All right, 0705512981 or 0705572781 or 0902672592. Also, do remember you can as well send us a WhatsApp message to the WhatsApp number 0902672592. Hello, good morning.
3: Hello, good morning.
1: Yes, good morning. Please, your name and where you're calling from.
3: Obioma, calling from Mission Road Market.
1: Mr. Obioma, you're welcome. Please go straight to the point and keep it in 1 minute.
3: Now, just a question. If you have a good question, when you say yes and no, just tell me.
0: It's open, ended.
1: It's open, sir. Go ahead.
3: Yes, I will go straight to the point according to you. Yes, when people say government are not doing anything, they are not far from the truth. Because when you are not at the center, you are the periphery. When you are not at the center, you are the periphery. And when you are the periphery, you are not doing anything. The way government handle insecurity is the reason why people are saying government are not doing anything. That's government across board. Now, we set up an MPPC for this thing, for pipeline surveillance.
1: Mm.
3: But today, they are not doing that. It's just not a state actors are doing it. This group of people now, they are not controlling traffic at the junctions because they don't have much to do. But they were recruited for security, but today they are not doing it because it's admission of failure. Today you set up this, tomorrow you set up this. Now we are talking about forest guards that we know that handles hammer, They're not prepared for
0: who's going to use them. They don't use them.

0: These ones don't use hammer.
1: Mr. Obioma, they don't use hammer. You've said it repeatedly, they use hammer. These ones are not using hammer. They are being equipped.
0: They are being equipped.
2: Yeah, no, they say for surveillance, okay, you recruit someone and send that person to typical rainforest, where we will now face all types of harsh conditions. Like you said, snake, rain, and so on. You say you want to vampire, where army has a lot of guns with them. Bomb, everything. You can't do it. Now we are talking, and now we are talking about state police. State police is looking for private and coming for the back door. And at the end of the day, all of us will regret it.
1: All right. So you don't buy into state police.
2: Stop your head above
0: there. Thank you so much.
1: If I got the body language of Mr. Obioma rightly this morning, he does not buy into the
0: state
1: concept
0: police.
1: Of state policing. But you still have people who advocate for state policing.
0: A lot of
1: one
0: people.
1: More call, and we'll go back to the studio.
0: Hello, good morning. Call us back. We have a message right here on what the Honorable has to say, community. He says, good morning, Super FM. For me, the security vote is to various state governments should be stopped. The money should be channeled directly to our security outfit. But my fear is that little that's been spent is not even accounted for.
1: Mm.
0: All right. Hello. Good morning.
3: Hello.
0: Yes, good morning. Your name and where you're calling from?
3: Hey, Star. Thank you again this morning.
0: Ultimately, please.
3: Yes, it's quite unfortunate. You see your father safe in this country right now. Yes, what happened in a city like this? Airport rule, precisely. And up to now, we haven't heard from the kidnappers or even the woman. We haven't heard from them. We can't beg the government to do an effort to make sure they rescue that woman or harm. I saw what in this morning. Yes, every year making budget. And I think our budget mostly. About to go to the security. Every year, billions of naira to security. At the end of the day, nothing good is coming about out of it. Nothing is good. And in a situation that lawmakers and we pay with the executive, lawmakers, they are choice to take the activity of the executive, but they're not doing it. Anything they say, talk or say, they just mock it. They don't debate, they don't argue with them. As far as they are, 30 days, end of the month. They are millions to enter their pocket. What is the need? Better say that they are shattering on your money will stand. What can they do? On your money to stand. Just imagine. What are you expecting from them? Shame to them. Shame to our nation, lawmakers. They are supporting Nigeria. Okay. They are not doing the work they send them to.
0: Thank you so much, Otima the Great. Now, moving back to, we have a guest in the studio, Mr. Israel.
1: So, I mentioned earlier that we have a representative from already the local government in the house this morning, and we'll be having one or two conversations with them this morning on what is happening within the local government, what's transpiring within the local government. I know a lot of people have been speaking about Urban Market of late, the level of verification. I know there is a committee that is verifying those who are allotted spaces and all that. And this will pique the interest of many people in Benin City. Now, just a caveat out there. We did schedule this for tomorrow. Because I got wind they may be coming to town, and I said, well, we have a previously planned line of program this morning, and that's why it seems this kind of impromptu. However, okay. I haven't said that is to go to what the right conversation is this morning. We have the chief of staff to the Oredo local government chairman in the house this morning. I will let him introduce himself properly so that I don't murder his name this morning. Please go ahead.
4: Good morning, viewers. I'm Honorable Ibigwe Evans Igosagi, Chief of Staff, already local government chairman.
1: Okay. And also, we have the essay to the governor on market in the house this morning. Madam, good morning to you.
5: Good morning.
1: Good morning. Give us that name. Thank you very much.
5: My name is Juliana Iharo, the special advisor to the Edo State Governor on market.
1: All right. Awesome. So, wonderful things. We've been asking a lot of questions this morning in the house, and you've sat here for a few minutes listening to us, and you represent the government as aspect, and government at the grassroots. What has been happening with Oredo? What has been happening, Chief of Staff?
4: Okay, fine. Thank you very much. You recall Gabriel Duseri, the chairman of Oredo local government, came on board sometime September last year, and just within 9 months, the chairman has done a lot. And one of the very close aide to him that made the calculation of how he started working immediately, he was sworn in as chairman. It took him 32 seconds to hit the ground.
1: You're running.
4: And that 32 seconds is just the step he made from his office to the roundabout.
1: That's interesting.
4: So immediately started the beautification of the city center, remodeling and renovation of the office complex. But when we came, we met the council without lights and some other amenities. We are not there to keep the government running. Immediately, we started that. We did beautification. We did evacuation of waste immediately. We went to Urban Market. We went to New Guinea. We found heap of refuse on the road. Immediately started, and then we hit the ground running by quickly reconstructing two blocks of six classroom school inside the palace. We brought the school back to life and up to standard with the toilet facilities put in place. And then we moved to Edukbolo Primary School, which was awarded before we came. I think the contractors were not mobilized or they were bad, but we kick-started and then bring the school back to life. We went to Megbi Community after the river, after the bridge, river bridge on Airport Road. We built 36 lock-up and 36 open shop. We moved to Ekai Market. We also did the same thing. We still have land there. That market started 2013. So we added more shops by building another 36 open and 36 lock-up. Then after we moved to Gapiona for a palliative measure. When we got there, we were supposed to do a palliative measure for them because the people living around that area have been complaining about the bad state of the road. But at the end of the day, we got there and we asphalted the road from that particular bad spot to some kilometers. And then we moved to second Igbesawan by Gun Junction, which the road was almost cutting into two, and the drainage system was blocked. We quickly came into action, asphalted the road, and opened the drainage system. We also did almost the same thing at Igun.
1: Okay.
4: Firstly, circular by Igun Junction.
1: Okay.
4: We've asphalted that road. We moved to New Benin again by Total Filling Station.
1: Okay, did something also.
4: Presently, now we are now at Ugbo.
1: Okay.
4: By from Kabaka Junction to Ogumeyi.
1: Okay.
4: And we'll be starting tomorrow.
1: Okay. I know if I leave you to it, you have a lot of stretch of things to mention that you have done. And it's good because on this platform, we've always argued that if development must happen in Nigeria, it must start at the local government,
4: yes,
1: which is the grassroots.
4: Yes.
1: And most of the callers will be the ones to adjudge how well the council chairman has done. But I haven't said that.
4: And don't forget, this is just within 9 months.
1: That's within 9 months.
4: In
1: okay,
4: office,
1: good.
4: Yes.
1: So everyone who will call in this morning will say this is 9 months,
4: yes,
1: within this lifespan of this administration. Let me come to the essay to the governor on market this morning, because I know that has been a concern for a lot of people. What's the situation with Urban Market? Should people have fears? Those who say, oh, they are giving our stores how to other people. Are there serious concern for Edo traders at the Urban Market?
5: Okay. Good morning, my Edo light. I want to appreciate you for this question. For Urban Market remodeling to an international market hub, it's a very welcoming development that His Excellency Senator Moinde Okpebholo has put in place. And that's one thing he assured the people when he went there to campaign. And today, it is promise made fulfilled. Now, for the reallocation of the Urban Market, we started a verification process of all the market trustees, which is the owners of the shops. If you remember, you see that the market got burnt in 2020, and there was no businesses going on there. But some persons, even while the market got burnt, were still paying money to the local government. And if you look at the verification process we did, we didn't even pick it from the law, because the law of the market states that when you make a payment for 3 years and you have defaulted, if you have not made payment for 3 years, you defaulted, the law states that the shop can be revoked back to the local government.
1: Okay. So
5: but
1: what you just explained is, if you default,
5: yes,
1: in 3 years,
5: yes,
1: it can be taken back from,
5: yes,
1: you.
5: But
1: okay,
5: because the chairman of the local government, Honorable Gabriel Duseri, who is so filled with wisdom. He's a, I call him the wisdom brain man.
1: Mm.
5: So he looked at it from when the committee sat down, head by the chief of staff to the local government, Honorable Evans. When we look at the matter, we say, okay, this market got burnt in 2020. Now here, we're going to look at the law in the face of human. You know, there is no business going on there. So many persons, this is their livelihood. How would they not pay? So what we did, we had to look at the verification from 2020 to 2026, which is 6 years. So if you have made payments in 2020 before the shop got burnt, we will verify you. Okay. So the law of revoking does not play.
1: Okay.
5: Because the chairman, in his human capacity, in his human face to the traders, he said, do the verification from 2020. And we started from 2020, 2021, 6 year span. So if you have any receipt, any, just bring it, bring your allocation paper. We will verify you and check the shop. So every traders who are original owners of the shop should not be afraid, because their shop is going to be given back to them. That is the way, that is the instruction of His Excellency.
1: Okay, I love the assurance you gave this morning, because I've seen people out there on social media. I've seen people who are protesting, saying, well, they want to take the shops away from them. This used to be their shop. I know one practice within the market. Some have said even those who are escorted within the market at times don't even transact business there. They only have shops, and they sublet it to other people. Is that a possibility?
5: Okay, yes. The it's not subletting, because if you use the word subletting, in law, it is wrong.
1: Okay.
5: It is, there are persons that are there. It, like, as I am an essay.
1: Okay.
5: I don't have a shop there. Okay. Assuming that, we know the shop was built over 33 years ago. And this, if you look at the woman who was trading in that market, by now is of age.
1: Mm.
5: He has his daughter. He has his wife. Who he gave the market to and say, continue here.
1: Okay, trading in my state.
5: Yes, but be putting food in my mouth. Because I'm not old. He hand over her business to her daughter. Such person, you don't call it subletting.
1: Okay. It's understandable. Good morning again to all those who are listening this very beautiful morning. We have a representative of Oredo local government in the house this morning, the chief of staff. To the chairman is in the house, and we also have a seat with governor on market this morning in the house, just to touch one or two issues concerning the local government. Bring a scorecard of Honorable Gabriel Idusere since he assumed office 9 months. I have to say that emphatically. Within the space of 9 months, I have a booklet in my hand this morning, and you can see a number of projects that the chairman has executed. And it's commendable because we've always asked questions. But the questions and all the comments won't come from me. There are people who are listening how they this morning, and we may want to ask one or two questions from the representative of the local government this morning. So, Emster, you can take us to the phone lines.
0: All right, the phone lines are open 07055129881 or 07055727881 or 09026722592. Also, do remember, you can as well send us a WhatsApp message to the WhatsApp number 09026722592. When you call in, remember, please go straight to the point. Hello, good morning. Call us back. The phone lines are still open. I have a message here. It says, good morning, Super FM. From the government I did in secondary school, I remember that every government in power needs an effective opposition to put it on its toes. I think this is based on the last conversation.
1: Valid. That's valid.
0: Aside Abia, please, which state is not ruled by to the bottom by face and ask accountability? That's right. Problem. Emmanuel from Aduawa. Thank you. Hello. Good morning.
6: Hello.
0: Good morning.
6: Good morning, Mr. Israel.
1: Good morning, Ejala.
0: Good morning, Mr. Ejala. It's good to have you.
6: Good morning. Please allow me to talk on the security before I go to the report.
0: Okay, please go ahead.
6: What happened with Portu is a bill just said on police. Because those guys carry proper passion.

0: diseases. You say the market is the national market. Do you put internet there? Do you have access to it when the fire come back again? Maybe around the economy. Do you have access to it? Or will you be allowing those market to maintain around the market, control the business around there? That's my take.
1: All right, let's have one more call, then we'll come back to the studio.
2: Hello, good morning. Emma, where are you calling from?
3: I'm calling from Michelin Market.
2: All right, please go ahead.
3: Yes, I want to disagree with the advisor on market. That the shops are being handed over to daughters or children of the original owners. That is not completely true. At least about 60 or 70% of the shops they are sublet. I stand to be corrected because I've been there before. You see, there are original owners, they are not traders because that market is a traditional market. Although they are trying to metamorphose it now to the international market. But then, the people there, they sublet from the original owners and then pay. There was a time it was the rent is now become so high that people have to complain. Then the government, that was during the military. The government has said, if you are not a trader, please. Okay. But when you are there, the owner will come and say, well, who put you for there? Then you say that the government made a good job. So, subletting is just the other day. It's not peculiar to Urban Market, it's just everywhere in Nigeria. Thank you and God bless you.
2: Okay, thank you so much.
1: Because of our time, let's come back to the studio this morning. Two things from the callers. Some are angry. Flooding in Oredo and what was done in the dry season. I say you might want to touch on it.
4: Yeah, thank you.
1: Chief of Staff, sorry.
4: Yes. The last column, one of the callers did mention flood on Upper Market Road. During the course of the remodeling of the market, Oredo local government did came out to evacuate, to defeat the drain. I was part of that thing. The chairman came out himself. So eventually when the chairman is going out for inspection, I must be with him. We defeated the drain. The problem we're having is that these traders, they hardly use their waste bin or use their pulling bag.
1: Okay.
4: To throw away their waste. What we told them that get a waste bag, put your waste in, tie it and put it in a place assigned where the waste managers will come and
1: evacuate
4: them easily. Just the waste manager will just pick and throw inside the truck. But we find that some of these persons, after selling, they will just sweep their waste inside the gutters. As I speak to you now, I told you we are working on Ugbo Road. For the past 3 days, we've been evacuating the drain from Kabaka Junction to Ogumeyi. If you see the volume of sand that came out from that gutter, it can take like 3 or 4 tippers. That is the problem we are having. What we are also trying to let them know is that if you have a house and you built your house on a 50 by 100, help us just evacuate. What you need to do is to call us to bring our truck. It's for your own good. You bring our truck and take away the sand or whatever you have evacuated from the gutter.
1: Okay.
4: Upper Market Road, this man just mentioned. The chairman led the team and I was with him.
1: Okay.
4: We did evacuation.
1: Okay. So this is a conversation we can end today. And that's why

0: that people will be aware. And I'm aware also that local government election will be holding in July. Just a few months.
1: July 11th.
0: And the Honorable Chairman will also be standing in for the APC in that.
1: It's continuity.
0: It's continuity. Good. So we'll be having you, or maybe the chairman himself, any day. It's a privilege to make it down to the show. But a very special thanks to you this morning for joining the conversation. And also to my essay, the governor's essay. I say my essay. The governor's essay on the market. Thank you very much.
2: I need to respond to the last.
3: Okay, yes, please. Go ahead. Yes. Based on what the caller said.
4: You know, when to and the traders in the market said, now my mama, now give me store. Now my auntie, now give me store. Will I not call this trader that he has sublet? When the trader did not have

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0: Ah, that was, of course, Young Ella. Talk about great music. Talk about major one from the blast of the past. Talk about one man who definitely made music sound so good, especially with SOS. MSNBC and AR, Mr. Brand is my name. It's time for... So this happened.
1: What's up?
2: Baby, let's go.
3: His witty, entertaining, and downright hilarious. Ladies and gentlemen, join me as I make welcome the one, the only, Amster Bryant.

0: All right, welcome back. And yes, it's time for So This Happened. Remember, 7 questions, and you have to get them all right. All of them, all the 7 questions correct, just to be the person who gets the win this morning. Remember, this is when you're wrong. You get definitely will hear that. When you are correct, well, you will hear this. And it's 10 seconds is for each question, so do your best to answer as many questions correct as possible. Now, you want to get involved? It's quite simple. Call in on the number 07055-129-881 or 07055-727-881 or 09026-722592. You cannot get involved through WhatsApp. You have to call in. And when you call in, like I said, answer all questions correct and you get yourself the win. It's just that simple. Again, 07055-129-881 or 07055-727-881 or 09026-722592. Hello, good morning.
1: Good morning.
0: Yes, your name and where you're calling from? Hello? All right, call me back. The number still remains the same, 07055-129-881 or 07055-727-881 or 09026-722592. Hello, good morning.
1: Good morning.
0: Yes, good morning. Please, your name and where you're calling from? Oh my God, is it the service or what exactly is going on? Let's see who's going to be that lucky person. 10 minutes away from saying ciao, ciao. Hello, good morning. Hello.
1: Hello.
0: Yes, please turn down the volume of your radio set, please. Hello.
1: Hello.
0: Please remember, when you call in, please turn down the volume of your radio set so we can have a good conversation. I know, I do understand you want to hear yourself. Well, it's quite understandable. It's wonderful. It's a wonderful feeling. But for us to have a good conversation, you have to turn down the volume of your radio set or move away completely from your radio set so we can have a good conversation. If not, it's going to be just a whole lot of feedbacks, and sincerely, it's really aches the ears. 07055-129-881 or 07055-727-881 or 09026-722592. Now, one thing I can tell you for a fact is all the questions here, I didn't prepare anyone. All right? They were prepared and given to me. So do not be scared. It's not going to be like regular Thursday night. All right? Hello. Good morning. Hello. Hello. Oh my God, the service is being annoying. Lord have mercy. But well, I have to commend those who are still trying. Well done. Keep trying. Hello, good morning.
1: Good morning, sir.
0: Yes, good morning. Your name and where you're calling from?
1: My name is Larry. I'm calling from 19th Street.
0: Okay, 19th Street.
1: Yes, sir.
0: That is at Ubowo, right?
1: Opposite main gate.
0: Oh my God, I've missed that place. I did stay there once. All right, don't worry. Let's get back. Let's get down to it. Are you ready to play the game?
1: Yes, sir.
0: Okay. That didn't sound convincing. You have to think about it first. All right, you know the rules, right?
1: I don't know the rules.
0: Okay,
1: right.
0: The rules are, it's 10 seconds each for each question, and you have to answer 7 questions correctly to be a winner this morning. All right?
1: Okay.
0: Oh, are you ready?
1: Yes.
0: Your question starts now. Bauchi governor visits Makinde. Now, Bauchi state is in what part of Nigeria? Is it northeast, northwest, or north central?
1: Northeast.
0: Northeast. You got that correct. Next question. FCT residents decry rising cost of tomatoes. FCT has how many local government councils? 5 or 6?
1: FCT.
0: You said?
1: 6.
0: Is that your final answer?
1: Yes, sir.
0: Okay. Well done. Your number three question. Tinubu orders Abuja land allocation for Abdusalami Abubakar Center. Now, Abdusalami Abubakar was the last dash in Nigeria from 1998 to 1999. What's the answer to that?
1: Last military governor. Last military president.
0: Last military president?
1: Military head of state.
0: Okay, you got that correct. That was a close one. Next question. APC shuts door on primary results review. The sole challenger for the APC presidential primary, which was won by President Tinubu, is A. Muhammad Abubakar, B. Stanley Osifo, C. Godwin Emefiele. Is that your final answer?
1: Yes, sir.
0: Wrong. It is Stanley Osifo. Next question. Swiss voters reject 10 million population cap. Now, Switzerland is a country in South, East, West, or Central Europe?
1: Central Europe.
0: Central Europe. Is that your final answer?
1: Yes, sir.
0: Yes. Correct. You got that correct. Now, next question. Ira Starr releases brand new record called Tornado. And it heralds into her incoming album. Now, Ira Starr has how many albums in her discography? Two or three?
1: Two.
0: Is that your final answer?
1: Yes, sir.
0: Correct. Now, your last question. Yes, two. That's 19 and Dangerous and the Year I Turned 21. Now, the last question. Germany put seven past World Cup debutant Curacao. Now, Germany crashed out of what stage at the last World Cup? Round of 16, group stage, semifinals.
1: World Cup. Semifinal.
0: Is that your final answer?
1: Yes.
0: You got that wrong. You should have allowed me finish. The answer to that question is group stage. So, you got, out of seven questions, you got five. Well, okay. But the rule is you guys have you have to get every one. But again, well done. Well done, my brother. Thanks so much for calling in and playing the game with us, all right? Gracias. Now, with that, I've come to the end of this beautiful morning's breakfast segment. It's been wonderful, crazy fun, in fact, doing this with you. Remember, it's still your one family, one radio station, Super 88.1 FM. I'm going to leave you with this one. This is King Promise and Mr. Easy, and they call this one Baby, I'm Still Jealous. MS to the T and the AR, MC Brian is my name. Go nowhere, because next up after this, of course, after the long advert, we got the midday show coming right to you. And Joyce Chooks is in the building, definitely here to take you on a wonderful ride. MC Brian right here saying ciao, ciao. Go nowhere. Stay glued to your radio set.

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1: I greet everybody when they listen to me for this Earth Enlightenment program. My name is Shibalogun, a.k.a. Baba Horsepower. I don't like the banana for a battery fair where they go on inside Ring Road roundabout. I did stand number five. My phone number is 070-3869-0048. 070-3869-0048.
2: For this program today, na man problem we go talk about. Man wey no dey fit act well in front of his partner due to weakness. Some no go get the feeling at all. Other men go get the feeling, but after 2 or 3 minutes, the game is over. This inability for man to maintain and sustain erection satisfactorily, they very, very embarrassing.
1: I, Baba Horsepower,
2: is a man like you, so I know how embarrassing this can be. This situation fit happen to both old and young people. If long-time bacterial infection like gonorrhea, staphylococcus aureus, chlamydia, syphilis, and so on, pie, excess sugar in the body system, prostate enlargement, rheumatism, and arthritis is affecting a man, these things no go allow man make it be like a man the way them create them and make it be before. If he make man become 1 minute man, no, when a bacterial infection enter man body, he go begin to experience waist pain, internal heat, noisy stomach, back pain, scratching and itching in the body, lower abdominal pain, boil on and off for genital area, weakness of the body, difficulty and painful urination, and the piece go the common small, yellowish urine and constant urination, pause and pain when you urinate. Sometimes your piece feel divided into two when you are urinating, sleepless night, and so on and so forth. If you not treat these things quick, if it make a man, they find it difficult to impregnate woman. That one, it don't turn to infertility problem be that. This one, and now the situation where man go come to experience quick ejaculation, low libido, weak erection, watery sperm, low sperm count, and a situation where them go come the calm man, lazy man. Vein and bone problem, like rheumatism and arthritis, fit cause this sexual weakness for man body when man begin, they feel severe waist pain and back pain, pain for joints, ankles, hands, legs, even to bend down, pick something for ground, go become wahala, swelling of leg, hotness of leg, weakness all over the body. Listener, delay is dangerous. Make you wrong. Kia, come visit
1: Shibalogun, a.k.a. Baba Horsepower. I don't like the banana for a battery fair where they go on inside Ring Road roundabout. I did stand number five. My phone number is 070-3869-0048. 070-3869-0048.
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3: 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You are welcome to this, our Health Enlightenment Program and 2026 Herbal Trade Fair Edition, where government stand gidigba, where they take place now for inside National Museum roundabout. You see us for stand number 7. Now stand number 7, now we occupy a deal. What you will come to discuss with our people today, now matter of bone and vein and muscle and prostate enlargement. Baba Ibadan don't go far up to Ghana and above to make proper research, to join them, to broaden our knowledge, to discover this medicine of prostate. Streets. And as you know, say bone and vein, now the supportive system of our body, where we say they get vital message that they pass through for inside our body. Because this vein, I be wire of our body, where they carry message around our body system. So anywhere, you know, if you carry message go, that place you can't go get issue. You can't be inactive. You know, you can't feel raise your hand. You know, if you carry your leg, if you want waka, now 2-3 people go hold you. If you waka go waist, you go the feel and from waist down to the leg. You go the notice, say you know, go feel pick anything from the ground. Even sometimes you go the shock, you go the pepper, you know, say you go the draw you from your waist down to your knee, down to your ankle, to even sleep in the morning, now wahala. To stand up for bed, go kitchen, na problem. To bend down, pray, na problem. Oh, all these things is no good. Call us on our phone number, Baba Ibadan, for stand number 70-3680-4071. I repeat, 080-3680-4071. That's why we prepare our washing and setting the root. That root, if you take them, it will channel all the veins, it will reactivate all the alkaline and the calcium, it will build them back for you inside your body. This prostate enlargement now be the second medicine. Wait, Baba Ibadan, don't make research. Go far from Ghana. Come back. Don't prepare. Come now. Wait, we say some person they don't get this problem. You're going to notice and say, before daybreak in the night, you don't urinate 7 or 8 times. Every time when you go urinate, now so you go spend spend 30 minutes because you didn't know the flow. Now, so you go to flow, share it, you go to flow small. Now, so you go there, even difficult to come outside. Even sometimes, go to get urge, go to peace all the time. Even if the peace they owe you, if you know quick come on your sukoto, you come like say the fall for inside body, you can't go to affect your waist down to your leg. Even to go normal toilet, you know, go fit good toilet again. You can't spread, go enter inside your erection transmitter. You can't weaken your power as a man. You go weaken your libido. You know, come make you feel the perform the way a normal woman being to perform. You can't make you look your wife. Like say, now your sister, now make baba, but I don't come now. And good news for our men, we be say they don't go feel act well. When they wake up in the morning, a good man, body stand kakaraka. Your body no answer you the way they call up. Visit us. Action for men don't they for those kind of people. We be say then they inside that category of problem. And by the power of God, when we give you, you go take away on right bullet. That gallant, you go come back. That button power, you go reactivate. You go enjoy your body. And your wife go tell daddy, thank you for job well done. Would they stand number 7? Now there you go.

0: Road, Benin City, Edo State. I occupy stand number 10. I repeat, stand number 10. My phone number now, 081-3557-9700. Today, I want to discuss about prostate enlargement. My brothers, how many times you dey jump from bed for night just to go pee? Your urine can't dey slow like borehole where water won't finish. You go stand for toilet so tey, they push body before one drop of pee go come out. My brother, no ignore amo. This sign fit be prostate problem. Prostate na one small gland for man body. The work of the prostate na to produce special fluid where they help carry sperm and make them strong during ejaculation. But as man they grow old, prostate wahala fit start. The common problem na prostate enlargement. And this thing fit cause serious stress for man. You go dey urinate every small time. 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You no go like make your woman come dey complain say your engine no dey fire well again o. 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No let prostate dabaru your marriage o. 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
1: 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Severe waste pain, black menstruation, whitish discharge, itching, staphylococcus, stomach noising.
0: And if it be say you dey walk like elephant, dey chop like ants, things no dey work out well for you. It can't be like say no be ordinary eye. Try make you visit me, Baba Miracle, for stand number 10, for Inside National Museum, roundabout Ring Road, Benin City, 081-3557-9700. 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
2: 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Now, maybe Baba Oyo, aka Stand and Waka, I dey ongoing trace where when it dey happen for Ring Road, inside Ring Road roundabout, I occupy stand number 2. 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I call them again. 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I don't carry different. We're going to get medicine. Come for my people in Edo State. Medicine for man and medicine for hook, rheumatism and arthritis. Medicine for man. Name be a man. Where we say he cannot answer a name as a man. Instead of make you come back for work like this, then you and your wife may not do as man and woman they do like this. You go to give your wife story. Don't be a newspaper reader. Don't be a storyteller. Don't allow your wife to carry your duty to go outside. Then make me come with Muse Muse for a man. Where we say he cannot handle you. A madam where? Once you satisfy your madam, you make her happy. Now your wife then go be the person to congratulate you for job well done. Medicine for hook, rheumatism and arthritis. Medicine for a man or a woman where we say you cannot work at all at all. If you work small like this, you go look for somewhere to sit down before you continue the journey. All your vein from your waist down to the leg, maybe you get them. You go just be like say they use bag of cement put for your waist. Under your leg, he go they shock you. He go they pepper you. You know go if you know the time where slippers you go just remove for your leg. If you sit down small like this, your leg don't swell up. Instead of you to bend down like this, may you pay back, not let you pray. You woman like this, instead of you to enter inside your room, make you carry broom, make you sweep where your waist not they let you sweep at all at all. You will be say you cannot walk without holding walking stick. The walking stick when you take waka come my place, you go to where I'm having your own na elebu to. Elebu to mean if you the waka like this, you go just be like say na foam, then day your leg. Now so you go they make quick. Slipper, you go the waka like this, no go know the time where slippers go remove for your leg. Inside that vein, I go give you Ologbojo baby gugu. Ologbojo mean some people will be saying they don't use medicine several times. Different medicine, they don't pack for their belly, you know, they work. If I give you this Olobojo Babe Gugun, you use and take gari, or you take and take pandedi yam. Anywhere where the fame for block, the Olobojo can't do the thing. By the power of Almighty God, all those things,

0: they do you. The pain when you they experience, the stroke where don't visit you before, where you not fit talk where, or if you want to talk like this, and so your mouth bend for one side, you not go fit talk where. Once I give you this root and herbs, all those things will be a thing of past. Now me come by myself. I not send any of my pikin come. Now me come barakate. Now me sit down. Carry different ogbonge medicine come on the way from Yoruba land.
1: 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Our DSM numbers will be in case you want to call me. Make you carry baru. Make you write and down now. 081 66 22 47 48. 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
2: Country people, when they hear my voice, I salute you na wewelo. My name na Baba Yoruba. I occupy stand number 1 for the ongoing About Trade Fair where they happen for inside National Museum, roundabout Ring Road, Benin City, Edo State. My phone number na 070-2617-6885. Today, I don't carry good news come. What I want to talk about na prostate.
3: My main focus na to attend to prostate-related problems.
2: Prostate, now the gland will be inside the male reproductive system where they produce fluid. Now that fluid, they join body with sperm cells from the testicles and with fluids from other glands to combine to form semen. This prostate gland fit get problem, start the experience enlargement or other issues for inside man body. Nobody sabi the exact thing where they cause prostate enlargement. But the truth be say, aging or some kind of hormonal change fit cause some. Bacterial infection or other factors that fit cause prostatitis or waiting we sabi as the inflammation of the prostate. But prostate disease gets some risk factors with the age, race, family history, or lifestyle. It gets some signs where we say if you notice them, now we say your prostate don't get problem. You go get frequent urge to urinate for night. You go wake up many times to go pee. As you pee, the pee go pain you. You go feel some kind of burning sensation. If your urine they get pink or red color, you suppose waka fast. 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Because why? 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I occupy stand number 1 for the ongoing About Trade Fair with the Shelley for inside National Museum roundabout Ring Road, Benin City, Edo State. My phone number na 070-2617-6885. Once again, 070-2617-6885.
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2: 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I occupy stand number 1 for inside National Museum, roundabout Ring Road, Benin City, Edo State. 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
4: 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Now, maybe the Gala Man, aka the King of High, I dey participate for Abba Trade Fair, where they shell for inside the National Museum Ground for Ring Road Roundabout, here for Benin City. 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My people, waiting they cause high problem. If sugar too much for body, if it affect your eye, and it no go let you they see well, why affect some people. Na yamayama infection, na he affect their eyes because it go affect their vein. And na one vein, na he connect the two eyes together. Once this one don't get problem, wait till be the sign for body, Mr. My brother, Mrs. My sister, be to see far or short distance go be problem. How you go to scratch you? How you go to throw away water? Something go to waka inside your eye. How you go to red? Even papa, some go wake up in the morning, their eye go come together. Now so Apollo, they arrest you. And you when you be young guy, alias small boy, and you know they see well again. Sometimes go be like, say, spider wave cover your eye. If person near you, where, you no go see her clearly. And if the person far from you, you go to see double-double without eyeglass. You know fit greed. Right, I know the difference between 1,000 naira and 500 naira. Sometimes you go be like, say, smoke, they cover your eye. If you dare a dose thing, and you dare hear my voice, now, I congratulate you, because your eye problem done handy. Make you come visit me, the Gala Man, aka the King of Eye. I don't land the Gidigba for the ongoing upper trade fair, where they shall for inside National Museum, for inside Ring Road Roundabout, for Benin City. Now, because of you, where they hear me so, make Eye Chief Dr. Abudu Ugbesia Godwin, JP, Board Chairman of Edo State Traditional Medicine Board, join her together, organize this upper trade fair. 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Not forget, though, I did for stand number 4, the Igala Man, aka the King of Eye. My telephone number now, 070-6268-7665. And if you come to the Gala Man, aka the King of High, your language must change from I know they see where we're low to now I can see with wipe all herbal cleanser. 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
5: 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And my wife na Certified Herbal Specialist, where they handle any health issue where they related to woman. We dey inside the ongoing Herbal Trade Fair, where they apple for inside National Museum, Roundabout, Ring Road, Benin City, Edo State. I occupy stand number 10. I repeat, stand number 10. My phone number na 081-3557-9700. Today, I want to discuss about prostate enlargement. My brothers, how many times you dey jump from bed for night just to go pee? Your urine come dey slow like borehole where water won't finish. You go stand for toilet so tey dey push body before one drop of pee go come out. My brother, no ignore am o. This sign fit be prostate problem. Prostate na one small gland for man body. The work of the prostate na to produce special fluid where dey help carry sperm and make am strong during ejaculation. But as man dey grow old, prostate wahala fit start. The common problem na prostate enlargement, and this thing fit cause serious stress for man. You go dey urinate every small time. You go dey wake up 5 to 7 times for night. 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You no go like make your woman come dey complain say your engine no dey fire well again o. 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
6: 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Black menstruation. Whitish discharge. Itching. Staphylococcus. Stomach noising.
5: And if it be say you they walk like elephants, they chop like ants. 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For star number 10. For inside National Museum. 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
1: 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You are welcome to this Earth Enlightenment program. Now, maybe Baba Oyo, aka Stand and Waka. I did ongoing trace fair when it happened for Ring Road, inside Ring Road roundabout. I occupy stand number 2. Stand number 2, now there you go visit Baba Oyo, aka Stand and Waka. Our GSM number should be in case you want to call me. Make you carry by room, make you write and down now. 081-66-22-4748. I call them again. It's 081-66-22-4748. I don't carry different. We're going to get medicine. Come for my people in Edo State. Medicine for man and medicine for hook, rheumatism and arthritis. Medicine for man. Name be a man. Where we say he cannot answer a name as a man. Instead of make you come back for work like this, make you and your wife when I do as man and woman they do like this. You go to give your wife story. Don't be a newspaper reader. Don't be a storyteller. Don't allow your wife to carry your duty to go outside. Now make me come with Muse Muse for a man. Where we say he cannot handle you. A madam where? Once you satisfy your madam, you make her happy. Now your wife then go be the person to congratulate you for job well done. Medicine for hook, rheumatism and arthritis. Medicine for a man or a woman where we say you cannot work at all at all. If you work small like this, you go look for somewhere to sit down before you continue the journey. All your vein from your waist down to the leg, maybe you get them. You go just be like say they use bag of cement put for your waist. Under your leg, he go they shock you. He go they pepper you. You know go if you know the time where slipper to go just remove for your leg. If you sit down small like this, your leg don't swell up. Instead of you to bend down like this, may you pay back, not let you pray. You woman like this, instead of you to enter inside your room, make you carry broom, make you sweep where your waist not they let you sweep at all at all. You will be saying you cannot walk without holding walking stick. The walking stick where you take waka come my place, you go to where I'm having your own a level two. A level two mean if you the waka like this, you go just be like saying na foam, then day your leg. Now so you go they make quick. Slipper, you go the waka like this, you no go know the time where slipper go remove for your leg. Inside that vein, I go give you Ologbojo baby gugu. Ologbojo mean some people will be saying they don't use medicine. Several times, different medicine, eh? They don't pack for their belly, you know they work. If I give you this Ologbojo baby gugu, you use and take gari, or you take and take pounded yam. Anywhere where the fame for block, the Ologbojo can't do the thing. By the power of Almighty God, all those things, when they do you, the pain when you they experience, the stroke where don't visit you before, where you know if you talk where, or if you want to talk like this, and so your mouth bend for one side, you know go if you talk where. Once I give you this root and herbs, all those things will be a thing of past. I may come by myself. I not send any of my pikin come. I may come barakete. Now me sit down. Carry different ogbonge medicine come all the way from Yoruba land. I occupy stand number 2. Stand number 2. Now there you go visit Baba Oyo, aka Stand and Waka. Our GSM number should be in case you want to call me. Make you carry by room. Make you write and down now. 081-66-22-4748. I call them again. It's 081-66-22-4748.
2: Country people, when they hear my voice, I salute you na wewelo. My name na Baba Yoruba. I occupy stand number 1 for the ongoing About Trade Fair where they happen for inside National Museum roundabout Ring Road, Benin City, Edo State. My phone number na 070-26-17-6885. Today, I don't carry good news come. 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
3: My main focus na to attend to prostate-related problems.
2: Prostate, now the gland will be inside the male reproductive system where they produce fluid. Now that fluid, they join body with sperm cells from the testicles and with fluids from other glands to combine to form semen. This prostate gland fit get problem, start the experience enlargement or other issues for inside man body. Nobody sabi the exact thing where they cause prostate enlargement. But the truth be say, aging or some kind of hormonal change fit cause am. Bacteria infection or other factors that fit cause prostatitis or waiting we sabi as the inflammation of the prostate. But prostate disease gets some risk factors with the age, race, family history, or lifestyle. It gets some signs where we say if you notice them, now we say your prostate don't get problem. You go to get frequent urge to urinate for night. You go wake up many times to go pee. As you pee, the pee go to pain you. You go to feel some kind burning sensation. If your urine they get pink or red color, you suppose waka fast. Go see expert for prostate matter. Because why? Delay fit spoil something for you. I occupy stand number 1 from Museum Roundabout, Ring Road, Benin City, Edo State. My phone number na 070 2C.

0: 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You no fit get normal erection or even stand gidigba. You no get urge at all. Abi don't turn you to 1 minute man. Now these signs go tell you say your prostate gland no day okay. But I get good news for you. All these things go be things of the past if you visit Baba Yoruba. My main focus now to attend to prostate related problems. I occupy stand number 1 for inside National Museum, roundabout Ring Road, Benin City, Edo State. My phone number na 070-2617-6885. Once again, 070-2617-6885. We get ogbonge roots and herbs to take shrink that prostate and set you free from pains and embarrassment. No miss this great opportunity, yo. I did here with my friend Marcella, will be prostate gland herbal specialist all the way from Congo. In come to help us put full stop to anything will be prostate issues. As they come, look out for Baba Yoruba signboard. I occupy stand number 1 for inside National Museum, roundabout Ring Road, Benin City, Edo State. If he not be Baba Yoruba, he no fit be like Baba Yoruba.
1: I salute all my good people for Edo State and its

0: 0035579700. Today, I want to discuss about prostate enlargement. My brothers, how many times you dey jump from bed for night just to go pee? Your urine come dey slow like borehole where water won't finish. You go stand for toilet so tey dey push body before one drop of pee go come out. My brother, no ignore am o. This sign fit be prostate problem. 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You go dey urinate every small time. 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Take action today. Cause na healthy man, they build healthy family. You no go like make your woman come to complain say your engine no they fire well again. Oh. When it come to man duty, take action. 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
0: And if it be say you dey walk like elephant, dey chop like ants, things no dey work out well for you. It can't be like say no be ordinary eye. Try make you visit me, Baba Miracle, for stand number 10 for Inside National Museum, roundabout Ring Road, Benin City, 081-3557-9700. 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
7: My people, I salute una. The voice when I dey listen to na voice of Chief Yabi Taishi. I dey always dey pray every morning say sickness wey be say no go get solution. May God no let that kind sickness come our way. The one way go get solution, may God make you no let am too tay for inside our body, and may God make you show us the direction we be say we go go, where we go solve problem. We be say if he dey confront our life. And the one way no go to get solution too, may God no let her know here be a place. Because I always pray for all my patients in the morning. Because now only God now get power. And now be the supernatural healer. So every morning we must pray for our patients. May God heal them. All the people will be saying they sick. May God heal them. May he use his supernatural power. Make he heal all the sick, all the sick people. Over the one way they be a care and the one way they hospitals. May God heal all of them. We be saying are the sick. Sickness is our great enemy. We have to take our body system serious. Once you see say your body don't change, you see say your body mechanism don't they misbehave because of wrong food, because of the nature or the kind of things what we be say we they dump inside our body or our lifestyle can't make us get problem. Or because of bad enemy too. Because some sickness they will be say, now those bad enemies, and then they afflict, they take and they afflict person. You can't see, say you can't they take medicine, the sickness no go go. You take from Mr. A, even though where prayer they answer, you go go there, your prayer no go answer. Even though where they take medicine, you go go there, where everybody they shout, say, ah, this place where this person they go, the people they shout hallelujah there, people they say praises of that person. You go go there, you go take medicine, the sickness no go go. And make sure

0: sure, again, you get good faith if you won't go take medicine. Especially if you won't come here, be a place. You have to get good faith. No doubt. No, they doubt. Say, these people now all of them are the same thing. Now, so talk, now they talk for radio. All of us are not the same thing. We are different. Yabiye is a godsend. We never change our name one day. You can't call me. May another person pick my call. Now, Yabiye voice, now you go here. Now, me go talk to you. We will know they play for one night. We know they do GBT. We be say some people, you go even call them. They are another person, now you go they pick your call. Yabiye no be so. If you get any challenges for inside your body, will be say, don't they confront you? You be person will be say you get severe waist pain, peppish all over your body, stomach noising, something they work out for inside your body, like say na warm, something they make kulukulu for inside your body, you get chest pain, your chest they pepper you, your waist they pepper you, your leg they pepper you, you go toilet like this, na so blood, or your anus they pull out, or you experience peppish in your anus. Or you experience weakness of the body, or your mouth to the bitter, your headache, you get severe migraine all the time. All these things now problem. We be say you don't supposed to stay inside our body. When pain too much for inside body, the soul will come out. You will come here and say the person don't die. So we don't want to make that kind of thing happen to us. That is why we always pray every morning. May God deliver all the sickler, all the people will be say then the sick. If you get any challenges for inside your body, your challenges you know go ever the permanent. You must see solution to that your particular challenges where they say they confront you now. May you get up now. Come see Chief Yabiye Taishi. The name way sickness they hear, way sickness they run. If you get any challenges for inside your body, you be person where they say get big sore for inside your body, the sore no great healing time, or for you to trek from one pole to another, na difficult things, may you pray. May Yabiye heal you. Once you don't get that faith, you go see, say, any medicine, what would they apply for you? It go they work effectively for inside your body. If your body know they function the way it's supposed to function, come see Chief Yabiye Taishi today. 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My DSM number, in case you want to talk to me, 080-3410-2250. 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
3: Public announcement. Obe community wishes to use this opportunity to clarify an issue regarding certain information currently being circulated concerning the land dispute between our community and a religious organization. We wish to inform the general public that the land dispute between Obe community and the said religious organization is presently before the Edo State High Court, Benin City, under suit number B/734/2022. In view of this, we wish to state clearly that any action, discussion, discussion or interference by any individual or group concerning this matter while it remains before the court is contrary to the rule of law as the case is still pending. Finally, Obey Community will not sit back and watch false information being spread. We are a peace-loving people who believe in and abide by the law. We therefore urge the general public to take note of this position. Signed, Albert Obumaka, the Odori of Obey Community.
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0: 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My name is Joyce Chicks. 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
0: You know, over here we love Mondays. We're huge fans of Monday. Monday's a really good day. It's a really good, I don't know why people love Mondays. It feels like a fresh start for me. It feels like the start of something new. It feels like a new opportunity. So shout out to Monday for this one, for giving us yet another opportunity to try again. Today is Monday, the 15th of June, 2026. My name is Joyce Chooks. I'm one half of your shenanigans. I'm on your radio today. We're talking, we're playing music, we're laughing, we're catching up. For most of last week, I wasn't around. I was under the weather. I'm still under the weather, honestly. But what are we going to do? We're still going to have to secure that bag. We need that bag. We need to go and collect our money for several reasons. You know, I love money. And this is not from a materialistic standpoint. First of all, people love money. As Nigerians, we love money a little bit more than other people love money. And then, as a person, beyond just being Nigerian, I love the power that money gives you. Do you know that money gives you power? Are you aware? Money gives you power. It makes you powerful. There's some decisions that you cannot make because you just don't have it. You don't have the money. In fact, there's something in pop culture called shut up money. Do you have shut up money? They say, oh, you're a man, you want to cheat on your spouse, but you don't have shut up money. So why would you go and do it? You don't have any money that will make a person want to stay with a cheating partner. You don't have any money that you can look a person in the face and say, do you know what? I have absolutely no reason to take advice from you because I have shut up money. In fact, just shut up. Very recently, I think 2 days ago, it was announced that Elon Musk has become the very first person in history to be a trillionaire. And I know some of us saw that thing and said, but no, now they said 210 trillion is missing in Nigeria over somebody's hand. World wealth is measured in dollars. So he has over $1 trillion in his pocket. And I feel like that is the ultimate shut up money. But whilst I don't have $1 trillion, I don't have $1 trillion naira. I don't even know if there's a version of $1 trillion kobo. I'm not even sure I have $1 trillion kobo. But I do have adult money. And this morning, we're talking about adult money. What is adult money, Joyce? Let me tell you. You know, we're adults now. For a lot of us, we are millennial adults. For some of us, we are Gen Z adults, but we are adults. We've finished school, we've graduated, we've opened our businesses, we've gotten our jobs, and we now have money that we can spend however we like. Money that nobody will ask you, what did you use that remaining 5K for? When you buy something, nobody gets to say, oh, but you already have 5 of this thing. Why would you buy another one? You don't have to explain your finances to anybody, you know, except if you're married. And even then, safe. There's still some kind of money that you can just go out and spend. And nobody can ask you any question because you are the adult. And the thing is that, for me, oh, I don't know about you, but I'm going to ask you still. For me, because I have adult money, and because I know that nobody can beat me, I use my free will and my adult money to buy anything that I like. Let me tell you, last 2 weeks, I walked into a supermarket and I bought myself one carton of cheese balls.
2: 70 years old, wow.
0: That's your business. I don't care. And then when I finished buying the carton of cheese balls, I took a little stroll and I bought myself a carton of Capri Sun. Because I have adult money, nobody can beat me. And you know what? I love those things. I don't care if it makes me childish. I don't care if it looks like I'm wasting money. I have adult money. I have free will. And most importantly, nobody can beat me. There's no way I am the only childish adult out there. So think really hard. Go inside your heart of hearts. Think about it. Tell me something that you've purchased with your adult money and your free will because you realize that nobody can beat you. that you can buy anything you want to buy. And I'm not talking about phones and laptops and all that jazz. No, those are serious things. Give me something childish. Give me something casual. Did you just wake up one day and say, do you know what? I'm going to go and buy myself a bucket of chicken and I'm going to sit down and eat the entire bucket of chicken and nobody can beat me. Have you ever left your house? And I've done this. Do you know, I've done this. I left my house. I went to the supermarket close enough to me and I bought myself 2 kilos of turkey. And then I just boiled it and I fried it and I just ate it. Because why not?
2: God have mercy upon us.
0: Because who is going to stop me? I use my free will and my adult money very, very well. So let me know, what is that thing for you? What have you done with your adult money that you just did it because you have the money and you can do it? Nobody can stop you. Tell me. Let me live vicariously through me. Through you. Except you're telling me that I'm the only person that does that. That you're so responsible. And you use your money judiciously. You use your money for the appropriate things. Don't be that guy. You'll be lying to me. If you're not doing it, start doing it. Now, you can text me. You can WhatsApp me. You can go on Facebook. Leave me a comment. On Facebook is at Super FM Benin. The post is there right now. I want to hear your thoughts. For WhatsApp, it is 0902-672-2592. For text, it is 0707 895-0331. And for calls, it is 0705-512-9881 or 0705-572-7881. And of course, 0902-672-2592. What is something you've done with your adult money that you knew nobody could stop you? Yes, Joe Boy, King Maddie. They call this one Adenuga. With my adult money, I always feel like Adenuga. My name is Joyce Chicks. This is your One Family, One Radio Station. 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Let's go.

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Nigeria meets South Africa. DJ Tunes, DJ Mafurisa, Big Wiz, Mafo with Money Constant. What's going on? My name is Joyce Chicks. This is your one family, one radio station. I'm asking you this morning, are you

June has a bad name. You see, the May Geminis like me, we're angels. It is those June Geminis. They are the bad people. So I need to find out what specific day Erin's birthday is, so I should know if she's one of the nasty June Geminis that are giving our entire group a bad name. But here's what Jessie does, though. Jessie's a dangerous woman. Jessie says, do you know what? I consumed a crate of egg all by myself. She says, I fried some and I cooked some. And then she doubles down and says, yes, I did. Baby girl, would you be the crate of egg? And if you're you, we got this one on our WhatsApp line. This one says, good morning, Joyce. I relate so much to the turkey story. For me, man, it was chicken, you know. I went to the market, bought myself a kilo of chicken. I cooked it, I fried it, and I stepped it down with a cold bottle of malt. Una de joy, oh, y'all know how to live a good life. Let me know something you've done with your adult money. Go on Facebook, Super FM Benin, and it's one word. On WhatsApp, it is 0902-672-2592. And for text, we've got 0707-895-0331. We've got Francis Mencier and Magic System with a remix to Premier Gao. It's a Night Freak remix.

0: Ashakia, which I believe, playing right now. How are you doing? Good morning. Before that, I played you Victoni's Apollo and Francis Mercier with Premier Gao, the Night Freak remix.
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0: I am Joyce Chooks. 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And now it's time for our super trend of the day. You know, there are some tragedies that you see or you hear about that just throw you off. It doesn't make sense. It's kind of like when we heard the story where a tanker exploded on the Otedola Bridge in Lagos and we lost so

0: many lives. All stories where we hear that, oh, a trailer fell on a car. It's such a bizarre experience that you sit down and you're just immensely confused about how something like this could ever happen. The story I'm about to give you is even crazier than these two stories combined. We're going to Brazil right now.
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0: Now, have you ever heard about the term rope jumping? Now, if you've never heard about rope jumping, you may have heard about bungee jumping. It's easy. You're usually on top of something, usually a bridge or a rock, a huge rock, a cliff. And then you wear a helmet, you wear a jacket that has a harness, and then they connect a rope to your back or your front, depending on the kind of operation that they're running. Now, with bungee jumping, when you jump off the cliff or you jump off the bridge, the person would essentially have a bounce. The bungee rope is kind of stretchy, you know, it's like an elastic, so the person would have a bounce. Now, for rope jumping, the rope is not as stretchy or as elastic as bungee jumping. So instead of the person bouncing, the person would go back and forth, kind of like a pendulum. It's one of those high adrenaline, high risk adventures that people would usually do when they go on vacation. I mean, when I went to Benin Republic just last month, I did the skyline or whatever they call it, where you hang on a totem. The totem is attached to a rope and you just kind of slide down towards the rope. It's exciting. It's adrenaline pumping. It's something that young people do. Well, a young lady has done rope jumping. I don't know what's happening to my brain today. And this young lady has somehow jumped to her death. It's the absolute oddest thing. Now, the young lady's name is Maria Eduarda Rodriguez. Now, she was going rope jumping on Saturday at a place called Ponte de Esqueleto. Now, this was an abandoned bridge in the area of Limeira, and it's a place where tourists would normally practice extreme sports.
2: Continue.
0: I will. Now, in a video that has now gone viral on social media, you can see this young woman being lifted up by two men. Apparently, instead of jumping off the bridge like they would normally do, she asked those two men to launch her like an airplane into the air. But for some strange reason, for some odd reason, and trust me, I find this very, very odd, these handlers who were in charge of the operation and also a crowd of people who were gathered there waiting for their turn or just watching other tourists do it, decide to launch this woman in the air without putting a harness and without connecting this woman to a rope. This bridge was 130 feet above the ground. They threw this woman, aeroplane style, two men to her death for a bridge that drops 130 feet.
2: I shouted, Jesus, what a lie. I said, okay, I cannot bear this again. Let me go.
0: When I saw the video yesterday, I watched it about 5 times because I was so confused about how people who it was their jobs to hook a person to a rope who has done this thing well over 50, 100 times conveniently forgot to attach a rope to this young woman. And everybody watched as this woman fell and died on impact. Now, this woman has already been buried, and the handlers and the people who run the operation have been arrested by the police as they investigate into this horrible tragedy. Honestly, I hope that God grants her family the fortitude to bear this heavy loss. And it's even more painful just to think that just as I watched that video alarmed, her own family members watched that video and saw their loved one fall to her death in one of the most confusing tragedies I've seen in the entirety of 2026. It's crazy. Honestly, even just talking about it right now, I'm still so confused. Ira Star dropped a new song. It's called Tornado. The internet is loving it, and I hope you love it as well.

0: 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Now, I go save the year, so not your fear, rich husband and wife with the bleach. 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
2: Inside Edo State, the voice of the people.
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6: 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And I think they are frivolous allegations.
2: Inside Edo State, the truth that inspires, development, governance, stories that matter. 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
10: Good afternoon and welcome to Super FM News at 12. I am Joyce Chukwuka. First, our top stories. INEC clears 8 parties for Saturday's by-elections. FRC recovers stolen vehicle in Edo. On the foreign scene, 9 killed as Russian attacks hit Ukraine. And in sports, Favour Ofili claims women's 200-meter title at Los Angeles Grand Prix. We'll bring you details of these and more right after this. The Independent National Electoral Commission, INEC, has cleared 8 political parties and their candidates for Saturday's by-elections to fill vacant legislative seats across 6 states. The elections will take place in senatorial districts in Rivers, Enugu, Nasarawa and Ondo states, as well as a House of Representatives constituency in Kano State and a State Assembly constituency in Kebbi State. INEC noted that the vacancies resulted from the deaths of 7 lawmakers and the resignation of Ondo South Senator Jimo Ibrahim following his appointment as Nigeria's permanent representative to the United Nations. A total of 26 candidates from various political parties will contest the 6 by-elections scheduled for Saturday. The Minister of Works, David Umahi, says the South East will today declare President Bola Tinubu as its sole presidential candidate for the 2027 general elections. In a statement by his spokesperson, Francis Wanzi, Umahi made the claim during an inspection of ongoing federal road project across Ebonyi State. He highlighted what he described as unprecedented infrastructure development under President Tinubu's administration. Umahi also pointed to key federal projects, including works on the Calabar-Abuja corridor, saying they reflect the administration's commitment to performing infrastructure in the region. Coming home to Edo, the Federal Road Safety Corps, FRSC, says it has recovered a vehicle stolen from a church premises in Edo State. The Public Relations Officer, Osondu Ohari, said the vehicle was recovered by an intelligence-driven patrol team of the Uruekben Unit Command following a distress report. He explained that the vehicle with registration number RBC987CM was stolen from a church in Benin and was later tracked and intercepted along a major route. Ohari said the suspect claimed to be a delivery agent has been handed over to the police, while the recovered vehicle has been secured for return to its rightful owner.

Viaduct State Governor Mondo Quaolo has said that his administration will not tolerate any act that threatens public safety and security or disturbs the peace of the state. This is in response to reports that a woman was kidnapped while shopping in one of the stores at Vegetable Market, which was captured in the video. The governor directed the Commissioner of Police, Mandy Agbonika, to launch an immediate investigation aimed at rescuing the victim and apprehending those responsible for the attack. He reaffirmed that the government would not relent until those responsible were apprehended and made to face the full weight of the law. Moving forward, the Nigeria Customs Service, NCS, Edo Delta Area Command, says it's generated 125.13 billion naira in revenue. And Novella Comptroller Judith Kanu revealed this during a courtesy visit by the Nigerian Union of Journalists, NUJ, Warri Correspondents Chapel. She said the figure surpassed the 2025 revenue target of 102.01 billion naira, representing a 22.67% increase. Kanu attributed the performance to transparency, stakeholder engagement, and strong collaboration with the media, aimed at boosting the public trust and national development.

0: Parents have been urged to take deliberate steps to instill positive values in their children, with emphasis on the role of the family in shaping responsible and peaceful citizens. A conflict prevention advocate, Bridget Osaibovo Osahwe, said the socialization process begins at home, stressing that both parents must speak with one voice in guiding and disciplining their children.
1: The socialization process starts from the home. The socialization is not complete with only what mommy says. Mommy says this, mommy says that. But the daddy is saying different things. We must not lose that. And that is where it brings to involving men in raising children and eradicating violence within the community.
0: She noted that children learn from behaviour of their parents, urging fathers and mothers to be mindful of how they treat one another in the presence of their children, as such actions can influence them positively or negatively.
1: The bringing up your youngest, don't forget, you boys too, should also be socialized. You will know that this girl has 2 months, you have 2 months. Tell your children, you want to know the fact, go and learn it. Ask your friends that you know, and then train the men around you.
0: Osaibovo Osahwe also cautioned against teaching children's divisive attitude, calling instead for promotion of responsibility, respect and accountability as key values for building peaceful and united communities. This is the News at 12 on 88.1 Super FM. More stories after this short break. Public service announcement. Construction of box culvert at kilometre 6.3 Benin-Auchi Expressway. This is to inform all road users and the general public of scheduled construction works along the Benin-Auchi Expressway, specifically at kilometre 6.3. The project is scheduled to commence on June 8, 2026, and is expected to be completed by July 18, 2026. Please be advised that there will be a partial closure of the roadway throughout the construction period. Only one lane will be open at any given time, as works will be carried out in phases.

Subsequently, each lane will be closed for approximately half of the total project duration. Motorists travelling from Ramat towards areas beyond pipeline are advised to take an alternative route via Ramat Park to Agmo Road and then connect through the flyover interchange to join the Benin-Auchi Expressway. We sincerely regret any inconvenience this may cause and appreciate your understanding and cooperation. Road users are kindly urged to drive cautiously, ahead to traffic management instructions, and plan their journeys accordingly. This is the news at 12 on Super FM 88.1. Now the rest of the news. On a foreign scene, at least 9 people have been killed in a wave of Russian strikes on Ukraine, with a major religious landmark in Kyiv also set on fire. 4 people were killed in the capital, while 5 rescue workers died in Kharkiv while battling a fire caused by a separate strike. The 11th-century Domitian Cathedral was significantly damaged, an attack President Vladimir Zelensky described as a major crime against Christian culture. In related development, a Ukrainian drone strike in Russia's Tula region killed 3 people, while widespread attacks left over 140,000 residents in Kyiv without electricity. In sports, Nigeria's Favour Filly has delivered a standout performance to win the women's 200 metres at the Los Angeles

0: conditions, Offie clocked an impressive 22.45 seconds despite battling a strong headwind of 3.1 metres per second. The victory highlights Ophelia's strong early season form and boost her momentum as athletics meetings in the 2026 season continues. And that concludes the news. Before we go, here is a recap of our top stories. The Independent National Electoral Commission, INEC, has cleared 8 political parties and their candidates for Saturday's by-elections to fill vacant legislative seats across 6 states. The Federal Road Safety Corps, FRSC, says it has recovered a vehicle stolen from a church premises in Edo State. At least 9 people have been killed in a wave of Russian strikes on Ukraine, with a major religious landmark in Kyiv also set on fire. Nigeria's Favour Ofili has delivered a standout performance to win the women's 200 metres at the Los Angeles Grand Prize. Super FM News at 12 was edited by Anne Mume. I am Joyce Chukwuka. Remember, security is our collective responsibility. Be sure to play your part. Thank you for listening and good afternoon.
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0: 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I am Dr. Simeon Onakugoto, President of SPL, Society for Positive Living. 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See the funny side of life. Sometimes we have to see the funny side of life in order to keep going. We must learn to deliberately infuse our lives with jokes, humor, smile, and laughter. Many people take life too serious. We should learn to relax, smile, and laugh more often. Frowning and getting angry will not make our problems easier. So stop frowning today and learn how to make ourselves and others laugh more often. This makes life interesting and enjoyable. Do not let a day go by without smiling and laughing. An author once said that the most wasted of all days is one without laughter. A good sense of humor is the ability to laugh at oneself and not at someone else. Learning to see humor in things we see in everyday life can be a good way to develop sense of humor. Another author stated, laugh as much as possible. Always laugh. It is the sweetest thing one can do for oneself and one's fellow human being.
1: Do you know that a merry heart equals a positive mind, and it attracts good health, happiness, and success to those who are

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1: A good laugh overcomes more difficulties and dissipates more dark clouds than any other one thing. We need to learn to see the funny side of life. It makes us to enjoy life. Sometimes, we should make out time to watch comedy shows as well as joke about our mistakes. We have one life to live. Let's make it enjoyable as much as possible. A good laugh heals a lot of hurts and makes life more meaningful. Laugh and your life will be lengthened. For this is the great secret of long life. Mark Twain stated, "Laughter is the greatest weapon we have, and we as humans use it the least. So let us learn to increase our current level of smiling and laughing. Frowning and getting serious will not improve our problems. Let's take life easy." Barbara Johnson wrote, "Laughter is to life what shock absorbers are to vehicles. It will take the potholes out of the road, but it is sure to make the ride smoother." Let us learn to deliberately bring joy

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0: Once upon a time, there lived a man who never laughed. He had a friend who laughed more often. They were both of the same age. They were both faced with similar challenges of life. As they grew older, the one who had less smiles noticed that he looked older, has more wrinkles, and has fewer friends than the other one. One day, he asked his friend who smiles and laughs more often the reason he looks younger, without wrinkles, and has more friends. The friend replied, "I make sure that life challenges does not weigh me down. I smile more often and laugh over difficult times. This attracts friends to me." The next day, the one who had less smiles woke up with smiles all over his face. He realized that smiling often makes one younger, costs nothing, but attract more friends and makes life better. So let us learn to smile. Do not let problems and difficulties change your smile, but let your smile change the problems and difficulties for the better. There are so many reasons why we should smile, why we should laugh, why we should see the funny side of life. It makes us to be more attractive. We are drawn to people who smile. It also relieves stress. If we see the funny side of life, we joke, we laugh, it relieves stress. Smiling is one of the ways to reduce this distress caused by an upsetting situation. So let us learn to smile, to laugh, and to joke from time to time. It also helps us to stay positive. Try this test. Smile. Now try to think of something negative without losing the smile. It is hard. When we smile, our body is sending the rest of us a message that life is good. Stay away from depression, stress, and worry by seeing the funny side of life, by smiling, by laughing more often. Smiling, laughing, and improving your sense of humor is a source of joy. It also makes you feel good. So let us learn to improve our rate of smiling from time to time. Smiling and laughter has also been shown to increase your productivity. A worker with a smiling face will produce better results than the one with a frowning face. A smiling worker has more enthusiasm, passion, interest, commitment, as also be life. And to see the funny side of life, anything that will make us to improve our well-being, let's make effort to utilize it. Smiling and laughter and also improving our sense of humor has been shown to improve our health. Smiling helps the immune system.

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So let us learn to smile more often. Let us make all effort to see the funny side of life through humor, smiling, and laughter. Even if there's nothing to laugh about, laugh on credit. 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
3: My people, I salute una. The voice when I dey listen to na voice of Chief Iyabi Etaishi. We do always dey talk about health because the most important thing for our life na to become healthy and na to make sure say our health dey okay. That is why we dey always dey talk about health. Good health is not negotiable. Person wey no get good health, e be like say e just dey live life. Say anytime if e go. So good health is what we should take as our priority. Even though you get big money, you get big car, without good health, you see, say you just live life for another person. So we need to spend money on good health. We need to do everything possible to make sure say we secure our life in the hand of enemy and in the hand of sickness, because sickness is our worst enemy. So sickness not a prey, moku see solution. We have to collect our health back from sickness. You when you get sickness today, your sickness where they do you, your problem where you get today is not permanent too. You don't go there permanent for inside your body. You must see solution to that particular problem. That is why Yabi de here. Yabi na name will be say when sickness here, sickness the wrong. Sickness not they like to hear that name Yabi. That is why you need to come and see Yabi. If you get any problem for inside your body, we don't they battle you for long period of time. We be say you don't go enter wrong hand. Don't give your health issue to wrong people, to all those forward nine. No let them manage your health issue. Health issue is very, very important because now only one life now we get. You need to manage that one thing where God give you. Now be your good health. So anything where God makes you say you secure that life, you need to secure that your life, because once you are gone forever. That is why we need to take good food, we need to take good medicine, and we need to remain healthy. You know, when you be man or woman, you they get severe waist pain, you they get stomach noisy, but then they pepper you like say they take rub all over your belly. Or you be man or woman, woman will be say you know they feel waka from one pole to another. Either your legs swell up, or you they get stiffness of the bone, or your hand no, they cramp. You like say blood no they flow for inside your leg. Some people there will be say if they even they trek like this before slippers go even come off for their leg, they no go know. Some people go there will be say their hand, their leg will be stiff. For them to even bend the leg, na problem for them. They can't they get serious pain in the leg, serious pain in the bone. And if pain too much for inside body, the soul will come out, because our body soul no need pain. When the pain don't too much, the soul will come out for inside body. That is why we need to take proper care of our health. We need to give our body what our body needs. You need to eat enough vegetable. We get a lot of vegetable like amaranthus vegetable, like celosia, different type of vegetable like Teferia occidentalis, Talinum triangularia. All these are vegetables. We be say we feed they eat. We be say our body need. What you give, body go give back to you. And may make a kill you. Sickness is ready to put you for inside grave. And as most they drop person leg, then you will be get problem today. You get disease. Problem don't make you sit down for inside house. You don't come tired, you can't fold hands. You can't lose hope for your enemy. Don't lose hope for your enemy. Your condition when you get today, people don't suffer for it and then come out from that condition. Waiting go make your own no come out. Waiting go make you say your sickness no go get solution. Your sickness must get solution. Waka put you will get solution for your sickness. If your body know the function the way it's supposed to function, come see Chief Iyabi Etaishi today. 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
2: 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It's an international red hot DJ Damix on a smash hit. And I present to you

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1: Public announcement. Obe community won't use this opportunity to clear the air concerning one informate where they walk around. We concern the land dispute between our community and one religious organization. We won't let the general public know, say, the land dispute between Obe community and this religious organization done day before the Edo State High Court, Benin City, as suit number B/734/2022. And sake of this one, we want to make everybody note, say, any different action or discussion by anybody or group we concern this matter, day against the rule of law, as the matter still day before the court. Lastly, Obe community no go fold hand the watch fake to read the spread, as long as they for Alba

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2: If your pikin knows how to sing this song, check and well. He blessed your ancestors. Now the candidates come.
3: 70 years old.
2: I beg the virus is your area. I'm not sure for this music. Eh? I've been all in my area. I said, don't shoot them because now Pickens is not from my area. Pickens is not playing today. Pickens. I said, many of those Pickens in my area, they don't know book. Share this, say, Church of Kule, he is your side because this man say, you don't know who teaches children, no Church of Kule. Eh? No worry, we'll talk for this, Church of Kule. Hello? Oh, yeah. The virus reach your side. It is there. 0705512. I bet, can I call you? Hello? Hello? Come, hola. Hello. You know the number now, guy. You what? I never called before. You know, That number. Eh, nah, in column. Don't ask me. Yeah. Hello, now what? Hello, call you. Hello, call you. Oh, guy, you sabi the number. That number. Eh, he end for 8 8 1. Nah, in that number column. Column. My column for them. Hello, column for them. Me the column now. Eh, I don't call before. Ah, every time.
4: Hello?
2: Hello?
4: Hey, Legas.
2: Che, che, kule. The virus is your area.
4: Wait. That disaster don't reach my side, you.
2: Your teacher is a song, huh?
4: Yes, I did. Well. I didn't even say that their teacher is the president. I can't say, now song, go. Now, wow. I don't understand, you.
2: So, you study singer?
4: I study, you.
2: You sure so?
4: I study.
2: Oh, yeah.
4: I study, well, well.
2: More singer, now? Nah?
4: You say...
2: Ma wo singa.
4: Singa
2: oh yeah, one, two, go. We mu dia na, we mu dia. Oh, kona. That's what the singa.
4: Ah,
2: una sabi sing.
4: Ah, which car una sabi sing?
2: Una sabi sing. Una no say me. Una must start. Una start.
4: Okay, what is the car bloody? Una sabi sing.
2: Una start. Una no say. Una
4: must start. Una must start.
2: Una go do again. Who can go? Uya. Who can go?
4: Hey.
2: Hello. Hello? I can't hold on. Hello?
5: Hello? Hello? Hello, my name is Andrew. I'm calling from the
2: Che-che-kule.
5: Che-che-kule.
2: Confisa.
5: Confisa. Confisa. Anele.
2: Anele. Anele.
5: You know the most amazing part of it? I came back from work that day. My boy is just going to 4 years. My phone called me, daddy,
2: Che-che-kule.
5: Because they throw back, I just put my two hands, just the look at. Later on, I go ask my wife, okay, father, when this boy for be here, this one when they talk, right now, I go show me for TikTok, that's also okay, hey, no wonder, that time my mic all calmed down.
2: You see, and I say, papas them, they confirm and say, their children are missing. So, if your pickings, your child, or your kid, or your mama, or your nga, let's have a singer. You feel the enter this office. No, the open door like that. Where you be like that to head so fat, you know fat. Short, you short. Wait. Go to open door like giant. Hello.
4: Nagas.
2: Che-che-kule.
4: I know the way you did. Now that one you cut off for you today.
2: Congo.
4: Congo.
2: I bet.
4: Now that one you cut off.
2: Congo. Aye, go back. Come back. Hey. Cut your baba. Che-che-kule. Baba. Hello.
6: Hello.
2: Eh? Oh yeah, call again. I know call this phone number. Una no one. Mula call him. That music. Say now, all in my area. Oh yeah, na. Hello. See, this one you carry yourself. Call you not this phone line. Call the misbehave. Make you behave yourself. Eh? I beg. If you not sing somebody the song, call in and we'll teach you. No worry. Hello. What's your name?

0: What to be your name, Now what? Anyway, now Tete Kule, now we see Deon. That music. If you be your mama, you go sabi am. Hello.
1: Hello.
0: Oh, this is your voice now. Wow.
1: Hello.
0: Hello.
1: Jump my voice.
0: You don't spoil them already, Congo.
1: Yeah, I got up.
0: Congo. La. Hello. Hello. Okay. May I play? See, I like the music. At first, I said, why not the learner? I didn't say for it. In fact, may I even shock you? Now for picking maths, I'm a math. I don't like you. Everywhere. Even last week, I said, che, kule, che, I didn't sing well, eh? This song, because you don't know, this song, Now, children's song, because you don't know. Now children's song, Ghana children's song, or we say Ghanaian children's song, and when we say it, they say people black, move your body, put your hand for your head for your now. Nah, so you're mean, that's your children's song. Don't want that children like that. I enter Nigeria, Ross. Even I like myself, they dance to Ram. Hey, oh, you know the song,
2: Tell me why I go answer you now. No, I enter here.
0: You know the song?
2: No, enter here.
0: You know.
2: Tell me why I go answer you now.
0: Okay, I don't know why I would ask you.
2: Take up, baby. You're telling me. No, see, too early. Now, Monday morning.
0: Hello.
3: Hello.
0: Cheche Kule.
3: Do. Madam Okechukwu.
0: Madam Okechukwu.
3: One small thing. One thing that's not for you.
0: Now give her. Who teach you?
3: Now for school.
0: How many years you there?
3: 11.
0: 11 years now you there?
2: I teach you for your school.
0: For school, na you met now. Che, che, kule. Che, che, kule.

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1: It's all sweet, I know, lie. It's sweet. It's sweet, where. It's sweet, where. Hello? Hello? Okay, anyway, that's all it could be. More, we'll set a break. We'll come back. No, forget it. 3:30. Now, Randy, you can call your spot. Onto the juice for this sport, 4 p.m. Now, onto the Tori when they happen across Nigeria. Then, for 5, we get matter for grant. The matter, you know, concern Chiche Kulesha, but the matter when busy affect us. You understand? Just stay for here. Leave it for here. 48 for the point one. Now, super.
2: F.
1: Now, super.
2: F.
1: Why you talking now?
2: Now, because I'm spoiling you, see me now. You are going to say, you see me say, I follow you talk.
1: Why are you talking now?
2: You see me say, I follow you talk since. As I not follow you talk, you know, rest. Must I talk, follow you talk? I know, see, like I said, must I follow you talk?
1: Cheche kule, cheche kofisa, kofisa langa. Diplomatic lege lege.
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0: Yes, on to Mother Ladies. I say good afternoon to you now for Inside This Afternoon. It's the One Family One Radio Station, Spite 8.1 FM. Randy Mike, my name, the Zimbi Master, the Marathon Talker. With the ball in the enter inside this segment, what they call Banter Monday now for Inside the Matter. Now, this segment, the BCS, I think they give you some kind of informate. Then, the same time, too, with the Lafe countries, and when the BCS Jones and the club side, too, BCS, they just war for back with the Laugh those ones there for Inside Your One Family. Now, you know how they be now. You know the matter now. You know the story. Based on say time, not to save it in no time.
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0: All right, on to Mother Ladies. Now, so confirm, so we said, the Queens Ladies now so maintain their position as the champions of the Nigeria Women Football League Super Six playoff for inside the Adoke Amiese Marker Stadium come on Sunday yesterday after they secure 10 points now after they play a goalless draw with Bayelsa Queens. So, obviously, yes, need a win for inside this particular game. And currently, Ladies, now so we understand that, so we say, the Edo State Football Association. Chemo, they call Fred Newton like this now on behalf of the board. I don't send and the stakeholders to us. They send Mata Winnicate congratulatory message now to Edo Queens after they secured the title yesterday. We after a goalless draw with Bayelsa Queens for inside the Adoke Amiese Marker Stadium for inside the Port Harcourt. The Queens like this national team, when obviously, yes, they get the opportunity now to represent Nigeria for inside the WAFOB championship. And we understand to say that one will serve as a qualifiers now to Mata Winnicate get to do with the CAF Women Champions League. And based on the way things take position, you know, so yes, time not there to say waiting, no time. So Moses Adoku side, ladies, Moses Adoku now don't lead the Adoku is not to back this title now 2 times now for inside matter. And currently, we want to say big congratulations to the Sports Commission, Shemo, they call it Honorable Desmond Amadi Enabulele. Osas.
2: Well, happy well. I greet everybody for house, and definitely in a big weekend it be for us. We love football, especially those who be say they hope. See, Edo go smile again. Unto say better, shout out to we get high hope for they disappoint us. But now Edo Queen talk say yes, now they be the queen and then show their quality as they win the NWFL title for inside the Port Harcourt. Good one for Edo Queens. And the next step we say it never finish for here because now Wafu be the don't land enter now, which is more of a qualifiers to take on enter inside the CAF Women's Champions League. And this is a tournament where we say the last time when they get opportunity to reach there, they qualify for the group stage. So with the hopes that this time around, then go make them through to win the WAFU B Championship, then enter inside the CAF Women's Champions League and become the first Nigerian team to win that tournament. That's not the hope we'll be say we get for them. But generally, before we push them go front away, we'll see hate them for the result when they be say they don't achieve.
0: All right, on something like this now, so make we run enter inside matter when it get to do with the FIFA World Cup. Because currently, like this now, we understand that we say Tunisia like this now, the pathway is now with the Akuchi, they call it Sabri Lamouchi. The Tunisian Football Federation like this now confirmed the decision after serious pressure now from supporters and some officials before the team disappointing performance against Sweden for yesterday game. Now Tunisia currently like this, so we understand as we say Sweden now really showed them which they call football, and Lamouchi the missile like this now. So now something we say as they come hours after report show face to see we say that the whole emergency meeting for inside matter being the performance everything now. Why basically Africa and if they keep fit with a coach and based on one after one bad result, the next thing they think of now how to dismiss coach?
2: Well, that's not the gap between Africa and other country, especially European countries. We see what team play out with Sweden when BC them play. I'll say if now Africa Grand Potter, the Grand Potter supposed to don't lose in job because during the qualifying phase, Sweden, no, they not do anything. Well, the reason we make the entire year now, based on the good run we see they get for the UEFA Nations League, now I give them that lifeline to come go play playoff, which they can't get the result. They enter inside this round now. So on that very front, because this is a Grand Potter deserve to day for his house. But Sweden trust them. They say, okay, fine. We know say you not quit entire year. But now when you don't enter, any which way, we know say you get the players. You go 50 run them. So I mean, they expect the same thing from Tunisia. The talent inside Tunisia. Although say we see one surprising score line where we say we don't expect. We expect say at least it could be a bit competitive.
0: And it's Tunisia born.
2: Tunisia born because he scored and joined. But that one aside, I mean, they expect a much competitive game. But this is not what you get when you know they learn to manage your game well. Sometimes before before you throw everything to your opponent, especially when you don't get too much details, learn how to study your opponent for the first opening minutes. And that's not what Tunisia failed to do. And when they feel say they want to enter the game is already over for them because Sweden already packed them with auto. But now you they change manager inside tournament. What do they expect from the fate of the team?
3: They'll be Spain.
2: And this one, our tournament, so in BC, any which way, what thing you just need to first do, not to win one match. You don't need to win two match, just win one match. Possibility they say you physically qualify, enter inside the round of 32 because we go get top two teams who will qualify inside all the 12 groups. Then the best eight teams who say finish for third position, all of them will constantly follow. So you not just need to crack your head, but the only way will be say you go want to save yourself a lot of pressure, you go want to up your group so that inside all those top eight when go. Finish as a third best losers, and you will feel grab one of the table your own side. That's now why some teams they fight to win their group. But any which way, we don't see teams for major tournament to say they use a beg make a qualify, they end up to win them. For inside the AFCON, Cote d'Ivoire do a beg, Muna let me enter. Now they take go win the tournament. Portugal do the same thing, I beg, Muna let me enter. They go win now. For 2010, Spain lose their first match, they end up winning the tournament. So
3: Argentina 2022.
2: Argentina the same thing. So are they surprised with that kind of outcome when they come up from inside Tunisia?
3: All right, let me make you understand. So it says FIFA like this now. So they ask question now about hands gesture when a video assistant referee they call John Evans do before the 7-1 victory over Curaçao. On the matter like this now, we understand as before match during the World Cup, FIFA already come out and the talks were said that they focus on officiating as a part of a world FIDE global coverage now. So we see the first referee and the rest of in team now they walk into the touchline and their graphics show face, their name, everything, and they put stuff inside their the right hand there. But when they enter inside the VAR now to show the VAR or the officials doing this VAR, Sean Evans like this now give one hand gesture when he go up to come down, and the two they see they read that he gets two meaning. One not really mean anything, it's just a normal alien. Why the other one the taxi will say white they superior to the other color. So now the game ends like this, and FIFA now they ask questions. So maybe the referee, that of video assistant referee, can't give explanation on that particular sign. And another thing again too, we notice now to say the teams then come inside the pitch. Normally we see 11 players they walk into the pitch now, but now we see 26 now. Say FIFA President Gianni Infantino talks about saying Alessandro Di Piero, and I really call your attention to it. Say it will make sense if the 26 players line up for normal hand check and during the time of national anthem, so that they will feel belong.

0: last time we will see this kind of innovation for inside the Club World Cup, when they start to do like the way that they do their cricket, when we say one person go, they don't come out, they go, they call the person name, Randy Michael 29, that was still not come out, and all those kind of paparazzi. But we're not saying that we're waiting to see they bring the game to when they give a different feeling. And the suggestion of Jeff Pierre will not be a bad one, because we don't discover, say, sometimes for major tournaments, and not be just major tournaments, across different tournaments, you see say, some players, they will be say, they feel not even kick ball once. But that say they could just see they shake hands with all other team, just to give them that feeling. Say, ah, all of us it together. It will still give the players that that better thinking. Say, okay, any which way I see the part of this World Cup. If this is how they argue, if this is how they like, ask no God how NB when NBC in carry follow us now when they appear title.
1: All right, on to Mother Lady. So that's make a book we understand. And so we'll see. For inside the World Cup now, we don't see so many things when they play now. And the Thomas Partey, Nogofi Rod enter inside Canada to join the Ghanaian national team now to play. And I think another Ghanaian player too still denied by this same visa or immigration matter. But issue when they say yes, I think they denied Thomas Partey now. So now something in BC, they never prove guilty.
0: Nah. Well, I feel say this World Cup, if we say make we follow some kind
1: and
0: of the negative
1: so sorry. These things where you see that they repatriate players and officials now. That people with the same accusation that they live inside these same countries.
0: The question is, why it be say then they try and make the team they a bit racist? The guy who is called for Switzerland, Briel Mbolo, that guy now just few days to World Cup start, 90 enter. The guy not a part of the team, because if I still get one match, I will still play like that. Unto say they convict him one time, they not the thing on be as he get. They interview and they interrogate her. Even a teammate don't enter country with the base when they want for camp. He never still join them. Now very very dying minutes, nine can finally get in your own visa to take join in teammate. And surprisingly, he enter, he score for them. So imagine say they deny that kind of player that opportunity. That one means say maybe that game. If I not go the way, go for
1: another
0: hand.
1: Question too. Why they allow him? Is it because he represents a European country?
0: Maybe they don't prove all the doubt to wrong. They don't prove that. But are they surprised? Say we don't see different things now, and you know they go well towards the African side. And once you come to a space like this, especially once big organization they involve, you go expect say that big organization, their umbrella is supposed to cover many things, and that is
1: what. But yet FIFA don't even they say anything
0: FIFA
1: about it.
0: Imagine you Senegal they play a match. Senegalese fans not fit from Senegal travel go support their team. What thing happened to say okay, Senegal FA give us profile of 500 fans. If you pass 500 or 501, we go cancel the visa. We want database of people where we say we go fee monitor. In case anything happen, we go fee the we hold on responsible. They will do the same thing with Ivory Coast. But this tournament, nobody they come from Ivory Coast, nobody they come from Senegal. But we see the same thing happen to the Somalia referee. Although say maybe later with the kind of hit when they don't they face now.
1: FIFA say they go FIFA pay everything, entitlement.
0: Everything we're supposed to collect, we'll say, but not be to pay. That feeling alone to know say this guy not part of this World Cup, it will be something you join. Be say even the country they go love. Remember the last time for 2010 when that guy with the cocaine and sing the African
1: wave your flag.
0: They not go World Cup, but that feeling say now one guy from one kind of country will be say that country in the next
1: through 200
0: years
1: through that song they participate for the World Cup.
0: The guy even go. The guy now still from Somalia too.
1: Mm-hmm.
0: And on freeze now we don't see say. Somalia itself, if not be one team, they get players from inside this World Cup. Check the Swedish national team. They get one or two players, maybe say they get that origin. The guy who scored one of the goals yesterday, Isak. Mm. Isak, na pure Swedish boy. He get a tie with Eritrea. So if they put all this together, you go see, say, all of us, we need each other to survive. Check France national team, African World 11, and they there. Check every team.
1: United Team of Africa.
0: United Team. Check every team. Even the English national, even the US where they form Odunga now. Nigeria they inside there. Now escort two goals for them.
1: Liberia not there.
0: Everybody food there. So why not just create that environment? So we say now football will be say we don't talk see the unit fouls. Use the umbrella of FIFA. They balance everything. Now everybody go happy at the end.
1: All right, call me for 07055129881 or you call me for 07055727881 and you fist call 0902 672-2592, or you send a WhatsApp message to 0902 672-2592.

0: to 2592. Hello.
1: Andy, good afternoon.
0: I greet you. Up Chelsea or Dan Chelsea, which of them?
1: Up Chelsea. Right. So don't get better coach now. So
0: don't get better coach. They don't lost better player.
2: No, they don't need that.
1: No, Randy. We don't need them. They play, when they play, I say you won't come on. More leave me come on. More no first player, say club will say no one me play. They don't do well for us. I talk about that. I say any player where they won't carry for Chelsea. They didn't give them all. They didn't play. They didn't even do.
0: Now, Susu, now collect who not go sign Ganacho.
1: Ganacho go see go. Go see go. So they get our Susu go see go. What they say when they walk over, I think we don't really get this vibe. But the women are not saying that they said they do. But next one, we don't get the person anything to the easy. Anything to the easy. Yeah.
0: Bro, then we'll go next one, the coach will go to manage the Super Eagles as at that time. Or even if, Eric Chelsea they manage the Super Eagles as at that time. What is the possibility, say, Igwa players will still be the same form or he will still maintain with the same players? Because right now, we see the transition when they take place for Super Eagles, now the injection of new players.
1: That one are true. But it's something like we'll see many because you are an overage player at that time. And maybe
0: World Cup, don't get overage. Thank you. Make a get to start something on this.
3: And in fact, as I did see the games yesterday to this morning, because I said the one that is as I see the games, especially African teams, and Curacao had them to beat them, I just kind of shake my head. Now I say, Nigeria, in fact, the two coaches who first started these qualifiers, plus some of the players for these qualifiers, who will be saying, you know, make Nigeria qualify, we're supposed to arrest them. Because with the quality where they Super Eagles not get business, say they're not going to reach semi-final with the quality where we get. We not get business, say for entire this World Cup, say we're not going to reach at least semi-final. See the friendly games, how they play. See the performance of recent, how they play. But today, so sad, say it don't happen. You are as good as your qualifiers. Man, not going to see last game.
0: All right. Hello.
4: Hello. Hello, Agarati. Good afternoon.
0: Let me greet you first.
4: I'm calling from Wilby.
0: Okay.
4: You know what FIFA is doing to the Africa with black? It's not good and it's unfair. Now, we need to improve the level of our sport. Because I watched the match against Morocco and Ambrasi. You understand what I'm saying? If they tell you that Morocco is an African country, playing like that, you will not believe it.
0: Yeah, well done, sir. I greet you. Hello.
5: Hello, Randy.
0: I greet you. Otello. Okay, welcome.
5: I greet you, Baba. I greet you, sir.
3: Yes, so welcome.
5: You see, when you start matter without interest, that's it to the end. When we start qualifier, some of us never know that they play qualifier, no? Coach will be saying, now I say, give me money, get money. He say no. That they argue on left and right. Before you know, they give us some players, go play the match. That one our money they mind, he not play away. At the end of the day, we want to go find coach. We find around the world. At the end of the day, we call our press one of our legends. Legend now, that one they follow players, they argue. So we're not serious. The people who say serious, now we say they get small results. So when you say Eric Chair, they try to do something. It doesn't be serious like this after that time. It will not be like this. So people say Eric Chair and I say listen Zimbabwe. See, the truth of the matter is, when the thing is supposed to work, you don't work. You can't do Ori Ori.
3: With the draw Rwanda, the draw Lesotho.
5: Because you don't, after the chair, one are supposed to play. When we're supposed to serious, you're not serious. You know, we're not serious for this country. Now let's decamp. Hell, that one for the serious. From one point, two parties to another. Right. So that's what we be.
0: Thank you. Let me go to decamp, go Mexico, Abi. Hello. Hello.
4: Hello. Hello, Randy. Sorry, Dante. I come back. I want to celebrate a dope win.
0: Okay.
4: I just forget. Good work. You know, the daddy, I heard it. I made them try. And the result comes to go. Even though they see draw that match, the other people still win. They will still qualify. They will still win, and because of the goal difference. So I just happy for
0: The draw, not the Bayelsa Queens, now if he meets up them. Bayelsa Queens with the draw turn 8 points. Edo Queens turn 10 points.
4: So, I mean, if they win, Bayelsa Queens win. They will be on the 10 points.
0: If Bayelsa Queens win, Bayelsa Queens will be 1 point ahead of Edo Queens, they win the league.
4: Ah, no, be 8.

0: point they finish.
1: No, but do they 9 by yesterday 7 before the game yesterday.
0: Well, I think that it's a 2 point different. I didn't think we win the league.
1: All right, thank you. Hello. Hello.
2: Now, even Nasarawa Amazon still surprised me how they still go play draw for their match.
1: Against Abia Angels.
2: Because they just still need to win to win your game and you win the title.
1: Hello? Hello?
3: Hello?
1: Hello?
3: Hello, good afternoon.
1: Your name and where are you coming from?
3: My name is Henry.
1: Okay.
3: Asma Chema from Dunia Borod.
1: Welcome to the show.
3: I want to know about the Asma transfer tonight to Asma.
2: Nothing
1: for now. Now, only Cucurella and I don't buy Waka Komot for Chelsea. Wrong goal, this thing. Real Madrid, thank you. And based on matter, like before we run into inside today games, then Real Madrid like this now, so they don't give up on Mathieu Fernandez because say Fernandez mind now Manchester United today.
2: Well, Manchester United do the need for on time now because we don't see say everybody don't they activate for one corner and the way Real Madrid activates for Cucurella now which surprise everybody because it not flash for paper anytime any day. So if you still sleep on this deal, not forget say PSG there around the corner will still get interest. Arsenal they. So at this point in time, if you don't identify your player, close the gap.
1: All right, we don't already see four Africa teams already before the World Cup. We see Ivory Coast against Ecuador 1-0 in favor of Ivory Coast. Tunisia against Sweden 5-1 in favor of Sweden. Then we see South Africa versus Mexico, the opening match 2-0 in favor of Mexico. Then we see Morocco versus Brazil 1-1 that game end. Now, today now we get the opportunity to see Spain versus Cape Verde by 5 p.m. Then another African country again by 8 p.m. now, Belgium versus Egypt. How you see the Africa performance and what will be the chances of these two teams today?
2: Well, for Africa, I'll say the only two countries don't do us proud so far, which is Cote d'Ivoire will win their game, and also Morocco with the performance when they put. I just will say Morocco, they just need to go borrow Simen for that their game against Brazil, if not they forget the win. Okay, flim for it to be that kind of result, because how they take the balance, how they take the tactical and technical, it could be hard for them to get results over Spain. But anything they possible for football.
1: But Cape Verde, so far so good. Their preparation, the qualifier, and also the friendly games.
2: They shock many people to qualify, and how they take qualify itself, I think they beat Cameroon for their home house.
1: Yeah.
2: You know, so, and that now, another team will see pay attention towards. Then, another team will be say, I go still say, make we watch out for now Egypt against Belgium. Belgium, not they too strong as MB a couple of years ago. This one, this will be their last.

0: generation of Belgian players start to emerge. But I feel say if Africa will get another result, if it fall out for inside Egypt against Belgium, then for DR Congo against Portugal, that game is not going to be easy for DR Congo. But another result, well, for the expect better result, now Ghana against Panama.
1: All right. Kylian Mbappe talks about say you know intend to be the French president, say because the 8 team a lot, the 8 are well.

0: And I saw the coach still starting on too.
1: And so, but sometimes with the CCA players, they're not the some players don't they put all those things for mind. So why some they put them for mind? Say now this particular player is supposed to do this kind of thing. And right now, waiting on see they make it unclear. Now it be like say some people not they happy with Mbappe for inside the team, and they feel say that N'Golo Kanté is supposed to be captain them. So that issue don't see they grand. Especially waiting happen when NBC then Intel they made they bring captain band for him, which of he later thought say no mean as disrespect, but everybody read that out of meaning like that. But I feel say the French national team, if they need to go far for this tournament, they're going to need to play as a team. And if you see they get the team, now make they agree to play, now it will be the major thing. They get so many influential people, if you make them happen.
0: Yamin Lamana returned back to training with the Spanish national team, because we know say from April, they rule out for the season, but he returned back with the Spanish national team, he trained with them yesterday. And for the game now for today, 5 p.m. Spain versus Cape Verde, Saudi Arabia versus Uruguay by 11 p.m. We understand, as we'll say, Group C game when it will take place later tomorrow. By 8 p.m. now, we'll see the way that it puts the features themselves, a confused person. Honestly. For 2 a.m., we get Iran versus New Zealand. Then we still get Belgium versus Egypt now later today by 11 p.m. Okay. Then the Group H features, by 8 p.m., the Group H features, we get Saudi Arabia versus Uruguay. On to say time, not day to say no time. And for the teams, the countries that win the BCS, the Fall Africa, and most especially the one win the BCS, they take the is complacent. They take their job. They take their 3 points.
1: At least they try now.
0: They take their 3 points.
1: They concede two. Who they not take anything from? You concede five, uncle.
0: But they take their 3 points. Nobody complain. So the ones who lose, take them. Then for the two, when the BCS win.
1: One win, one draw.
0: Then for Egypt and Cape Verde, we don't know Chao, but all the same, we could not go ghost for there because as they stand, Iraq, everybody not ghosts.
2: It is life is a game, go play. Taking that pressure away from what life is about, you know, meet new people. I don't know, just enjoy life. Just have this kind of relaxed idea.

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1: My people, good evening. Welcome to Super 88.1 Pidgin Tori for Isa the 4 o'clock. My name is Kelly Otoide. The big bros of Awedo State, Oga Govo, Senator Monday Okpebolo, don't talk, say, e government to no go tolerate any behavior, where we say, e they threaten the peace and safety of the people for Isa Awedo State. This one, out to the report, when we say, we talk, say, one woman, they go kidnap her, and she, they do a shopping for one store for the vegetable market when they off the airport road for Benin City. The big bros can order the commissioner of the police or got Monday Agbonika say sharp sharp make it go start a sharp sharp investigation when we say he go rescue this woman and arrest all the kidnappers them. He can talk say he government to no go rest to until those when we say they responsible say they arrest them and they go face a woto woto for the hands of the law. The Federal Road Safety Corps FRSC say then don't go see one in moto when we say they go tifo for one in church for Israel where those relations are Henry can talk say they don't see ammo and say they can talk say this in moto the registration number now ROBC 987 CM and the tifa for Israel one church when they for Israel are we Benin City. He can't talk, say they can't later a track this in moto and they can go a block and for one a major road. Henry can talk say the suspect he can't claim say in a delivery agent to and say they don't carry him or give the police. He can't he talk say the motor now in there with demo and say then they wait for the real owner of the motor make a collect the motor. The Nigeria Customs Service NCS Edo Delta Area Commando don't talk say then generated about 125.13 billion naira as a revenue between January and November 2025. The Edo Delta Area Controller Judith Kanu, now in this one for during one visit where we say the Nigeria Union of Journalists NUJ Wari Correspondent Chapel go visit him. She can talk say this amount he passed their 2025 revenue target of 102.01 billion in naira, when represent 22.67% increase. Kanu can talk say this is a better performance now onto the better work we they do as it concerns transparency, better engagement with the stakeholders, and the strong akugbe we say they get to with the media when we say it can help the public trust and national development. Their daughter, papa, and mama will say me they do every to put a better positive for inside their children. I can't talk for the role we say it concerns the family to help responsible citizens. One conflict prevention advocate, Bridget Osebavo Sakwe, can't talk say what Oyinbo they call socialization in process. Say now for house, now say they start to can't talk say both the papa and mama must talk with one voice to guide and discipline their children.
2: The socialization processes. Pass from the home. The socialization is not complete with only what mommy says. Mommy says that. But the daddy is saying different things. We must not lose that. And that is where it goes to involving men in raising children and eradicating violence within the community.
1: She can talk say children, then they learn from the behavior and doings of their papa and mama. Can't tell papa and mama say, then they know how you be say they take the treat another person for the front and presence of their children. Say that can action no if he influence the Pekin no whether not good or not.
2: You might know that this girl has 2 months, you have 2 months. Train your children for sexual learning. Ask your friends that know. And then train them around you.
1: Osebavo Sakwe Violo can talk say make they promote better responsible respect and better values give the Pekin. Say this one and they help to build a better and united the communities there. My people now say whatever break reach you onto the Super 88.1 Pigeon Tori for Isa the 4 o'clock. Now and a moment arranger for me. Remember say Akpo Obi e day for Isa Unity. Make we dey tolerate each other so that we country Nigeria e go move forward. Na me yo. I don't waka una abayo.
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0: Imagine say you dey watch football match, and the countries we see they play now China versus Japan. 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
1: Jun Yong Min, Jun Wen Kun, Li Dai Yu, Su Wen Yong, An Bing Huang, Pa Yong Wu, Li Zhang Song, Li Gan In, Huang Ni Zhang, Wu Xin Hun.

0: My G's then. How na day? How you day? You dey feel from 88.1. We dey on air.
1: Share with your hair, so.
2: 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One family, one radio.
0: 15th of June 2026. I greet you when they did my G. I greet you from what?
3: It's a play.
0: Aye.
3: To you too.
0: Aye.
3: To you too.
0: Wait, that aye. Like, who will start that? Aye.
3: Aye.
0: Aye. So, can't this is what we do for you? So, can't you? This kind of what we do for ourselves. Aye. And you get me new. Aye. Ah!
3: You get me new.
0: Oh, lo.
3: You get me new.
0: Ah, so, they go.
3: Yeah, but I see people they talk. Aye, what?
0: Let's say for you.
3: You know how they call it with nose? I like that one, eh? But I don't have a person
0: they
3: do they give
0: now
3: me.
0: Now, when they talk rubbish.
3: Yeah.
0: I like it.
3: Do the laugh. Baby. Hey.
0: They go now. You they go. As in, eh? See, this is our pigeon, eh?
3: If person they go, it's not say you they go. You didn't say the person they go, because it's not say you they go.
0: No, as they come. Why they go? As they come. Now we go to the standard. Oh, you
3: don't say, okay.
0: As they come. I say, you they go. But you are going, if you are English.
3: You

0: I come.
1: I'm coming. But you don't go now. That Nigeria. I beg. I start to remember any Nigeria pigeon where we say it means different meaning. Like only one, no, it get different meaning. Ha! I thought you get one way, I just forget.
0: Shouldn't be that one.
1: Like pigeon where we say it get different meaning. It means different things. Depend on the context or how you take the user. I want for you.
0: Once, yes, it's a day. You depend on the kind of conversation where they get.
1: Now, I want to remember anyone.
0: Hey, Matt.
1: I mean, who will remember us? Any pigeon word? Pigeon say, now, one pigeon, but you get different meaning. Different meaning. More break and down, sharp, sharp. 1 mini. Different meaning.
2: Hello, good evening.
1: Yes, so Afa.
2: Fine,
1: uh-huh. Any pigeon where say you know when gets different meaning?
2: First of all, that animal is son for our side.
1: Son.
2: Ain.
1: No, so but guys,
0: for this side, for pigeon.
1: Now, Ibo, you talk, Nabi?
2: No.
1: Which
2: Ogba.
1: Ogba, for River State, Abi? Ogba,
2: yes,
1: Ogba, Ekbema.
2: Yeah.
1: Now, maybe that be that now. Now, so Ain, now picking for our side there. But,
2: yes.
1: But when you speak pigeon, Ain. Ain. Ain. You get it now.
2: Thank you.
1: Speak Ogba for me now.
2: Okay,
1: that's Nigeria. Ah, oh, make better me on you. Don't laugh. I'm a sister with that one. From Bongba Ekbema.
0: I bet my awards.
1: Ah, Onega, na. Ah, Tendo, she knows Onega. If you know Onega.
0: Let's get back to focus, please.
1: Okay, more comfortable.
0: Focus for paper.
1: Not paper, I want focus on.
0: Oh, yeah, focus on this PG.
1: Not paper, the final. Not paper, make a day.
0: People obviously, even like you know, CC. You see the CG with paper.
1: No, you don't say this paper.
0: Now, paper, if it's better, I will tear it into pieces.
1: That paper, no loss, but all of us, the final.
0: Are you tired?
1: No loss, but the final.
0: First time, we get so today, they get small wisdom. Ah, like we see each other.
1: I don't talk with you, get wisdom. You never talk with you, get wisdom.
0: I don't always always get wisdom. This is no,
1: you never talk with you.
0: Tell God for your life. Me, see, pray what I pray for yesterday, you walk.
1: I
0: pray for you. I put this my tuni and I wear go show. My white stay because of lege matter. So the I don't see the. I'm so happy for you. Are you happy for yourself? Are you happy for yourself? You happy for yourself? Answer me. Not so much self.
1: Okay, you decrease.
0: You know if you appreciate me now, say I pray for you.
1: You decrease that one are statements. You decrease that question.
0: Yeah, they get to tell.
1: Well, at the time one when we say just they get the different meaning. You decrease. Now, set now question with the Chris. Just because of the stress, why you push stress?
0: That one go hard. Ah, it's not where they talk so. And menu.
1: You
0: know the old now. Some people tell me if I help you keep on, I'll call remind you. You know the old.
1: Since you never old.
0: You know the old age. Your fast. Not the enter your brain.
1: Now, something cost out.
0: Your fast. Not the enter your brain. Your brain is close. If they say you go with this, now you go gym, now you go begin to shout gym. Your fast now, don't they affect your medulla oblongata?
1: Now, your height cost your owner.
0: What's into my height? No, this is my leg touch ground today. You go rest.
1: Even though you wear cocoa yourself, you wear.
0: Make I show you. Ma show you what they do. Ma show you something they do me.
1: But I know they see.
0: What
1: women,
0: I see, I nearly
1: when
0: cry.
1: When they wear heat again, what they happen? They know they so do evil again. Heal.
0: Women, when they wear heat.
1: And that's why I see women wear heat. I don't really see them.
0: Women, they wear heat, though. Though I'm not a fan, but women, they wear heat.
1: Why? You take the women, they wear heat. Why?
0: Now, part of dressing, they elevate your dressing style.
1: But you know,
0: you get the camera you wear, you know if you wear slippers.
1: You feel soup like not be deceit, like deceive the person. Not be like deceive. Because we're supposed to know your real height. You the like you the utter.
0: You not be utter anything. Part of fashion.
1: You are the utter your
0: you know the utter,
1: your
0: they elevate your style.
1: No, you
0: the
1: utter your
0: dressing.
1: Nature. Okay, what are people when they do BBL?
0: Which one BBL?
1: BBL.
0: I don't know that one.
1: People when they do BBL.
0: I don't know that one. I don't know what they talk about. I have no idea.
1: No, they utter creature now.
0: Okay, your cook matter say

0: The otter is face. No, that one they... Who they use skincare, the otter is clean.
1: No.
0: No, nah.
1: No.
0: No, more we can't... No, because
1: say at the
0: man,
1: beach,
0: where they cut the hair, the otter is hair.
1: No. Mm-hmm. No, when they hard, you they hard join.
0: But why you go
1: God don't remove? Give you natural one, you go the hard join.
0: Why you they remove your own? Why you they remove the natural one God give you?
1: You know the... Your garden, you know the... Clear the grass. The trimmer. The trimmer, like the maintainer.
0: For you. God, now they send you down. Leave us. We won't wear east to elevate our style.
1: No, those where
0: if you don't like east, you say you don't like east.
1: Those where they do, when they go.
0: Now their choice.
1: When they go under the knife and the rest.
0: Now their choice. Eh. Anyhow, you decide to read them. Okay. Now your meaning be that.
1: You they do not make you support them, huh?
0: Me, I never even need that kind of thing. Me, I'm with the fed one more dash. My one more dash and active. Too much.
1: Anyway, I beg. You get what they talk now. Mm. South African people they complain say. The trolling, what they troll them, say they affect them. So many of the artists now, they know they give the book there for show. Many of their shows, they cancel them now because of that match. Or when we say Nigeria, everybody go support Mexico,
0: New Africa.
1: So the old one can say, people can find out, like, what do you make they support Mexico? They call this guy and say, now, what do they go for South Africa? Say many of the artists now, A-list, many of their shows, they cancel them. So then they lose now. They are one of their ministers, now they complain now. Say that thing what they do, they affect them all.
0: Power of Nigerians.
1: No, because Nigerian, Africa has you.
0: Nigerians, I put Nigeria kaja down where.
1: So the whole thing
0: Nigerians, we kaja down where.
1: Then
0: the investors.
1: They don't hear what now. Then they cry. Oh, their minister, they cry. Say I beg and say the thing. Many of the artists, they cancel their show. They cancel.
0: Then next time,
1: they cancel their show. Say more forgive them. More forgive them. More forgive them.
0: We think about
1: more forgive them.
0: They forgive us when they do them.
1: More forgive them.
0: You're not forgive.
1: And we'll forgive them after. We don't
0: do to our satisfaction.
1: I know. We'll that forgive them after we don't support the other side against them. Uh-huh.
0: Okay.
1: Uh-huh. When, uh-huh.
0: Okay. Okay.
1: When check don't beat them.
0: Exactly. Like, check yeah, your okay. Don't beat them. So everything uh-huh. Go balance sharp.
1: Now wow.
0: Yeah. You the talk with us today, lege. They talk with. I'm proud of you. My prayer walk. Uh-huh. Hey, Jesus.
1: I talk wisdom.
0: I'm so happy wisdom. For you.
1: Solo wisdom, but your wisdom now fish wisdom. Now you dey talk. When you talk better myself.
0: Na me dey talk too. Cause I know they are not chasing me. You talk anything just now.
1: Now you're right, cause
0: I say hey, I say I want to show you something.
1: Diplomatic lege.
0: Success, the radio is a bit. I am the reason why they cause propaganda. Ooh.

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2: 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I stand gidigba for stand number 5.

0: where I did the handle man problem. 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Today, I want to talk about erectile dysfunction. That na the inability to perform well as a man with your partner, whether na your wife or na your girlfriend. Wetin dey cause all these problems? If it be too much sugar for inside body, excessive alcohol, abi na untreated diseases wey don dey inside your body like staphylococcus, gonorrhea, syphilis, urinary tract infection, and other inflammatory diseases. 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Them dey marry up to 2 to 3 wives and still fit perform their function wella without complaint. Na roots and herb them dey use, and na the root and herbs wey them dey call tanko tanko I carry come all the way from Yoruba land to help my fellow men. Some people fit talk say them don't take so many medicine, it no work for them. If it be work of enemy, no worry yourself, just come. When I give you this tanko tanko with the combination of horsepower, your organ go begin dey work fast fast by the grace of God. I know they treat women, no, na only men matter I specialize on, but you still fit come stand number 5 for this herbal trade fair where they go on
1: inside Ring Road Roundup
0: on behalf of your husband, friends or relations. 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
1: inside rings.
0: I go call them again 07038 6048. Enter, look for stand number 5. Stand number 5, we treat, God heal, we lead, others follow. Remember say health is wealth. Una bye bye yo.
2: 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You are welcome to this Earth Enlightenment program. Now me be Baba Oyo, aka Stand and Waka. I dey ongoing trace where when it dey happen for Ring Road, inside Ring Road roundabout, I occupy stand number 2. Stand number 2, now there you go visit Baba Oyo, aka Stand and Waka. Our GSM number should be in case you want to call me. 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

0: like this, you go to give your wife story. Don't be a newspaper reader. Don't be a storyteller. Don't allow your wife to carry your duty to go outside. Now, Muse, for a man, where we say he cannot handle you, a madam, where? Once you satisfy your madam, you make her happy. Now, your wife then go be the person to congratulate you for job well done. Medicine for hook, rheumatism, and arthritis. Medicine for a man or a woman, where we say you cannot work her at all. If you work her small like this, you go look for somewhere to sit down before you continue the journey. All your vein from your waist down to the leg, maybe you get them. You go just be like, say, they use bag of cement. Put down your leg, he go, they shock you. He go, they pepper you. You swell up. It's you to enter inside your room, make you sweep. It's not they let you sweep at all. You will be say you cannot work without holding walking stick. The walking stick, when you take waka come my place, you go to William. I be your own, I level two. A level two mean, if you the waka like this, you go just be like, say, na foam, then day your leg. Now, so you go, they make quick. Slipper, you go, they waka like this, no go, no the time when slippers go remove for your leg. Inside that vein, I go give you Ologbojo, baby, gogo. Ologbojo mean, some people will be say they don't use medicine. Several times, different medicine, and they don't pack for their belly, you know, they work. If I give you this Ologbojo, baby, gogo, you use and take gari, or you take and take pandedi yam. Anywhere where the fame for block, the Ologbojo can't do the thing. By the power of Almighty God, all those things, when they do you, the pain where you they experience, the stroke where don't visit you before, where you not fit talk where, or if you want to talk like this, and so your mouth bend for one side, you not go fit talk where. Once I give you this root and herbs, all those things will be a thing of pass. I may come by myself. I not send any of my pikin come. I may come barakete. I may sit down. Carry different Ogbonge medicine come on the way from Yoruba land. I occupy stand number two. Now there you go fit your AKA. Our, in case you want to call me, make you carry baru, make you write and down now. 081-66-48. I call them again. It's 081-66-22-47-48.
1: Country people, will they hear my voice? I salute you na wewelo. My name na Baba Yoruba. I occupy stand number one for the ongoing about trade fair where they happen for inside National Museum, roundabout Ring Road, Benin.

reproductive system where they produce fluid. Now that fluid, they join body with the testicle, fit get other issues for inside man body. Nobody sabi the exact thing where they cause prostate enlargement. But the truth be say, aging or some kind of hormonal change fit cause some bacterial infection or other factors that fit cause prostatitis or waiting we sabi as the inflammation of the prostate. But prostate disease gets some risk factors with the age, race, family history, or lifestyle. It gets some signs where your prostate don't get problem. You will get frequent urge to urinate for night. You go wake up many times to go pee in you kind of red color. You so go see expert for prostate matter. Because why? Delay fit spoil something for you. I occupy stand number one for the ongoing about trade fair where they share

occupy stand number one for inside National Museum, roundabout Ring Road, Benin City, Edo State. My phone number now 070-26-17-6885. Once again, 070-26-17-6885. We get Ogunge roots and herbs to take shrink that prostate and set you free from pains and embarrassment. No miss this great opportunity, you.

0: Don't prepare, come now. We be say some person they don't get this problem. You're gonna notice and say before daybreak in the night, you don't urinate at least 7 or 8 times. Every time when you go urinate, now so you go spend 30 minutes because you urinate not the flow. Now so you go to flow, share it, you go to flow small, small. Now so you go day even difficult to come outside. Even sometimes you go to get urge, go to piss all the time. Even if the piss they owe you, if you not quick come out your sukoto, you come be like say default for inside body, you can't go to affect your waist down to your leg. Even to go normal toilet, you know, go fit go toilet again. You can't spread, go enter inside your erection transmitter, you can't weaken your power as a man. You go weaken your libido, you know, come make you feel the perform the way a normal woman being to perform. You can't make you look your wife like say now your sister now make baba, but don't come now. And good news for our men, we be say they don't go feel act well when they wake up in the morning. A good main man body stand kakaraka, your body no answer you the way they call up. Visit us, action for men don't day, and by the power of God, when we give you, you go take away ton right bole, that gallant you go come back, that button power you go reactivate, you go enjoy your body, and your wife go tell daddy thank you for job well done. We then start number 7. Now there you go see us, or you call us on our phone number 080-3680-4071. Our Chamada machine day, we will take the stages of your case. Whether na bone, na get issue, whether na vein, na get issue, whether na your prostate, any other one, we will check them before we apply any medication for you. Thank you for your audience. Sickness is not gonna be our portion. Bye for now.
1: 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We dey inside the ongoing Herbal Trade Fair, where they apple for inside National Museum, Roundabout, Ring Road, Benin City, Edo State. I occupy stand number 10. I repeat, stand number 10. My phone number na 081-3557-9700. Today, I want to discuss about prostate enlargement. My brothers, how many times you dey jump from bed for night just to go pee? Your urine come dey slow like borehole where water won't finish. You go stand for toilet so tey dey push body before one drop of pee go come out. My brother, no ignore am o. This sign fit be prostate problem. Prostate na one small gland for man body. The work of the prostate na to produce special fluid where dey help carry sperm and make am strong during ejaculation. But as man dey grow old, prostate wahala fit start. 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
2: My good people of Edo State, I greet you now. Now maybe the Gala Man, aka the King of High, I dey participate for Abba Trade Fair with the Shelley for in Ring Road Roundabout for inside the National Museum Grand for year for Ring Road Roundabout for Benin City with my telephone number 070-6268-7665. My people, waiting they cause high problem. If sugar too much for body, if it affect your eye and it no go let you they see well, why some people na yamayama infection na he affect their eyes because it go affect their vein, and I want vein I connect the two eyes together. Once this one don't get problem, wait till be the sign for body, Mr. My brother, Mrs. My sister, be to say far or short distance go be problem. How you go they scratch you? How you go they throw away water? Something go they walk out inside your eye. How you go they red? Even pack up, some go wake up in the morning, their eye go come together. Now so Apollo they arrest you. And you want you be young guy, alias small boy, and you know they see well again. Sometimes go be like say spider wave cover your eye. If person near you well, you know go see her clearly. And if you person far from you, you go to see double without eyeglass. You know fit greed, right? I know the difference between 1,000 naira and 500 naira. Sometimes you go be like say smoke they cover your eye. If you dare Edo State and you dare hear my voice now I congratulate you because your eye problem don't handy. Make you come visit me, the Gala Man, aka the King of Eye. I don't land the gidigba for the ongoing Abba Trade Fair with the Shelley for Inside National Museum for Inside Ring Road Roundabout for Benin City. Now because of you where they hear me so, make I Chief Dr. Abudu Ugbesia Godwin, JP, Board Chairman of Edo State Traditional Medicine Board, join hands together, organize this Abba Trade Fair. 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I say, no waste time. 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With our wipe all herbal cleanser, you go shout now. I can see the place again now inside National Museum Grand for Ring Road Roundabout for Benin City. Not forget though, I did for stand number 4, the Igala Man, aka the King of Eye. My telephone number now 070-6268-7665. And if you come to the Igala Man, aka the King of Eye, your language must change from I know they see where we are low to now I can see with wipe all about Lisa. Come receive your light, come power your sight. Oba ha talk behe, he said.
3: Country people, when they hear my voice, I salute you na wewelo. My name na Baba Yoruba. I occupy stand number 1 for the ongoing Abba Trade Fair where they happen for inside National Museum, roundabout Ring Road, Benin City, Edo State. My phone number na 070-2617-6885. Today, I don't carry good news come. Wetin I won't talk about na prostate.
4: My main focus na to attend to prostate related problems.
3: Prostate na the gland wey dey inside the male reproductive system wey dey produce fluid. Na that fluid dey join body with sperm cells from the testicles and with fluids from other glands to combine to form semen. This prostate gland fit get problem, start dey experience enlargement or other issues for inside man body. Nobody sabi the exact thing wey dey cause prostate enlargement, but the truth be say aging or some kind hormonal change fit cause am. Bacterial infection or other factors dey fit cause prostatitis or wetin we sabi as the inflammation of the prostate. But prostate disease gets some risk factors with the age, race, family history, or lifestyle. It gets some signs where we say if you notice them, now we say your prostate don't get problem. You go dey get frequent urge to urinate for night. You go wake up many times to go pee. As you dey pee, the pee go dey pain you. You go dey feel some kind burning sensation. If you're

0: 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Abi don't turn you to 1 minute man. 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But I get good news for you. 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My main focus now to attend to prostate related problems. I occupy stand number one for inside National Museum roundabout Ring Road, Benin City, Edo State. My phone number now 0702617 6885. Once again, 0702617 6885. We get ogbonge roots and herbs to take shrink that prostate and set you free from pains and embarrassment. 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I dey here with my friend Marcella, will be prostate gland herbal specialist all the way from Congo. 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As they come, look out for Baba Yoruba signboard. I occupy stand number one for inside National Museum, roundabout Ring Road, Benin City, Edo State. 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
1: 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You are welcome to this Earth Enlightenment program. Now, me be Baba Oyo, aka Stand and Waka. I dey ongoing trace fair when it dey happen for Ring Road, inside Ring Road roundabout. I occupy stand number two. Stand number two, now there you go visit Baba Oyo, aka Stand and Waka. Our GSM number, so in case you want to call me, may you carry by room, may you write and down now. 0816622 4748. I call them again. It's 0816622 4748. I don't carry different Ogonga medicine. Come for my people in Edo State. Medicine for man and medicine for hook, rheumatism and arthritis. Medicine for man, name be a man where we say he cannot answer a name as a man. Instead of make you come back for work like this, make you and your wife may not do as man and woman they do like this. You go they give your wife story. Don't be a newspaper reader. Don't be a storyteller. Don't allow your wife to carry your duty to go outside. Now make me come with Muse Muse for a man where we say he cannot handle you in madam where. Once you satisfy your madam, you make her happy. Now your wife then go be the person to congratulate you for job well done. Medicine for hook, rheumatism and arthritis. Medicine for a man or a woman where we say you cannot work at all at all. If you work small like this, you go look for somewhere to sit down before you continue the journey. All your vein from your waist down to the leg, maybe you get them. You go just be like say they use bag of cement put for your waist. Under your leg, he go they shock you. He go they pepper you. You know go if you know the time where slipper to go just remove for your leg. If you sit down small like this, your leg don't swell up. Instead of you to bend down like this, may you pray back, not let you pray. You woman like this, instead of you to enter inside your room, may you carry broom, may you sweep well, your waist not they let you sweep at all at all. You will be say you cannot walk without holding walking stick. The walking stick, when you take walk come my place, you go to where I'm having your own a level two. A level two mean if you the walk like this, you go just be like say na foam, then day your leg. Now so you go they make quick. Slipper, you go the walk like this, no go know the time where slipper go remove for your leg. Inside that vein, I go give you Ologbojo, baby, gugun. Ologbojo mean some people will be say they don't use medicine. Several times, different medicine, eh? They don't pack for their belly, you know, they work. If I give you this Ologbojo, baby, gugun, you use and take gari, or you take and take pandedi yam. Anywhere where the fame for block, the Ologbojo can't do the thing. By the power of Almighty God, all those things, when they do you, the pain where you they experience, the stroke where don't visit you before, where you not fit talk where, or if you want to talk like this, now so your mouth bend for one side, you not go fit talk where. Once I give you this root and herbs, all those things will be a thing of pass. I'm not saying any occupy star or hey, stand and waka. 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I call them again. It's 0816622 4748.
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2: 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I say 07038690048. 07038690048. I no put anybody for ghetto. I stand gidigba for stand number five where I dey the handle man problem. Make sure to see stand number five before you enter. Today I want talk about erectile dysfunction. That na the inability to perform well as a man with your partner, whether na your wife or na your girlfriend. Wetin they cause all these problems? If it be too much sugar for inside body, excessive alcohol, abi na untreated diseases wey don dey inside your body like staphylococcus, gonorrhea, syphilis, urinary tract infection and other inflammatory diseases. In the olden days, you remember say our forefathers them they use root and herbs wey make them strong kakaraka. Them they marry up to 2 to 3 wives and still fit perform their function weller without complaint. Na roots and herbs them they use, and na the root and herbs wey them they call tanko tanko I carry come all the way from Yoruba land to help my fellow men. Some people fit talk say them don't take so many medicine, it no work for them. If it be work of enemy, no worry yourself, just come. 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I know they treat women. Men, na only men matter I specialize on. But you still fit come stand number 5 for this herbal trade fair where they go on
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Stay active well like him. It will come be problem. So if you be say you get this problem of infection, you go come the experience say something they enter your body as your vein they weak. To stay active well like man, you go come become problem. So if you be say you get this problem of infection, you go come the experience say something they work out for your body. Now so something go the work out for your body. Your body go the vibrate. Your belly go the make noise. Now so urinate you go the urinate. Your urinate go the yellow. If you the urinate, now so you go the feel pain. Your piece go the divide. You feel the urinate more than 5 to 10 times a day. You not go fit perform like a man. If you do one, you go tire. I mean, you don't fit do at all. If night wish for you to enjoy with your woman, your network will fail. When it come to action, be a man. Don't be a lazy man. My papa na 95 years. He still they perform a duty as a man. Some no fit produce well as a man. A real man supposed to wake in the morning and a body go strong kakaraka. How old are you? You never reach 40 or 50. You they complain, say your body no they answer you as they be before. You as a man, if you bend down, na pain. You stand up, na pain. From your waist down to your legs, na so you go defeat pains. No let your woman there, na so water and you no defeat fire down. I beg, come see Baba Ilorin. I be your own na vein problem. Na so your leg go they pain you, your back go they pain you. And if you never use something, you know if you perform like a man. Your own na inia, na so your under go be as if say na bag of cement dey there. Abi, your own na dysentery or pipe. You don't fit they go toilet. All this one no good though. Make you visit Baba Ilorin, aka Mr. Fire Down. Now sharp sharp it dey work. If infection don't dey man body, it go make man lean. Now so your body go dey hit you, your body go dey scratch you, inside your body go dey hot, while outside your body go dey cold. Now so something go dey waka waka for your body. If you climb woman now, you don't come down. If you try to do another one, no way. Now so body go dey bite you like say na mosquito. You go dey treat malaria today, typhoid tomorrow, and now so your mouth go dey bitter. As this infection dey worry man, now so the thing dey worry woman too. You be woman when don't marry for long and no get joy for your marriage. If you get belle, it go drop through way. When you and your husband they enjoy together, whatever is supposed to enter your body, once you get up, now so everything go through way. All this one, nothing make woman get belle. Abi na your private area they scratch you. If it they urinate, now so it go they pepper you. Now so some things go they move inside your belle as if say na pikin. Not be pikin no. Once you they see your ovulation, all the area people go no say you they see your thing again. Now so belle pain, you go they complain. Abi, you be woman where infection don't take for your body. You don't visit Mr. A, you don't visit Mr. B, you don't use different medicine in no green work. All this na problem. It not good for woman body. If infection don't too take for woman body, now so it go they come affect your vein. All your body go come they pain you. You go come they get weakness of the body. To waka go be problem. Now so pain you go they complain. You be person when get asthma, cough, abi na ulcer they disturb you. Now so you go they burn your chest. Your chest go they hurt you, go they pepper you. It not go make you breathe rich ground. Whether you be man or you be woman, you don't marry for long but nothing to show for it. Now every day you they cry, make God help you. 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Now you no go grief for ammo. 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
1: Yes, so my country people, this is not your super station of the city, Super 88.1 FM. Yes, now we the use 88, take the point one, and this is the voice for your girl success, the radio razor blade. Yes, so this is not the Super Waka Waka Show. Oh yeah now, like this, on a 10 minutes on past us, so 5 o'clock, like this, we don't enter that part of the show, we say they sweet my belly, we beside the like. Yes, so we don't enter the entertainment corner, the Tata 4G's with success, the radio is up. And as usual, G's puff your life, fool everyone. Oh yeah now, may we enter the G's. Okay, oh, the first story where they here now also say one of our Nigerian DJ, I mean, come on, DJ, chaka chaka chaka chaka, person of DJ Copy, and you see her name now Florence Ife Oluwa Otedola, but you know, stage name people know her as DJ Copy. She don't come on second tongue something, when she talk this thing, I shock, I say, mommy, calm down. What did DJ Copy talk? She just say, I see your day like this, so like not see if you like it. If I mean, you don't even get money when you won't even give us, we'll give make a grip because our pack get money, so you don't get what you want tell her. For this life, we go make her go marry Nigerian man. Now what did she talk? She said, say she don't make that mistake for her life again. Not in this life, not even in the next. When it happened, she talks, see many of the Nigerian men when they meet, they don't even they get interest in her. Nah, the fact say, oh, tell the lapiki, no see your papa name, they follow you. If your papa get better name, they follow you. See many of the men as so their papa now, so her papa now they won't meet. They don't really get interest to maybe love her or want her. Now so the papa, oh, where can I meet your dad? See the papa on his own not really get issue with her choice of partner. You only they talk say make she marry. But this one, nah, Nigerian men won't use where can I see your father till finish. But she called the talk say, hey, you see her sister? Tell me, hey, say she like her sister relationship with Mr. Easy. So he say, see down the sweet sound for better. But as she see her, so Nigerian men now 0 of our own regions. She not go triumph, go marry Nigerian man. Oh yeah, now the second gist where they hear this one, they very, very, very heartbreaking to me because I don't really see reason why we see many people go come outside. I can't do this kind of thing. We know actually day night. You know, say as last week I come tell now late Alessio Kuba will be say they do a service of song for. Now, if you check the video of the service of that, if you don't see online, you go see how they very emotional, very, you know, all those kind of things. But some people see make sure see them won't come outside. Cut off. No Nigerian social media, the most of those are they we're not sharp. Now, so person come as I call talk. Daddy Freeze. They all they backlash and with lash black and the other English. They all they finish up for social media since. He come as I call talk. The first way if you talk now, say he come up for the funeral. I say he verse come up for the service of song. I say verse come out. Say the cases where they see pain and verse. Say no. What he talk say? He see. He talk say first of all when he fair go, he wear black. They talk say funny.

0: Right now, they talk say service of song now nah, white on white. You go there wear black. That's why. He say because he they expect them to be funeral, but now service of so that tribune now they do. But you gonna go wear black instead of white and white. Where they say me wear. First of all, if you even you know if you even follow dress codes where they talk. He come to say verse again. No say wait see why they go wear white and white. Verse for that one. He come to say verse say some kind gospel artist will consider turn the place to concert. No call the person anyway mention. He get one particular way mention. Say she turn the place to concert. Say whether na concert they call they whether na song they call they sing for the na church. Where they call they sing song. Say supposed to sing hymns. Now they supposed to they sing. He talk many things. So he say all this way he talk. Now Mufe come outside and Nollywood actor Mufe come outside. Say wait till you they talk. He say just they read the talk, they read the talk, they pee your they owe yourself. He say he don't do that, he freeze their own too much. Come in polo finish and say me keep quiet, wait till they talk. Now that the Mufe come talk, say you where they talk with all due respect, sir. The event where they do, the service also not be for you. Now for Alex. Why body can't they prepare you? He say you talk say Mofe can talk say no be funeral they come. See na night of tribune, service of soul, no be funeral. He can't see talk say the first thing you they talk say you they not play hymns. See they're supposed to play hymns for the this thing. He say you may say you not come early. Now what if Mofe talk say you not come early? If they say you come early, you go no say they sing hymn. Say in day they not if they say you quick on, you go no say they sing hymn. So which one you call they talk say why musicians go come, not the Christian singers go come. Come they sing so song, they turn out to concert. Say to say you know Alex where you go not say Alex and person where like worship. So the family do this way be say Alex, normally on a normal day. If to say a day alive, he go like to do. See that one not really consign them. Say that the way the family take plan to take do the thing. What you why can't they come outside? They talk, say this one. You can talk, say you self, you verse come out for person service of song. Now I'm offended and say, pray, say when you do your own, when you go. No many people not verse. Come on for your own service of song. Now we see Mofe can't talk, Mofe vex. Say you go just come and say, person may not let the young man lay to rest. Even Uche Jumbo come outside though. She come outside for Twitter. She called a para. What did she talk? She didn't talk now and say, you know the people they talk say Alex, let Alex he marry, he get wife. He private he social media he life, he keep on private from social media. Nobody know whether he marry, whether he get children, nothing. Now, you get one video, one of the videos where I see one woman there where be a nose man, she not show her face, me don't know whether na Alex wife or not be Alex wife. But now, people, they talk to that woman na Alex wife. They come, social media people come, they enter inside blogs, they go deep down, go, they dig the woman picture, they come outside, they say, hey, they come, they post a picture everywhere. Now, we children will say, wait till they happen on bloggers, man, arrest. Person keep his life private. You can, you don't go now. Must you carry your wife and your family come outside? What did they make when I call they post this woman picture everywhere? Say, oh, see, I let you go, my wife. Oh, the woman was so beautiful. Oh, she's so fine. Say, why? When I go do that kind of thing, which you jump with the verse, her blood, the hot. Ha! Okay, because it's time now to check time. Now, yeah, we go bar break for entertainment talk for Tata Four Corner with me. Many things they happen for our social. Many things they happen. People, they do things. People, they do things up. Maybe they calm down. Maybe they calm down. Yeah, so you know, see now your super station of the city, Super 88.1 FM. Now, we they call it carry the correct or mortgages. They come give you every time. Because, yes, your day never bar if you never listen to us. Oh, yeah, now.
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0: Oh yeah, so anybody for 88.1 at Super FM, Abana Boy Runner. We need to knock insecurity something because the insecurity for each of the states, they take another dimension again. So we need to knock calm something so that people they go they safe, they go feel safe as they do their business, as they did for their various shop or their business matter, or as they would they go about their daily activities, they need to be safe. So now my time concerning security. Now one shook man today for inside the Super Waka Waka Show.
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0: 20 minutes after past 5 o'clock. So sharply, insecurity matter me will talk am. Until yesterday, in fact, the thing very shocked me when I see reports of say kidnapping matter for vegetable markets. Now the police don't react to that one. They don't say police command. They don't say they don't start serious pursuing of those when we say they're responsible for the kidnapping of one woman when it happened for vegetable market for off Airport Road for Benin City on Sunday. Let me say that will happen. Now the command to talk person ASPN or equal them can't talk this one. I see the confirm say yes, not true. So this one happened for inside our Benin City. Now to the conqueror, I say this person so women are this victim, they not fee identify ammo, but the contour say then they return from church with their family members. When we say some people come follow them, come pursue them for enter that particular area. And the video for CCTV camera. That's why it is very important to install this equipment for major areas, especially major areas, because it will capture the whole thing. You will not see them. You will not see the CCTV footage of that Adam and the Apple. Now, what is shock people be say it happened, not before saying an aspect of Benin Apple. Now, when they say, outside Benin now, Ifa. And they say, with the say, Ifa for Benin. But it's on the inside. If you know that vegetable market, you will not say, even at the police station itself, in that area, you get the different security for formations for that area. Regroup itself, no for that area. Different place did that area. So when that thing happened, people shock. So that kind of thing happened for inside the heart of the city. Now the government itself done react according to the statement when people say come to say the big brother of Gagovo Senator Monday Okpevolo say don't order the commissioner of police for inside the Abu State CP Monday Agbonika say sharp investigation. I mean they go make sure say they rescue the victim. And arrest all those when we say they responsible for that matter. May they bring them to the full weight of the law. So the state government don't react to this matter. Don't give order sharp to the commissioner of police, Oga CP Monday Agbonika. Say sharp. And even the PPRO of police for the Edo State Police Command still confirm it. Say yes. CP don't give them go ahead. Say then they inside the matter now like this. But we hear from the PPRO and no equal them.
4: The CP has ordered for a discreet investigation into that matter. And as I speak to you now, the Command Violent Crime Response Unit and the Kidnapping Unit are already on the trail.
0: Okay, so that one I talk about, give it to the people, say the police don't, they already, they find the people who they responsible. And to make sure say they rescue the victim of that particular one. So says, how you see this matter when we say it happened, brought the light for inside the heart of the city. How you see him?
3: Like this matter, when I hear him, blessing even from your WhatsApp, I even see the updates, for I can't see videos everywhere. It is very heartbreaking because this one now, nobody said at night, it's one now, broad daylight. Afternoon like this, I be kuro afternoon. This kind of thing just go happen. I mean, they very, very, very bad. Say we don't get that stage where we say even we will not even help our own fellow man because now broad daylight and obviously I don't say yes with a fear as Nigerians. But if those thing at night now you go say okay, you won't run into your house, you won't lock your door. But since now broad daylight for that kind of busy area, I no expect say because videos what they see now person obviously the video ram.
0: Now CCTV camera.
3: Can I see the camera? Okay, I've seen a person the video, but I believe say people will be supposed to be around that neighborhood. They be say. As I can see happen, you get your team mobilized or arranged. And even police station, they near there.
0: At the police station, they're not far from there.
3: You're not even far from that place. So, the police station wants to say they don't hear report, they don't hear all those kind of things.
0: You, they call out people when they... So
3: no, I know they call out. I know they call out.
0: You first say people did there. So, what do you expect maybe people, civilian, do at that point in time?
3: Now, at that point in time, I was supposed to help ourselves.
0: How?
3: Now, as you hear that, can you say, okay, it happened around that place?
0: No, at that scene, like, it happened in your front.
3: You go mobilize so, people now.
0: Who?
3: Now, we tell you just in Nigerians, they fear.
0: President, carry tools, better tools. Make me, when carry nothing. Go, I want to confront them.
3: Now, I say, you go mobilize. Mobilize. At least you go run into police station. Ah, police will see. With, as you say, police. Oh, no, legacy. If we won't really help ourselves, today secure ourselves, it gets guys who say we're going to put in place. You not get how the kidnappers now go see how people they come be saying then they no go run.
0: Okay, now for that scene like you talk, people did there now busy area, marketplace, even market women, some people were talk for there. Some people do video that I personally put down. But even for official reports, people confirm and say they did there, busy time. Now, say they run. So what did you expect in your very before? That can't really happen for some men.
3: Let me
0: men,
3: say fear.
0: No people come outside. Now, you say fear. Of course, the fear go normally come a natural something.
3: No, it's just
0: now,
3: a natural thing.
0: First, he will not carry anything. He not get trained.
3: It just be like say.
0: He don't train. No, be police. They're not trainer.
3: Okay, it just be like
0: what
3: say.
0: What is he make you do now?
3: Oh, yeah, wait now. It just be like say, you there for inside motor now. Motor where you there. Maybe all these security people, they can't hold the motor. You inside the motor. Many Nigerians will come down from the motor and the driver and I know they go car.
0: No, that one a different situation.
3: I want you to say.
0: Situation,
3: now, this one, that they talk so they get. Now, busy area. Not be night. Broad daylight. People are dead there. They do. You see, you not get you want to mobilize people. Say, see what you just happen now. It's up. People, people go.
0: Mobilize. Like, may I run go my community? Go come, my boys come. I want to mobilize.
3: That
0: I want to
3: mobilize now. At least police station, even there inside. You go, you go police station. Police, what did they happen? No.
0: So police, no.
3: Now, we say, police, no, see this kind of thing they happen.
0: You know, say, checkpoint, that, not far for that place. It's not be St. Paul, that's St. Paul.
3: Remember how they talk, see, now the fear where they did Nigeria.
0: About two checkpoints, that's St. Paul, that place.
3: And a very popular place for retail markets
0: now. No, before we enter the security aspect, do they call on civilians now?
3: Yes, say, they call mobilize. On civilians, yes.
0: Now, me tell you,
3: we need to help ourselves.
0: What do you want, make mama when go market, go do? Or boy, or gege when go market, or mama, woman when go market, go buy something. What do you expect, they may they do other tattoo wrong? May they go drag the twiggy for the people want? Or may they rock them out? Or may they shadow? What do you expect,
3: make them? Even shouts. You get where you go. You don't fit to miss that kind of area boys. Okay, boys, not there around that place. So we say if you got see legal, they tell you the truth. No. Even the kidnappers, they say when they go see the kind of troop, they come. They go base.
0: Okay, if they see many people, they
3: if
0: come.
3: If they see troop, they come.
0: Many people.
3: They go base.
0: With empty hand. You don't say person where carry tools. Only one.
3: Wait, the assurance says something they say that tools. Bullet did that tools where they go. No, wait, the assurance. Wait, what be the assurance?
0: Wait, not be you. Wait, me. Take canto.
3: Nah, they talk. No, that guy. Nah. No, nah, see, talk, see. So.
0: The truth is this: where we talk say secret now, everybody business. Nobody to be confront.
3: I'm not saying you confront.
0: Kidnappers
3: no, I'm not saying you confront.
0: In the dead situation, even the security agency.
3: How many there be?
0: The guy waiting. They got technical.
3: How many there be?
0: The guy waiting security people. They got tactical maneuvering.
3: You
0: get attacks where people say they retreat. So you understand? Now, what is it to do? Let alone a man where we say he not get any tools.
3: Okay, you want to say, obviously, from the video, na car they use. Obviously, when you said, okay, you don't want to go confront. You know, I know they say go confront. They go, you get the way you go, take comment. Even the car, okay, see the car, block, go pass on that road, block, then if you pass it, you go block. Before you block, you don't carry truth. Don't,
0: okay,
3: now. Okay, wait.
0: Make drivers block the motor. Like, make double cross.
3: Yes, you go double cross, the other kind of thing. Yes.
0: Okay.
3: So for you to actually save ourselves, to actually stand, say, we don't want this kind of thing for our society or for this bini. We need to start to put this in place. Don't be to the run.
0: Okay. Now, you get they say they know the tell blind man, say, sorry, say I use the word, I beg, blind person. They know the tell and say rain, they fall. They say if something too much for soup, blind person or person website is visually impaired, he go no. Now, I don't day in a situation some years ago, not before those states. We just did for road, at this bus, public bus. We just come across, the middle of robbery, better this, in the middle. In fact, they just another us. At that point, everybody went to that bus. Everybody they shake, so the piece for body. Now, do you understand? As busy as that road there, nobody no busy breach. If you see as it take clear, under 5 seconds, fly no pass again. Fly no pass.
3: Now, you see that thing we just talked. So the first thing that can ask,
0: those people
3: repeater.
0: They do what they want to do, they come out.
3: Because they know, say people not go want to do anything. Now, if they say, you know, say, if I call this area, they go, now, they
0: can't take the effort, sharp of military people to come. It's
3: almost
0: security, it's like, place. Already. They don't
3: do it. They won't do.
0: They don't come out. So what do you can expect when civilian do? Because you don't get any weapon with you. You don't get anything with you. Just your body. Now blood they work out for your body.
3: Now when they talk so now like they get you not get weapon with you, not get blood, you not get what you get. So you say you want to fight them good. Now make how would they talk this thing now? Say we need to be very, very security conscious.
0: No, I understand. No, that, I agree with you.
3: In case of next time, you're gonna say if this guy
0: address this in this case now. Now make I say in more we state of this case, we have police incident for airport road.
3: For airport road.
0: What do you expect? Market. The civilian, what did they to do? I don't say more security conscious. And then now down to this situation, what do you expect that capacity to do at that point in time when we say he did that? What do you expect her to do? Now what they ask you?
3: Now they talk since.
0: Make
3: now.
0: You go block road.
3: Lege. For this kind of situation, where we say you happen broad daylight, no be night. There's a way that if you work with unity at that particular instance, you go feel save that situation. Because on the fact, say these people, these kidnappers, they don't say even if I don't for body light, when they see me say I hold this on, they go run. Who wants stand in they fear? But if you not say for your area or kidnappers, if they call that area, they can't provide the area, they don't they take nothing, they go gather us, they don't go try them. They don't go try them at all, they don't go try them. So we need to be very security conscious. We need to help our own family. Let me do the way for police. Because see, you see police station, police here never come outside. Now you go help yourself to ensure so say this security.
0: Police when they
3: train, you help yourself. Help yourself.
0: When they train and empower for that job, you know,
3: help yourself.
0: You know, now me, when they're not trained,
3: help yourself.
0: When they empower, now me,
3: help yourself. Say, help yourself. See, as if you say the people always say they put their power to do and they don't make a work, you help yourself.
0: You they watch wrestling.
3: Because anybody feel be victim.
0: People, when they do wrestling, then they prepare. Then they prepare for the wrestling before they go.
3: Now they talk to me. We need to equip ourselves now.
0: All of a sudden, the second to your apple.
3: Let me say, you need to equip yourself. If, for example, now,
0: my
3: use worry, for example.
0: I know they are allowed.
3: My use worry, for example.
0: Wait, first, you get what they call non-state actors. I am not the part of the actors. The law don't permit me to carry anything. If the
3: nobody
0: law see
3: me, you carry
0: no, you say
3: anything,
0: you say equip yourself.
3: No. When I say
0: when I say equip
3: now.
0: Yourself, the law no permits me to carry.
3: No, be to carry all those things.
0: When
3: I say equip yourself, now you need to ready yourself. In case this kind of thing happen, what will be the next move?
0: To run.
3: No, be to run. Next one, I say okay, you go. Because why would they get vigilantes around area like this? This can't see happen. I get very sure. Say 1 or 2. T for everybody.
0: Yeah.
3: They don't gather.
0: Not start T for T for. Yeah.
3: You understand? You understand what they
0: say? No, let me say. See, the thing is, say you they invite. If let's say, or they put person in the arms way.
3: Not be arms way.
0: No, because
3: no, they, not be arms way. Now wisdom you go take arm.
0: Even the police go
3: you
0: tell
3: you. You go use wisdom take arm. Not be arms way.
0: Say something. They don't say confront something. They say. They say in a
3: confront. Okay, now when they don't carry the woman, nah. Not be arms on the works.
0: So that the civilian when they are denying the blame, or that the security.
3: I don't blame any. For my mouth. I don't talk blame.
0: So you see, what are they talking about? See, the people. The actors, when they train or mobilize or equipped to do the job.
3: Okay, they don't kidnap you, man. May they go do the job now.
0: Then we go talk. May they do that job.
3: May they do that job. Tomorrow again, brother, they go kidnap on that person. They'll still go do their job.
0: Do.
3: Next tomorrow.
0: To the authority.
3: Okay, now.
0: Exactly.
3: That's how we go to report the report. Yeah, next tomorrow again, they kidnap on that person for brother.
0: What do you want me to do now?
3: Now
0: go meet person where carry gone.
3: Report to the authorities.
0: Where carry gone? You pass 100 person where carry anything, no.
3: More they report to the authorities now.
0: Of course, now to the authority when you see anything. Now,
3: so they kidnap, they report.
0: See, what they talk about, the security situation, the security apparatus, in this case, the police, and
3: what they done, they worse for this, our society, now we need to checkmate.
0: No, what are you talking about? Because you, at the time to carry you, they call the drag now.
3: I know they drag. Anything you say, this insecurity, though, they worse. So you don't need to checkmate them.
0: Yeah, so what do you blame the citizens for now?
3: I don't blame. I don't even use the word blame. I say we need to start to take actions.
0: Exactly.
3: To save our own self.
0: Exactly.
3: Now, we say the top things?
0: The actors may they take actions to stop the situation.
3: Okay.
0: Because all of us know if we go enter police, that make the kind of people put for that place. We get commissioner of police. We get IG. We get different security apparatus. Even now, state police, now they don't even talk about state police. Not be the man when they from you say make it go the only thing go do now to raise alarm, go report to security. You know, go they confront them. Now that's stupid thing to do now. Same person will carry gun, you go drag with them. Now you let it be that one. Otherwise, you're gonna put yourself in danger. You know, we don't talk say nothing there inside. You know how many people don't lose their life? They don't lose their life in that regard. So what do you go do at that point in time? Now to go report. Oh, you don't come up for that place. Take over. You will take over. Go report the situation. In fact, police station, let me say, Adenya police station did that place. So we're going to call those security people now. Well, now, they, when this thing happen, because una the guy intelligence report. You get what the person go do now for social media now. Intelligence report go come, they go carry for us. So those intelligence reports, you know, they see all those things. Now what do they talk? I mean, I don't believe say our security apparatus, no, they're not fit enough, but they not get the they get the everything to work. But maybe now the so saying the political we and other factors what we see if they reduce them. Eh? Go for a road now. You see checkpoints. Those motor now, that motor, not be road the pass. That motor when conduct, no, you road the pass. You know how many checkpoints? Though they carry that woman. When you pass, say it flap up. Now road you go pass. So and then they pass checkpoint there for road. Eh? Go on that airport road. You know how many checkpoints did that place? On a satellite road. On even this area for even the ring road side, they. So as they carry the woman, they go, ah, this person, what if this? Hey, roll down, who you be? But they go check now, they stop boys, they are, what if you carry? They check food, they check that one. Meanwhile, those guys, they happen. So they don't be say, our security, I know say some of them, they try, especially our military, or those when they forefront for terrorism, that they try. But they feel say, some of these things, they need to see do more. They need to still do more. Because the situation, they pass too much. Eh? If they pass too much, you go see police for checkpoints. So go just stretch and give her money. They go. You don't know what I will carry. Whether I put this thing up for boots, you don't know. What is it supposed to be? So we go appeal to the security people. We want to open our game because that one at the heart of the city.
3: Appeal?
0: I say up our game.
3: No, you say we go appeal to them.
0: I say we go need to up our game.
3: No, I hear say we go need to appeal to the security people. Make they up their game. Now I hear the word appeal. Now I be not talk appeal just now.
0: I said we get it to appeal to them. They up their game.
3: Why we go to appeal to you to do your work?
0: Hey, no, you're jamming now.
3: No, they don't come here. The word appeal. So why we go to appeal to you to do your? You know we need to appeal. We go tell you no.
0: You they blame civilian.
3: I'm not blame civilian. I only say me even as civilian as we be, me we see the mouth of our own guards for this kind of situation. I don't say I don't they blame. I don't use the word blame. Now you put the word blame for the situation. I say even as civilian as we be, me we see the mouth of our own guard to the very security culture to also help our fellow Nigerian and our fellow civilian like us.
0: No,
3: for the police people, the security people, we not go feel appeal to you. No, I don't feel they appeal you. I go tell you, me you do your work. Not be to appeal to you to do your own job when they pay you what they do or when you go train yourself to do. Not be to the appeal to you to up your game. What's the appeal to you before?
0: Yeah, I'm open before last minute you call. I beg you go keep on clean just the situation because me, I fear. Because I fear that kind of thing would happen. Broad daylight, that kind of thing.
3: For busy
0: so,
3: area.
0: It gas it be. I please now say, at least the old world not the year I'm now. Eh? The old world, not the year. I believe say something must be done.
3: CCTV camera, I know they now. We not go even see the evidences or everything to do this thing. And then every many, one of three people I see, even see for that video, save a bit too.
0: So, more go put the phone line, say, call the phone number, ask me the call.
3: 0705-512-9881, 0705-572-7881, 0902-672-2592. Hello?
5: Hello, perfect.
3: Good afternoon.
5: God bless you.
3: Thank you. Know where you call us from?
5: You know where you come post a famous. You know where you post. We like legacy with the talk. I can't like the way you post. Talk. Me just need legacy with the talk. Now only bricola, now only the breaker. Legacy. Our people know the thing every day. During the time when they grow, they call. At least we see the help one another. But guys, all this one can they do now? They may not be like this. We don't know they mean like this. Oh, Nana, the good accident go happen now. Instead of 30 to help, he go carry so strong with the big deal. Oh, hey, yeah, oh, see this one, oh. Before, this was not like this. But now, we won't come there now, not the help ourselves. After this success, look, I did see some fruit, some a good thing for which it. So at least, more to know, man, first of all, more to suppose block there. You know, there will be. But there, they will block there, come up inside the car, block that there, come there, where they want to pass. It was down by the common. So sometimes we need to get out. We know that our security people are not our people of our shabbos. They are only their body. But all this way, now you see the man to say, they are all their past. 30 points for every year. And only see that they do that. But all this way, most of the help ourselves. This one, we will see those security conscious at least. Your neighbors, what did they have to the church? You know, we'll go find that. You know, they say, hey, the team, they come with us. That one where they came out, so we're not waiting tomorrow again. So now blood is right. So Lagos, at least, move the help ourselves. Don't be like, the social donation worry, which is true. Worry, at least, no guy is bad as bad. No guy is not going to come out. Now, Lagos, So, but the media everywhere, you're the type of care with the other. Nobody out there will see money tonight. You're the busy for nothing. You see, stuff is happening. Don't throw it. Stop. And God forbid. God forbid. Now, we take day this one. So, sir, God will bless you.
3: Thank you very much.
5: Thank you.
0: Yeah, thank you very much. Help your neighbor, help yourself. Nobody to go confront who carry this thing. No. Looking out for your neighbor, the chat. That one, you feel go find out. What did they happen? Not be that kind of robbery situation, kidnapping situation.
3: Hello. Good evening.
6: Sometimes the radio is up late.
3: I greet you. You know where they call us from?
6: This is the voice of the big fish itself.
3: Fire down.
6: Biggie, why are we up Mopa?
3: Fire down, Biggie.
6: I greet Oga Legret.
0: I greet you. Welcome.
6: Good evening to you, sir.
0: Thank you.
6: You see, people not there around that place. We go quick signal the security agency. They not get people to get out for that. You see something like that, people can't go to pursue people like that. So that kind of place. You know, sir, I waited the app for here. Now, different video they see. People can't for the video. Those cameras, those people can't for they do that thing. They don't know if they can't for call police. Not be our brother's keeper. This is the essence of say everybody don't talk to content creator, don't talk to social media influencer, everybody don't talk to bloggers. Now you want to post the video, me the trend, then you want to post me the trend. Those are not the right issue because this is the spot they go. You see, for gas going to that color, so for gas, the best one there, they say, oh, you the video, you the poster. What they have for ourselves now, it don't make sense again. It's just that place that people there around there to care for, call police. Those people take on camera, they do stream live. If you should call police, say, I gave you nothing, they know, they see the apple. In the video. Say, that they call that woman tomorrow, sir. It's not good like that. Yeah, our police, sir, that motor now will default the call reach that place. They not pass checking points for road. I've been out to collect 200 and they sabi, that they find that boy, and they sabi. Our security agency, may they step out that game. Oh, thank you. God bless you.
3: Thank you very much, Biggie. Hello.
7: Hello.
3: Good evening. Your name, where do you call us from?
7: Yeah, good evening. I'm here, Harry Bartholomew.
3: Fire, I'm sorry.
7: Yeah.

0: they let it go. It were to be somewhere like Lagos, when that thing happened, those people now tired of they burn them. Honestly, they go lock them down, block the road, all the journey, all the corner within that territory. They'll be able to they lock all the corner. They go trap them inside. We had one carry person pass. May they see them. Then we get a that network of road. They go lock everywhere now. They'll run for inside. Anywhere they roll around for dead. They don't lock everywhere. They'll take carry the person come out and see whether enough he saved the woman. And I don't carry and come out now. They're only demand for money. Police, they're there for dead. Those on you, they do their own. They go help us.
1: Thank you very much.
2: Do well. We see the call. May you call in to make your own contribution. For this matter, onto the insecurity, where we say it happened yesterday. Insecurity did happen, but that one for yesterday for off airport road for vegetable market.
1: Hello.
3: Hello.
1: Good evening.
3: Now, good evening.
1: You know where welcome. They call us from?
3: This one, IK from airport road.
1: Fire down, IK.
3: Hey, Ogalege, I throw a salute to.
2: Welcome.
3: Me, I support you very well because we see Madam Sassel they talk for day. Me, I don't see and say na better advice they give people no. Because anybody when they come when you're here as being this so, not even being as you're here is a kidnapper. Even if you don't leave your motor, don't go talk or say you want to kidnapper. The military man where they say they keep for casino, as a military man, where they kidnapper, you don't get anything. If I you not try to surrender. There is no way any police officer they said he was saying. If you see anybody with weapon, just obey what you talk. These guys, when they come do that kind of thing, they have actually started coming up with death. They don't fear, they don't want to know what you want to happen. Anybody when they come their way will go down. That be the thing. So not too good way this person will not arm. They feel people are ready to die. Thank you.
1: All right. Thank you very much. You. Hello.
4: Hello.
1: Good evening. Anywhere you call us from?
4: Good evening. My name is Diplomatic of Buduruvi.
1: Fire the Buduruvi.
2: Welcome.
4: I greet you, Dagalaga.
1: I greet you too.
4: You know, say, for this matter now, me and Rosal say our security don't fail up. Now, that's what I mean, one from start. Because area went there, that thing happened yesterday, so, you know, reach the four pole from there. Even now, there, I just come up.
2: Hey, Buduruvi. Let's say your number. You check up back.
1: Hello. Hello.
2: Okay. 0705-512-9821. 0705-572-7821. 0902-672-2592.
1: Hello.
5: Hello, Lagalaga.
2: Welcome.
1: Greet you. Good evening.
5: Good evening, my sister. My IKD. Call from Lagos.
1: Further,
5: Mr. Aki. I do well for the topic. You know, say to use mouth play band is very easy. But when they come give you the band, when you play, now they wahala deal. As my sister they talk on just now, it's very easy. Not to say she not correct to that thing when you did talk just now. Only days. Where people never open eye. 30 years old now, they say, pata, I die. Now you go and see kidnapper this time around, thief this time around, he carry gun. You say you want to use your motor blocker. When 13 years old, 14 years old, they say, anything will cross my way now, so far may I make the money, pata, and I die, my sister. Nobody did try at this time around though. Now my small contribution I be that to thank you.
2: Right.
1: Thank you very much.
2: Thank you very, very much. Together we get our own role now to play and our sit talker. Because it is foolish to confront a man when they harmed. It is foolish to confront a man when they harmed. That's why even you will see even security people say even when they did danger. Maybe they don't fall for enemy. They will just surrender. Because at that point in time, it is foolish to begin there because you don't say you don't already you get. But if you don't say you're armed, you feel show yourself. But the law not allow me and you, except those who say law give power, me the, to do all those things. The law not allow me and you. Now, when they say more will contribute or come together, me, I believe my way. As you see me, I don't feel yes, something they happen. I go put, they put into it. I don't even do many on my own before.

0: you are sabed. No be when I know say it don't put my life at risk. Ah, it go take foolish of me to she go ahead again. Now lady person will not get sense go do that kind of thing. She you understand. Now, what did you go do at that point in time? First of all, take cover. Even for crime scene, you go see security people. Then they condone off those area because of so kind. They say, no cross here because of they know I serious reach. Now, take cover. Then go call the expert. As a day enough for Super F enough for year now. You get what to go up now for this studio now. When I don't see, I know if you handle that, I'll go call the engineer. Say, I'm gonna come see. They'll come fix that because now they are work. I don't say, I don't take for you now. I'll feed one. That one, I think go spoil something. So, go call the expert. In this case, will be the expert. Now, the security agencies, the police, now experts for this one. The army, they be experts. The air force, they be experts. Vigilante, in this case, they still be experts. Inform them. May they go do the work. We say the constitution don't allow them. May they go do. Now, when you come out, you go hide. You don't do anything. At least you don't report. Now, that was, that means you do not they look out for your neighbor. But say you have to go carry your chest, come outside without nothing, no weapon, nothing. Ah, that one, me, like I do, advise you, make you do one. Now, the blocking of road, when some people talk, when I see that CCTV footage, that thing come my mind. I say, nobody, if you just got that mind, they block this place. But again, I can't look and say, even though me, if you do one, bet not be everybody go feed one. Because what if they can't fire? What if he can't shoot? What if? So many what if. So don't be everybody go get that courage. Go do that kind of thing. Someone go encourage people. Go tell people. Go put a life at risk. No. Take over. That's why me and the fought the police. Say police checkpoint no far from there. Adanya police station no far from there. Even the police headquarters. Where CP are going to cut themselves. No far from that place. They're not going to tell me. Say they know. Even some of the eyewitness. When they say the situation. Say some police. They bagger. For some eyewitness. When they some police. When they bagger. So you know me say they don't know what they go on. Eh? Now, what did they happen for? Maybe inside your street or your area where police search far from here, you still go and report, inform the authority. Not before busy area like that. When the whole world they see, I'm gonna take this call.
1: Hello.
2: Hello, good evening.
1: Good evening. You know where they call us from?
2: My name is Oyeka. I'm calling from Ayama.
1: Fire down, go, Oyeka.
2: Okay, what do you want to talk concerning this issue here? Our security don't fail us. I want also point to one thing. Did you hear me?
1: We hear you.
2: Okay. Friday, this last Friday, so at the drive they come from TED. So when I reach TED, I can't see hold up there. I can't see my follow MM will come follow a worker. Now they hear me? So immediately I enter that MM way. All those places where they load sapling load. There is another place where they load the more bus they load where they go inside GRO. So one pothole did there. One GLK will be white. Eh? Without no number. One bus will want enter inside that place where they load. Block that GLK. One man just come out, bring that gone. So this is why they talk now around to 7. Night never even come. Bring out gun, point for that man. Tell us, say, make you go back. For Ted.
0: For Ted. Hello?
1: Ted. We hear you.
2: This is why they talk. They ask people where they there. Where they look for Ted. They see everything where happen. Me, I get inside my car. Because I get the back of the GLK. No number. I want snap. But I can't really say, this guy, this is me. I don't know what he go do. Now, I just carry my phone boots for my pocket. As they just bring out the gun, point for the guy. The man can't shift to go back. The man can't enter the GLK back. That's what they tell you more. What if he comes with that one again? Without no number for a both state. Now, what if they happen with this? So, not necessarily for a both state again, no. Now, say my state report give you like this thing now on Friday here, now it happened. If you go there, they go still talk out. Say that's why I talk and that's what it be. I agree to that.
0: We greet
1: Thank you very much.
0: You see, that's what we talked last time about registered the motor where they say they will begin the arrests.
1: Any person who gets the motor don't get template number.
0: We'll take this call.
1: Hello.
3: Hello.
1: Good evening. You know where they call us from?
3: Yeah, I'm calling from Adulawa. I'm Michael.
1: Fire them, Mr. Michael.
3: First thing I want to stop for this kidnapper murder. This is like a. It be like this our security government, they only give them bullets because they carry those guns for nothing. Because car they go Lagos. Kidnapper they come out with clothes like this. They shoot gun for that they carry it for the printer bush. They don't really check it for all of them run. They don't really see the city. It's like some of them look, they know they are gone. Maybe they see. So you know they don't go to the go for the kidnapper. They might go down.
0: Okay.
1: Thank you.
0: All right, thank you. We'll take this one.
1: Hello. Hello.
4: Legacy.
1: Good evening.
0: Welcome.
4: Doctor, so now good evening.
1: Legacy,
4: I want to ask you something. You remember when your governor talked to a kidnapper's life, made him pack everybody, so no vacancy for us. You, is it possible say the kidnapper's really take and take challenge? Eh? Is it possible to say the kidnappers will take at a challenge? Because let me understand why they say for me that kidnapping powerful to government house, you know, this 5 minutes drive. So the state headquarters, you know, this 3 minutes drive. So GSS office, now about 3 minutes drive. Police checkpoint, say for that Catholic church, all around there, even to army headquarters for mechanized degrees, you know, this 5 minutes drive. So how broad daylight? They shot fire. They shoot that person tire. The two tires gone before they put tire at the operation. And sometimes they talk to the person now for people sitting there for Congo chase after them. When the police officers will carry gun, they just in. Success.
1: We hear you.
4: Hello.
1: We hear you.
4: So now if police will carry chakapula, with Ben Johnson. Why you go to state to be like they for do like this, they for do like that. When governor is also kidnappers like they take care of everybody, I join you, I say I'm not join you. Me and my family, we know join you. We know join you. Make the carry those who talk to me, they carry them. We know them. Thank you.
1: Thank you very much.
0: All right, so let's we'll leave the talk for now. But you want to send this month to join now before we carry kayak out for now first?
1: Yeah, so I get what I want to quickly add. We don't hear with him for our caller's talk and with him, I get go talk, but still yet, I go see talk and say for our security to see the card, we as civilians, we need to still ensure we mount our guard in terms of security. And why we go to leave the hard work or the large part of the work to our security agents to carry them, even we. We get a role to play. Because like many of our callers talk, if not worry you enter on a Lagos, you enter, I doubt say that woman safe or even go. If not small beginners, if tomatoes for market, they don't gather them. But this one now we need to ensure say we are civilians, we still mount our guard. They just say yes, we help ourselves so that our country go better. Why would they leave the larger work for the security agency? And make them safe also do their work. Because if for where CUC, their offices, you know, MUFA, this kind of thing happen. I wonder what thing will happen next. Now, what thing I get to talk
0: if
1: about?
0: If you see something, say something, report to the authorities. When we say they get that professionalism to execute the matter, no, put your life for risk. If you don't calculate and say your life is at risk, I beg, no, put your life for risk. Report to the authority when they concerned, irrespective of what they happen. Tell them, since what they happen, when they can't take charge of that situation. And we go call out the authority. If they fail on their responsibilities, we go call them out. May they do their work because they pay the money. They train them. They don't train me. They don't train success. They don't train you. Now then they train. So I beg, may they do their work. We go call them out if they fail for their duty. The commissioner of police say they don't on top of the matter. Say they go arrest all those when we say they involved. The governor say, you know, agree, all those women get hand. Say they must bring them to justice. So we wait to make sure say, all those where they involved, they bring them to justice. Now, maybe diplomatic lege.
1: Success, the radio is a blade.
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18: Good evening and welcome to Super FM News at 6. I am Marvelous Bryant Isimuche. First, our top stories. Federal government begins mass trial for terrorism suspects. NSCDC secures conviction of two vandals in Edo State. And on the foreign scene, Strait of Hormuz reopens, shipping traffic resumes. And in sport, Governor Bebolo congratulates Edo Queens. We'll bring the details of this and more after this short break. The federal government has begun the mass trial of suspects charged with alleged terrorism-related offences at the Federal High Court in Abuja. The trial, which is usually held in Kaigi, Niger State, was moved to Abuja Division of the Court for the proceedings. The Attorney General of the Federation and Minister of Justice, Latif Fabemi, is leading the prosecution, while the Director General of the Legal Aid Council, Aliyu Abubakar, heads the defence team. No fewer than 58 suspects are expected to be tried over 4 days before various judges, including Justice Binta Nyoko and Justice Emeka Nwite, among others. Justice Peter Lifo of the Federal High Court in Abuja on Monday ordered the deregistration of the African Democratic Congress, ADC, and four other political parties for allegedly failing to meet constitutional requirements for continued registration. The suit was filed by the National Forum of Former Legislators, which asked the court to compel the Independent National Electoral Commission, INEC, to remove the affected parties from its register. The parties listed in the suit are the Action Alliance AA, Action People's Party APP, Accord Party, and Zenith Labour Party ZLP, alongside ADC. In his ruling, Justice Nifo directed INEC to deregister the parties for breaching Section 225 of the Constitution. Edo State Governor Monde Obebolo has emphasized the importance of thanksgiving and appreciation to God, urging citizens of the state to cultivate the habit of gratitude in all circumstances. Represented by the Commissioner for Finance, Emmanuel Okebo, the governor made the call during a thanksgiving and praise service held at the Government House Chapel in Benin City. He said thanksgiving remains a vital ingredient for personal and societal progress.
11: The theme of today's gathering, the benefits of thanksgiving and continuous praise, reminds us that thanksgiving is more than a celebration of what God has done. It's an acknowledgement of that that remains the source of our strength, wisdom, and future. Continuous praise builds faith, renews hope, and positions us for a greater future ahead. As a government, we recognize that every achievement recognized so far is by God's grace and through the support and resilience of the good people.
18: Speaking during the service, the host, Apostle Suleiman Faraday, commended Governor Obebolo for his devotion to God and unwavering support for Christian activities in the state.
11: We particularly appreciate the compassionate decision of this administration to confirm many casual workers who were earning below the national minimum wage into full employment, thereby restoring dignity. These employment initiatives are clear evidence that the dividends of good governance are reaching the people directly.
18: Prominent clerics from within and outside Edo State joined government officials, political leaders, and worshippers in the special session of prayers, worship, and thanksgiving. The Nigeria Security and Civil Defense Corps, Edo State Command, has secured the conviction of two suspected vandals arrested in Obila, Esako East local government area of Edo State. The command revealed this during a press briefing in Benin City. It noted that the two suspects were among five persons arraigned before a competent court for allegedly vandalizing critical national assets in the area. While two of the suspects have been convicted and sentenced to 2 years imprisonment each, the remaining three are still in custody pending further judicial proceedings. Meanwhile, the NSCDC also arrested a suspect identified as Esosa Godsent Osagie in connection with the alleged theft of about 60 liters of diesel from an MTN telecommunications mast facility in Utesi, Ubuaka local government area. According to the Corps, the arrest followed reports of repeated theft incidents at the facility. Acting on credible intelligence, operatives in collaboration with local vigilante personnel apprehended the suspect on the 13th of June 2026. NSCDC stated that preliminary investigations are ongoing to verify statements made by the suspect and to identify other individuals who may be linked to the incident. Mothers have been advised to pay greater attention to their health, with the reminder that their well-being plays a vital role in the growth and stability of the family. Speaking on the issue, Badamosi Mary said many women often neglect their health while attending to needs of their children and spouses.
15: Most of them, they don't care about themselves. If you do care about yourself, you will take care of yourself. But I must say that in this life, we should avoid, we should adjust the way of our stress. For morning to night, you will work. You will not even rest, or you will not create a chance for one day for yourself to rest. We are human.
18: Also speaking, Glory Alex stressed the importance of regular medical checkups, proper nutrition, adequate rest, and healthy lifestyles, saying these measures help mothers remain productive and better equipped to care for their families.
19: As a mother, you have to take care of yourself. That's the truth. If you don't take care of yourself, you can't take care of your husband, you can't take care of your children. Mother is the pillar of the home. So you have to make sure you take care of yourself. Don't work excessively. That doesn't mean that you should be untidy. There are times I have a lot of domestic chores to do. Mama was like, mother, you know they stay with Percy. And you're all as you do. The day when you feel do the work, you do the work. And I got to understand that my health is very, very important.
18: She maintained the prioritizing maternal health would not only improve the quality of life of women, but also promote healthier and more productive families. This is the news at 6 on 88.1 Super FM. More stories after this short break. Public service announcement. Construction of box culvert at kilometer 6.3 Benin Auchi Expressway. This is to inform all road users and the general public of scheduled construction works along the Benin Auchi Expressway, specifically at kilometer 6.3. The project is scheduled to commence on June 8, 2026 and is expected to be completed by July 18, 2026. Please be advised that there will be a partial closure of the roadway throughout the construction period. Only one lane will be open at any given time, as works will be carried out in phases. Consequently, each lane will be closed for approximately half of the total project duration. Motorists traveling from Ramat towards areas beyond pipeline are advised to take an alternative route via Ramat Park to Abo Road and then connect through the flyover interchange to rejoin the Benin Auchi Expressway. We sincerely regret any inconvenience this may cause and appreciate your understanding and cooperation. Road users are kindly urged to drive cautiously, adhere to traffic management instructions, and plan their journeys accordingly.

0: You're still onto the news at 6 on Super FM 88.1. Now the rest of the news. On the foreign scene, the United States and Iran have agreed to a deal aimed at ending the war, with mediator Pakistan saying the agreement will be formally signed on Friday in Switzerland. U.S. President Donald Trump said commercial shipping is starting to move again through the Strait of Hormuz following the breakthrough. The agreement reportedly includes an end to military operations in Lebanon, a development welcomed by the Lebanese authorities. However, Israel insists its forces will remain in the region indefinitely despite the announced term. And in sports news, Edo State's Governor Monday Okpebholo has congratulated Edo Queens Football Club for following their emphatic 4-1 victory over Football Club Robo Queens. The win, powered by goals from Chioma Moses, Precious Oscar and Mary Momodu, has boosted Edo Queens' chances at in the 2026 NWFL Premiership Super 6 title race. Okpebholo praised the players, coaches and management for their dedication, describing the achievement as a proud moment that reinforces Edo's reputation as a leading sports hub. The governor reaffirmed his administration's commitment to sports development through improved infrastructure, athlete support and programs aimed at nurturing young talent across the state. And that concludes the news. But before we go, a recap of our top stories. You heard the federal government has begun the mass trial of suspects charged with alleged terrorism-related offenses at the Federal High Court in Abuja. You also heard the Nigeria Security and Civil Defense Corps, Edo State Command, has secured the conviction of two suspected vandals arrested in Obila, Esako East local government area of Edo State. And on the foreign scene, you heard the United States and Iran have agreed a deal aimed at ending the war, with mediator Pakistan saying the agreement will be formally signed on Friday in Switzerland. Finally, on sports, here the Edo State Governor Monday Okpebholo has congratulated Edo Queens Football Club following their emphatic 4-1 victory over Football Club Robo Queens. Super FM News at 6 was edited by Anne Mwen. I am Marvelous. Bryant Esemuche. Remember, security is our collective responsibility. Be sure to play your part. Thank you for listening and good evening.
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2: Public announcement. Obey community wishes to use this opportunity to clarify an issue regarding certain information currently being circulated concerning the land dispute between our community and a religious organization. We wish to inform the general public that the land dispute between Obey community and the said religious organization is presently before the Edo State High Court, Benin City, under suit number B/734/2022. In view of this, we wish to state clearly that any action, discussion, or interference by any individual or group concerning this matter while it remains before the court is contrary to the rule of law as the case is still pending. Finally, Obey community will not sit back and watch false information being spread. We are a peace-loving people who believe in and abide by the law. We therefore urge the general public to take note of this position. Signed, Par Albert Ogunwaka, the Odore of Obey community.
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Yes, so my correct country people, we still there here. We there on air for your superstation of the city, Super 88.1 FM Benin. Yes, now we're the use 88. Take the point one, and we there active because we the always there waiting. We the

0: Like this one at 32 minutes, don't pass us for 6 o'clock. And you know what, we don't enter now. You know, say once you hear our normal ringtone or sing tune, you go here. Oh, you go end with. You know, we don't enter like this now. We don't enter the Zico Oye traffic report. Yes, so you know, see now Zico, now the nice standard get back for our back for this show. Yes, that part of the show will be say with the collect our traffic, how our road they be on to say, and today na Monday, correct Monday, and new start of the week, as the week that they go see really well, and like this. So we won't know whether our road safe, they follow suit. You know, see for this part of the show, with the collect the traffic, how the road they be on to see now rush hour time, eh? Everybody want quick go house, on to see they want quick go rest, they go prepare for tomorrow, to see tomorrow, now wait, see, tomorrow now Tuesday. Oh yeah, now how the road be, where the traffic there, where the traffic not there, where they carjacked, where not the carjacked, where the lucky, we're never lucky. You know, as I always tell you for this show, now my drivers, and whether you, they do commercial, or they do private, you know, say once you won't call me, you know the way we they run them now. You know, say you got carry your motor, you got park for where carjacked for one side before you carry your answer. Begin they call me, they tell me how the road they be, and you know the numbers to call. 0705-512-9881 0705-572-7881 0902-672-2592 Oh yeah, now traffic. Hello.
1: I greet you.
0: Good evening. You know where they call us from?
1: I don't know.
0: Hey, I don't miss you. My point water first.
1: I don't know.
0: I the road they be now. Where you do like this, Adamati?
1: Yes, I just can't have a for more for that thing. You need the traffic like this.
0: Okay.
1: My sister, you know, I don't know if I just want to say, you can tell the person who wants to minibus where they stop for that place. Not for most. So, when they stop anyhow for that place, so you need to do that place.
0: Minibus, I mean?
1: Anyhow. Yes, so, and they're just a marketing man, and they don't carry that load, now come outside for that thing.
0: Ah.
1: Chai. So, everyone, I'm about to do a tag for that place, so you say. It's time for that place.
0: So you see the
1: like no, I don't want for there. Okay. Then they should come up for us. But we want to feel break.
0: Every day we talk
1: about. Exactly.
0: You know,
1: I'm going to feel break now. Go back. We don't have to feel back. You know, this one will be so. We never have to feel that one will be so. Call another one.
0: Not true.
1: So I beg the people that are carrying their load, they should go on. I feel like they will fix things in fast.
0: No, I'll ask you. Thank you. Where did they go like this?
1: I second just now for okay. Here. No cause for letting clear.
0: Oh yeah, now thank you.
1: No one, no,
0: thank you very much. Matthew, don't talk. You know, say, and I want these mini bus people. These mini bus, this is why they enter. If now the big bus, if I enter the big bus, the drivers they complain about this mini bus. See, they feel like see they be God for the road. I don't know. So the mini bus, they go, yo, they do that. Like, say. They're not see, I be there, I beg. If you notice that mini bus, they drive, I beg. Take it easy. If not, you go collect water. If you notice anyone collect water, mini bus drivers, I beg. Success, the radio is where they beg you. Mona, they come down for our road, I beg. Mona, they turn in here. Mona, they follow how you supposed to be. Hello? Okay, with the collect traffic report for your Zico Oye traffic for your super station in the city, Super 88.1 FM Benin. You know the numbers to call 0705-512-9881, 0705-572-7881, 0902-672-2592 to give us the correct traffic about how the road they be, where they block, where they go city, where they are be, where they carjacked like this. Oh yeah, now the traffic report, make you let us know. Hello?
1: Hello.
0: Good evening, my boss.
1: Good evening.
0: I greet you. You know where they call us from?
1: They call from Benin.
0: What is your name, Oga?
1: I did a Friday, Saturday.
0: Oga, Friday, Friday.
1: What you are saying now concerning the Benin boss?
0: Okay.
1: My true. Most of them, they don't get driving license. Most of them are even not drive. Hello.
0: I hear you, Oga.
1: Most of them are my back drive, back control, where they drive back. So
0: okay.
1: They won't have the good carry low. They have the opportunity to the drive. Because none of them will be a bit drive. The way that they drive. And I also want to, the way that they carry two conductors, they follow their self. I bet you get the day when I enter one mini bus. Before I enter, the money will be my first pocket of shirt here. The boy can come now, because they are the bed they enter. That's when you take away the stamp.
0: Hmm.
1: You understand what I'm saying?
0: Mm.
1: But I collect them from my back. People call themselves, that me, I am a forgiver. So I call forgiver. I beg government, let them know the carry conductor.
0: You mean bus?
1: Let them screen all those drivers who they drive minibus. Most of them not get driving license.
0: Okay.
1: The police believe they hold them. They don't discreet them. They not get driving license.
0: No, oh, wala.
1: Those of them have not secured that they drive before. This bike.
0: Mm.
1: That they drive.
0: Mm.
1: I know many of them are back that they drive.
0: No, so wala.
1: I pray more than threat government. This message, more than threat government.
0: Okay. Thank you very much.
1: They not cause confusion.
0: No, wala. Thank you very much. Yes. Thank you. Thank you. Okay, no, and thank you. Our last caller, we don't talk. Say, you know, many of them will be say they be bike drivers or KK driver where they just can't see minibus. They begin just so I beg. Hello?
2: Hello?
0: Hello? Okay, we see they call it the traffic report for your Zico Oil traffic report for your superstition in the city, Super 88.1 FM. Benin. I beg, if you know, say you didn't, you be near, you be market, my market, my hunger, but you don't report on, I beg. Maybe we try more, they come off for road. Maybe we try more for more of the shit for road, I beg, so that drivers go see where they go fit past. And to our many bus drivers, I beg. Because I don't enter inside many big buses where they say they complain. See all these mini buses, where they do their thing, it can't be like saying that they get roads. Now, even if you see the, I don't see some, the way that they are. Their energy, I will say, I'll wait till they happen. So I beg, if you be minimal, Jerome, could they take them easy? I beg, hello?
3: Hello?
0: Good evening. You're there for road like this?
3: I need for road,
0: though. Okay, I beg now. People waiting for road, will they collect the road, the traffic report for me? If you know, say you're not there for road, I beg you, not call me because I go... If you get the tone on your radio and your superstation of the city, Super 88.1 FM, being at this and the Super Waka Waka show, and like this, so we collect our Zico Oil traffic report. You know, seeing a Zico and I stand that give for our back for this show. You know, say for this part of the show, we always advise you on the right thing to do. Super FM, we go tell you, say, wait, eh?
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0: Yes, so drive responsibly. Not a drink, they drive. They take it easy for the road. Our market women, our market men want to shade for road so that driver go see where they go feel pass for the road. And if you don't say yes, you be driver, make sure say you they follow the right things, the right rules. When we say the roads they give you, make sure say you get your driver's license. The last time me like they talk come, say motorway BC, they not get the plate number. Government don't touch it, they go begin to hold them. So if you know like they hear me, your motor not get plate number, you know, I beg Chamo go do one because you serve the entire road. And I go always announce and say, may we they take care of our road where they been. Because now we get Benin, now we get this road. If you need to do the road, now we waiting, now we go suffer them. So I beg more they take them easy for our road. Now we get a chance to do Benin, so that our road go there coolly well. May we they drive small. Because if the road bad now, we go to chat it, government. Government not go do everything for you. Get the one we say go use our corner chair to do by ourselves. So that is when I have go bad break for the Zico Oil traffic report. Like this, on 40 minutes don't pass us for 6 o'clock for your superstation, the city, Super 88.1 FM. Bini. 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Now the next standard is before I'm back for this Ogbonge show. Oh, yeah, now my name is Success, the Radio Razor Blade.
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1: Now we they use it here to take the point one. Now we full ground. Now we diplomatic lege.
4: Success, the radio is a blaze.
1: Now we match for yeah. Now we get on somewhere. This guy sing that white money win 042. Now we. I want go we. All those usually I want go we.
4: I don't even know what teacher. I don't know who teach them. Say that that's where they talk.
1: Success.
4: You know, you're three people. Right to they, come and
1: three
4: that
1: people. They, three people. They sink for instance water or they drown for instance water.
4: Okay.
1: Three things. Okay. Two people. I want something. One.
4: Which one with two people? I want something.
1: One. Your husband. Your love. Hi. Oh, jiggy. Your love. They love. They love. Two. Your mom see. Okay. Three. $150 million. Which one you go rescue? Yeah, you think?
4: $150 million don't really concern me. Money not worth the life of my partner, and my mother. So you go be between my partner and my mother.
1: Which one you go first rescue? That be the question.
4: Well, I go fair rescue.
1: Hey, watch it out. What is the human being?
4: My mama now fair rescue.
1: The other ones, you know, so your the love of your life, your husband will marry you, will pay your dowry, pay bad price, serve the old Muna, serve everybody. If I pay money, when even those when they're training for school, when they don't know you, they pay, settle them, buy drink, buy goats, buy cola, buy everything, chat up or say, pack your friends, everybody go in the village, go do marriage, sacrifice for you.
4: If I
1: do many, buy me with car, do everything, they take everything, she buy. You don't bring anything comfortable, but you see, carry, you say,
4: very,
1: he love you.
4: Sweet man.
1: So you don't go carry the man first.
4: May I answer your question?
1: No, you don't go answer the man first. You don't carry the man first.
4: I answer you. If to say my mama no bomb me, you no go see Percy go do all those yanni, auntie, and shenanigans. So. Thank you.
1: But I say, and God bless. The better half, your better half.
4: If to say my mama no bomb me, you no go see half. The woman where go pay all those shenanigans.
1: So, the love of your life, how we talk so?
4: The
1: person when be say, now you want to spend the
4: they
1: rest
4: go
1: of your
4: find
1: life
4: another
1: with.
4: Another love. You. Now, my mama suffer for me. Now, she carry me for 9 months. Now, she suffer for me. Now, she train me. Now, she take care of me. You understand?
1: So,
4: this
1: you know, so
4: we the, even, all the money we spend, we gather them together and give them back to
1: so,
4: the family.
1: So
4: but
1: the,
4: see, my life, it was more than good.
1: Okay, now, he life, no come what?
4: I don't say life, no what.
1: Like, hey.
4: You ask me question, answer. My mama go fair rescue.
1: I mean, you,
4: my
1: mama mean, you don't
4: mama,
1: love the money.
4: My mama be my everything.
1: You don't love.
4: Okay, ma call, my
1: okay,
4: mama.
1: Okay, wait, so, where would I come the verse? If ma say, that now mommy's boy. Why many of you know Nigeria diverse? When I say
4: that's
1: mommy's boy,
4: difference.
1: Oh, but you know no, mommy's no. Guy. Now
4: no,
1: you know
4: no,
1: the problem.
4: Mommy's guy. You know it's mommy's boy. Be. You know it's who mommy's boy. Be.
1: Mommy's boy. Like person what be say lucky mama.
4: No,
1: ma won't lucky mama.
4: Everybody, no.
1: Be mama
4: lucky.
1: Like
4: majority
1: mama.
4: Of people they like their mama.
1: Hey, okay, you lucky mama.
4: That will not be mommy's boy. Like you don't see mommy's boy. If you see mommy's boy, you say you vomit.
1: Okay.
4: You see mommy's boy, you vomit.
1: Wait, where under the guy issue? If man they close
4: ma
1: to, they very
4: mommy's
1: attached to your mama.
4: Ma say you have
1: your gender they close,
4: no.
1: They the guy issue.
4: Ma say you have
1: but you
4: boy
1: now they say, may your husband go, may go
4: look for. Ma say you want to be mommy's boy. Like I say, you know what mommy's boy be.
1: Give him your mean the one you want give him.
4: Mommy's boy na person will be say, your mama they remote him.
1: No.
4: Your mama tell you A.
1: Nadia, una they get her wrong.
4: Your mama tell you B.
1: Where ma, they close to mama.
4: No, it's not bad too.
1: Some of your gender they fear.
4: Ma explain you.
1: The mama go they do this so.
4: Hey. Calm down, ma explain give you. It's not there wrong for you to be attached to any part of any of your parents or your mom, your papa. No, Allah, no, no, get you with that one. You want to run your business. But ma when off his stand on his own, stand on the ground. Say, maybe for example, now they talk, say, oh, see what he wants to do. Your mama say, no, you will not do so. You go say, okay, mommy. Ma when off his stand on the ground, say, this is what I want to myself. Now when see mama talk, even if you know it's their right, even mama say that right, say, I know me, you do that right thing. You go say, hey, mama don't talk or I don't go feed you. Now they call mommy's boy. You feel they attach your mom, you didn't go, you like your mom, but what is your mama, mommy, no, this
1: so
4: is
1: in your
4: mom.
1: Own
4: your
1: case,
4: mom go say okay.
1: In your own case.
4: Mom won't office stand for
1: but is it okay go. For your mama as a woman to tell you, say, I do this and do that one, no problem.
4: If they're wrong, I don't follow mama. Even no. What if mama, they tell me to do,
1: so
4: wrong,
1: if the man
4: her.
1: Can't they attach to your mama now, or your mama, they advise and say, I'm picking, that be the best way to do
4: one. And I wrong thing. If you think, no. If you think,
1: in some cases, it's not the wrong thing. But your
4: if not right thing.
1: So, gender, not the day
4: satisfied. No, if not right thing.
1: Not the day happy. Or not the day insecurity.
4: It depends on what you do to my back.
1: The man they drag with you now.
4: No, it depends. Because I not feel as your wife, your mama go, they say, you go, they listen. Why I call they here?
1: Okay, man, listen
4: talk
1: to
4: talk
1: mama.
4: Me.
1: Man, listen to
4: you
1: mama.
4: Talk to your wife.
1: Man, you they pick your mama over your husband now. You don't want to make you pick your own.
4: Man, you put me for a situation. You make a case.
1: Okay, if you can't pick your wife,
4: mama
1: if you can't pick your mama now, you know, say,
4: mama. See, after God, they give me life, my mama be next.
1: No, so you don't marry now, your husband.
4: The mama see my life. After God, my mama.
1: What? The man won't pay daddy, pay everything.
4: I say, if I speak the English, if cost too hard, I better go gather all the money, give the parents
1: but
4: back.
1: That your mama now, or that my wife. Now that my wife now.
4: Because I'm your mama. Now my mama.
1: But not my wife.
4: I feel use anybody for this life play. I feel we use my own picking play. I don't feel mama play. I feel use my own picking while I born play. But you see, mama, forget it, like. I feel use my picking play. But you see, my mama, not. I don't want anything because my mom for pissing mad.
1: You love this man so.
4: Which man?
1: You love.
4: They say I feel use picking while I born, but I feel use our play.
1: You love this man.
4: I love the man. If I feel that we keep playing, what's it be the man?
1: You love this man.
4: What's it be the man?
1: Hey, Oka. Hey, how are you?
5: I'm in Jala.
1: Oh, guy in Jala, you don't hear him.
5: Wait,
4: Okay, Angela, I don't understand. Now, what the best you know I depend on for leg?
5: More than a joke, you say you like your mama pass your picking.
4: I'm not going to say I like my mama pass my picking.
5: What do you present for your picking? You should be saying.
4: Now, what best you for leg? No, I depend on.
5: What do you mean? What do you mean?
4: Like,
5: my mama old, a woman. That this is not true. My mama don't old. You're like 30 years.
1: No, put yourself now. Your own now. Your wife. Your Yori. Your mama.
4: And they want
1: $50 million.
5: My mama don't old. My mama don't old. Forget
4: all the days. Condition all day. Condition all day.
5: But if my mama is young, I will take your success.
4: Wait, you are not far fetched from me and you are the same thing.
1: That's your guy,
4: we be the same thing, we are not different.
1: Success. Oh, you don't love this man, now fake love.
4: You see my mama, I know they use and
1: play fake love. You don't love this man.
4: No, while I know they.
1: Fake love.
4: While I know they.
1: Diplomatic leg.
4: Success, radio is a blade.
1: We will come back again tomorrow.
4: Yes, so.

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1: Kane has stolen it of the dead!
0: It's the FIFA 2026 World Cup holding live in three nations, Mexico, Canada, and the United States of America. 10 nations from Africa will fly high in the continent of North America.
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0: What a day for African football. What a match we just witnessed. In fact, it was a Spanish team against a goalkeeper from Africa, and he stood tall. What a game we saw between Spain and Cape Verde, and what a bad challenge we saw between Ecuador and Cote d'Ivoire. So many efforts struck in the frame of the woodwork. And finally, Cote d'Ivoire putting Africa on the map, setting sights for Africa right here in the United States, Canada, and in Mexico at the 2026 FIFA World Cup. And with this, we say welcome to the show this evening. Welcome to the World Cup show. My name is Osas Zena, and I don't do this alone. I got the big sheriff, and together we're taking you through the world of the... We're taking you through the World Cup and giving you all you need to know regarding what just transpired, especially the game between Spain and Cape Verde. And one name you should always remember right now is Josemar Diaz, also known as Vozinha, who was from Ninth Planet.
1: Well, in the words of the commentator, the English commentator for that match, he said this is the single biggest footballing result for the tiny nation of Cape Verde. It's the biggest result of their football history, and they just did Africa proud at the World Cup, because Spain are number two in the world. They are the reigning European champions. They are the European powerhouse when it comes to football. And the Cape Verde are just a tiny nation from Africa. We just started to show what they can do, prove their mettle in football some 6-7 years ago. So it's been some 6-7 years of steady progress for them. And today, they've been able to show that they have attained a certain level. I mean, it's no mean feat if you are able to hold Spain over 90 minutes, because they will nearly pass you to death. And they nearly passed Cape Verde to death. But we saw the resilience. We saw their defensive solidity. We saw their tactical discipline. As brilliant as Spain were, as dynamic as their players they were not able to draw Cape Verde's defensive structure out of place. And of course, that goalkeeper for Cape Verde, well, if after this World Cup he didn't get a good deal, or a very big transfer, then maybe goalkeeper scouts are not at the World Cup and they have not been watching. He really made his saves in today's game. And you see, with the result of this match, it lays credence to the saying that in football, anything and everything is possible. And never say never in the world of football. I'm sure that a lot of sleeps would have been destroyed this evening, because 9 out of 10 persons would have staked that Spain will inflict pain on Cape Verde. But in the end, because the happier of the two benches were the Cape Verde benches, Cape Verde bench, and the happier of the managers was the Cape Verde manager, and the happier team at the end of 90 minutes were the Cape Verdean team. The Cape Verde team were clearly the happier side, because they would have snatched it off anybody's hand if anybody had offered it to them that you share the spoils with Spain. And what this kind of a result does for you, especially if you are the minnow, especially if you are the underdog, is that it inspires confidence in you. In that group, they have Uruguay. In that group, they have Saudi Arabia. So for Cape Verde now, that's Cape Verde, they will be telling themselves that if we can hold mighty Spain, then we can go against Saudi Arabia. We can go against Uruguay. That does not mean they are going to underrate the other opposition. They will certainly still remain humble, but they will be confident in their own ability. Maybe what their manager needs to work on now is that no matter how much you have suffered and you have kept discipline, especially your defensive shape, when one or two chances fall your way, find the... I think their judgment in the final third was wrong. A number of times, they picked the wrong pass. A number of times, wrong passes were picked. And the finishing was wayward. But again, for tonight, let them enjoy it. This is one drawn game. This is one shared point that feels like a big victory for Cape Verde. And it's not only in that island of Cape Verde that people will celebrate. I think all over Africa, CAF should be proud of what Cape Verde has achieved this evening, alongside Cote d'Ivoire. Cote d'Ivoire have given the only victory that Africa has had at the ongoing victory, a World Cup. And for Morocco, they also did Africa proud in the way they stood tall against Brazil. Bring it on! I think Africans and the African teams definitely are turning up, and they'll really come big time to the party. They'll come to the party big time at this World Cup.
0: Well, it's a result that players, former footballers like Nani will be proud of. Former footballers like Patrick Vieira, they will be proud of. Why did I say so? Because they have Cape Verde and this center. And for Patrick Vieira, his parents is actually from Cape Verde. Nani also falls into that bracket.
1: Patrick Vieira is a Senegalese.
0: He's a he was born in Senegal, but his parents are from Cape Verde.
1: The mother, because at some point, Patrick Vieira's father was a diplomat for Senegal. And he would have been a citizen of Senegal for him to become a diplomat for Senegal to France. That was why he grew up in France. I think it's mom. It's Patrick Vieira's mom that is from Cape Verde. But whichever way it is, I think people who have some level of link or descent in Cape Verde, and every lover of African football will be buzzing this evening. We'll be celebrating what Cape Verde has been able to do. I mean, they've been able to earn some respect for African football.
0: And someone who will also love this, shockingly, is Henrik Larsson. His dad is also from Cape Verde. So,
1: yes, Henrik Larsson.
0: Africa, in fact, I would say Africa, they have been robbed with a lot of love talent.
1: Well, as at the time that Henrik Larsson played his football, I mean, you couldn't place Cape Verde Island on the map.
0: They were on the map when it comes to
1: football. At that time, so it would have been a sheer waste of generational talent.
0: Yeah.
1: If Henrik Larsson had opted to play for Cape Verde at that time. But he will be buzzing this evening. He will be glad of his ancestry that, yes, they are emerging now as a decent

0: But remember the name, Jose Mario C. Evora Diaz, popularly known as Vozinha. Well, in case you are looking for a goalkeeper for your club, you can scout him. But I can tell you, the older the wine, the better the juice. And that's what he has played right now with this performance in this game. He's currently 40 years of age. So for a goalkeeper at that level, at that age, putting out, in fact, putting out that top performance, well, I wonder what he was doing.
1: Was it a retirement performance so that he can give him a gratuity?
0: At this point in time, he plays for the League 2 in Portugal with Chaves. So if I'm Chaves' president, just continue playing till you want to retire.
1: Maybe you can make him a player coach.
0: Yeah.
1: Now, yes, he'll still be your goalkeeper. Then he will also train the upcoming goalkeepers. Because certainly with the exposure that he has now and the stage at which he's been able to showcase what he can do, at 40, I don't see a lot of years. I don't see a lot of mileage left in him. But he's got an experience that he can pass on to younger generations. Anywhere, maybe in Spain, maybe in Portugal, or why not in Cape Verde? Why not as the goalkeeper trainer of the national team in Cape Verde when his days are done as an active player?
0: All right, quickly, before we leave this game, what did Spain not get right in this game?
1: Would I say they didn't get anything right? Because
0: they knocked on the doors, the fullback, the midfielders, everyone knocked on the door. But yeah, I think was just missing.
1: Yeah, I think if anything was missing from this Spanish national team, it's something that has always been missing for a very long time. They don't have a recognizable striker, number nine, a proper number nine in the traditional sense of it. Because I think that if there had been a traditional, if there had been a standing nine in the traditional sense of it, maybe he would have been able to find it. If they have had a Victor Gyokeres, maybe he would have been able to find a way to stick one in the net. If they had had an Isak, Alexander Isak, maybe he would have found a way to stick one in. If they had had a striker in the mood of the DJ Drobas of this world, maybe they would have found a way. Or a Harry Kane of this world, they would have found a way. Even Ollie Watkins, they would have found a way to stick one in. But again, that has never been their strength. That has never been their way of winning. I don't think when they won the World Cup in 2010, it wasn't because they had a very prolific number nine. When they won the Euro Championship back-to-back, that was in 2008 and 2012, it wasn't because they had...
0: In fact, in the final, they didn't play a striker in that game.
1: It wasn't
0: against
1: because
0: Italy.
1: They had a striker in the traditional sense of it. And even when they won the European Championship 2 years ago, it wasn't because they had a proper number nine. So they are just the normal Spanish football side that we know. Their strength have always been in their midfielders, their creativity, and their passing game. They will pass it to death. And they attempted all of that today. It didn't work for them. Now, let me tell you, that is not also to say that you write off this team. You write them off at your own peril. I take my mind back to South Africa 2010, when they won the World Cup. They lost their first group game, and that was against Switzerland. A very average Swiss side with the Philipp Senderos of this Johan Jurus of this world then. They lost to that team 1-0. And they've already written their obituaries of their campaign at that World Cup. But they were able to pick themselves up. They run through to the final and they won it. I mean, nobody can forget that goal from Andreas Iniesta that put the name of Spain on the FIFA World Cup for the first time in history in 2010. So now they didn't lose. They have only shared the spoils with Cape Verde. I'm sure this team will regroup. They have the talent. We saw some touches from Lamine Yamal, even though he's the man who is just returning from injury. He's not at the sharpest best. We also saw what Dani Olmo could do when he came in. We also saw Merino came in. I mean, they've got the players. And I think as they get properly into the groove of the World Cup, we will see the true Spanish national team. I'm still tipping them to go all the way, at least get to the semi-finals in this World Cup. I won't write them off because they couldn't get past the Cape Verde. It's just first of three group games. It's the other two teams in that group, Uruguay and Saudi Arabia, they will feel the Spanish fury. If they couldn't inflict pain on Cape Verde, trust me, they will find a way to inflict pain on Uruguay and Saudi Arabia.
0: Well, let's move to Guadalupe, where we saw another African team in the conversation, because this time around we saw Sweden against Tunisia, and it didn't go the right direction for Tunisia, as we even saw Tunisian heritage boy, talking about Ayari getting the ball in the back of the net of the Tunisians, and he had to also put in that gesture after scoring against them.
1: His father's from Tunisia.
0: But at the end of the day, it was 5-1 in favor of Sweden, with goals from the likes of Alexander Isak and also Victor Gyökeres scoring in that game. And looking at the aftermath of that, we can tell you right now that for Tunisia, shockingly, they have parted ways with their coach Sabri Lamouchi. The crazy starts with Sabri is that he's only handled 5 games, because he was appointed in January. He's only handled 5 games, and in those 5 games he has handled for the Tunisian national team, he has won 1, and that result came against Haiti. And you look at Haiti, they were just beaten by Scotland. So the last time he handled a team at the World Cup was in 2014, where he handled the Cote d'Ivoire side, yes. And they crashed out from the group stage. So I think what the Tunisians just did right now is their permutation and combination, and say, okay, if we should leave this man at this job, there's every tendency that we might fail off from the group stage.
1: The way I love to start is that Tunisia, I mean, they've been the shame of Africa at this ongoing...
0: Not even South Africa.
1: The shame of Africa, not South Africa. South Africa were only beat 2-0. We were beating 2-0. Yes, if you look at FIFA rating, Sweden had higher rating than Tunisia. But you don't expect that it's going to be such an emphatic pounding of 5-1. So that's why I describe them as the shame of Africa. And when you get that kind of a disgraceful result, I mean, somebody has to carry the can. And in football, unfortunately, the buck stops on the manager's table. And Sabri Lamouchi, I mean, a legend of football himself. I mean, for those who followed English Premier League in the early days, he was a star act for Tottenham Hotspurs back in the day. And he was a star act for the Les Bleus of France. One of the top 3 players that he didn't take to the France 98 World Cup, alongside the Manchester United legend. Remind me of this French man again. Manchester United legend. Mm. The proper superstar, first superstar. Under Sir Alex Ferguson. Sabri Lamouchi. So that's about him. He was sacked when he brought Cote d'Ivoire to the World Cup in 2014 after them, because the elephants crashed out in the group phase. And now it was just after the first game in the World Cup as the manager of Tunisia, and they departed ways with him. So there must be some sort of disorganization in that Tunisia dressing room now. But before the next match, hopefully they will be able to put themselves together, and what they will be thinking about now is how they can save face, how they can go for redemption in their subsequent games. But at the moment, given the emphatic loss that they suffered in the hands of Sweden, Sweden are not even European powerhouse. They are second-rate European footballing nation, handled by Graham Potter, a man that in his own last 2 jobs in the English Premier League, he was sacked. Don't forget that he started this past season with Chelsea. They sacked him. West Ham United brought him in. He was sacked again. You understand? So, he was sacked after he left Chelsea. I mean, West Ham, and he was sacked. So that's who they have brought. But they've been able to put themselves together. And it was nail-biting for Sweden to actually qualify. They didn't qualify through the direct qualifiers.
0: They were on the verge of going out.
1: Yes, it was their position in
0: the Nations League.
1: That was what brought them in, and they were able to secure, seal a place in the World Cup. And look at their first game in the World Cup now. And Tunisia had to be the fall guys. So, for Tunisia, they are the shame of Africa so far at this World Cup. But again, they have 2 more games for redemption in the group stage. Now that they have parted ways with Sabri Lamouchi, I don't know who comes in temporarily, who's going to handle the next 2 games, the next 2 group games for the Carthage Eagles of Tunisia. They just need to find a way for redemption.
0: You're talking about Eric Cantona.
1: Eric Cantona, that was Eric Cantona, Sabri Lamouchi, Eric Cantona. 3 players then. They were like prima donnas. And the manager of France at that time, he said he didn't want superstar egos in his team. He left them off the team, and France went on to win the World Cup. And Zinedine Zidane emerged as the star, superstar of that team.
0: Well, let's move from one African team to another African who had their games. Well, if you are in this part of the country, I would say we watched a game in 2 days, because it started off on a particular day and it ended up the next day. Talking about the game between Brazil and Morocco, it ended 1-1. But looking at that game, I felt it brought the proper vibe that we all were hoping for. And maybe if the Moroccans had a bit of experience forward. Though the guy who got the goal for them, well taken goal, but I felt there was this extra factor mixing up front for them. And if maybe a player like Enesri was in that team, maybe they could have beaten Brazil.
1: I think they didn't just have an elite-level striker. If they had an elite-level striker, with the good work they were able to do in the middle of the park, the creativity of the Moroccan side, I think they would have been able to beat that Brazilian team. So it's kudos to Morocco. They came out and they showed what they can do. They were able to demonstrate that what they did 4 years ago was no fluke, that they are actually ready to become big boys when they come to world football. And they showed that. They proved their mettle in that game. And one guy has been, he wowed the entire world and people can't stop talking about him. An 18-year-old kid who plays for Lille, Ayoub Boadi. Ayoub Boadi, I mean, Arsenal are now linked to him. He's just 18. But the way he marshaled the midfield, the way he nullified threats from veterans like Casemiro, like Fabinho, Ibanez. I mean, you would think he was a veteran himself, and he's just an 18-year-old kid.
0: Well, according to Peter Jury, he played like a 28-year-old kid.
1: Yes, I mean, you can easily add 10 to his age, 10 years to his age. And on the evidence of his footballing intelligence, you will not doubt. But you can imagine what that boy will look like in another 4 years. You can imagine what it will be like properly in another 10 years when he will be 28. And we expect him to be in the prime of his game, barring any career-damaging injury between now and then. I mean, it's very good. His tackling is first class. And his ability to progress the ball is first class as well. Then we also saw an Hakimi, who showed all of his experience that he has garnered over the years playing for top teams like PSG. I mean, when you play for PSG, European champions, back-to-back in club football, it's not for nothing. We also saw Nzare from Manchester United, the way he manned that left side of the field. And of course, we saw the man from Real Madrid, Brahim Diaz, who also showed that, yes, I play for Real Madrid. He played with that swagger. In his game. I think the Brazil-Moroccan match properly showed that it was like the first proper game of the World Cup. And so far, you see, of the African teams that we have seen, Morocco have shown that they are a team we should invest a lot of confidence in and invest a lot of expectation on. We've seen Cote d'Ivoire, too, who were massive in their game against Ecuador. We've seen Morocco didn't win, but it was also a draw that seemed like a victory. Just like for Cape Verde this evening. They didn't win, but it was a draw that will be celebrated, and it's been celebrated like a win. And of course, with Cote d'Ivoire, elephants of Cote d'Ivoire, it was a proper win, celebrated like a win and still being celebrated. And of course, that goal from Manchester United player Amad Diallo, I mean, it's going to be talked about for a very long time.
0: Well, now let's go to Cote d'Ivoire and Ecuador. We saw a thrilling game that brought the physicality, that brought everything on. A game that we saw efforts that became more of a crossbar challenge. We saw Ecuador hitting the frame of the woodwork. We saw, at a point in time, Yann Diomande also asking the questions. And it took that deft touch from Manchester United player, talking about Amad Diallo, to seal things off at the nick of time to give 3 points to Africa and 3 points to West Africa and 3 points to Cote d'Ivoire. Congratulations to Africa, because a team finally decided to ensure that Africa has 3 points in the bag.
1: At least there's 3 points in the bag, and Cote d'Ivoire ensured that. And we saw Diomande. I mean, this one young man, young winger, there have been a lot of reviews about him. Liverpool are linked to him. And in that match, he was able to show that, okay, the rave reviews he's been getting are not for nothing. This is one young man who a lot of people will say is the one for the future. But even at the moment, he's shown that he's the one for the present. So for me, I think in the estimation of Liverpool, his value would have gone higher. And they will step up moves to make sure that they are able to bring him to Anfield. With him there, with what Amad Diallo is able to do, and a couple of other players that they have in this Ivorian team. Don't forget that pre-World Cup, we also saw them beat France, somewhere in France, 2-1. So maybe it's just one team that we really need to keep an eye on. That's talking about the elephants of Cote d'Ivoire. And this is not even their golden generation. We felt that their golden generation was when they had Drogba, the Touré brothers, the Kalou brothers, and all those ones. But this particular set now are also showing that maybe what their illustrious senior brothers couldn't do, perhaps they will deliver those promises now.
0: And now let's look at what to come up later in just about 36 minutes. Belgium against Egypt, a proper clash, and we'll be running through the lineup pretty much soon. But looking at this game, Belgium against Egypt, it seems all hope will now be on Egypt to see if they can at least win a game. It's been a long while this has been coming. Salah, the question mark has been there, if he's the one that have been in the way, putting that stumbling block for Egypt, because with Salah and the World Cup, it has not really clicked. Unlike when it comes to the AFCON. But looking at Salah at the World Cup,
1: he has also won the AFCON, and we've seen
0: cases where once a particular star player of a team leaves the scene, that team goes on to win.
1: We saw the same thing happen with
0: Cote d'Ivoire. They tried everything possible. They had the Drogba, they had the likes of Solomon Kalou. They knocked on the door, and it didn't click. But when Drogba left the scene, they won the AFCON.
1: Well, talking about Egypt, it already is a tough call for you to expect that Egypt will beat Belgium, because I always go back to FIFA rating. I mean, there is a gulf, there is a whole world of difference between Belgium.
0: But two African countries has defied that rating right now.
1: But again, when you are previewing a match, you also have to take those into consideration. When you also look at star players, player powers, I mean, I don't think Egypt have the number. You can call on Mo Salah in Egypt. You can call on Omar Marmoush. Now, that proper star players that have that global, people know all over the world. But again, not in the same breath with Belgium. When you call the Kevin De Bruyne of this world, when you even call even a Lukaku that you want to say is on the decline, Lukaku is still very dangerous and prolific in front of goal. I mean, we all know what Jeremy Doku of this world can do. We all know what Yuri Tillemans can also do from the midfield. We can go on up to the goalkeeper, Thibaut Courtois. I mean, he's a star goalkeeper who has won a number of UEFA Champions League with Real Madrid, and is one of the highly rated shot stoppers in the world. So they are not on the same pedestal, but this is football. Anything can happen. And for Mo Salah, I think it's an opportunity for him to actually find a way to take the game by the scruff of his neck. This is looking like likely his last World Cup.
0: Yeah.
1: Maybe his last dance with Egypt on the international scene. And maybe he will want to go with a big shout, quit the national team with a big shout, and there can be a bigger stage to do it than at the World Cup. I don't see a Salah in the next World Cup in 2030. I don't think so. I think that would be a stretch. It's not every footballer that will be a Ronaldo or a Messi that at almost 40, they are still carrying the hopes of their respective nations. I don't think Salah will go that route. So this World Cup, which like 85-90% is last World Cup, it will need to find a way to inspire this team. It will need to find a way to carry this team and let them have a very commendable outing at the World Cup. It will be too much for me to say they should win the World Cup, but let them have a commendable outing. And if they are going to have a commendable outing, it starts from the next 30 minutes or thereabouts. When they will find out, as they will be playing against Belgium. Belgium are beatable. Morocco beat them at the last World Cup in Qatar. So maybe Egypt can look back, think about that, and draw some inspiration from that. That if our neighbors, Morocco, put them to the sword, 4 years ago, we can also put them to the sword this evening. If they take their chances, if they are able to bury the chances, because in 90 minutes they must have their chances, then maybe they can just find a way past Belgium. But I think we'll have a big game in our hands.
0: Well, looking at the starting lineup and looking at the bench of the Belgian side, well, it will take...
1: Lukaku is not even starting.
0: It's not starting. It will take an extra look to see how the Egyptians can
1: see
0: get through this.
1: Tillemans.
0: Yes, you are seeing the midfield. You are seeing the wings. Well, we can't just write off the Belgians, and also we cannot just write off the Egyptians, because we've seen...
1: In the context of this game, you can never write off Belgium. It's Egypt, you say, we can't write off Egypt.
0: We can't write off Egypt, because anything can happen, especially with what we've seen between Spain and Cape Verde. But quickly, let's go through the lineup for the Belgians. Thibaut Courtois starting goal, as usual, as expected. And Timothy Castagne start off the left back. And we also have Brandon Mitchell as a center back pairing alongside Nita Ungoy, and we also have Thomas Munay up on the right back position. In the midfield, we have Yuri Telemans alongside Amando Onana, and in the middle of the pack, detecting things, is the one and only Kevin De Bruyne. And in the wings, we have Leandro Trossard alongside Jeremy Doku, and leading the attack is Chance Di Lekatare, and that's the starting lineup. And for notable players on the bench, we have Luca Bakio on the bench. We have De Winter on the bench. Senne Lammens of Manchester United is also on the bench. Romelu Lukaku is on the bench.
1: Goal scorer for Belgium.
0: The record. All-time.
1: All-time record.
0: And we also have Salamekas on the bench. And we also have Asse Wissel on the bench. So you can look at the the Belgian side, and you see
1: they
0: have a lot of quality right there on the bench. And let's look at that off. The Egyptian national team in goal is Omar Shoubry, and we also have Mohamed Hani. We also have Ibrahim alongside Ahmed Fati.
1: Ahmed Fati, that's a defender. It's a familiar name.
0: We also have Fatu, and also in the defense, we have Lassine Mohammed. And in the midfield, we have Atai alongside Ashore. And we have off in the wings Salah and Mohamed Zico. And leading the attack for them is Omar Mamouche. And an interesting name is on the bench for Egypt. And it's the young man who officially joined on the permanent deal with Barcelona. Talking about Abdou Karim. He starts on the bench, sporting the jersey number 9. We hope to see him in the game. And we hope maybe he will be the one to turn things around. And the shocking twist in this game is their first choice goalkeeper, Mohamed Eshenawy, is on the bench. He starts from the bench. I'm surprised.
1: Maybe there are some concerns about him. Maybe fitness concerns and what have you. Because for Shubi to have jumped ahead of him to start, giving all Eshenawy's experience and exposure, there must be a good reason.
0: But another player for the Egyptian side you have to watch out for is Rami Rabia. You have to look out for that young man. And also, what's the Egyptian team without Trezeguet and Zizou?
1: Trezeguet is on the bench as well.
0: He's also on the bench. So a lot of options. Well, let's see if they can throw in the energy and help Egypt get that important win to start off the campaign against Belgium.
1: I think Musiala's form will be very crucial to what Egypt will be able to do. If he comes to the party and is able to create chances, I think Omar Mamouche, we saw him with City. It's not a terrible player. It's also one player that can make things happen. So I think up front, if he can link very well with Mo Salah, then they can punish Belgium. Because, I mean, everybody knows Salah's level, even though we saw a decline in him in the immediate past English Premier League season. But again, you write off a Mo Salah at your own peril. If he finds form, if he can roll back the years, he can punish anything.
0: All right, quickly, let's just run through African result, or let's just run through the result of games that have gone by so far at the World Cup. We saw Mexico against South Africa ending the 2-0 in favor of Mexico. Then the Czech Republic started things against South Korea, and they were beaten by 2-1 by South Korea. And we saw the United States hammering Paraguay by 4-1. And Canada and Bosnia and Herzegovina had to settle for a 1-0 draw. And Brazil and Morocco settling for another 1-0 draw. And you also have to look at other games that have gone by. Scotland beating Haiti by a lone goal. And for today's games, we saw Ecuador being stunned by Cote d'Ivoire by a lone goal. And we've just seen Spain battling out a goalless draw with Cape Verde. And looking at the game that is about to come on, we'll see Belgium up against Egypt in what's expected to be a very top cracker regarding African expectation. Well, we hope Egypt will make us proud. But later tonight, Saudi Arabia will be up against Uruguay, and that's another game to pay attention to.
1: They are in the same group with Spain and Cape Verde.
0: And looking at tomorrow, the big one coming up by 8 p.m. is going to be a big one because it's France against Senegal, taking us back in time to what transpired to 2002, 24 years later. Well, some blessings that were born in that year, they will already be playing right now. So,
1: some persons that were born that year are already married and having their own kids as well.
0: Well, it's going to be a proper game. And looking at the Senegalese, and one of the news that broke out during the weekend was the fans of the Senegal national team not being allowed access, being denied visa, and which means we might not be seeing a large fan base of the Senegalese right there at the stadium.
1: Except maybe Senegalese who are residents in the United States, and maybe some other Africans who definitely are in that city. They would have adopted Senegal as the team to support. Save for that, but Senegalese fans from home, from Dakar, from everywhere in Senegal, unfortunately, they were denied access. No visas for them.
0: Well, for all the results we saw, in fact, the highest scoreline so far. And when it comes to having crazy scoreline, the Germans, I don't know, it seems they love scoring a lot of goals at the World Cup.
1: The thing about the Germans is that when they are better than you, they know how to pound you to submission.
0: And the last time I saw such scoreline was when they took on Brazil.
1: And that was in 2014, and they took it personal and made sure that they humiliated Brazil in front of their home.
0: They made the game look like a friendly match. Looking at the number of goals that they were scoring from fun.
1: I mean, it didn't look like football again. It was more like basketball. I mean.
0: But for Curaçao, they were proud of themselves. Because they're also making their debut at the World Cup. And scoring against the German side, you just have to be proud of yourself. Yeah. And for one game that shocked me was Australia against Turkey. Turkey did a lot of the playing.
1: They asked the questions, ball possession.
0: But Australia, it's like they just get one opportunity and it's a goal. Another opportunity, it's a goal.
1: One of the top officials of the Turkish national team said, if only they had Paul Onuachu of Nigeria as their lead striker, that they would have beaten Australia. Now, and also crosses, a lot of crosses.
0: What's coming in?
1: The Turkish players were not as tall as that. I mean, you've seen how well-built the Aussie players, Australian players are. So when it comes to an area battle, there's no way you are going to outwit them with that. So perhaps tactically, maybe the Turkish side should have gone with a different tactics and put the ball on the ground. Seeing that there was no way they were going to outjump those Australian players, Australian defenders, it was always going to be a big... You can imagine someone like Adam Gula. And we expect him to outjump those giants. Australian... But if you put it on the ground,
0: you can mesmerize them.
1: You can mesmerize them and make things happen. But again, they can't cry over spilled milk. Now, Turkey, you have to find a way in your next 2 games.
0: But one player that seems like a magician for the Aussies is Nistelrooy. Not Van Nistelrooy, but Nistelrooy Irangkupenda, playing for the Australian national team. He scored in that game and also made a good account of himself. And one game that we thought the Dutch would have put in the back 3 points, but we saw the Japanese side. And at the end of the game, they brought in their own culture that we have seen across different tournaments, always cleaning the stadium at the end of every game.
1: I think they are stickler for cleanliness. The last time we saw them at the World Cup and they showed that, it was Tomiyasu Takehiro.
0: Yeah.
1: We saw him picking pieces of papers and stuff.
0: Up to the fans.
1: I mean, at least a player. And that gained all over the world. It went through. It shows that's who Japanese are. It's a part of their culture in Japan. And talking about their footballing culture, I was telling somebody in the lead up to yesterday's game, I wasn't just ahead of myself thinking that the Orange Gang, even though they had better rating than Japan when it comes to football. I said there's something about the Japanese national side. They are a disciplined side. They are difficult to beat and they are very tactical. They stay within the tactical instruction from their manager. That's the sense of discipline that Japanese have. So it's always going to be very difficult to beat them. And we saw that in the game against the Dutch yesterday. Twice they came back from behind to level matters with the Dutch. And that shows that in that group where they are, I mean, everything is possible for everyone.
0: Well, before we go to the phone line, you might want to sleep well tonight because later on it's just Iran and New Zealand, but they can still watch the game. you can still watch the game. But
1: it's another way of telling us that you are going to sleep on that game.
0: Definitely.
1: Watch it.
0: I won't spend a lot of my time on that game.
1: To watch Saudi Arabia?
0: No, to watch Iran. against, because that game is coming by 2 a.m. I won't be staying up late to be seeing that game. Yeah. But the game that definitely, even if you said it's 3 a.m., we all need to see, but definitely it's not happening by 3 a.m. It's coming up by 8 p.m. tomorrow. It's between France and Senegal. And by 11, we'll see Iraq up against Norway. And this time around, you need to be awake, because Argentina will be up against Algeria. And that comes up by 2 a.m. Not tomorrow. No, I'm not talking about tomorrow. That'll be on Wednesday morning.
1: And
0: but
1: on that same Wednesday, you see the Three Lions of England against Croatia. That's another tough cracker.
0: And it seems somehow FIFA know how to do this scheduling, because we've seen some of these games, and I would say it's been properly placed.
1: So you have to arrange the fixtures in such a way that you sustain the interest.
0: Because looking at Portugal, DR Congo, that's coming up by 6. So, because if you have put that game, but people will see watch because of Cristiano Ronaldo. 0705-512-9881 or 0705-5727-881 or 0902-672-2599. For people looking at transfer market, I will advise you, you just have to sit back.
1: You have to say this.
0: Relax. After the World Cup. This.
1: Chelsea have lost Cucurella.
0: Cucurella is gone.
1: Please, let them
0: know. Okay. Kokunwa is gone. And as it stands right now, Enzo Fernandez is pushing. Is pressing.
1: It's actively pushing.
0: It's actively moving. Yes, he wants to move. He wants to leave Real Madrid.
1: You know what played out
0: Chelsea to Real Madrid.
1: Cucurella's move was that after, because their first choice was Ricardo Calafiori, but when they saw that there was a roadblock at Arsenal, not too far from North London, they just came to West London and they plucked.
0: They started off from City. With Yoskovadio, a centre back that can play as a left back. Then they landed with Arsenal, the Emirates. Then they just, let's not waste time, let's go to. But for Chelsea, we can tell you right now that they are heavy interest linking Álvaro Carrares of Real Madrid as a possible replacement for Marco Cucurella. So it's a win-win for Xabi Alonso. He once had a feel of the young man when he was in Real Madrid. He coached him, so he understands his quality. Maybe he might just spark a difference. And maybe another option might be Alex Grimado of Bayern Leverkusen. But for Grimado, he's pushing to the Spanish La Liga. He said he wants to return to the Spanish La Liga. So that's just what's happening right now. And for Crystal Palace, a new man is in town talking about the ex Lens manager Sage is in town. Not Sage Gnabry, but his name is Sage. Well, let's see the Sage you'll be bringing
1: Sage
0: to the Premier League.
1: An accounting application.
0: Well, we've seen funny
1: it's an accounting application.
0: The former manager of Standard DMs who joined up with Southampton. He didn't get his licensing direct. He was playing this mobile game called Football Manager. From that place, he was drafted.
1: About Sage is that there is an application that accountants use, and it's called Sage.
0: Okay, now I'm talking about how they got how managers do sometimes make movements.
1: Their journeys.
0: For the former Southampton manager, he was scouted off Football Manager, and his club had to start paying about 20,000 per game as fines so that he can be able to be on the touchline. But 0705-512-9881, let's see how many calls we can sneak in. Hello.
2: Hello, good evening.
0: Yeah, good evening. Welcome to the show.
1: Yeah, good evening.
2: Richard, good evening. This is Mr. Ofasa.
1: Mr. Ofasa, good evening, sir.
2: I think that is Mr. Kevin Ofasa.
0: Hello.
2: Good evening.
0: Yeah, welcome.
2: This is Mr. Ofasa.
0: Okay, go on.
1: Okay, Mr. Ofasa.
2: Richard, I want to ask a question.
1: Yes, sir.
2: And Tunisia, please.
0: Tunisia, they were beaten 5-1 by Sweden.
2: 5-1.
0: Yes.
2: My God, that's you could not allow that now. Allow it. My God. And I was just city Tunisia, like Morocco. Thank you.
0: All right, thank you for joining us. On WhatsApp, John says, good evening, Mr. Big G. Please give us your best ever World Cup starting 11 and also include a coach, Nelson from Saplero. Tomorrow, he will give you that.
1: Tomorrow, I can't start doing the team list now.
0: So I will remind him so he gives you his all-time World Cup 11. Hello?
3: Hello?
0: Yeah, welcome. Good evening.
3: Osar, good evening.
0: Yeah, welcome to the show.
3: Yes, thank you for the good job. Professor of Sport, good evening.
1: Yeah, good evening.
3: Yeah, good evening, sir. This is George Jesse.
0: All right, Jesse.
3: I want to know what Spain plays. league.
0: Goalless now
1: with Cape Verde.
3: Ah, imagine. How come?
0: 0-0. That's football for you.
3: Cape Verde had Spain to draw. So goalless draw.
1: Yes,
3: I'm so shocked. This one is surprising.
0: That's football.
3: Ah, okay. I've given it to my country, Argentina. We win the
1: Argentina.
3: Nothing for Ronaldo. Test Sunday for more power. Nothing for Ronaldo. They will not win anything.
0: Thank you for joining us. And on WhatsApp, do you want to say Akon supports Senegal, Mr. Enjanla? Okay.
1: Of course, Akon was always, that's his country.
0: He's a Senegalese now. He's always proud of his roots. He's never hidden that. Well, last call. Hello.
4: Good evening, sir.
0: Yeah, good. Welcome.
4: Good evening, sir.
1: Yeah, good evening.
4: This is Emile Prez, a.k.a. Anthony Gordon.
0: Okay, go on.
4: Playing match today, the team really surprised me. Like, I was saying maybe 3-0, 4-0, I surprised. I mean, just know. Well, I tip Morocco to do well for this World Cup. Senegal is against France. We should not be surprised because Senegal won France in their last match in the friendly match. So anything can happen in that one. Just wish African teams all the best. Thank you.
0: All right.

0: door, stainless gate and handrail, wrought iron, both gate and fence rail. Even sell, they drill borehole, sell all kinds of iron material, even standing of tank papa, they exporter and importer, transporter. Hey, my brother, my sister, what do you they wait for? Make you hurry now. 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
8: One thing is certain. If you stick to the word, you will come back with a testimony. What God wants to give you in your life is not a healing. What God wants to give you in your life is not a job. What God wants to give you in your life is not money. What God wants to give you is the word of God in your spirit. It'll make you what it talks about. And you are shining. You are shining by the power of the Holy Ghost. You are shining by the power of the Holy Ghost. You are shining, and nothing can stop you. It is your season.

0: 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Oh!
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2: Everything your soul ever longed for, you'd see in Jesus. I've thought about it many times. We're just going to be looking at you. We wouldn't even be able to giggle, you know, like look at one another and just, we'd just be looking at you. But full of joy. But we'll be so glad that we served him. All I'm sure would want to know while we're looking at him would be about his satisfaction. He just want to know he was satisfied with what you did.

0: I think he will be, because the Bible says, then shall every man have praise of God. Every one of us will be praised. Some may be praised more than others, but every one of us will be so glad. So glad. The things you didn't even remember, he'll remember for your good. Not to write down marks against you. No. No. He doesn't write any bad things about you. You say, really? Absolutely. Because the blood of Jesus Christ, his son, cleanseth us from all sin. The Bible says he's faithful and just to forgive us and to cleanse us from all unrighteousness. So while you're here every day, if there's any unrighteousness in your life, it is cleansed by the blood of Jesus Christ. Cleansed. You're continually purified in Christ. Nothing wrong in your life ever stays. Never stays in God's presence. Never. Never. Never. So not a single thing that you did wrong, it's going to count in the presence of God. It was all taken care of before he came. All taken care of. But all the good stuff, every good thing you said about him, every good thing you did for him, and in his name, every such is in his book of remembrance. All errors washed in the blood. All mistakes washed in the blood. All sins washed in the blood. All unrighteousness washed in the blood. But every good thing that you did is before him. And he will show it to everybody. How wonderful you were. And all the saints, oh boy, think about it. An endless day. So it's not like when it starts, like anybody's going to look at the time like, it might not get to my turn today because there's still a lot of people. No, no, no, no. It's eternity. And we're listening to everybody's adventures, everybody's amazing works, all the things you did. That was so amazing. And nobody even knew some of them. And now, all the saints in all generations are there watching. Watching. When Reverend Tom is called out. And he stands there. And then all the souls that he connected with the kingdom, all the souls that he inspired, all the things he said and did, all of us are watching. And Papa Abraham is there, Isaac, the apostles are there, all the saints of the various generations of the church, they're all there watching. Some people we never heard of on earth. Now they're called and we're all turning our necks like, wow. And then he comes out. He's going to the runway, stands before all of us, robed with his linen clothes of righteousness. And then his amazing works are read to all of us. Think about the applause, roaring applause. Of the saints and then of angels. The celebration. What a day. You have to look forward to that day. Look forward to that day. It's coming. It's coming. That's the reason we're going to heaven. We're not going to live in heaven. No. we go to heaven for this amazing party. It's called a marriage supper of the Lamb. And these wonderful things will happen. Then on earth, in the world, 7 years will pass by. Think about a party that's going on for 7 years. You think of that. What kind of a party is that? 7 years pass on earth while we're still partying. It's going to be amazing. Tell someone it's going to be amazing. It's going to be amazing. I'm looking forward to that. Hallelujah. Glory be to God. Hallelujah. Let me read you another article that's really beautiful. And this one you'll be getting in June. What month are you now? Okay, so let me give you some things about your June article. So this is beautiful. Understanding true righteousness. Ah. So I read. The opening scripture is Romans chapter 3, verse 21. But now the righteousness of God without the law is manifested. And it's important that you read this from the NIV. The NIV and several other translations, actually. Can you put it on the screen? Romans chapter 3, verse 21. I want you to notice, you know, the King James translation uses the definite article, the righteousness of God without the law. But the definite article is not in the original. What it says is what the NIV actually captures. But now, a righteousness from God, apart from law, has been made known. Because there are different kinds of righteousness. But there's one that comes without law. A righteousness from God, apart from law. How could there be a righteousness without law? How do you determine it? Something has to qualify you for that. But then he tells us, a righteousness from God without law is manifested. Now, the article opens with this. It says, righteousness is a word many use without a proper understanding of what it means. The world can't define righteousness. It must be understood from God's perspective. How can a man who isn't righteous describe righteousness? It's impossible to define what you've never known or experienced. For many, righteousness is reduced to moral uprightness, often an exaggerated view of personal conduct. Some consider themselves righteous in their work, others in their families or communities. But these are human attempts to define something divine.
1: We trust that you are blessed by the message you just listened to. We invite you to make Jesus the Lord of your life by saying this prayer. Oh Lord God, I believe with all my heart in Jesus Christ, Son of the living God. I believe he died for me and God raised him from the dead. I believe he's alive today. I confess with my mouth that Jesus Christ is the Lord of my life from this day. Through him and in his name, I have eternal life. I am born again. Thank you, Lord, for saving my soul. I am now a child of God. Hallelujah.
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0: All right, whatever is holding you back from giving a little love to that very special person in your life, tell that thing no, no, because I have to love you. 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What a mummy. Stay right there and go nowhere. 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

0: All right, beautiful people, Benin City, Edo State, good evening to you, wherever you're listening to me from. It's nice to finally be here on the sea talking to you right about now. How you doing? How's your been? How's been your day? How are you right now? Like, how's your night going? And I hope you're good, hope you're safe, hope you're fine, because yes, you just have to be fine. It's, of course, the 15th day of June, 2026, and it's a Monday. Right about now, the time is 19 minutes past 8. It's 20 minutes past 8, you know. Welcome to the show. Welcome to Super Lounge on your one family, one radio station, Super 88.1 FM. You know the voice. I don't know. But yeah, it's of course Adora, your Radio 19 girl. And yes, we are finally here on Super Lounge today being Monday. And we're talking about something really, really, really, really, you know, we're talking about. How do I put this? You know, there's a particular movie that is actually the thriller, actually. And then I don't know if you know, of course, our legend, the one and only, you know, we call him popularly known as Osofia. Exactly. If you've watched Osofia in London. Anyway, so he said this. Mm-hmm. He said the word, he said something about love and security. He was talking to his daughter, a lady who acted in that movie as his doctor. He talked to her about insecurity in marriage and then talked about love in marriage. And then he said some things. But before we go down to that conversation, I want to ask you for real, as a married person, what carries a marriage? What carries your marriage? Is it love or is it security? Which carries your marriage? Or from your experience as a married person, how long, as in from what you've seen, what has been the strength, the backbone of that marriage? I understand that some of us are going to say prayers. I understand that some of us are going to say, you know, God. But we're focusing tonight on love and security in marriage. So which of these, you know, stood for you, worked for you? And for those young ones, for us who are young, you know, who are single and young. yeah. It's not me trying to make us look good. You know, there are so many young people who are married. But okay, let me do it that way. For those of us who are young and single. Yes, yeah, single and young. Young singles, exactly. The question tonight is really simple. It says, what's the bigger risk in marriage? What's the bigger risk in marriage? Marrying without love or marrying without security? What's the bigger risk in marriage? Marrying without love or marrying without security? Now, I want to put it out to you that, you know, time and time again, many people would say, or some ladies have said, I cannot marry you, not because I don't love you. I cannot marry you because I know that if I do, my future is not secured with you. I need security. I need stability. And you do not have that. Yes, you have love for me, but you do not have security. Now, would you find that as a lady who is reasonable, logical, or would you see that as a lady who has been materialistic? A lady who is, you know, broke shaming her love. She loves this man and the man loves her. But then she's saying, love is not what I'm looking out for. I know you have love, but I also know that you do not have security. You cannot secure the future that I want for myself or for the kind of family that I want or, you know, for our children. You know, some people would also say that love does not pay rent. Love does not take care of bills. A security does. You know, a financial security marriage or, you know, a marriage that is secured has the ability to pay rent, to take care of children, to feed and do all of those expenses. But love cannot do that. Love would literally just have you in a certain difficult life when, you know, security is not involved in it. So I want to ask you tonight, as a married person or a young person who is single, what do you think? Would you marry? Or let's just put the question the way it is here. It says, what's the biggest risk in marriage? Marrying without love or marrying without security? Which one, you know, would you do? Would you marry out of love? Or would you say no? Yes, even if I know love is good, but then I want to marry out of security. And tell me why. Why do you think, you know, this one is way better. Let's say love is better than security, or security in marriage is better than love. At the end of the day, we're just going to talk. It's just talk. And this is why we're on Super Lounge. We talk about everything and anything. So tonight, I want to hear from you. I want you to call in and talk to me directly and tell me what you think, what you feel, and what your understanding is about marriage. Is marriage truly about just love? Or do you think that marriage is more about security and, you know, the stability of a good marriage stands with love? Or does the A stability of a good marriage stand with security? Anyways, I'm going to open the phone line so you can call in, and also you can WhatsApp me and also text me at the same time, whichever one is fine, but be part of tonight's contribution. The number, tonight's conversation with your contribution, the numbers to call are 0705-512-9881 or 0705-572-7881 or 090-26-722592, and our text line is 0707895-0331. Our WhatsApp number is 0902672-2592. Which would you marry for, and which do you think, you know, a marriage needs to be fully or completely happy? Can you truly love someone and still refuse to marry them because they cannot offer security? Is that what it is? Let's talk about it. Hello, good evening. All right, I think that was the service right there. Please call the lines, the other lines, 0705-512-9881. Hello, good evening.
1: Hello, good evening.
0: Good evening to you. Sorry, you're welcome. Your name and where are you calling from?
1: Wilfred calling from
0: Mr. Wilfred, you're welcome to the show.
1: Thank you. How's your day been?
0: It's been good. It's been safe. Thank you.
1: Well, I'll take something for that. Coffee.
0: Thank you.
1: All right. Marriage and love, marriage and security. Yeah. Let's look at it like this. Everybody is a bit materialistic in a way. But you can't be materialistic without loving anybody. What you just want is what is in the pocket.
0: Mm.
1: That is what you call security. Oh, when I need this, you can give it to me. If I want to do anything, maybe I want to show off outside. Maybe I want to give my family. I want them to know that at least I have worked with you. At least a man who will be able to stand there and say, my wife cannot pass through this, or my this cannot do this, or my this cannot do that.
0: Mm.
1: You see, that marriage may not last.
0: Mm.
1: And there is every tendency you are going to be a lot of insult and embarrassment in that marriage because of the money that is coming from there. Okay, but when the love is there, why we don't eat love?
0: Hello, are you there, Mr. Wilfred? Hello? Hello? Hello? I don't know what that is, Mr. Wilfred, but I think it's your service. Yes, guys, I just, you know, it escaped me. Do remember to tell us our password when you call in. It's super... And I'll say family. Yeah, thank you. Hello, good evening.
2: Hello, good evening.
0: Good evening to you. Welcome. Your name and where you're calling from?
2: My name is Jake. I'm calling from Adua.
0: Welcome to the show, Jake. You're very welcome. So tell us, first off, what's our password?
2: I'm a first time.
0: All right, you're very welcome to the family. Super family, it's nice to have you.
2: Thank you.
0: You're very welcome. All right, before we go down to your opinion, I want you to scream super, and I'll say family.
2: I didn't get that. Please come again.
0: You need to scream super. Jake?
2: I didn't get that.
0: Say super.
2: Super.
0: Family, you're welcome to the show. Let's have it. Let's hear from you. What do you think?
2: You see, I listen keenly to you. Mm. When you talk about love is completeness. To me, it's an embodiment of complete. It's more of something complete. So where there is love, there is supposed to be security. Except if that love is conditional. If it's based on other reasons. But if love is love, and it is mutual, then it's meant to be like, it becomes the security.
0: Are you sure?
2: That's my thought. That's my thought.
0: All right, thank you. All right, thank you so much. Okay, so I think you're going to call back because I'm about to say something. Now, let's break it down. I don't want to use the woman, you know, on the receiving end. Okay, so let's say, at the economy now that we are in, a man wants to get married. He's madly in love with a particular woman. So let me give them names. He's madly in love with Miriam. And being madly in love with Miriam, because Miriam is a good woman and she has, you know, all that he really would love in a woman in terms of him being able to take care of him, love him and all of that. And then this man has someone else, like they're not dating. And then, you know, thinking about the security, I mean, the economy of the country at the moment, I don't think a man wants to get married to a woman that he has to bring salt. Now, maybe onions, now maybe salt, now maybe mangi. I don't think that is what a man would want now. I think, you know, or a woman who would sit and then, you know, you give the woman money to go to the market and then she goes to the market and then she calls you and say, oh, babe, no vex, so I forget to pull salt. You go, make you just transfer the money for me, 500, make I say buy salt. I don't think any man would want to marry that kind of a woman now in this economy, right? Now, in as much as this man really loves this particular girl, but this girl is not resourceful in the sense of she does not have a good job. She does not have anything that is that brings in income. And he knows that if I marry this girl, I'm going to be taking care of her. Take care of her family. Take care of my family. Take care of the family we're going to bring into this world together. The one we're going to put together. Are you telling me that regardless of all of this threat that comes in terms of, you know, that will be a burden to him that might be too much for him to carry, are we saying that his love is enough? He should look aside all of these no's. You know, all of these things that are saying, no, you shouldn't be with this woman because it will be too much of a burden for you. Should he look away from it and stand with love? Will he be able to stand with love that he loves her, truly loves her? But then again, what about these other things that he knows that he needs to be able to grow his family with? And that is security. And she does not have that. She only has love to give, but she does not have the part where if forever or whenever he needs a woman to stand in and be supportive, she can't be there. Now, let's turn it or make it a reverse to a woman. A woman naturally would want to settle down for a man who is good to go. We know that some women are understanding enough and, you know, they get to see a man's vision. They get to see his future and be like, okay, he's resourceful. Even if he's not doing well now, he's going to do well later. Now, I'm saying, is it possible that a lady would say, I love you, but I cannot marry you because you cannot secure. There's no security or there's no future security when it comes to you. It's going to be from one suffer, one pain, one hardship to the other. And I'm not ready to carry that. I know you love me, but let us end that love in this relationship. The next level needs you to be there. Stand in as a man. Provide. Can you do that? You can't do that because you do not have the capacity. What you have is just love. Would you see that as selfishness? Or would you see that as, you know, a woman being reasonable? Or would you throw stones at her? And the man on the other hand, leaving a woman who he loves, but, you know, cannot stand in to support him in days when it rains. Is that selfishness? Or is that, you know, being you just being logic and reasonable? Hello, good evening.
3: I got one, man.
0: You're very welcome. Your name and where you're calling from, welcome.
3: Good evening. My name is Uputa, calling from St.
0: A good evening to you, sir. You're very welcome. What's our password?
3: Super
0: Family. Please go ahead, sir.
3: Where Brian go?
0: Brian is
3: fine.
0: It's fine. Okay. It's fine.
3: Yeah. This matter where you drop for ground, so matter tight. You know what I say? You know what I say? The matter time. Because you feel love, you feel security. The two, they be like twins, but they are senior brother. Now they trust. If there's no trust, my darling, nothing when love or security feed do. You cannot secure your wife. You don't know where she is. The next 10 minutes, you go walk. You know? So what I just believe is trust. Just trust and leave the rest. Because my mommy used to tell me that by the time you didn't monitor your wife, they look at bum bum, they go everywhere. Now you will carry and go where go do wrong thing. Now you will still come carry and go out. You're not gonna know. So I was a young man when I heard that talk and when I don't get that sense. So I don't believe in love because I'm already loved. When I was young, my mommy threw me up. I love you, my son. That is love. Security. People have given security to me. But trust. Nobody will trust you because you don't trust yourself. I'll be out of baby.
0: Mm-hmm.
3: It's a very strong matter, my love. Good evening.
0: Good evening.
3: I love your show.
0: Thank you.
3: Take care of yourself. Bye.
0: Thank you so much. All right, guys. First of all, I want to apologize about my voice, okay? You see, I'm trying to stress it, but family, it's a lot. And then talking about my favorite partner, Mr. Bryant, he was here for the morning show. I don't know if you've been tuning in. You get to hear him early mornings. And then he, you know, the young man is human. He's exhausted. So he needs blood. Let him gather his blood. So I got him. I have to cover him for him. And I'm trying to cover in so well. But my voice is not giving me vibes. Like, please. Hello, good evening.
4: Hello, good evening.
0: Good evening to you. You're welcome. You name all you're calling from.
4: My name is...
0: We didn't get that. Your service was breaking. Hello?
4: Hello, I can hear you.
0: Your name and where you're calling from, please.
4: My name is Daniel. I'm calling from Sesame Road.
0: Daniel, you're very welcome. What is our password? Family. Daniel, are you married?
4: No.
0: Are you planning to be married?
4: No, I'm not yet married, but I'm married to my marriage before this month end.
0: Your marriage is this month end?
4: Yes.
0: Okay. Daniel, is that for see money? Daniel.
4: Mm-hmm.
0: Who gave you money? I thought we all said the economy is hard. Eh? Mr. Daniel, are you still there? Hello? Service, please. Hello? Okay. All right. Anyways, congratulations to you and your soon-to-be wifey. Your marriage is blessed in Jesus' name. Amen.
4: Amen.
0: All right. So let's hear you.
4: Oh, I'm a first-time caller.
0: Oh, first-time family. You're very welcome. You're very welcome to the family. We're very glad to have you here. Thank you.
4: I've been listening to your program from Monday to Sunday.
0: Oh.
4: And your programs, they are good.
0: Thank you.
4: After what you are speaking on, after your topic tonight, I go with my life.
0: Okay.
4: If there is not no matter of security or love that we have with our marriage, without trust, nothing. It's because if you don't trust your partner or your partner does not trust, there's no amount of security in that marriage. One day, I'm not saying that the marriage should break up, but one day, as far as there's no love, there's no trust in that marriage or relationship, there's nothing to write on about.
0: All right, thank you so much. I appreciate you, Mr. Daniel.
4: Thank you.
0: All right, everybody, let's give a round of applause to this young man. Because truly, I don't know where Una de betray us, oh. I don't understand. Una de betray us, oh. We they talk say economy, money no day, everything hardship, everything. Mr. Daniel is about to get married. Week by the month end, he's going to marry his baby girl. He's going to have his wife. He's now going to be known as a husband. Mr. Daniel, how far? Are you poor? What's going on? But then again, I'm happy for you, sir. I'm very happy for you, okay? Your marriage will be productive and successful, like all our super families, you know, who are married and they're happily married and they're not going anywhere because to them and their partners, it's together forever till eternity. Nobody's leaving anybody. So it's definitely you and your wife. Nobody's leaving anybody. It's eternity love. That's what people are going to have. Thank you. Anyways, I'm happy for you. I'm happy for you. And to us who are still not, God will do it for us. Somebody say amen. Amen. Thank you so much. Guys, I understand that trust is needed in marriage. We're not talking about trust. We're not talking about this other one. We are asking you, what's me? I don't know if I'm not sounding well enough. I need to bring it down. What me I'm asking is, how would it be like that you are married in your home? You have love. Your wife is loved. You love your wife. She knows. And of course, the husband, you too, your wife loves you crazily. But then again, children have started coming. It's no longer the both of you. How are they going to go to school when you don't have a good job? Is that security, you know, being to the fact that you are a good man, you have love, but you know, there's no money to take care of your family needs. Would that marriage be still very much okay with just love? Your children are going to school, there's no money to pay, there's no food, your wife is looking tattered, you are looking tattered, everybody is just, you know, everywhere and anyhow. Is that marriage going to be fully, truly happy with just love? And then the security side that is empty, there's nothing. Would you truly think, do you think that it's going to be true happiness for this couple being married? Now, leave aside, you as a single person, you want to get married, you have someone already. Thinking about all of this, like I said, you have a loving partner, but thinking about the financial part, the part where bills are being paid, that is the security we're talking about. If that is not in the picture, would you still go ahead with this man who is kneeling in front of you to say, will you marry me? Would you still go ahead now and marry? And if that person should say, I cannot marry you. Yes, I love you, but I can't marry you because I know you cannot take care of those things that is needed for you to take care of. Would you see that person as a selfish person? Or would you say, okay, this person is, you know, in as much as it hurts, that is fact. That is what is supposed to happen. What do you think? Hello, good evening.
5: Evening.
0: Evening to you. You're welcome. Your name, where you're calling from?
5: Super.
0: Family. Very welcome.
5: My name is James. Calling from Jameson.
0: All right. Please go ahead, sir.
5: All right. So that's the topic. Let's go by the good book. You know, when the Bible said if a man can't provide his home, draws an infidel. So the first thing, a man has to be the man. Because if you are not the man, you don't need to have the wife. So you need to strive and know that you for marriage. And so that's the picture. So when you say if things are no longer okay and all that, and the kids are not going to stand up, that the man has to go extra mile. So to this context, the security there, if there was too many love, except the man was originally in the beginning was happy, and later it became broke. You know, because the two-sided thing, you know, there's no woman that wants to accept a broke man. Let's say you just come up and say you want to marry. Even the church will not allow you guys. You have to have a home, a house of your own. If you have a job before you can put your wife. You know, so if he was doing well before he became broke, if there was love, there would be

0: because it is the duty of a man to take care of a woman.
1: Mm. Hello?
0: Can you hear me?
1: Yes, I can hear you. Go ahead.
0: Yes, so it's the duty of the man to take care of the woman. Not that you'll be this too rich. A woman sees your future, you have a graduate, and you can cut out for her two ways. She can marry you.
1: Mm.
0: So if that is the case, yes, you cannot afford your own house. You cannot take care of her. Then you want to put somebody's side in a family way, and the person come to suffer.
1: Mm.
0: So I don't think that man is man enough. Mm. That's why I'm saying that. And the girl can say, "I'm not marrying you," and if she has not done any wrong,
1: okay,
0: to say I'm not marrying you, nobody is coming to suffer.
1: Mm.
0: When you say you want to marry, you are a man, and you have to pray to God. And when it's the right time, you pick a wife.
1: Okay.
0: So I'm seeing it from the two angles. If he was having and he got broke, there will be still love and security.
1: Mm.
0: Because the wife knew him when he was having, then they will be planning, striving, praying to come to.
1: Hello, you there? Hello? I'm so sorry. That must be the service. Hello, good evening. Good evening to you. Welcome back.
2: Good friend.
1: Yes, welcome back, sir.
2: A man is not viable enough to get married. That's where the errors come from. You know, there is a parable that says that when you get married, there is something that pushes you to get married. So money will come from different places.
1: Mm.
2: But nothing pushes you to build a house. Nothing pushes you to get wealthy. Because when you want to get wealthy, people don't contribute to you for that.
1: Mm.
2: But once you just tell people you want to get married, before you know what is happening, 50,000 will come, 100,000 will come, 20,000 will come, 30,000 will come.
1: Mm-hmm.
2: Marriage is already set.
1: Mm.
2: There is a gift that follows it. There is a blessing that follows it.
1: Okay.
2: But when you know you are not prepared on your own to start a life after marriage, because everybody that comes into that wedding that day, they are not just going to stop there. They are going to monitor you to see how successful you are going to become.
1: Mm-hmm.
2: And when they have contributed to that wedding, they will all go and stay in the house and be looking at how you are going to continue it from there.
1: Okay.
2: So after a man has settled down to set himself, has built himself a norm, and know that he's ready to get married,
1: mm-hmm.
2: he get married.
1: Mm.
2: That woman should not just look into a man. That's what I was saying. Just I have to look at his prospect.
1: Mm.
2: What is this man ready to do? Is he jobless? Does he have career in his hand?
1: Mm.
2: If he does not have career, okay, or he's not jobless, but yet he's not so wealthy. But I know that before now and the next 5 years, before now and the next 10 years, or he has a future, while we are going together, God will be giving us direction. It's a different thing. Not that this one does not have vision, no prospect, nothing. And then you just fall into it and you believe that anything will work. Nothing works like that. Nothing works like that. While security is important, yes, but it's not always the thing. Always believe in people's tomorrow.
1: Okay.
2: Because if you believe and there is love, when a man have love, he guarantee you security.
1: Mm.
2: You can be you can have, because of security, enter into marriage and that man does not love you.
1: Mm.
2: He will end up going back to the person he loves, and then that person will be more secure financially than you that is in the house. Sometimes we'll be giving you the money. Some women, they are in their husband, they are giving you their money, but they don't have his attention. They don't have that love.
1: Hmm.
2: But any woman that has the love of the husband definitely has his financial security.
1: Hmm.
2: But you see that love is the first thing that guides anything that comes into somebody's heart.
1: So at the end of the day, love is way important.
2: Yes, because you can love, you can give without loving, but you cannot love without giving.
1: Hmm.
2: Hmm. So that is it. Love is the first thing. Is the first thing and is the thing that guides both financial security and every other aspect.
1: Okay. But Mr. Wilfred, I would like to ask you something. Mm?
2: Okay.
1: Let's say you have a daughter that is, you know, bringing in a man that wants to settle down with her. And then, you know, meeting that young man the first time is when you get to find out that he does not have a home of his own. He doesn't have
2: a home of his own.
1: And even if not one room, even if not home. We ain't they stay not being home. Not home now.
2: You see, this is the first thing. That is what I tried to let you know just now. The first thing a man has to do first is to set himself up. One room is enough. Okay. Not that you are squatting with somebody, you are thinking of marriage.
1: Okay, now let me say.
2: Are you getting it now?
1: Let me say. This man does not have it. But your daughter is telling you that I'm very sure that me and my man, if we put hands together, we will.

0: be able to do it and just first of all agree that he's going to get married to me, would you trust your daughter with that man?
1: I will interview the man first. I won't trust my daughter. I will interview the man.
0: Mm.
1: I will know his prospects. Okay. And then if I know that he has a future, renting a room, I will not give him the money to do it. I just say, okay, please, go and rent this room or go and do this. If there's any way I can set him up, I will set him up. If I can't set him up, I'll give my daughter that money. And say, okay, you look at what to do, look at what to do, look at what to do. Put him right like this, put him right like this. With that advice, he knows that he already have a woman that is ready to support him. Then that will give him the strength to go ahead. Not that he does not have a prospect, he doesn't have anything, and he's just looking at the woman that he came from a rich home, he will be able to help me, and the guy is hardworking. What good does that?
0: Okay, thank you.
1: I have to guide my daughter about that. This is not a Zimofi story.
0: All right, thank you so much, Mr. Wilfred. Thank you, I appreciate you. All right, in as much as we are talking about a woman who, you know, would not agree, now let us bring it down to a man's aspect. I'm asking over and over again. I would say that back in the years, you know, back then, for our parents, people like, you know, grown parents that are way, way old in their marriage, 40, 35 years in marriage now, 50 years in marriage now, I don't think that would be much of a problem. But at the moment, the economy is hurting. You understand? It is not an economy where we just have to say a man has to be a provider. Agree with me or not, that is how it is. For me, or let me say my opinion, I feel this is not the economy where you say this man has to be a provider. He need to, ingo be pepper, ingo be salt, ingo be mangi. Mm-hmm. That is not where we are now. It might have happened back then, but not here. Now, as a man that you are, you love this woman. She loves you. You really do love her. But now I'm telling you, you are seeing that this particular woman has nothing. When it comes to security, she's not secured. First off, a man has to secure himself in terms of putting himself out there, getting a job, you know, financially being able to do 1 + 1, 2 + 2. It also goes down to a woman as well. Shouldn't he also be like that? Now, if you love a woman as a man, but then when it comes to this security part, this woman has nothing. Okay, she doesn't have, but yet you love her. Would you still go ahead to marry such a woman, or would you say no? I love you, but love is not enough. I need a woman who is, you know, secured at least 20% financially. Is that what it is? Don't worry, when we come back, we'll continue. It's still Super 88.1 FM. Stay right there and go nowhere. Super Lounge, right about now, we're about to pay some bills and then music. And then when we come back, you would hit more on this. So stay right there.
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5: My people, I salute una. The voice when I dey listen to na voice of Chief Yabi Taishi. I dey always pray every morning say sickness when be say no go get solution. May God no let that kind sickness come our way. The one way go get solution. May God make you no let am too tay for inside our body, and may God make it show us the direction we be say we go go, we will go solve problem. We be say if they confront our life. And the one way no go to get solution too, may God no let her know here be a place. Because I always pray for all my patients in the morning. Because now only God now get power and now be the supernatural healer. So every morning we must pray for our patients. May God heal them. All the people we be say then they sick, may God heal them. May he use his supernatural power. Make he heal all the sickler, all the sick people. Other the one way they have care and the one way they hospitals. May God heal all of una. We be saying una the sick. Sickness is our great enemy. We have to take our body system serious. Once you see say your body don't change, you see say your body mechanism don't they misbehave because of wrong food, because of the nature or the kind of things what we be say we they dump inside our body or our lifestyle. Can't make us get problem. Or because of bad enemy too. Because some sickness, they will be say, now those bad enemies, and then they afflict, then they take and they afflict person. You can't see, say, you can't they take medicine, the sickness no go go. You take from Mr. A, even though where prayer they answer, you go go there, your prayer no go answer. Even though whether they take medicine, you go there where everybody they shout, say, this place where this person they go, the people they shout hallelujah there, people they say praises of that person. You go there, you go take medicine, the sickness not go agree go. And make sure again you get good faith if you won't go take medicine. Especially if you won't come here, be a place. You have to get good faith. No doubt. No they doubt. Say, these people now all of them are the same thing. Now so talk now they talk for radio. All of us are not the same thing. We are different. Yabiye is a God sent. We never change our name one day. You can't call me. May another person pick my call. Now Yabiye voice. Now you go here. Now me go talk to you. We will know they play for one night. We know they do GBT. We be say some people, you go even call them. Then another person, now you go they pick your call. Yabiye no be so. If you get any challenges for inside your body, we be say don't they confront you. You be person will be say you dey get severe waist pain, peprish all over your body, stomach noising, something they work out for inside your body like say na worm, something they make kulukulu for inside your body, you dey get chest pain, your chest they pepper you, your waist they pepper you, your leg they pepper you, you go toilet like this, na so blood, or your anus they pull out, or you dey experience peprish in your anus, or you dey experience weakness of the body, or your mouth they bitter, your headache, you dey get severe migraine all the time. All these things now problem will be say you don't supposed to dance inside our body. When pain too much for inside body, the soul will come out. You will come here and say the person don't die. So we don't want to make that kind of thing happen to us. That is why we always pray every morning. May God deliver all the sick, all the people will be said and the sick. If you get any challenges for inside your body, your challenges you don't go ever they permanent. You must see solution to that your particular challenges will be said they confront you now. May you get up now. Come see Chief Yabiye Taishi. The name where sickness they hear, where sickness they run. If you get any challenges for inside your body, you will person will be say get big sore for inside your body. The sore no great heal in time. Or for you to trek from one pole to another, na difficult things. May you pray. May Yabiye heal you. Once you don't get that faith, you go see say any medicine what would they apply for you, it go they work effectively for inside your body. If your body know they function the way it's supposed to function, come see Chief Yabiye Taishi today. 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

0: Driving Ain Rain, Johnny Drew right there. And of course, he featured Ladipo on that one. You're very welcome, Super Family. It's your Super Lounge here on your One Family, One Radio Station. Stay right there.
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0: All right, if you're just tuning in, welcome. It's your One Family, One Radio Station, Super 88.1 Family on your Super Lounge tonight while we're chilling and relaxing. We're asking you a question. What do you think about this? Love insecurity. Do you think without insecurity in, without love insecurity, without security in marriage, do you think that, you know, marriage is worth it? Or do you think that, oh, love is enough? Forget about security. Love is enough. It covers it all. Or are you saying no, love or no love? You need security. And the essence of what we're saying is, do you think that love can strive without the possibility of paying bills, providing and taking care of that home? Would love survive, or, you know, would the marriage collapse at some point? I want us to listen to this before, you know, I start reading messages, or better still, you know, pick up your calls. Just listen to this carefully. This is what I was actually saying when I said, you know, or Sophia actually said something. Listen to this.
1: Just an advice for you to think. Think. Love is good, though, in marriage, yes. But security in marriage is more important than that love, because only give it away. Man, it is secure, it is secure. Do you understand me?

0: I'm going to play that one more time. That came from a man, though it's a movie, and he's a father in that particular movie. Let's listen to what he said again. And, you know, before, you know, I go on with you.
1: Just an advice for you to think. Think. Love is good, though, in marriage, yes. But security in marriage is more important than that love, because only if they will marry, they secure, they will secure.
0: All right, hope you heard that. Now, he said the father to his daughter, while the daughter was leaving, you know, because she, you know, was going to the city, I think she was going to find her man, the father told his daughter, love is good, but then security in marriage is way more important than love. And then he said something in Igbo. He said, yes, love can fade away, but when you are secured, you are secured. And I'm asking you again, as a father, would you allow your daughter marry a man? A man who you know that, okay, he has a little beginning. But then again, you are not God. You cannot see the future. Are you sure he could be able to take care of my daughter? Or is my daughter going to be suffering for the rest of her life? Yes, they love each other. But is that love enough? What would you do? Would you accept this man to marry your daughter out of love? Or would you proudly give out your daughter to this man because you know your daughter is secured in marriage and in life because she has a partner who has the capacity to do that? Again, if you put yourself again as a father or as a mother, you know, there's a particular video I saw one time where the mother said to the lady, she said, my son will not marry you. My son will not marry you because I have noticed that your father will call my son. Your mother will call my son. Your siblings call my son. You too call my son. If I leave my son to marry you, my son will end up in his early grave. And I don't want that. You and your family are going to be a burden in my son or on my son's shoulder. And so therefore, my son cannot marry you. And the girl was crying. Ah, mama, please give me an opportunity. And she said, no. This young girl went back home, told the parents, this is what my in-law or my supposed in-law said, which you have scattered the marriage, actually. And the parents were like, if you don't take care of us, who will take care of us? Are you not our daughter? Are you not our senior daughter? So I'm asking you, as a man, you want to get married, would you put aside the fact that, you know, it is going to be so much burden that you want to marry a woman who will not be able to carry you when you need her to, will not be able to even support the family? Yes, you are a provider, but you must not always provide everything. Would you go ahead and marry out of love, or would you want to marry a woman who is standard? I will also tell you another scenario, but let me open the phone lines. But before I do that, I want to take this message from our WhatsApp line. And this particular person wrote this, and I think I really do like it. She said something. She said, love without money is absolutely possible. People have built strong, happy relationship on just trust, respect, laughter, and commitment. Money doesn't create love. It just makes some part of life less stressful. 70% of breakup lists money problems as a major reason. Not lack of love, but lack of cash for real issues. So it is not love versus money. It is love plus, can we handle life together? And yes, you are Promise from Bypass. Thank you so much, Promise. I really do appreciate that one. Another message on our WhatsApp says, good evening, Ma. Love will not put food on the table. Love is not enough. Know this and know peace. My name is Victory. Thank you so much. And yes, our WhatsApp number is 09026722592. And our text line is 07078950331. And of course, you can call those numbers 07055 12981 or 07055 727881 or 09026722592. Hello.
2: Hello, super
0: family. Mommy Fubola, you're welcome. Where are you reaching us from?
2: Lucky Way.
0: Right. Nice to have you in the show. Please go ahead. What do you think?
2: Love no help anything.
0: Ewo.
2: Security matters a lot.
0: Mm.
2: Security. Without security, nothing of a marriage. Mm. Because last days, love can fade at any time. Mm. But that security is there.
0: Okay.
2: So that security will sit there.
0: Mm-hmm.
2: So love doesn't help anybody now.
0: Okay.
2: Hey.
0: Okay.
2: By be for olden days, you know, our more time, love, yeah, but now, love, no apple.
0: Okay.
2: No help.
0: All right. Yes. All right, thank you so much, Mommy Footballer. Thank you. And yes, that's our opinion. Love no help anybody at the time where we are in. Now, let me give you another picture. You know, one time I heard a story about a young man who, you know, was ready to get married. He was doing well for himself. He was a businessman. But yet he had this love that, you know, this lover, he or she was the love of his life. And they loved each other. But, you know, his friend told him, you cannot go on with this lady. This particular lady cannot support you. And yes, you are doing well now. But what if tomorrow something happens? What will you do? And the young man, you know, started buying into it. And then the friend did not stop there. He went as far as going to Ekpoma to look for the love of, you know, the woman he thinks is suitable enough for his friend. And, you know, he introduced them together. Now, the man who loved somebody already, his lover, he left that lover and then proposed to this woman who the friend assured him was very financially, you know, capable, was capable financially, stable financially, and would be of help to him more than love. Love would not help him in times of, you know, the challenges that comes with marriage. Now, this man got married to this woman. But do you know that after getting married to this woman, he got fine and say, I want it to come. Who no go? Because what happened? This financially stable woman is indeed financially stable. But then, her hand na akago. She refused to support this husband. Until today, this particular man has been cussing on his friend. To him, he felt like, you know, the advice was good, but this woman did not do according to the vision that was painted for him. He missed the love of his life, and now he's forever going to settle with this woman who is financially stable. But when they talk, say, my money, not my money, your money, now our money. Now, in that case, what do you think that man would do? I'm just giving you a scenario. Yeah. Hello, good evening.
3: Good evening.
0: Good evening. Good evening. Can you tune down the volume of your radio set? Mm. Hello? Please kindly remember to tune down the volume of a radio set when you call in. Thank you so much. We have a text message here. It says, good evening, Adora. Good evening to you and welcome. For me, marriage and love cannot do without each other. So there's no way you get married without loving the one you are married to. So you must love the one you are married to in order to be able to go on in that marriage. Now, talking about security, only God can help a man and put him in a very comfortable financial state for him to be able to support his family, my take. You did not write your name, but then again, thank you so much. I don't think, you know, only God. Yes, God is powerful. But then again, it is in your hands to make your life a good one. In the sense of you need to walk and then God blesses what you are working. The work where they walk now, God go bless. You know, go bless your empty hand. Hello, good evening. Hello? All right, I think that's all we'll be able to take tonight in Super Lounge because right about now we're going to pay a very, you know, it's not so lengthy, but it's a good one. We have to take care of our customers and pay some bills and then music. But first off, I'm going to leave you with this one titled Mwah by Loja. And yeah, that's the title. Mwah. I didn't give you a kiss, but that's the title. But yeah, thank you. So stay right there, go nowhere, because of course, next up is, of course, Open Heart with none other than Emster Bryant. And tonight you're going to have it like deep with him on this particular email he's about reading to you any hour from any minute from now. So stay tuned for Open Heart. But for now, we are ending on this conversation. So at the end of the day, whatever your opinion is right. Love is important. Security is important. If you ask me, which is more important? I'll tell you on our next episode. But stay right there. Go nowhere. Thank you. And we'll be right back. My name is Teladora. This is Super 88.1 FM. Just stay tuned. Pay some bills now, but we'll be back for Open Hats. We'll be right back.

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6: Country people, when they hear my voice, I salute you na wewelo. My name na Baba Yoruba. I occupy stand number one for the ongoing About Trade Fair, where they happen for inside National Museum, roundabout Ring Road, Benin City, Edo State. My phone number na 070-2617-6885. Today, I don't carry good news come. What I want to talk about na prostate.
7: My main focus na to attend to prostate-related problems.
6: Prostate, now the gland will be inside the male reproductive system where they produce fluid. Now that fluid, they join body with sperm cells from the testicles and with fluids from other glands to combine to form semen. This prostate gland fit get problem, start the experience enlargement or other issues for inside man body. Nobody sabi the exact thing where they cause prostate enlargement. But the truth be say, aging or some kind of hormonal change fit cause some bacterial infection or other factors that fit cause prostatitis or waiting we sabi as the inflammation of the prostate. But prostate disease gets some risk factors with the age, race, family history, or lifestyle. It gets some signs where we say if you notice them, now we say your prostate don't get problem. You will get frequent urge to urinate for night. You go wake up many times to go pee. As you pee, the pee is going to pain you. You go to feel some kind of burning sensation. If your urine they get pink or red color, you suppose waka fast. 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I occupy stand number one for the ongoing About Trade Fair with the Shelley for inside National Museum roundabout. Ring Road, Benin City, Edo State. My phone number na 070-2617-6885. Once again, 070-2617-6885.
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6: 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As they come, look out for Baba Yoruba signboard. I occupy stand number 1 for inside National Museum, roundabout Ring Road, Benin City, Edo State. 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
8: 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You are welcome to this Earth Enlightenment program. Now, maybe Baba Oyo, aka Stand and Waka. I did ongoing trace fair when it they happen for Ring Road, inside Ring Road roundabout. I occupy stand number 2. Stand number 2, now there you go visit Baba Oyo, aka Stand and Waka. Our GSM number should be in case you want to come here. Make you carry baru, make you write and down now. 081-66-22-4748. I call them again. It's 081-66-22-4748. I don't carry different Ogonga medicine. Come for my people in Edo State. Medicine for man and medicine for hook, rheumatism and arthritis. Medicine for man. Name be a man will be say he cannot answer a name as a man. Instead of make you come back for work like this, when you and your wife when I do as man and woman they do like this, you go to give your wife story. Don't be a newspaper reader. Don't be a storyteller. Don't allow your wife to carry your duty to go outside. Now make me come with Muse Muse for a man will be say he cannot handle you. A madam where? Once you satisfy your madam, you make her happy. Now your wife then go be the person to congratulate you for job well done. Medicine for hook, rheumatism and arthritis. Medicine for a man or a woman where we say you cannot work at all at all. If you work small like this, you go look for somewhere to sit down before you continue the journey. All your vein from your waist down to the leg, maybe you get them. You go just be like say they use bag of cement put for your waist. Under your leg, he go they shock you. He go they pepper you. You know go if you know the time where slippers you go just remove for your leg. If you sit down small like this, your leg don't swell up. Instead of you to bend down like this, may you pray back, not let you pray. You woman like this, instead of you to enter inside your room, may you carry broom, may you sweep where your waist not they let you sweep at all at all. You will be say you cannot walk without holding walking stick. The walking stick when you take walk come my place, you go to where I'm having your own elbow to. Elbow to mean if you the walk like this, you go just be like say na foam, then day your leg. Now so you go they make quick. Slipper, you go they walk like this, no go know the time where slippers go remove for your leg. Inside that vein, I go give you Ologbojo baby gogo. Ologbojo mean some people will be saying they don't use medicine. Several times different medicine, they don't pack for their belly, you know they work. If I give you this Ologbojo baby gogo, you use and take gari or you take and take pandedi yam. Anywhere where the frame for block, the Ologbojo can't do the thing. By the power of Almighty God, all those things when they do you, the pain where you they experience, the stroke where don't visit you before, where you not fit talk where, or if you want to talk like this, and so your mouth bend for one side, you not go fit talk where. Once I give you this root and herbs, all those things will be a thing of past. I may come by myself. I not say any of my pikin come. I may come barakete. I may sit down. Carry different Ogbonge medicine come all the way from Yoruba land. I occupy stand number 2. Stand number 2, now there you go visit Baba Oyo, aka Stand and Waka. Our GSM number should be in case you want to come here. May you carry baru, may you write and down now. 081-66-22-4748. I call them again. It's 081-66-22-4748.
9: 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I be Tradomedical Herbal Specialist, where they handle any health problem related to man. And my wife na Certified Herbal Specialist, where they handle any health issue where they related to woman. We dey inside the ongoing Herbal Trade Fair, where they apple for inside National Museum, roundabout, Ring Road, Benin City, Edo State. I occupy stand number 10. I repeat, stand number 10. My phone number na 081-35-57-9700. Today, I want to discuss about prostate enlargement. My brothers, how many times you dey jump from bed for night just to go pee? Your urine call dey slow like borehole where water won't finish. You go stand for toilet so tey dey push body before one drop of pee go come out. My brother, no ignore am o. This sign fit be prostate problem. Prostate na one small gland for man body. The work of the prostate na to produce special fluid where dey help carry sperm and make am strong during ejaculation. But as man dey grow old, prostate wahala fit start. The common problem na prostate enlargement, and this thing fit cause serious stress for man. You go dey urinate every small time. You go dey wake up 5 to 7 times for night. Urine no go flow well again. Sometimes to even begin to pee go dey hard you. 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
11: My good people of Edo State, I greet you now. Now, me be the Gala Man, aka the King of High. I dey participate for ABBA Trade Fair, where they shell for Inside the National Museum Grand for Ring Road Roundabout, here for Benin City. I dey for stand number 4 for Inside the National Museum Grand for here for Ring Road Roundabout for Benin City with my telephone number 070-6268-7665. My people, waiting they cause high problem. If sugar too much for body, if it affect your eye, and it no go let you they see well. Why? Some people na yamayama infection na he affect their eyes because it go affect their vein, and na one vein na connect the two eyes together. Once this one don't get problem, waiting be the sign for body, Mr. My brother, Mrs. My sister, be to see far or short distance go be problem. How you go they scratch you? How you go they throw away water? Something go they walk inside your eye? How you go they red? Even pack up some go wake up in the morning, their eye go come together. Now so Apollo they arrest you, and you when you be young guy alias small boy, and you know they see well again. Sometimes go be like say, spider web cover your eye. If person near you where you no go see her clearly, and if the person far from you, you go to see double without eyeglass. You know fit read right or know the difference between 1,000 naira and 500 naira. Sometimes you go be like say smoke they cover your eye. If you dare Edo State and you dey hear my voice now, I congratulate you because your eye problem don't handy. Make you come visit me, the Gala Man, aka the King of Eye. I don't land the gidigba for the ongoing upper trade fair where they shell for Inside National Museum for Inside Ring Road Roundabout for Benin City. Now because of you where they hear me so, make I Chief Dr. Abudu Ugbesia Godwin, JP, Board Chairman of Edo State Traditional Medicine Board, join her together organize this upper trade fair. Make yourself enjoy miracle, wonder, and power way there for roots and herbs. And once you enter stand number 4, I say stand number 4, you see me, Igala Man, aka the King of Fire, you go begin to praise God and shout, Obaga Tope. He said, after you don't apply our eye medicine, wipe all herbal cleanser. 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We settle down, prepare them to help humanity. 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Because the wipe all herbal cleanser, not many again. As people, they rush up. And many, they buy up, say, go give their people for abroad. You, where we say, now only daytime, you defeat the sea, small. And for night, you be like Babiala. I say, no waste time. Quick, come collect your own wipe all herbal cleanser today. With our weapon, herbal cleanser, you go shout now. I can see the place again now Inside National Museum Grand for Ring Road Roundabout for Benin City. Not forget though, I pay for stand number 4, the Igala Man, aka the King of Eye. My telephone number now 070 0302-6268-7665. And if you come to the Galaman, aka the King of High, your language must change from I know they see where we are low to now I can see with white Paul Abaklisa. Come receive your light, come power your sight. Oba talk my he said.
6: Country people, when they hear my voice, I salute you na wewelo. My name na Baba Yoruba. I occupy stand number 1 for the ongoing About Trade Fair where they happen for inside National Museum roundabout Ring Road, Benin City, Edo State. My phone number na 0702617-6885. Today, I don't carry good news come. What I want to talk about na prostate.
12: My main focus na to attend to prostate related problems.
6: Prostate na the gland will be inside the male reproductive system where they produce fluid. Now that fluid they join body with sperm cells from the testicles and with fluids from other glands to combine to form semen. This prostate gland

0: urge to urinate for night. You go wake up many, many times to go piss. As you dey piss, the piss go dey pain you. 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I occupy stand number one for the ongoing herbal trade fair with the Shele for inside National Museum roundabout. Ring Road, Benin City, Edo State. 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My main focus now to attend to prostate-related problems. 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Even when you don't push finish, it still drop. 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As you piss, it go difficult to empty your bladder. For daytime, you go to feel tired. You don't fit get normal erection or even stand gidigba. You don't get urge at all, abi don't turn you to 1 minute man. Now this science go tell you say, your prostate gland no day okay, but I get good news for you. All these things go be things of the past if you visit Baba Yoruba. My main focus now to attend to prostate related problems. I occupy stand number one for inside National Museum roundabout Ring Road, Benin City, Edo State. My phone number now 070-26-17-6885. Once again, 070-26-17-6885. We get ogbonge roots and herbs to take shrink that prostate and set you free from pains and embarrassment. No miss this great opportunity, you. I did here with my friend Marcella, will be prostate gland herbal specialist all the way from Congo. In come to help us put full stop to anything with the prostate issues. As they come, look out for Baba Yoruba signboard. I occupy stand number one for inside National Museum, roundabout Ring Road, Benin City, Edo State. If he not be Baba Yoruba, he no fit be like Baba Yoruba.
1: 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You are welcome to this Earth Enlightenment program. Now, maybe Baba Oyo, aka Stand and Waka. I dey ongoing trade fair when it dey happen for Ring Road, inside Ring Road roundabout. I occupy stand number two. Stand number two, now there you go visit Baba Oyo, aka Stand and Waka. Our GSM number should be in case you want to call me. Make you carry baru, make you write and down now. 081-66-22-47-48. I call them again. It's 081-66-22-47-48. I don't carry different Ogonga medicine come for my people in Edo State. Medicine for man and medicine for hook, rheumatism and arthritis. Medicine for man, name be a man will be say he cannot answer a name as a man. Instead of make you come back for work like this, make you and your wife may not do as man and woman they do like this. You go to give your wife story. Don't be a newspaper reader. Don't be a storyteller. Don't allow your wife to carry your duty to go outside. Now make me come with Muse for a man will be say he cannot handle you. A madam, where once you satisfy your madam, you make her happy. Now your wife then go be the person to congratulate you for job well done. Medicine for hook, rheumatism and arthritis. Medicine for a man or a woman where we say you cannot work at all at all. If you work small like this, you go look for somewhere to sit down before you continue the journey. All your vein from your waist down to the leg, maybe you get them. You go just be like say they use bag of cement put for your waist. Under your leg, he go they shock you, he go they pepper you. You know, go if you know the time where slipper to go just remove for your leg. If you sit down small like this, your leg don't swell up. Instead of you to bend down like this, may you pray back, not let you pray. You woman like this, instead of you to enter inside your room, may you carry broom, may you sweep where your waist not they let you sweep at all at all. You will be say you cannot waka without holding walking stick. The walking stick when you take waka come my place, you go to where I'm having your own a level two. A level two mean if you the waka like this, you go just be like say na foam, then day your leg. Now so you go they make quick. Slipper, you go they waka like this, no go know the time where slipper go remove for your leg. Inside that vein, I go give you Ologbojo baby go. Ologbojo mean some people will be say they don't use medicine several times. Different medicine, they don't pack for their belly, you know, they work. If I give you this Olobojo Babe Gogun, you use and take Gari, or you take and take Pandey Yam. Anywhere where the foam for block, the Olobojo can't do the thing. By the power of Almighty God, all those things, when they do you, the pain when you they experience, the stroke where don't visit you before, where you not fit talk where, or if you want to talk like this, now so your mouth bend for one side, you not go fit talk where. Once I give you this root and herbs, all those things will be a thing of pass. I may come by myself. I not send any of my pikin come, I may come barakete. Now me sit down. Carry different Ogbonge medicine come all the way from Yoruba land. I occupy stand number two. Stand number two, now there you go visit Baba Oyo, aka Stand and Waka. Our GSM number should be in case you want to call me. May you carry baru, may you write and down now. 081 66 22 47

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1: 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Now me be the gala man, aka the king of high. I dey participate for Abba Trade Fair, where they shell for inside the National Museum Grand for Ring Road Roundabout, here for Benin City. I dey for stand number 4 for inside the National Museum Grand for here for Ring Road Roundabout for Benin City with my telephone number 0706268-7665. My people, waiting they cause high problem. If you got too much for body, if it affect your eye, and it no go let you they see well, why some people na yamayama infection na he affect their eyes because it go affect their vein, and na one vein na connect the two eyes together. Once this one don't get problem, wait till be the sign for body, Mr. My brother, Mrs. My sister, it to see far or short distance go be problem. How you go they scratch you? How you go they throw away water? Something go they walk out inside your eye? How you go they red? Even papa, some go wake up in the morning, their eye go come together. Now so Apollo they arrest you, and you when you be young guy alias small boy, and you know they see well again. Sometimes go be like say spider web cover your eye. If person near you well, you no go see her clearly. And if the person far from you, you go to see double without eyeglass. You know fit read. Right. I know the difference between 1,000 naira and 500 naira. Sometimes you go be like, say, smoke they cover your eye. If you dare Edo State and you dare hear my voice, now, I congratulate you because your eye problem done handy. Make you come visit me, the Gala Man, aka the King of Eye. I don't land the Gidigba for the ongoing Upper Trade Fair with the shell for inside National Museum for inside Ring Road Roundabout for Benin City. Now because of you, where they hear me so, make I Chief Dr. Abudu Ubesia Godwin, JP, Board Chairman of Edo State Traditional Medicine Board, join hands together, organize this Upper Trade Fair. Make yourself enjoy miracle, wonder, and power way there for roots and hearts. And once you enter stand number 4, I say stand number 4, you see me, Igala Man, aka the King of Fire, you go begin to praise God and shout, Obaga Tope. 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As people, they rush them. And many, they buy up, say, go give their people for abroad. You, when we say, now only daytime, you defeat, they see, small. And for night, you be like Babiala. I say, no waste time. Quick, come collect your own wipe all herbal cleanser today. With our weapon, herbal cleanser, you go shout, now I can see. The place again, now inside National Museum Grand, for Ring Road Roundabout, for Benin City. Not forget though, I did for stand number 4, the Igala Man, aka the King of I. My telephone number now, 0706268-7665. And if you come to the Gala Man, aka the King of High, your language must change from I know they see where we are low to now I can see with wipe all herbal cleanser. Come receive your light, come power your sight. Oba ha talk my hey, he said.
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3: 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I be Tradomedical Herbal Specialist, where they handle any health problem related to man. And my wife na Certified Herbal Specialist, where they handle any health issue where they related to woman. We dey inside the ongoing Herbal Trade Fair, where they apple for inside National Museum, Roundabout, Ring Road, Benin City, Edo State. I occupy stand number 10. I repeat, stand number 10. My phone number na 081-3557-9700. Today, I want to discuss about prostate enlargement. My brothers, how many times you dey jump from bed for night just to go pee? Your urine call dey slow like bow where water won't finish. You go stand for toilet so tey dey push body before one drop of pee go come out. My brother, no ignore am o. This sign fit be prostate problem. Prostate na one small gland for man body. The work of the prostate na to produce special fluid where dey help carry sperm and make am strong during ejaculation. But as man dey grow old, prostate wahala fit start. The common problem na prostate enlargement, and this thing fit cause serious stress for man. You go dey urinate every small time. You go dey wake up 5 to 7 times for night. 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Pelvic pain wey no gree go. If you dey see blood for urine or sperm, your urine no get control again. You dey get constant back pain? Do they lose weight suddenly? Body weakness just they worry you for no reason? This sign feel lead to serious danger. Take action today. Cause na healthy man, they build healthy family. You no go like make your woman come the complain say your engine no the fire well again. Oh. When it come to man duty, take action. No let prostrate dabaru your marriage. Oh. 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
2: 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You feel they feel very tired if you do small thing. Me, mama to herself, after plenty years where I don't marry, I no get joy of marriage. Before I can't get solution, through the help of fruit and apps. 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
0: Una well done, my dear listeners at home. You are welcome to this Earth Enlightenment program. Now, maybe Baba Oyo, aka Stand and Waka, I dey ongoing trace fair when it dey happen for Ring Road, inside Ring Road roundabout. I occupy stand number 2. 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I call them again. It's 081-66-22-47-48. I don't carry different Ogonga medicine. Come for my people in Edo State. Medicine for man and medicine for hook, rheumatism and arthritis. Medicine for man, name be a man where we say he cannot answer a name as a man. Instead of make you come back for work like this, then you and your wife then I do as man and woman they do like this. You go to give your wife story. Don't be a newspaper reader. Don't be a storyteller. Don't allow your wife to carry your duty to go outside. Then make me come with Muse Muse for a man where we say he cannot handle you. A madam where once you satisfy your madam, you make her happy. Now your wife then go be the person to congratulate you for job well done. Medicine for hook, rheumatism and arthritis. Medicine for a man or a woman where we say you cannot work at all at all. If you work small like this, you go look for somewhere to sit down before you continue the journey. All your vein from your waist down to the leg, maybe you get them. You go just be like say they use bag of cement put for your waist. Under your leg, he go they shock you. He go they pepper you. You know go even know the time where slippers go just remove for your leg. If you sit down small like this, your leg don't swell up. Instead of you to bend down like this, may you pray back, not let you pray. You woman like this, instead of you to enter inside your room, may you carry broom, may you sweep well, your waist not they let you sweep at all at all. You will be say you cannot walk without holding walking stick. The walking stick when you take waka come my place, you go to where I'm having your own elebu to. Elebu to mean if you the waka like this, you go just be like say na foam, then day your leg. Now so you go they make quick. Slipper, you go the waka like this, no go know the time where slippers go remove for your leg. Inside that vein, I go give you Olobojo baby gogo. Olobojo mean some people will be saying they don't use medicine. Several times different medicine, they don't pack for their belly, you know they work. If I give you this Olobojo baby gogo, you use and take gari or you take and take pandedi yam. Anywhere where the frame for block, the Olobojo can't do the thing. By the power of Almighty God, all those things when they do you, the pain where you they experience, the stroke where don't visit you before, where you not fit talk where, or if you want to talk like this, and so your mouth bend for one side, you not go fit talk where. Once I give you this root and herbs, all those things will be a thing of past. I may come by myself. I not say any of my pikin come. I may come barakete. I may sit down. Carry different Ogbonge medicine come all the way from Yoruba land.
4: 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I call them again. 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
5: Country people, when they hear my voice, I salute you na well well. My name na Baba Yoruba. I occupy stand number 1 for the ongoing About Trade Fair where they happen for inside National Museum, roundabout Ring Road, Benin City, Edo State. My phone number na 070-2617-6800. 8585. Today, I don't carry good news come. Wetin I want talk about na prostate.
6: My main focus na to attend to prostate related problems.
5: Prostate na the gland wey dey inside the male reproductive system wey dey produce fluid. Na that fluid dey join body with sperm cells from the testicles and with fluids from other glands to combine to form semen. This prostate gland fit get problem, start dey experience enlargement or other issues for inside man body. Nobody sabi the exact thing wey dey cause prostate enlargement, but the truth be say aging or some kind hormonal change fit cause am. Bacterial infection or other factors dey fit cause prostatitis or wetin we sabi as the inflammation of the prostate. But prostate disease gets some risk factors with the age, race, family history, or lifestyle. It gets some signs where we say if you notice them, now we say your prostate don't get problem. You will get frequent urge to urinate for night. You go wake up many times to go pee. As you pee, the pee is going to pain you. You go to feel some kind of burning sensation. If your urine they get pink or red color, you suppose waka fast. 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I occupy stand number one for the ongoing about trade fair with the Shelley for inside National Museum roundabout. Ring Road, Benin City, Edo State. My phone number na 070-26-17-6885. Once again, 070-26-17-6885.
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4: Here's Witty. Entertaining and downright hilarious. Ladies and gentlemen, join me as I make welcome the one, the only, Amster Bryant.

All right, y'all, welcome back. And yes, we have a meal tonight. And the meal we have tonight, well, let's put it this way. Now, the one I had earlier, due to some reasons, we had to make a repeat, more like a rethink on that, because we'll need to contact some people to get that one to go through. But this one, definitely, all has been done. All the I's dotted and all the T's crossed. So it says here, good morning, which is the time the person sends the mail. Please keep me anonymous. I met a man from Imo State and I fell deeply in love with him. He checked almost all the boxes for me. Looking back, I made a mistake by not doing my due diligence early enough. It was only after I had already developed strong feelings that I decided to find out more about him. That was when I discovered he is married with two children. Before I found out, we had been seeing each other since June last year. And he even visited me twice within 3 months, traveling all the way from Australia. When I confronted him, he explained that he was forced into the marriage after the woman he truly loved left him for someone else and moved to Italy. He said he intended to tell me the truth but wanted me to fall in love with him first. He also claims his wife is very strict and has deprived him of intimacy, describing her as extreme in her beliefs. Now, he says he wants to marry me as a second wife. He is willing to sponsor me to Australia, pay my bride price, and even go through legal processes. I'll be 35 in May, and I don't have any children yet. I truly love him, and he says he's ready to take responsibility and build a family with me. Someone close to him has told me that he is a decent and God-fearing man, but that his marriage simply didn't work out. Honestly, I have dated other men, but I have never felt this kind of love before. This situation is breaking my heart. What do you think I should do?

0: Now, I'm going to go through the mail one more time in case you missed it the first time. So not to worry, I'm going to read it. And for those who are on Facebook, you can go on Facebook and drop your comment. And remember, this is a safe zone. We try our best to help the person sending the mail with an advice on our opinion on how they can solve whatever issue or situation they find themselves in, just like the mail I am about reading. Again, the mail goes like this. It says, good morning. Please keep me anonymous. I met a man from Imo State and I fell deeply in love with him. He checked almost all the boxes for me. Looking back, I made a mistake by not doing my due diligence early enough. It was only after I had already developed strong feelings that I decided to find out more about him. That was when I discovered he is married with two children. Before I found out, we had been seeing each other since June last year, and he even visited me twice. Within 3 months, traveling all the way from Australia. When I confronted him, he explained that he was forced into the marriage after the woman he truly loved left him for someone else and moved to Italy. He said he intended to tell me the truth, but wanted me to fall in love with him first. He also claims his wife is very strict and has deprived him of intimacy, describing her as extreme in her beliefs. Now, he says he wants to marry me as a second wife. He's willing to sponsor me to Australia, pay my bride price, and even go through legal processes. I'll be 35 in May, and I don't have any children yet. I truly love him, and he says he's ready to take responsibility and build a family with me. Someone close to him also told me he's a decent and God-fearing man, but that his marriage simply didn't work out. Honestly, I have dated other men, but I have never felt this kind of love before. This situation is breaking my heart. What do you think I should do? (07055) 129 881 or 07055 727 881 or 09026 722592. Remember, you can as well send us a WhatsApp message to the WhatsApp number 09026 722592. Hello, good evening. Okay, I'm so sorry. You can try the other lines, all right? That service is really, really bad. Hello, good evening.
1: Hello, M-Star.
0: Yes, good evening, sir. Please, your name and where you're calling from.
1: This is Jeremiah.
0: Jeremiah, you're welcome.
1: Yes. Well, for me, it's a simple one, and it's also a dicey one, depending on how we look at it.
0: Okay.
1: For me, I will really advise, because I read it on WhatsApp. I'm sorry, on Facebook, and even when you were reading it out, I listened to everything. One, she's safe where she is. Seriously, from her tone, she's safe. She's finding happiness in it, but she's only confused because of the societal thing. You understand?
0: Yeah.
1: Now, in as much as we may not be able to erase the societal stuff, but I would genuinely, from my own point of view, say she can go ahead to marry him. But, like I also made drop the comment. She should go in two ways. One, she should go with her heart and with her head. Now, with her heart, in the sense that she should also genuinely and truly love the guy. But with her head, in the sense that she should also know that he's already married. And chances are that the woman may want to come for her, should the woman know. Then she should also use that to live with him.
0: Okay.
1: And look at him. Can he protect her if such a thing will happen? These are the two things. So she should know, she should go with both her heart and her head. If she checks it and maybe at the point of conversation, the man cannot promise her the possibility of safety, should the woman, yeah, I beg, I will say she should just back out, or back out rather. That's my own advice. But she should go in with her head and with her senses.
0: Okay. Okay. Thank you so much, Jeremiah. Thank you so much for that one. Hello, good evening. All right, do us want to call us back, 0705-129-881 or 0705-727-881 or 090-26-722592. Hello, good evening. Hello, good evening.
2: Hello.
0: Yes, good evening.
2: Evening.
0: Your name or where you're calling from?
2: My name is Osi Baba. I'm calling from Denmark.
0: Please, I'll need you to speak up louder, please.
2: Okay, I said my name is Osi Baba. I'm calling from Denmark.
0: Okay, you're welcome. Please go ahead.
2: Okay, all right. For my advice to the woman, seriously, this is the right time for her to stay up with this man. So my husband said, make sure no fear, just put her trust in God, because it's the right time that by God's grace, this man will wipe her tears and this man will take care of her, even though the man has another wife or that one doesn't mean anything. So it's the right time for her now. So make sure no fear.
0: So you advise her, make sure you go ahead with getting married to the man.
2: Yes.
0: Okay. All right, no problem. Thank you very much. Hello, good evening. Hello, good evening.
3: Hello?
0: Yes, good evening.
3: Hello?
0: Good evening. We can hear you. Call us back. Hello, good evening.
3: Hello, good evening.
0: Yes, good evening. Please, your name and where you're calling from.
3: My name is I'm calling from Nomayo side.
0: Okay, you're welcome, sir.
3: Thank you very much. Please, my opinion is that baby is not married now because the man does not belong to her. The man has wife before, so there's no need. Let the lady find his husband.
0: Okay.
3: That's my opinion.
0: Okay. All right. Thank you very much.
3: Thank you.
0: Hello. Good evening.
4: Hello. Good evening, sir.
0: Yes, your name or where you're calling from?
4: This is Miriam from Aurora.
0: Miriam?
4: Yes, sir.
0: Okay, Miriam, how are you doing this evening?
4: Oh, thank you, sir.
0: All right. Okay, go ahead, Miriam.
4: Okay. First of all, I want to say, you see what Mr. Jeremiah just said? Yes, actually, I agree with him. Why? Because there is something I also believe in. It's the flow. I agree with the flow. And the email you just read it says, the person she truly loves, they are not divorced. That is one thing she should underline. They are not divorced yet. Before the healing lesson, maybe to not meet somebody, and she should have to ask me, you will surely come back. Not say she has you will surely come back because you have two children for that man.
0: Mm.
4: And then she's saying, yes, she truly loves the man. But my own problem is, the way the man is saying is that it's only coming because the wife is denying him of the other room. Let us also take all of these things. Okay, you say that one, he truly loves that one. For me, what do you really want for me? To be the first wife to deny that? That is why I agree with what Mr. Jeremiah said. That is, if the wife comes back now, let us take all. If he comes back, how will I be? Between them, will I be in the middle or the with only one side? Because like that first love is here. If the wife should come back today and say, "Oh, I'm sorry, like this, like that," you can still go back to her. Then you, the looking at him time to time, is she ready to bear all of that? Because yes, he's ready to go to Australia. Yes, going there is okay, or marrying is okay. But at least, as if he has become that wife, that one I would have been fully happy for her. And yes, let her go and see. It's not so bad if she's ready to face whatever that comes after going into that marriage, because that will They are not divorced. That is one thing I want to say. They are not divorced.
0: Yes.
4: He can come back at any
0: time. At any time.
4: And he, at any time, and the man can go back to his wife. He comes to somebody that has two children for him, and he says he loves that his wife. But let her have it in mind that maybe if I go into it, it's not, we are not saying, it's not any bad prayer, but let her have it in mind that if I go into it, I might face the other side of marriage, or I will still enjoy it. So going into it is not bad, but it is just for her to sit down and think about it. What will I say if I go? Or if this woman comes back, how will it be? Where will I be at the end? Thank you, God bless you.
0: Thank you so much, Miriam. As always, it's always good having you. Hello, good evening.
5: Hello, good evening.
0: Please turn down the volume of your radio. Okay, is this Mr. Henry Bartholomew?
5: Definitely, Henry Bartholomew.
0: You are welcome, sir.
5: Right. What I want to for ask, as himself and the other woman with two kids, are they legally married?
0: Yes. Apparently, the man and the other woman, yes, they are legally married. But again, I think from the whole picture, the whole marriage to that woman is based on, I believe it's just based on the whole paper. I don't know if you get my point.
5: Right. And what I want to advise, because I think that maybe the woman has already fallen in love with the man. When she's asking, she just want to check her decision, the decision she has already made.
0: Okay.
5: She's just trying to check it.
0: To be sure.
5: And get people's opinion. If you can encourage the man to go for a proper divorce from the other man, from the other woman, that one would be good. So that she would be very safe, just like what Jeremiah was saying, that she need to use her head. So these are the areas she really need to bring in her head, her wisdom. So, guys, you know, say you really love me to that extent. And you know I will be able to fulfill those things that you've seen in me. Me, I am afraid. So I need security. Can you go ahead and put a proper divorce from that woman so that in case of anything, we have a better legal ground to do anything I want to do. And that is one thing she needs to push for before any other thing we commence. For her to just agree and begin to go through the normal process and he's going to marry her. And whereas he's already still married to that one. I think, just like what I said, and she should be prepared. That woman may come. When she discovered it, she will come. And that will not be too good.
0: Okay.
5: So my advice is that you should encourage the man to push for proper divorce from the other woman.
0: All right. Thank you so much, Mr. Harry. Always good to have you. Hello, good evening. Please do also want to call us back, 07055-129-881. Or 07055-727-881 or 09026-722592. Hello, good evening.
6: Hello, good evening, sir.
0: Yes, good evening, sir. Please, your name and where you're calling from, sir.
6: My name is Leonard. I'm calling from Ogola Side, Benin City.
0: Okay, you're welcome, Mr. Leonard.
6: Thank you very much. I've been following the story also on Facebook. I want to give my personal view, sir.
0: Okay, go ahead, please.
6: The lady in question, first and foremost, she has admitted she made a mistake by not searching deep into the man.
0: Yeah, getting more information
6: life.
0: About the man before going. Yeah.
6: So you see, this is like putting the cart before the horse. But the deed is already been done. I would advise from my personal view, that's why there are too many views. She should not really be in a hurry to marry, whether she's going to travel out or not. The same way the man married his first wife with love is the same way he's professing to her. And he's going to be having a divided heart. You know, in African culture, you are dealing with two women. There will be a problem. One has to give way for the other one to have satisfaction. If not, there will be a costly regret. If they sit now, for it may later backfire. So she should be on a clean slate, like a tabula rasa, before she's sure going to something she will not regret in the future. That's my opinion.
0: Okay.
6: Thank you very much.
0: Thank you so much, sir. Thank you so much. All right, the phone lines are still open, 07055-129-881. or 07055-727-881 or 09026-722592. Or better still, you can as well send us a WhatsApp message to the WhatsApp number 09026-722592. Hello, good evening. Yes, good evening, sir.
7: Yeah, good evening. My name is Emmanuel.
0: And where is Mr. Emmanuel calling from?
7: Yeah, calling from Everdeen.
0: Okay, you're welcome, sir. You're welcome, sir.
7: Yeah, I just want to add a little opinion to what Mary Ann said concerning that your topic. First love is always the best. You know, going back to your first love is something that is unique and special, no matter how.
0: Okay.
7: You understand?
0: Yeah.
7: And so, like this, no matter, like, for example, not that I've married, though, if I have maybe something happen, my wife go, and I will marry, anything, but because of that first love, if she come back, as long as that love, that feeling is there, I will accept. You understand? So that is why, no matter how the love, the last is just like, because of the first the first time, she will not deny her of a lot of things because it's the first door, it's the first key that opened the door. So I believe that Marian is on the point. So I said, let me just ask for your opinion.
0: Okay, okay. Thank you very much. I appreciate you, sir. All right, I have a message on Facebook. This is Pearl Onyx. It says, truth be told, dear, I advise her to go with her heart and head while she's loving with her heart. She should leave the marriage with her head. One of the problems we have is wanting to claim ownership. If she treats the marriage as he is mine when he is with me and he is someone else when not with me, I swear she will be fine. All right, Onyx, thank you for that one. I have Laurel. I say it's inside life things they happen, Sha. Thank you so much, Laurel. Hello, good evening.
8: Hello.
0: Yes, good evening.
8: Hello, the boss.
0: Biggie Wire, you're welcome.
8: And good to boss.
0: It's good to have you.
8: Normally, I see this matter so, Maya said the truth, and that man never loved that girl.
0: Okay.
8: You know why?
0: Why, sir?
8: Imagine you complain, say the woman not they give you sex, they force you marry the woman, and you want to use this girl as a second wife.
0: Hmm.
8: The man is not sincere to himself now. You understand?
0: Yeah.
8: And for the other hand, this place not the dead spirit at all. Be forget that the man is still Australia, the man did nice. No, say most times, if you don't meet some 30 set of people for relationship, come meet the one you say at least. Some 30 things, if he gets or can't certain the reason, whether they pretend or not, you know, come to again. That be this situation too. You understand? So definitely that man is pretending. You complain that a lady don't give you sex. They force you to marry the lady. Hey, pal, may you divorce that one. May you come marry this one as first wife. Let me say you still get the mindset to say you want to marry this one as second wife. May that there is seriously that is branding the man and that other lady together. Not even the paper issue you talk about just now. You understand? Even that man really sincere. You okay, I will divorce this first one and come and marry you fully as a first wife. And I want to use her as a second wife. I don't really understand the man because some people are very funny. How will you complain? The lady deny you sex. You do this one, they force you to marry her. I want to use another person's daughter as a second wife. You leave that first one and stick with this one as a first wife. That's yours, my opinion. Thank you and God bless you.
0: Thank you so much, Biggie Wire. Thank you. Hello, good evening.
9: Hello, good evening.
0: Yes, good evening, sir. Please, your name and where you're calling from, sir?
9: My name is Uyi. I'm calling from Fred Edmundui.
0: Mr. Uyi, you're welcome, sir.
9: Yeah, good evening. First and foremost, I want to tell you that I love your program.
0: Thank you very much.
9: The way you share this program to everybody, make people to have more sense, more than the one they have.
0: Thank you so much, sir.
9: You know, so this is an experience of life which every other person needs to pick a common sense from this
0: exactly.
9: experience.
0: Exactly.
9: One thing that I want to ask, this lady is first and foremost, she should not be hurried to marriage.
0: Okay.
9: Because marriage of a thing is like a cage that you would not want to rush in and rush out. So.
0: Hello? Okay, I can hear you. Go ahead.
9: So marriage is quite different from relationship. Are you with me?
0: Yes, sir.
9: Then, secondly, the lady of the thing we are talking about, she should also look at background. If a lineage family comes with a second wife,
0: okay,
9: because it's not almost everybody that wants to share first wife that always have favor in home of marriage.
0: Okay.
9: Sometimes second wife might even favor more than the first wife in home of marriage due to lineage issue. But if really the family background where she come out from, that maybe parental and mom was once a second wife, or maybe her dad married more than single wife.
0: Okay.
9: I bet a few, she will go to that marriage and stay and enjoy it in eternity. Because the will of a man is quite different from the will of God. Are you with me?
0: Yes, sir.
9: But she should not be covered with frustrated things like traveling, taking her out from the country, preparing a marriage document. Those are...
0: Hello? So sorry. Please call us back when you can, sir. Hello, good evening.
10: Hello.
0: Yes, your name and where you're calling from?
10: I'm calling from Udo.
0: And your name, sir?
10: Frank.
0: Sorry? Okay, please don't sort of call us back. 07055-129-881 or 07055-727-881 or 09026-722592. Hello, good evening.
11: Yeah, good evening.
0: Yes, good evening, sir.
11: Yeah, good. Thank you very much. Extreme. I'm calling from Third.
0: Okay, Mr. Austin from Third, you're welcome.
11: Yeah, thank you, sir. You see this old thing from that lady or that woman.
0: Okay.
11: Let me just be so specific and be direct. That young woman, she is, I will not say she's confused. It's only because of those things that man promised her. That's what is really making her confused. Not just that she doesn't know what to do. No. The other thing is so clear. It's so clear. She doesn't even have to start thinking about this old thing. Whether she should go into it or not. It's so clear that this man is married. The man told you that I'm married. This just because of one or two things. I need to get the second one. For what? And you know it and you still want to go into it? Yeah. See, that woman should know too well that she's going to become a second wife and she's going to cause. Not the way it is. The way it is now, that's not how it's going to be tomorrow.
0: Mm-hmm.
11: She's going to cause problem in that home tomorrow. And everything will later turn against this woman. See, her own husband is there waiting for her.

0: 0755 129 881 or 0705 57 7 8 8 1 or 0906 7 2 2 5 9 2. Hello, good evening. Okay, okay, we have another one. Hello, good evening. Wow, the service is indeed a problem. Hello, good evening.
1: Yeah, good evening. Yeah. This is Frank from Benin.
0: Hi, Mr. Frank from Benin. You're welcome, sir. Please go ahead.
1: Yeah, I've been following up your program. I feel that man is not being honest with the lady.
0: Okay.
1: Because now the lady is believing he is going to take her to Australia. And I believe he and the first wife, they are living in Australia, right?
0: Yes.
1: And in the Australian laws, bigamy is an offense. Even if the man gets married to another woman in another country.
0: That is the part a lot of people don't know exactly.
1: If that first wife finds out, the man will be sued and he may spend 5 or 10 years in prison. So what's the essence of the marriage? Let alone she even dreaming of going there to meet him.
0: Okay.
1: Living in the same house or maybe in different city. It won't just work. That's just the fact. So she needs to also consider that one. Australia is not Nigeria. Yeah, traditionally.
0: Exactly.
1: I married multiple wives, you understand?
0: Exactly.
1: So it's a very serious crime there. So let her think about that one before making it.
0: Okay.
1: That's my order.
0: Thank you very, very much. Now, that's the part. I've been waiting for someone to mention that part. Now, a couple of us, as much as we do know in Nigeria here, that polygamy is, you know, it's quite accepted in Nigeria here. Yes. In Australia, polygamy is a crime. It is a crime. According to the Marriage Act of 1961, it is a crime. So now, the question now boils down to, if he knows this, what a ploy of trying to bring her over, get married to her in Nigeria here, bring her over, then saying that they are going to live together as man and wife, when he is still legally married to an Australian lady. I don't know if everybody's getting the picture now. I'm sure the picture should be way, way clearer now. All right, let's get more calls. Hello, good evening.
2: Good evening, sir.
0: Yes, good evening. Your name or where you're calling from?
2: My name is Victory. I'm coming from Uyo.
0: Victory, you are welcome.
2: Thank you, sir.
0: Yeah, go ahead, please.
2: The advice I want to give the girl, the lady, is that I suggest let her cut off the relationship, because the first wife of the man is the real wife and the second wife is not the real wife.
0: Okay.
2: That's the advice I can give to her.
0: Okay. Okay. All right. Thank you so much. Thank you so much for that one. Hello, good evening.
3: Hello?
0: Yes, good evening.
3: Good evening, sir.
0: Please, your name and where you're calling from.
3: My name is Osas. I'm calling from Procedure.
0: Hi, Mr. Osas, you're welcome.
3: My advice is that you should not go for that man. That is not the real man for her.
0: Okay. All right. Thank you so much. Hello, good evening.
4: Hello.
0: Oh, I'm so sorry. Can you try the other line? The service on this line is completely bad. Hello, good evening.
4: Hello?
0: Yes, good evening.
4: Yeah. Yes, sir, good evening.
0: Oh. Yes, good evening, sir. Your name or where you're calling from, sir?
4: Yeah, this is Elder Statesman.
0: Okay, Elder Statesman, you're welcome, sir.
4: Yeah. You see this? Maybe they just forget about all those promises. Number one, in the sight of God, one man is not supposed to

0: married to a wife.
1: Okay.
0: So, she, let it not be that I want to insult her. Any woman will be saying, no, say a man don't marry, he go. For example, the woman is a thief. So, let her remove her mind because I don't listen. I've listened now. I hate especially this law of that Australia now.
1: Mm.
0: That one just cancel everything. Pam, be like coupon. You just cancel them.
1: Exactly.
0: So, unless maybe if the man marry her, he will leave her here. But that is not the agreement. The man is coming to take her over there.
1: Even if he gets married to her and leave her here, what's the assurance that the man will not just forget her here?
0: So, if you know they see, a grave, you will jump enter by yourself. If at all she won't collect something from the man, let her collect something from the man. Even if she maybe she talked to the man now to maybe to divorce the other one, the man still loves that woman. No, he can never divorce that woman and marry her. Wallahi, because I know the woman there still hold ground in that country with the woman. And there is something the woman is still doing to assist that man, that is backing that man up over that way, over there in that country there. So, you know, go work. Make sure you remove her mind there, find her husband. Even her friends, should be they do, make you do, and call it whatever you want to call it. From that man, they use it to establish herself. Thank you. Good night.
1: Thank you so much. Thank you, sir. Hello, good evening. Hello? Call us back. 07055-129-881 or 07055-727-881. Hello, good evening.
2: Hello, sir.
1: Yes, good evening. Your name or where you're calling from?
2: My name is Tina, they call for Benin.
1: Okay, Tina, you are welcome. Oh yeah, go ahead, Tina, we hear you.
2: What I will tell that sister be say, I know say I enjoy the go. Maybe she they think say time they go. When she believes on God, leave that man. That one is a serious man. That man that is maybe life the disappointed for so issue now for her area. If he said want to see this girl, if he marry the man, at least not good day. May I leave the man, may I pray for God. God will give her a right partner.
1: Amen. All right. Thank you so much. Thank you. Hello, good evening. Hello?
3: Hello.
1: Yes, good evening.
3: Good evening.
1: Please, your name and where you're calling from.
3: My name is Mr. James, calling from Upper Mid.
1: Okay, Mr. James, you're welcome, sir.
3: Please, my advice to the lady is just to think twice, because after the marriage as a second wife, the man will another next time love another woman and tell the third woman that maybe it was out of desperation or out of deceit that makes him to marry the second wife.
1: Mm.
3: So if she is thinking of her age, let she pray to God for a real and legit husband from God.
1: Mm-hmm.
3: That is my own advice.
1: Okay. Okay. Thank you so much, sir. Thank you so much for that one. The advice, a very, very valid advice that is again. Hello, good evening.
4: Hello.
1: Hello.
4: Good evening, sir.
1: Yes, good evening. Please, your name, sir, where you're calling from.
4: My name is Francis, calling from the Lugbo community.
1: All right, Mr. Francis, you're welcome, sir.
4: All right. You know, in foreign country, if you man, a Nigerian marry from foreign country, it's very hard to bring back the children to Nigeria. So maybe the man knows what he's trying to do, because nobody knows tomorrow. He wants to marry a Nigerian over guy. And take her to that side, so that maybe one day the man can decide to come back home here in Nigeria, then he still has children.
1: But the thing is, it is a crime in that country. He is legally documented as a married man to an Australian woman already. You understand? Mm-hmm. So even if he gets married to the woman here and gets married and still continues his marriage in Australia and plans taking the woman to Australia, how sure are you that he will not be arrested and serve time while they deport the woman? That's the problem.
4: Maybe, like for what? Okay, according to what you are saying right now, what the man is trying to do is like the man is trying to break the law.
1: Yeah, that is how it's sounding. That is how it looks.
4: Yeah, that the man is trying to break the law, and I say, if the man tries to, he can break the law. Then they can do it in the normal way that you can marry here.
1: Okay. All right. Thank you. Hello, good evening. Okay, call us back. Well, it's... Now, this is what we're going to do. We're going to go on a very, very short music break. When we come back, I will open the phone lines again, at least for the next 15 minutes before we go on the Contagious playlist. But again, remember, you can go on our Facebook page right now and check out the message for yourself. It's live on Facebook. It's live on Facebook. You can go on our Facebook page. It's the most recent post on our Facebook page right now. But heading straight to the music, this is Akon. And he says, never took the time.

0: The other stations, they try to be like us. But we are the superstation of the city.
1: Turn it up.
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CK right there with Madu. 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Next 10 minutes, I'm going to take some calls, then run with this part of the show because we have a contagious playlist coming up next.

0: Hello, good evening.
1: Hello.
0: Yes, good evening.
1: Hello. Good evening.
0: Please, your name and where you're calling from.
1: I'm Charles.
0: And where's Charles calling from?
1: From Sapele.
0: Okay, from Sapele. You're welcome, sir. Please go ahead.
1: Yeah. Let me say something about this game. That time, the girl said that it has been dating other guys before.
0: But she has not felt this kind of love.
1: You are among those guys that is dating.
0: Hello? Mr. Charles, please call us back. I think you were about asking a question. 07055129881 or 07055727881 or 09026722592. Those are the numbers to reach out to us on. Remember, you can as well send us a WhatsApp message to the WhatsApp number 09026722592. I have a message here. It says, Apostle Collins and Ahoro is my name, aka Apostle of Ring Road. As a gifted marriage counselor and a man who is truly against polygamy or breaking other people's marriage, I say with all my heart that she should not go into that marriage because there is a man waiting for her to marry her, and of course, which is her true husband. The matter is not about the man. It's not about the man is not sincere, but about in Australia that polygamy is a crime. The woman knows all this, but because of material things, she is falling for the man. The man, truly, if she insists, she will not survive. And if she has that in mind, that she wants to deceive the man by accepting to marry the man and then collect things from him and run away, she will not have peace because she doesn't really know what kind of man he is. Such a man can start haunting her spiritually. Please, my sister, wait for your true husband. Thanks, and God bless you, Apostle of Central Park. All right, Koki, first thing first, I don't think she's trying to like take advantage of the man. I think based on the conversation I've had, I do not believe she's trying to take advantage of the man. I believe she really has fallen for the man. But the thing is, she's lacking clarity on the true situation of things. You know, there's a way you gain feelings for someone and you lose sight of reality of things. And I think that's exactly what is being played here. She has lost sight of the reality of things. The reality of things are... Or the reality of things is, first, polygamy is a crime in Australia. That's one. Two, how do you guys plan staying together? Because if he has to leave you here, which he didn't say, because what he said is that he's going to take her with him. So how do you guys plan playing that card whereby the actual legal wife doesn't know about it? Thirdly, completely, if he is a good Christian, like you said, if the friends has told you or a friend of his told you, why is he opting for to have you as a second wife? I don't know if you're getting my point. Why is he opting to have you as a second wife? Why is he looking outside his marriage since he really is a true Christian, like his friend did tell you? She's lacking clarity of what the real reality of things are. Hello, good evening. Feel free to call us back 07055129881 or 07055727881 or 09026722592. Hello, good evening.
2: Hello, this is
0: Miriam.
2: I'm back.
0: Hi, Miriam, please, you're welcome. Go ahead.
2: Thank you. There's something wrong with me. See, one thing is, I believe that lady, she truly loves him.
0: Yes.
2: But the thing is, one, except if, like one caller said, the man is not being sincere to himself. If not today, me, I never knew all of this, that is really a crime for a man married to a girl in Australia. Yeah, maybe the lady doesn't know. Thank God, if she's listening today, she have known. So let her have it in mind that if that man himself knows the law of those people there, there is no way he can marry her and take her to that place.
0: Exactly.
2: Except even if he marries, he will leave her here in Nigeria. Because there is no way he can risk his life and all his investment, all the things he's trying that he has gathered a little bit here, and he'll now say, all of a sudden, if you go there, they will deport her back.
0: Exactly.
2: And he will be arrested if they found out. So you see, this is a time for the lady. It's time for her to make that decision. There's not an again. I want to say her, let her not allow anybody to pressurize her. To say, you don't be able to, you make them mad, they don't burn any children. Because sometimes these are the little things that cause people to just get into marriage that they don't want to do anything. And say, it's not going too much. Family are talking, sex are talking. Let me just go into this thing and rest. But you going into it, there's no expect for you. And at the end, you see those things that will keep talk against you. So please, my sister, let her make that right decision. It's not the time to say you are confused, because for that man, he doesn't even love you. That's just, he doesn't love her. He just wants somebody that maybe whenever he comes to Nigeria, he will have somebody to come and meet, because he cannot carry her there. He risks his life. That's just the truth. Thank you, sir.
0: Thank you so much. Thank you so much, Miriam. I'm going to take two more calls and call it a night. Hello, good evening.
3: Hello, boss man.
0: The one and only, Biggie.
3: I'm Biggie, when I come back.
0: Yeah, go ahead.
3: I hope you make God help this girl, this lady, true. You know what I'm saying? Because no words for that man, place at all. There, at all. But that man, I just deceive her, and that's the man you're being. And the other thing I want to talk, this happens for most of these ladies in the year, me.
0: Hello? Service is a problem. The service at the moment is a major problem. All right. Hello?
4: Hello?
0: Hello,
4: good evening.
0: Yes, good evening. Please, your name and where you're calling from.
4: My name is Sule. I'm calling from.
0: Hello?
4: My name is Suleiman. I'm calling from Benin.
0: All right, Mr. Suleiman. You're welcome. Please go ahead.
4: So, this thing we asked you for the matter, I made it get more for that man, because that man don't love her. But this thing we expect to hear now, say, or still have any 10 years in prison, so maybe you get no clue at all.
0: Okay. Thank you so much, sir.
4: Yeah, good man.
0: Thank you so much. All right, with that, we have come to the end of tonight's wonderful program. So, rounding things up, I'm just going to say this. Madam, use your tongue to count your teeth. From your mail, I could easily just tell that your mind was already made up. Even when we had a conversation, I said it to you that I think your mind is made up already. I said, no, it's not made up. I just want to find out some things. Find out some things. Do you know a lot about Australia? Yes, I do. But still, I believe there's a way you can do it. No, the reality of things is there is no way it can be done where it doesn't end up with the man in jail and you actually being deported. That is if you go ahead with the whole marriage thing, then he intends actually not taking you to Australia with him. Madam, forget about it. It's not easy. You're already in love. You're deeply, deeply in love with him. It's quite understandable. But face reality. The reality of things is you guys can't be together. He's not your man. He's not your husband. Yes, I understand. 35 years, I get it. But is it not better to find the right person than after you get married now, then everything becomes a thing of disgrace in the next couple of years? Find the right person for yourself. He is not the right person for you. He was not being sincere with you from the get-go, because if he really, really did like you, if he really, really did care about you, he will let you know everything from the get-go. So the idea of, I just want you to fall in love with me first before I... No, that's not how it works. So, madam, use your tongue to count your teeth. And you are not in a hurry. You should not be in a hurry. Now, I'm using this as a point of, you know, to every lady out there who possibly also is facing the same, almost this sort of situation. Find your own man. A married man is not your man. Not in any way. No matter what he tells you. he is not your man. Okay. A word is enough, as they say, for the wise. All right, that being said, I'd like to say a wonderful good night to you. Stay glued to your radio set. I got more wonderful music coming in. Remember, I said it is, of course, the continuous playlist. I'm trying my best to keep to my promise. And this promise I've made always, and I will definitely keep to it. This is Bob Marley and Lauryn Hill with Turn Your Lights Down Low. Ciao, ciao, people. Stay safe. And remember, I love you. MS to the 10 AM Sabrina right here.

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